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10: Morning, it's Emily Williams here. Robbie Cutter is calling on the state government to provide a clear timeline for Copperstring. It comes almost 12 months after the Crisafulli government committed more than $2 billion to the project, which promises to unlock jobs and cheaper energy for Queensland. The Traeger MP says since then, it's been crickets.
11: Now, they're focused on 2032 Olympics, having a big sports party. Got a date for that, but they haven't given us a date for Copperstring. Give us a date for Copperstring. Go and ask the feds. You didn't ask them for any of that $11 billion of federal money before you went off to privatise Copperstring.
10: Queensland kids are among weakest in the country when it comes to computer literacy. According to the Australian Curriculum Assessment and Reporting Authority, two-thirds of our Year 10 students are failing to meet national standards, down more than 10% since 2022. And in sports, some key signings for the Cowboys, securing experienced backline duo Jesse Ramien and Sione Katoa from the Sharks. It means Murray Talagi's career at North Queensland is effectively over, with the off-contract winger rumoured to be heading to the Roosters.
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12: Good morning, Matthew Layton with you. Two men arrested over the movements of Desi Freeman have been released, with police still digging through what happened while he was on the run. The men were picked up at separate spots in northeast Victoria yesterday by Task Force Summit, but have been let go pending more inquiries. Heavy rain has sparked a fresh push in the search for missing four-year-old Gus Lamont. Police are back at Oak Park Station near Yunta in South Australia, hoping the wet weather may have shifted ground or revealed new clues. Gus vanished from the family property 8 months ago. No trace has been found. A major shake-up is coming for the system helping Aussies find work, and the days of one-size-fits-all support could be on the way out. The government will today outline changes to the $2 billion a year program, which supports more than 1 million job seekers. People could be sorted into three support streams, from online help to more hands-on assistance. And Greg Moriarty has begun as Australia's new ambassador to the United States, replacing Kevin Rudd.
13: Research shows that regularly eating ultra-processed foods can increase your risk of developing type 2 diabetes by 53%. Search Diabetes Australia for more about the nation's fastest-growing chronic condition.
12: Origin Day is here, and the Blues are easing into it with their traditional team walk this morning. That'll happen at Olympic Park before New South Wales and Queensland square off at Accor Stadium tonight. Assistant coach Matt King says Ethan Strange has impressed him after being called in to cover Mitch Moses.
14: Just how calm and collected he is. He was obviously disappointed for Mitch, like we all were. But really clear on his role and his responsibilities.
12: And Aussie Adam Walton has bundled 6-seed Daniil Medvedev out of the French Open.
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10: A possible shower today in Townsville with a top of 28. Another gloomy day tomorrow, reaching a high of 30 before the sun returns on Friday. 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
16: 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Your phone number you're going to need is 133353 if you want to get some country music under your skin. In the meantime, let's keep it going. From the blue block of Walcott Street, Jay Giles Band. You know this one? It's a centerfold on your 50k no repeat workday. Good one.

Black Eyed Peas with Triple M. Hey, CK with you this morning. And for the pool warriors that are brave enough to be splashing around this time of year, Northern Beaches, the 50-metre pool at the Leisure Centre is going to be closed on Monday for 3 weeks. They're doing some work down there just to get the old girl back tip-top shape. Good news is the rest of the centre will be staying open. The pool will reopen as soon as it's safe to do so as well, too. If you'd like some more details, council's website as always. Johnny Farnham to keep us going. Triple M.

0: on your home of good times and greatest hits with Townsville's 102.3. Hey, CK, with you this morning from the Blue Block and Walcott. Yes, I've been receiving a ton of phone calls already. The Country Fest. If you have been living under a rock and haven't heard me rabbit on about this for the last couple of weeks, Triple M and Great Northern Brewing Co. presents Country Fest Queensland 2026, proudly supported by Townsville City Council through the team at Townsville Enterprise. This is a huge family event. So it's not only going to just be for the mums and dads that are looking to crack a few stubbies and, you know, dance around. That's going to happen. But this is a family-friendly event. There's going to be kids' rides and market stalls. So much entertainment, so much line dancing, food eating comps, so much more. 12th to the 13th of June, it's happening over at the Townsville Turf Club. And of course, you can grab your tickets through all the usual places. But you know me. You know, there's got to be some benefit to listening to me whine on every single day. And we have a saying here at Triple M, you know the words, if we do it, you guys get to do it as well too. 133353 if you'd like to get yourself to Country Fest Queensland 2026, give me a call.
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0: Hey, Christina, congratulations. You're off to Country Fest.
18: Awesome. Thank you very much.
0: You are so welcome. More chances with the Cliff on K Brekkie show tomorrow. And hey, why not? After 9 o'clock tomorrow with me. UB40. Triple M.

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0: 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And tonight, the Maroons are serving up all the hits all over the park.
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0: Cashed Up on the Clippo and Kate Brekkie Show. We're Triple M. If you're like me, it's not a pay week for me, so my family starts thinking about how we can eat budget friendly. You won't have to worry about that if you win the Clippo and Kate Brekkie Show's secret sound. That little number there is worth $620. Set the alarms tomorrow morning. The kids can eat like kings. Clippo and Kate Brekkie Show. The secret sound at 7 a.m. at Triple M.
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2: Townsville's average unleaded price today is around $186 a litre, while some servos are selling it as low as $172. 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

0: Triple M, and the city may be split at the moment between maroon and blue. But let's put the footballs down for a second before State of Origin. Let's pick up the tennis rackets. Home Hill has got a little superstar by the name of Adam Walton. When it comes to tennis, he's currently number 97 in the world, which in its own is such a huge achievement. Anyway, this morning, if you're watching the tennis, he actually took out world number 8, Daniil Medvedev. He's beaten him. So our number 97 has taken out world number 8, stunned the tennis world. Can somebody please slap this dude's face on a box of Weet-Bix? And yes, let's celebrate. Anyway, we'll get some more sports news. Well done, Adam. Well done, mate. We're proud of you. More news with Emily Williams standing by next. And just around the corner, your first question to get off to the pub for lunch with Triple M's Pub Trivia. Triple M.
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11: Morning, it's Emily Williams. From next Monday, our nurses will no longer have access to paid pandemic leave if they get COVID. The union is calling on the state government to reverse the decision. Sarah Beeman from QMNU has told us there needs to be special processes in place, given it's not like a typical office job.
12: Nurses and midwives absolutely do not have the luxury to perform their crucial roles from home. So they do need a level of leave that covers that, especially when there's a directive in place that requires them to not return to the workplace for 5 days.
11: Winter is looming next week, but Queensland's flu vaccination rate has fallen to its lowest level in 3 years. New figures show just over 1.27 million flu shots had been administered across the state by May 24, covering just 22% of the population. That's slightly down from the same time last year. And police are calling for witnesses who may have spotted a serious assault in South Townsville. Officers responded to Palmer Street just before midnight on Saturday following reports of a disturbance. Upon arrival, they found a 72-year-old woman with serious head injuries.
10: Triple M, Nash. News.
13: Good morning, Matthew Layton with you. Opposition leader Angus Taylor is going hard at the government over the latest group of so-called ISIS brides returning to Australia.
14: The government's rolled out the welcome mat to people who have turned their backs on our country and our values to support ISIS.
13: They arrived in Sydney and Melbourne yesterday with police saying no arrests or charges have been laid as investigations continue. Westpac has been hit with a $26 million fine, with ASIC saying vulnerable customers were failed when they needed help most. The federal court found the bank breached credit laws by dragging its feet or staying silent after people asked for breathing room on repayments. The way job seekers get support could be in for a pretty big reset, with the federal government moving to overhaul employment services. And the Desi Freeman probe has taken another turn, with two men arrested, interviewed and released pending further inquiries.
15: Did you know that diabetes is Australia's fastest growing chronic condition? Over 300 Australians are diagnosed with the condition every day. Search Diabetes Australia to find out more.
13: Finstar Max Plath will make his Origin debut in enemy territory tonight. His dad, John, also an NRL legend, has told us Max actually pretended at first he didn't make the squad for the opener.
16: He more or less said, I just got off the phone with Billy. He said, I've got a few things to work on. Might be in the show for Origin 2. And I go, oh, how's that feel, mate? And then they started giggling.
13: And Aussies Adam Walton and Kim Birrell have both pulled off huge first-round upsets at the French Open.
17: Arrive alive. Drive to the conditions. Stay alert. Keep your distance. Take extra care on unfamiliar roads. And keep your phone out of sight.
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11: A possible shower today in Townsville with a top of 28. Another gloomy day tomorrow, reaching a high of 30 before the sun returns on Friday. 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
0: So cool to see so many jerseys popping up. I dropped my kids off at school today and, they allow the kids to wear, you know, whatever colour they want. And so many jerseys out. Of course, game night tonight. We got kickoff at 8:05 p.m. You'll be able to catch all the action if, I don't know, I've had a lot of people turn the TV off because they absolutely just hate hearing the TV commentators and would rather listen to the radio. See it at the Cowboys. People actually at the Cowboys will listen to the call team while at the stadium. So anyway, we'll be calling all the hits here at Triple M NRL. So make sure you tune in. Eric Carmen in the meantime, and some great news if you love your donuts. National Donut Day is around the corner. I got a scoop where you can get free donuts. That's next. Triple M.

We're Triple M. I'll see you next Friday's National Donut Day. Big shout out to all the donut retailers across Townsville. Thankfully, we are living in a generation where donuts are just, you know, we can go to a shop solely to eat donuts. You know, we got Galactic Donuts, we've got PB&J's, we've got Donut King, and of course, Krispy Kreme got their own location over in the Northern Beaches there. And I see next Friday, Krispy Kreme going bloody off. They're giving away 100,000 free original glazed donuts right across the country. There's no catch at all. You just walk in and grab one. Pro tip, if you hate lining up with half of Townsville, do get in early, like 6 to 8 a.m. Otherwise, kind of good luck on that one. Big shout out if your business is doing some sort of Donut Day celebrations. I, for one, will happily come and visit your store and celebrate the day. This is Triple M.

0: 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And if you've recently gone through the city or maybe visited Maggie Island and driven past that big concrete slab where Reef HQ has sit empty since 2021, I know the heartbreak.
1: Under the sea. Under the sea.
0: There was something magical about being able to hide away in the aircon and walk through the tunnels, see the fish, maybe visit the Turtle Hospital. We had a yearly pass. We'd go all the time. It was awesome. Great news in the bully today. We could see some movement. A federal parliamentary committee has basically said, enough mucking around. Let's get this $161 million Great Barrier Reef Aquarium built and let's get it happening ASAP. They've been up here, they've had a look for themselves and they reckon it's not just nice to have, it is vital for tourism, jobs and just teaching people all about the reef. But there's always a but, isn't there, when it comes to government? It's not a green light just yet. The government process to tick off before any shovels hit the ground, always. Now, the best case at this point, and I've been chatting with some of the guys behind the scenes, wonderful bunch of people, so passionate. I want to get them on for a bit of a chat. At this stage, 2029 is the reopening. So great news, but just don't hold your breath just yet. Townsville is definitely ready. Now it's just over to Canberra.
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0: Madonna, on your 50K no repeat workday with Townsville's 102.3 Triple M. And if you're out here trying to play Monopoly in reals, some fresh real estate numbers have dropped this morning. And if you've been thinking about investing in North Queensland somewhere, look no further than Bowen. New data from realestate.com.au actually shows that Bowen has cracked the top 10 in regional Queensland for rental yield on units, now pulling at about 7.1% over the past year. That is some solid numbers, especially when you consider property prices have been rising faster than rents in most parts of the country, squeezing returns. Now, across the board, I guess there's no surprises that mining towns are still dominating the list. Your Moranbahs and your Dysarts, but coastal spots like Bowen holding their own? That's actually really interesting. The median unit price there sits in the low 300s, with rents sitting at about 450 a week. So it actually is still relatively accessible compared to some of the bigger centres. Try that in Townsville. Yeah, just not happening. The bottom line is that Bowen is not just a place to get a photo with a big mango anymore. It is a place that our investors are taking seriously, and you can get your first spot on the Monopoly board.
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6: Afternoon, it's Emily Williams here. Robbie Cutter has called on the government to get a move on with Copperstring. The member for Traeger says it's been nearly 12 months since the government pledged funding for the Northwest project, yet not a single pole has been put in the ground. However, Mines Minister Dale Lass has rejected the claim, saying a team is working on the project full-time and work is already underway. A new pay-stoush is brewing between nurses and the state government. Workers have been told they'll no longer have access to paid pandemic leave entitlements if they get COVID from next Monday. It means they'll still be required to isolate for at least 5 days, but will need to tap into their sick leave or annual leave. And in sport, Cowboys coach Todd Payton will be watching Reuben Cotter closely in tonight's Origin Series opener. The skipper's been named to back up for Sunday's clash against the Raiders.
16: Our medical team are in with the Queensland Origin team, so we'll know pretty quickly after the game how he's faring, and that'll be done pretty quickly. We expect him to come down and play, so that's the plan.
17: Triple M National News.
18: Hi there, it's Matthew Layton with you. There's a bit of relief on inflation, with the headline number dropping more than economists expected. The annual rate fell to 4.2% in April after petrol prices cooled off. Independent MP Monique Ryan says kids returning from a Syrian detention camp should be met with care, not chaos.
19: We're talking about kids who've grown up in a camp in Syria who haven't been exposed to Australia at all. And I would suggest that we should treat them sensitively and gently upon their arrival. And remember that there's a vulnerable kids.
18: Ryan on Nine there. They arrived in Melbourne and Sydney last night, with scuffles breaking out around media at the airport. Foxtel's long NRL run could be under serious pressure, with Nine chasing a clean sweep of the broadcast rights. And Britain's Mayweather has gone full blast furnace, breaking its hottest day record again. In London, Kew Gardens reached 35.1, with amber heat health alerts covering big chunks of England.
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18: The Maroons are putting the polish on things ahead of tonight's Origin opener, with debutant Sam Walker ready to dive straight into the madness. Queensland assistant Matt Ballon says the young half is built for the big stage.
21: Sammy's been great. He's come into camp from day one and really been outspoken in regards to what he thinks, you know, his strengths, and the other boys have really enabled that as well. So during all our sessions, they've really connected well on our spine, and you know, he's just fitted straight into the team.
18: And Adam Walton's pulled off a monster 5-set upset over Daniil Medvedev at the French Open.
22: Humans are social creatures, and we need connection to feel good. Make sure to check in on your mates. A quick chat can change more than you think.
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23: Mostly fine for the rest of today in Townsville. Tonight, down to 19, and tomorrow, fine with a high of 30. 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
0: Hey, Linda, we've got an animal theme this afternoon. What's your favourite animal?
26: Dog.
0: Best. Have you got one?
26: No, not now. We don't.
0: We're
26: too old to look after him.
0: I lost my little dude late last year. I had him for 18 years. I was very sad losing him. Love dogs. Anyway, I digress. Yeah. Let us go in and let's get you to the pub. Question number one. Whip, tiger and copperhead, they're all types of what?
26: It's a snake.
0: Yeah. Have you ever had a snake at your place here in Townsville?
26: No. Oh, at our place, yeah. I did in the fly screen at the front door.
0: Oh, that sounds nightmare fuel right there. Question number two. The footy's on tonight. The New South Wales Origin team are represented by which gross animal?
26: Cockroach.
0: Thank you, mysterious stranger in the background. We need your help. Good job. All right. Last one. It's a fancy one. There's a clothing brand called Lacoste. It's a French one. It has a little animal as its logo. What animal could Lacoste's logo be?
26: Oh, it's a Lacoste. It's a brand name for some clothing.
0: Does a lot of tennis stuff. If you go to Maya, you'll probably see it somewhere in there too. Any ideas?
26: Tennis ball. It's in a tennis ball.
0: Little animals.
26: He's in a tennis. And little animals. Ah.
0: Mm.
26: Oh.
0: It's green.
26: It's what, sorry?
0: It's green. Close. It's got teeth, pointy ones. Lives in rivers.
26: Oh.
0: You don't want to go swimming with them?
26: Sharks?
0: No. It was a crocodile. I was trying to get you there. No. Thank you so much, guys. Call me tomorrow. We got more money. Thanks to our friends at the Lily White Group. Thanks, Linda. Love your work. We've got to go shopping at Maya, I reckon. It's Triple M.

0: 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Watching Blues fans suddenly become really into AFL.
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0: 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The Cliffo and Kate Brekkie show returns tomorrow. 10 questions, 60 seconds, and you could be scoring $1,000. 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Set the alarms, put your trivia hats on. You reckon you're pretty good at the lunchtime pub quiz? Put your money where your mouth is, a grand every weekday morning at 8 a.m. We got you here at Triple M with Cliffo and Kate.
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0: On your home of good times, the greatest hits with Triple M. And if you love your musicals, Kerr and High are doing something pretty cool. The Lightning Thief, the Percy Jackson musical, officially launches this Friday night at the Civic Theatre. This is going to be huge. Maybe you've read the books. Maybe you've seen the movies. This young kid finds out that he is a demigod. Yes, his dad is Zeus. And this is the first time this has actually been done by a school here in Queensland. So we're in for a very special treat. I had the chance to catch up with some of the kids just to find out how the state of, I guess, the arts is looking in North Queensland in 2026.
1: There's definitely a lot of different schools doing different musicals, which is great because we all get to support each other. It's less of a competition and more of everyone gets to showcase their bit and everyone gets to have a part and a role and get to have a go.
0: Yeah, if you want to get around some really talented North Queensland kids, the show's Friday, Saturday, there's a matinee, and then a night show Saturday. You can find out the details through the ticket shop. But for some reason, I have got the power, myself, the Percy Jackson power. I can put your name on the door Friday night for a couple of double passes if you'd like to go. 133353. Having a look here, Friday night, 7 o'clock, if you'd like to go down and check out The Lightning Thief, the Percy Jackson musical by Kerwin State High School, give me a call. With Triple M.
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0: As we add your latest news headlines here at Triple M, nurses across the state unhappy with wages. We'll find out what's going on in the latest headlines. Plus, if you're off to pick the kids up from school, the Savvy, how not digitally savvy our children actually are. You'd think in this era where our kids are literally charging via USB 24/7, a new survey that's just been released this morning shows completely opposite. We'll jump in next and see how your kids line up. Triple M.
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10: Afternoon, it's Emily Williams here. A new pay stoush is brewing between nurses and the state government. Workers have been told they'll no longer have access to paid pandemic leave entitlements if they get COVID from next Monday, despite being forced to isolate for 5 days. Sarah Beeman from the union wants the state government to overturn the decision.
11: Look, I regularly meet with the health minister. However, I do not have a meeting set up around this particular matter. They are very aware of our concerns and our members are deeply concerned by this change.
10: Queensland's flu vaccination coverage is at its lowest level in 3 years. Latest figures show just 1.27 million flu jabs have been given across the state by May 24, with just over 22% of the state's population vaccinated. Nearly 1,200 cases have been recorded in Townsville so far this year. And in sport, Cowboys coach Todd Payton will be watching Reuben Cotter closely in tonight's Origin Series opener, with the skipper expected to back it up on Sunday.
12: Our medical team are in with the Queensland Origin team, so we'll know pretty quickly after the game how he's faring.
13: Triple M National News.
14: Hi there, I'm Matthew Layton. Jim Chalmers says inflation is easing faster than expected, but it's still too high. The Treasurer says the fuel excise cut helped drag the April figure down to 4.2%. He says there are encouraging signs in food and rents too. The Middle East war is still hitting the economy.
15: What we see in these numbers is some encouraging numbers, but also we understand that inflation is too high in these numbers, and that's why it's a big focus of the government.
14: A group of women linked to former ISIS fighters could still face charges after returning home. They landed in Melbourne and Sydney overnight, with counter-terror police now combing through their phones and belongings. Two men arrested during the hunt for Desi Freeman are out of custody for now. They were picked up in Victoria's northeast, but have been released without charge as police keep digging. And the government is ripping up the old job seeker playbook. A new three-level support system is coming.
16: Research shows that regularly eating ultra-processed foods can increase your risk of developing type 2 diabetes by 53%. Search Diabetes Australia for more about the nation's fastest-growing chronic condition.
14: The Origin hype train is properly rolling now, with Game 1 kicking off tonight. The Blues are at Accor Stadium looking to hit back after Queensland pinched last year's decider in their backyard. Assistant coach Matt King says he's pumped for Victor Radley, who finally gets his Origin crack.
17: He's very relaxed around camp. Everyone loves him. Everyone loves being around him. But when it's time to train, when it's time to zero in on footy, No one flicks a bigger switch.
14: And Alex de Minaur is into the French Open third round after his opponent withdrew injured.
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5: Mostly fine for the rest of today in Townsville. Tonight, down to 19, and tomorrow, fine with a high of 30. 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

0: On our 50K no repeat workday, we're Townsville's 102.3 Triple M. And as you plan the run to get the kids this Arvi, they're in their headlines today. Kids have grown up with so much tech here in Australia. You think about it, they're plugged in 24/7, phones, tablets, laptops, the lot. But new national testing, which was released just this morning, is showing that the actual digital skills of our kids, they're going backwards. Year 10s, only a third of them are considered proficient. That is the lowest level ever recorded for this study, which is wild because our kids are online more than ever. The thing is, and the experts are talking about this one, using the tech isn't the same as understanding it. A whole bunch of professors have come out and saying that, like, one of the biggest problems that they're facing right now is that, you know, people are coming to university and not knowing how to use an Excel spreadsheet. So they're having to do like makeup courses just to get kids up to speed how to use Excel. There's no problem solving. There's no troubleshooting. There's no like, why isn't this working and trying to fix it? That's where all the real skills came from. And that's kind of the generation that we came up through when we first got dial-up internet, right? And you chuck in AI in the mix, doing half the work for them. The risk is they're skipping learning altogether. I reckon when leaving high school, this is what we should be doing is testing kids, sitting them down in front of like a Pentium 2 or Pentium 3 computer, getting them to download linkinpark.exe off LimeWire, infect the family computer, and then somehow discreetly fix the issue before mum and dad found out so you didn't get your ass smacked. That is the answer, like we did.
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0: That's Yaz on You Have a Good Time's The Greatest Hits at Triple M. And speaking of up, the Australia's bird count has officially finished for 2026 and the numbers are in. 153,000 surveys from across the nation were submitted. 64,000 observers. A lot of people loving their birds. I get it. And Australia's top spotted bird for 2026. Any guesses? The magpie is officially Australia's most spotted bird in the country. It shows up in about half of all the bird surveys. And the wild part is, a lot of research was done to the magpies. These birds are a lot smarter than we give them credit for. They actually can recognise faces and voices. So yeah, if you've been swooped, it's probably personal. Researchers reckon that magpies even remember who's kind to them, who hasn't been, and they'll treat you accordingly. I absolutely love that. And the pointy end of the survey as well too, the rainbow lorikeet, an absolutely beautiful bird that appeared on 42% of surveys, and the noisy miner made 34%. I know they're getting a bit of a bad rap lately. There's some kind of bounties on their heads across Queensland. Interesting to see though that the plover hasn't made the kind of like top end of the list yet. And I know why. It's because even just talking about them out loud brings them near us. And they are the scariest bird, right? Like, according to this study, if you're swooped by a magpie, they only do that. 10% of magpies only swoop. And that's usually during breeding season, right? So there's kind of a reason for it. Plovers, on the other hand, plovers wake up and they choose violence.
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0: On your home of good times and greatest hits, Lou and Judge jumping in next for the early drive home here at Triple M. Thanks so much for hanging out. I've got one of those unicorns of an afternoon where I don't have to worry about any after-school sports or anything. So it's funny. On paper, I've got this free afternoon just to chill. 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Got laundry to fold. Ah, I'm a beacon of positivity, aren't I? Hey, I'll be back tomorrow morning. Obviously, more chances at our 50K no repeat workday. And one of your last chances to jag tickets to Country Fest 2026. I'll catch you from 9 a.m. Catch you in the a.m. It's Triple M.
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18: Afternoon, it's Emily Williams here.
2: Queensland's flu vaccination coverage is at its lowest level in 3 years. Just 1.2 million people have received their jab, covering about 22% of the state's population. Townsville's seen nearly 1,200 cases so far this year. Robbie Cutter has called on the government to get a move on with Copperstring. The member for Traeger says it's been nearly 12 months since the government pledged funding for the Northwest project, yet not a single pole has been put in the ground. However, Mines Minister Dale Lars has rejected the claim, saying a team is working on the project full-time and work is already underway. Queensland kids are among weakest in the country when it comes to computer literacy. According to the Australian Curriculum Assessment and Reporting Authority, two-thirds of our Year 10 students are failing to meet national standards, down more than 10% since 2022. And construction to fix the Suning Street Bridge on Magnetic Island is nearing completion, with council suggesting it could be done by late July.
17: Triple M National News.
3: Good afternoon, I'm Matthew Layton. Jim Chalmers says inflation has come down more than expected, but Australians aren't out of the woods. The Treasurer says a temporary fuel excise cut helped pull the headline rate down to 4.2%. But he says the government is not expecting to extend that fuel relief beyond the end of June.
4: Well, we keep that under review. I mean, it's not our, we're not anticipating extending that or expecting to extend it, but we keep it under review, really, from week to week.
3: The job seeker system is getting a big shake-up, with the government ditching the one-size-fits-all approach. It says three support streams should better help people who've been stuck trying to find work for years. Westpac has been slugged with a $26 million penalty after a judge found it was grossly negligent toward customers asking for hardship help. And two men arrested in the Desi Freeman probe have been released from custody. The 48 and 45-year-old were taken in separately in Victoria's northeast.
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3: Sam Walker will make his debut at halfback for Queensland tonight. His dad, Ben, also an NRL legend, has told us he's more concerned about keeping him in a good mindset over passing along footy tips.
19: Obviously now, just trying to get through the day, I just know how he'll feel and how he's feeling today. So that's what I'm sort of anxious about. Once the game starts, he knows how to play, so I don't need to worry about that part of it.
3: And Aussie Adam Walton has sent 6-seed Daniil Medvedev packing in 5 sets at Roland Garros.
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21: Mostly fine for the rest of today in Townsville. Tonight, down to 19. And tomorrow, fine with a high of 30. And listener knows what Aussie ears want to hear. 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

0: just about my favourite day of the week, Winnie Churchill Wednesday.
1: Oh, it is my favourite.
2: It's not mine because it's not Thrust Thursday.
1: Yeah, I know, buddy, but that's okay. We're here. We're feeling cool.
2: I might be crazy into a Wednesday Thrust.
0: No, that's illegal.
2: I did it.
0: Josh, you're going to let her get away with that?
2: Cuff me.
1: Play Winston, please.
2: Cuff me.
1: Oh, we know you like that, so I'm not going to. Don't wink at me.
3: At any rate, that is what we're going to try to do.
1: Show some respect.
2: Sorry. Sorry,
1: to England's Winnie. Greatest Prime Minister.
2: Sorry, Winnie, mate.
1: It's okay.
2: R.I.P. up there.
1: He's not dead.
2: Shut up. Literally, my face looked, ooh. Hey, huge news. State of Origin Game 1 tonight. Woo, the Johns brothers are going to be on fire.
1: Sorry?
0: Mm.
2: Maddie and Andrew Johns are playing.
0: Maddie and Andrew.
1: Yeah, right.
2: No, we got, who we got?
1: Who's your favourite player playing?
0: Yeah.
2: Probably Luttrell.
1: He's not.
2: Or he's Angus not. Crichton.
1: Yep.
2: Yep.
1: Right. No. Who's your actual favourite? You've seen it before.
2: Who? Jonah Lomo. He's not State of Origin.
0: State of Origin legend.
2: Come on, boys.
1: One of the greats of State of Origin. Very exciting stuff.
2: Yeah, go the Blues.
1: Can I tell you what annoys me about State of Origin a little bit?
2: What?
0: Go.
1: Every single year, Queensland are the underdogs.
0: Every year?
2: And they
0: every
2: learn.
0: Year. How do they keep getting away with this?
1: I don't understand it.
2: They just obviously perform very well under pressure, in my eyes, as one of the coaches.
1: And so, basically, a world is rattled.
2: Is Freddie Fittler still coaching?
1: So, a world's rattled today.
2: Is he? Nah. He was good, though, wasn't he?
1: A world's rattled today. And it's about something, but I'm not going to tell you.
2: Oh.
0: Okay.
1: Yeah.
2: Cool. Exciting.
1: But just know, it's doubly rattled.
2: Oh.
0: Lou and Josh. Triple M.

0: Every weekday, 2 till 4 on Triple M, it is Lou and Jarch. And tomorrow, thanks to our charity partner, Orange Sky, it's Double the Difference Day on Triple M.
1: Which is huge, guys. Which means if you donate, it's doubled.
0: Yep.
1: You're doubling it, which
2: How
1: is awesome.
2: Is
1: and I know times are tough, but if you can spare even just a small amount, then it's going to be doubled, you know? $2, $4,
2: Sorry?
1: And so on and so on.
2: Are you sure?
1: Two plus two is four. Two times two?
2: Yeah. No,
0: she's
2: that,
0: very
2: it's,
0: good. She's very
2: it's
0: good.
2: A tremendous initiative.
1: It's great.
2: I mean, doubling the donation is just unreal.
1: I know. And you know, last year it raised $823,000.
2: Holy dooly. They want to hit the milli.
1: They want to hit the mill this year. I think we can do it.
2: You should bring in Lil Wayne if you want to hit
1: a milli.
2: So that joke will resonate.
0: Yes.
1: Yeah, that was a really good joke.
2: Thanks. Yes. Don't you not laugh just because of your silly Tom joke last week that everyone hated.
0: Okay, well, that's not the reason I wasn't laughing. I just didn't find it very funny, Judge.
2: Oh, sure,
0: if I'm completely
2: didn't.
0: Honest.
2: You loved my Millie joke when I pitched it to you earlier.
0: Yeah, that was earlier. This is now.
1: Good. You know what we're going to do? Guys, please.
2: Oh,
0: wow.
2: Get a pot kettle.
1: Mm-hmm.
2: Holy dooly, you've been mucking around like this.
1: Celebrate Double the Difference Day, Jack. We encourage people to donate tomorrow, obviously.
2: Of course.
1: We're doubling down and playing some of our favourite artists back to back.
2: We will be donating Weezer Dalton.
1: Of course we will. And I'd like to play some Oasis.
0: Ooh. Aaron in the country last year.
1: You're gonna be the one that saves me.
0: That's a good pick, Lou.
1: Thank you, Judge. What are you going to go with?
2: I'm thinking a bit of Slipknot.
0: Oh. That is a different vibe.
2: It is different vibe.
1: Two very different vibes. We've got Georgia on the line.
2: Georgia, how are you?
3: I'm good, good. How are we?
2: Very well, thank you.
1: Now, do you have a particular artist you would like to hear, Jarch's or mine?
2: Surely a bit of
1: Slippy. Surely Oasis.
2: Surely
1: Wonderwall. Come on, Georgia.
2: Surely a bit of Slippy.
3: My dad's the biggest fan of Oasis. I was always on in the house, so I'm going Oasis.
1: Yes!
0: There we go.
2: Your old man wasn't a huge fan of Slipknot.
1: Not many people. I suppose they are.
0: There's a big community.
2: People are.
1: I'm roasting the bloody music community today. Sorry, Slipknot, I love you.
2: Okay, that's good.
1: Yeah. Just clarifying that.
2: Thanks, mate. Thanks for clarifying.
1: Yeah. Awesome, Georgia. Well, you know what? We're going to play two Oasis songs.
2: That feels right.
1: Because it's double.
0: Let's do it. Triple M's Lou and Jarch.

Judge for Double the Difference Day. Thanks to our charity partners, Orange Sky, that's Wonderwall, Oasis. And because we're doubling the difference, we're also doubling down. We're going to play another Oasis song right now on Triple M's Lou and Judge. This is Roll With It, back after this.

0: Lou and Jarch and Triple M for your Winnie Churchill Wednesday. Steve Carell's birthday as well.
1: Happy birthday, Steve.
2: Happy birthday, Steve.
1: Good on you, mate.
2: Love
1: and
2: you.
0: Because it's State of Origin Day, what have we got?
1: Well, because it is State of Origin, I thought I'd get to state some origins. Well, get you to state some origins of old sayings.
2: Oh, I love when I get to play guessing games. Mm. It's my favourite part of the show. Write that down etymology. For some more content.
1: Okay. Lulu, what do you reckon the etymology, how do you reckon the origin of mind your P's and Q's came into effect? Mind your P's and Q's.
2: Mind your peace and quiet. You know, you want
1: to mind that.
2: You want to keep your brain and yourself aware.
1: Right.
2: And,
1: well, and, in the 17th century, pubs and bars were packed with rowdy patrons. Love this, mate.
0: Just thought of a bit of quiz atmos.
1: Owners encourage people to keep an eye on their pints and quarts, otherwise it could turn bad fast.
2: Also, like covering your beer.
1: Mind your P's and Q's.
2: What's a quart?
1: What is a quart?
2: It's a type of
1: stone.
2: That,
1: is that a, no.
0: Maybe it's what a schooner used to be called.
1: Yeah.
2: Oh, yeah.
1: Yeah.
2: Or maybe a
0: quarter
2: wine.
0: Of a quarter of a pint.
1: Mm, yeah. Probably quarts. Is it whiskey?
0: Would be.
1: A little quart of whiskey.
2: Or maybe a tequila, lime soda, or a margarita.
1: Give the cold shoulder.
2: Where it came from, that phrase.
1: Yes.
2: Yeah. Sorry.
0: that's what we're playing.
1: You've already played one round,
2: no,
1: you idiot.
2: No, I'm just double checking. I think that means, when you're telling someone, get away from me, and I think it came from probably frostbite back in the day.
1: In the 1800s, unwanted guests would sometimes serve a bad piece of cold meat instead of a hot meal, a clear sign they weren't welcome. So given the cold shoulder of a lamb,
2: yuck. Imagine biting into a steak and it's just cold.
1: I eat cold meat all the time. Turn a blind eye.
2: A blind man.
1: Yep.
2: He only had one blind eye and he could turn the other one round his head.
1: That's great. You know Horatio Nelson?
2: Yeah.
1: Who was he?
2: Prime Minister.
1: Lord Nelson. He was like a general, a commander of armies, a British general or something. Allegedly put a telescope to his blind eye during battle so he could ignore orders he didn't agree with. So he'd turn a blind eye. What about bite the bullet?
2: They had to keep them in their mouths when they were at war. And sometimes I'd accidentally bite down on them.
0: I don't mind it.
1: Listen. In the 1800s, soldiers undergoing surgery without anaesthetic, because if you had to get your leg sawed off or something, were said to bite down on a bullet to endure the pain.
2: Yeah, but you could break your teeth also.
1: Probably better. I don't think teeth health was huge back in the day.
0: Should have been a sponge or something.
1: Piss poor.
2: Piss poor.
1: I actually know this one.
2: Really bad stream, like just going everywhere.
1: You were so poor that you would sell your urine, because I think they used to tan leather with urine.
2: Imagine having a handbag and walking around and everyone going, what's that smell? It's just piss.
1: Well, no, it wouldn't stink of piss, the leather, but they'd use it to tan it. So you'd keep your piss into a pot.
2: You
1: wouldn't have a pot to piss in. No, the scent would obviously go away. You wouldn't have a pot to piss in because you'd have a pot in the corner of the room. That was your toilet. If you were so poor, you didn't even have a pot to piss in.
2: Let's test it. Pee on one of my handbags.
1: Dead as a doornail.
2: Dead as a doornail. Dead as a doornail. You've jammed your finger in the door and your nail's gone dead.
1: In the middle.
0: Oh, I don't hate it.
1: In the Middle Ages, doornails were hammered through doors and bent over the other side so they could never be reused, making them completely dead. Last one. Okay. Close but no cigar.
2: You go to buy a cigar and they only got ciggies.
1: I don't mind it either. In the early 1900s at fairgrounds, cigars were given out as prizes.
2: Cool.
1: So if you miss, if you're playing a fairground game and you didn't win a prize, you were close, but no cigar.
2: Very interesting. Hey, you learn something new every day.
1: Yeah. Yep, well put.
0: Well put. Charge Triple M.
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24: Lou and Judge.
0: Yeah, that's right. It is Lou and Judge on Triple M. And up next is the chance to win $1,000, isn't there?
1: That is huge.
2: And who doesn't love hot cash? Well, it's not actually hot. I haven't put it in the microwave and warmed it up.
1: No good.
2: But it is, you know, like it's a hot property.
1: Yeah. We love that. Mate, that's a nudge. That's a solid nudge.
2: Heaps of money.
1: It's very, very exciting. So
2: you could buy half a puppy with that.
1: Sorry?
2: Well, like a corgi would be, oh, not half a quarter. They're about $4,000.
1: Yeah, like if you're in the market for a quarter of a dog.
2: I am actually interesting enough.
0: It's all thanks to Super Cheap Auto, and the game is Tool of Rock.
1: Tool of Rock.
2: Rock and roll.
0: Yeah, so there's basically songs that are being played with tools and mechanical
1: upbeats. And you've got to guess the song.
2: I'll do one for you guys.
1: Right, but you've got to be, okay.
2: Yeah, I'll be the tool.
1: Oh, yeah, mm-hmm. Not hard.
0: Jaws.
2: And
0: isn't it?
2: I was a
1: drill.
2: Well done, Jeff.
0: Oh, you also got the tool.
2: Well done.
0: Head to the Triple M website and sign up if you want to be in with a chance of playing and winning. We will
1: do this.
0: We'll do it next.
1: Who are we?

0: Lewin Jarch on Triple M. That is Pink, You in Your Hand, and that song is going absolutely bunter after appearing in the series that everyone's talking about. And I know you and I are loving Lulu off campus on Amazon Prime. But right now it's time for this.
1: Lewin Jarch's Tool of Rock.
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0: And you can head to the Triple M win page to have a crack at this. There's $1,000 to be won every day.
3: That is huge.
4: Tool of Rock.
3: Nice, dude. Well done.
4: Well, it's a pretty exciting game, don't you think? $1,000 on the line.
3: 100%.
4: You got a song playing made out entirely, created entirely out of tools found from

0: This is for a grand.
1: Yeah.
2: Hot cash.
0: It's hot. It's filthy red hot cash.
2: Yeah.
0: Clean money.
2: Yeah.
0: Completely legit.
2: Yeah.
0: Sorry.
1: Usually you don't have to say that on radio shows.
0: Yeah, correct. I think maybe with this show that we do have to specify
1: that. Yeah,
2: yeah, yeah. I think you're right. So we've got Duncan and Natalie on the line.
0: We
2: hello.
0: Do.
3: Hey guys, how you doing?
0: Good. How you guys going? Now,
3: good.
4: All good.
0: Now, do you guys understand the concept of the game? It's basically we're going to play a song. It'll be played via tools from you can get from Super Cheap Auto. You've got to buzz in if you think that you know. Buzz in with your name if you think that you know what the song is.
2: Nice.
3: Okay.
0: Because we've had players where there's not a lot of buzzing.
2: Yeah, we need you buzzing with your name.
0: We need buzzing with the name. We'll stop the segment. We'll allow you to guess. If incorrect, we'll continue.
2: And beautiful. We need band and song name.
1: Band and song name.
0: Correct.
1: Or artist and song name.
0: So that is correct.
1: Yeah. Okay, here we go. This is it.
3: Okay.

0: Natalie.
1: Okay, here we Natalie. Go.
0: Eye of the tiger.
2: She's got it! Oh,
3: wow.
4: Well done.
1: Wow.
3: That's very well done.
5: How did you get that? I thought that one was very hard. Well done.
4: Well done.
0: I thought it was clean in the beginning, and then, yeah, the second sort of verse, yeah, got it.
1: Great sport.
3: Classic guitar bits at the start.
5: $1,000 coming your way. As easy as that. Quickest $1,000 we've ever made.
1: Dump, can I ask you something, mate?
4: Yeah, mate.
1: Did you have any inkling at all?
4: I sort of picked it up just before Nat
1: towards
4: said
1: the
4: it,
1: end.
4: Yeah.
3: No, she's got in.
4: She did great.
1: It was a tough one.
5: Yeah.
3: Very good.
5: Yeah.
3: Thanks for playing, guys. Natalie, well done. $1,000 coming your way. Want to know what super sounds like? 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
1: What's the main thing that stresses you out, Jarch? I'll tell you what it is.
2: Taxes.
1: No.
2: Finance stuff.
1: Nah. Being stuck in traffic.
2: It does stress me out.
1: Because you're a stressy little senorita, aren't you?
2: I hate traffic.
1: And what doesn't stress you out?
2: Zero.
1: Oh, God, you're good. Because, you know...
2: With an X.
1: With an X.
0: Got to be with an X.
1: Tax time doesn't need to be stressful, guys. And Zero with an X has you sorted.
2: Yeah.
1: Get rid of that stress and be blessed with Zero.
2: Oh,
1: with an
2: it.
1: X.
0: Yes.
2: Oh, it all kind of rhymed.
0: Zero.com.au.
2: Lulu.
1: Yes.
2: Have you heard I'm doing 75 hard?
1: Sorry, mate. I just had a micro sleep. What'd you say?
2: To match my penis. Now, I'm doing 75 hard. I'm doing 75. Down she goes. She's down.
0: She's gone.
2: She's gone.
1: Oh, okay. Back. Okay. Very good.
0: Yeah, no. Tell us about 75 hard, Judge.
2: So I'm in the gym a lot.
1: Yeah, I know.
2: It's basically become a life.
1: Twice a day. It's all you do. I can't wait till you're back for a bit.
2: I'm stinging for a run.
1: We can go have a bloody drink
2: just a
1: together.
2: Drink and just, yeah, cruise. Anyhow.
1: Drinking hot chippies together.
2: Yeah. Mm. I was at the gym the other day, right? And there was, you know how there's people in the gym that sort of big dog you? Like they're sort of big dog and gym guys.
0: Yep.
1: Yeah. Out of the way, champ.
2: Yeah.
1: I got this.
2: Yeah, yeah.
1: You need a hand.
2: And you never really get to meet him or, like, you never, like, you don't never talk to him, but they're sort of big dogging you just in their demeanor.
1: Yep, yep.
2: I got a chance to big dog one of the big dogs in the gym the other
1: day. Oh, you big dog the big dog.
2: And it felt tremendous.
1: You do blade the big dog.
2: I did.
0: Tell us.
2: So I'm at the gym. We're working out. This guy's a bit of a unit. And turns out I've got a mutual friend with him.
1: With the big dog.
2: The big dog. And so I'm talking to the mutual friend and he comes over and sort of, you know, here you going? And I go, g'day, mate, Jack. And he goes, here you go, mate, Tom. I said, Tom?
0: You're kidding.
2: That's my dog's name.
0: You are joking. You are absolutely gammon.
2: Lou, you should have seen it.
0: Get over it! It was a week ago!
1: Never, ever get that voice break, guys. If you don't know what we're talking about, go to the Triple M. The
0: no need to do that. No need to do that. You don't need
1: LB
0: to do that.
1: LB tells this yarn.
0: You're not going to find anything.
1: And his face, he's so smug.
0: I wouldn't. I wouldn't go to the Lou and Judge.
1: He thought it was the
0: Instagram.
1: Best roast saying the bloke's name.
0: I wouldn't do it. Just not worth it.
1: Oh, God, you had me hook, line, and sinker. That might be the best voice break we've ever done.
0: Sounds like the big dog is pretty rattled, though.
1: Oh.
0: You must have really...
1: Did you play mixed netball after?
2: Oh, we all went to play the mixed netball.
0: Nothing wrong. Yeah. Let's not start insulting mixed netball, okay? That was...
2: No, we're not insulting it, mate.
1: Oh,
2: we're just
1: Jack.
2: Telling you the facts of the yard.
0: Well, it was the best
1: I've
0: got to
1: give you a big round of applause, mate. That was absolutely unbelievable.
2: I had him hook, line, and sinker too.
0: Yeah. I was really interested to hear how you
1: I was honestly wondering what you did to the big dog, but you big dogged him.
2: I was literally just going through that yarn going, where am I going with this? I've got to get to this point. I've got to get to this point. How am I going to get there? How am I going to get there?
1: Oh, gosh.
0: Well, I think you should actually do that. You should actually say that to one of the big dogs. I think you'll actually find that actually...
1: You meet a bloke called Brutus? G'day, mate. Oh, it's my dog's name.
2: Really? Cool.
0: Mm. Cool.
2: Oh, that's sweet, man. Cool name.
1: Nice.
2: That'd be anyone's normal reaction.
0: Well, that's not what happened. That's not actually what happened all those years ago on the mixed social netball court, so...
2: Anyway,
0: so
2: let's go a break or something.
1: So good. Mm.
2: Let's let LP recover. See you, kid.
0: All right.
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19: Afternoon, it's Emily Williams here. Queensland nurses will no longer have access to paid pandemic leave entitlements if they get COVID. Instead, from Monday, they'll need to use their sick leave or annual leave while isolating for at least 5 days. The union is urging the state government to overturn the decision. Police are calling for witnesses who may have spotted a serious assault in South Townsville. Officers responded to Palmer Street just before midnight on Saturday following reports of a disturbance. Upon arrival, they found a 72-year-old woman with serious head injuries. It's understood she may have been helped by a member of the public who has yet to come forward. A 51-year-old man from Wagaroo has been charged. And in sport, looks like Murray Taulagi's days at the Cowboys are numbered. It follows the club's signing of backline duo Jesse Ramian and Sione Katoa on two-year deals. Taulagi remains off contract at season's end and has been linked to a move to the Roosters.
20: Triple M,
18: National News.
14: Good afternoon, I'm Amy Goggins. A bit of a mixed bag when it comes to the latest inflation figures. Headline inflation fell to 4.2% in April, helped by the cut to the fuel excise. However, the underlying figure the RBA watches was slightly up. Here's Treasurer Jim Chalmers.
20: We think that the impacts of the conflict in the Middle East will linger for longer in the global economy. We're not immune from that here in Australia, and you can see that in the forecast that we released a couple of weeks ago in the budget.
14: Two men arrested over the movements of Desi Freeman have been released, with police still piecing together what happened while he was on the run. They were picked up in separate spots in northeast Victoria yesterday, but have been let go pending more inquiries. Briefly, a second group of so-called ISIS brides and their children are back in Australia, and a record-breaking heatwave is baking parts of Europe. In Britain, the mercury hit 35.1 degrees, smashing a century-old May record for the second time in 24 hours.
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14: The Blues say they've moved on from last year's series loss to Queensland as the countdown continues to the Origin Series opener at Accor Stadium tonight. New South Wales assistant coach Matt King says they've got full faith in Ethan Strange, who got the late call-up.
21: We didn't put Ethan in the squad to make up the numbers. We trusted him and knew that if something happened there, that he was the next man up, and that's what's happened.
14: And at the French Tennis Open, Aussies Adam Walton and Kim Birrell have both pulled off huge first-round upsets.
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14: Mostly fine for the rest of today in Townsville. Tonight, down to 19, and tomorrow, fine with a high of 30. 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

0: of the fun rolls on because this is not a one-hour show, it's a two-hour show.
1: Oh, so this is the hour of power.
0: Yeah.
2: Well, that's correct.
1: Yeah. You can't go wrong with the hour of power. I've always said that the first hour you can go wrong, but the hour of power, impossible.
2: Yeah, correct. Who sung up the Scrow medal?
1: Well, you lost it the other day, remember?
2: Who won?
0: Kind of like, it feels like
2: I
0: you,
2: won.
0: Yeah, so did you hang it up?
2: I would never hang the Scrow medal there.
1: You probably left it in here.
2: I'm going to don it.
1: No, you can't. You haven't won.
0: Yeah, you don't know yet. It's the date.
1: Don't kiss me on the forehead. Oh, anyway, back to where we were on our bloody radio show.
2: How are you? How are you guys feeling?
1: Mate, you've done that. Been there, done that.
2: But after the first hour.
1: Well, I'm rattled.
2: Oh, no.
1: And there's another man who's rattled.
2: Oh.
1: It's not your dad. It's not my dad. And it's not your dad. It's another dad. He's done something to the
2: it's
1: bride.
2: It's an American dad.
1: I think maybe American.
0: I was going to say, you don't know that it's not my dad.
1: I've seen the video.
2: Good
1: it's
2: point.
1: Not your dad.
0: You don't know what my dad looks like.
1: I do. He looks exactly like you, like Lord Farquaad.
2: Oh. Lord Farquaad that's been hit with a growth ray.
0: Yeah. I'm wedding cake Lord Farquaad.
2: Yeah.
0: A tall,
1: exactly.
0: Tall Farquaad.
1: So I'm going to get into the rattling of the dad next.
0: Yeah. Okay.
2: Oh, WC.
0: The rattling of the dad is next.
2: Wedding cake.
0: On Triple M, Blue and Judge.

0: Every weekday, 2 till 4 on Triple M, it's Lou and Judge.
1: Oh, not Neil. Neil's done it again. Neil, you've done it again. Or perhaps it's his first time. I hope it's his first time.
0: Mm-hmm.
1: So, Neil Crossley, he was preparing himself for a once-in-a-lifetime moment. He was about to take his daughter down the aisle on her wedding day. Beautiful moment, you know, giving away your daughter.
2: Big time.
1: Marrying a lovely man, or woman, in front of all their friends and family. The music started. He's got a big smile on his face. And he just took off down the aisle.
2: Without her.
1: He just left his daughter at the start.
0: Kind of important.
1: Yeah, pretty important thing to forget, Neil. There's a bit of audio. You can't hear much.
0: Beautiful song.
1: Yeah, there he goes, Neil.
0: Struggling off he goes.
1: You just hear everyone cracking up laughing. Yeah.
0: Ah, there it goes.
2: Oop. Forgot her.
0: Better go back.
1: So the usher had to grab Neil and pull him back. Mate, you got to wait. You got to wait for your daughter.
2: So he's just had a brain fart.
1: Yeah, he's probably just thinking, you know, oh, this is a beautiful day.
2: Music started.
1: Yeah, give him a daughter away. Oh, it's amazing. Just starts strutting down the aisle. Neil, come on, Neil. Not again. Get back here, Neil.
0: Neil! You're acting like Neil's doing this every week.
2: Every week.
1: Old Neil Crossley. He's done it again.
2: Neil Crossley.
1: Yeah, the audience will cross.
2: Lee. With Lee.
1: Yeah.
0: Across with Lee.
2: Yeah.
1: Apparently his daughter said that it was a fond memory and that she'll always laugh about it.
2: Well, it does. Things like that can generate.
1: Oh, it's like when funny moments happen in funerals or weddings. Like, it's good.
2: I mean, every dad just walks his daughter down the aisle at the same time. You know, and what a lovely moment. But very few dads have forgotten their daughter down the aisle. Hence why it makes international news. Hence why it's a delightful memory. Well, so good on you, Neil.
1: We call it pulling a Neil.
2: Pulling a Neil.
1: That's what it's called in the wedding world.
2: Is that right?
1: Yeah. They go, you pulled a Neil. Oh, come on. Don't pull a Crossley.
2: Don't pull a Neil.
1: Ah, Neil.
2: Not again. Every time you're at the pub.
1: Jack.
2: I was thinking that after this, because we love our dad yarns.
1: Yes, we do.
2: Let's unpack a couple.
1: Oh, we haven't unpacked a dad in a while.
2: We have. Oh, the last time maybe was when you were sick.
1: Mm. Oh.
0: Couple weeks ago.
2: LP unpacked. It was a mum, though.
0: I unpacked a mum.
2: Yeah.
1: Oh, unpack your mum.
0: First time ever I've unpacked anyone.
1: Should have got Franco on and unpacked him. So you wouldn't know much about Franco.
0: You should have unpacked Franco.
1: Yeah.
2: Would have been ideal.
1: You can unpack Franco another day.
2: Yeah.
1: There's no rush.
0: It was Mother's Day, so that's why we did it.
1: Yeah.
2: Yeah, it was beautiful.
1: Yeah.
0: But we should have unpacked. We will unpack Franco at some point.
1: We will.
2: 133353.
1: Thank you, Jack.
2: Call us now. And we'll unpack your dad's.
0: We'll Judge Triple M.

0: Triple M's Lou and Josh. We were just talking about the dad that walked down the aisle without his daughter, the bride. So we are doing this.
1: Unpack, baby, unpack.
0: Your dad.
2: Your dad.
3: Sorry, I was thinking about that. Thinking about what dad I'm going to unpack.
2: We crushed it. Well, we've got Zach on the line. Zach, how you going, mate?
4: I'm good, thanks, mate. How are you?
2: Very well, thank you. Zach, what's your old man's name?
4: Craig.
2: Oh, is it?
3: Craig-o.
2: Craig. All right. Craig. Crazy Craig. They call him when he was playing footy. Big leaguey Craig. Loved it. Absolutely loved it. Full-blown weapon. Could have made it into the professional league. Didn't want to do that, did he? Because he started a concreting business. Craig, yeah, over the years, got a little bit greyer, little balder. But guess where he didn't get bald? Around the lips, under the nose and the chin, because Craig has a full-blown goatee. With that goatee, guess what came with the goatee with Craig? Bit of a beer belly, because he loves his grogs. Strapping young footy player Craig into the concreting, robust, what are they called? Goatee-wearing Australian legend of all time. He loves pluggers, stubbies, blueies. That's what he loves to wear. That's where him and his comfort zone. But I tell you what he doesn't mind in his old age. His palate has widened. He loves a red wine. He'll sit there and drill a red wine with dinner, with mates. And he actually finds he loves the feeling of a red wine drunk. Also, he has glasses now. Didn't it when he was young. Talk to me, Zach.
4: Okay, so I think you played a bit of high school footy, nothing in the professional league.
2: I know, mate. Yeah, exactly right.
4: He didn't necessarily go grey, but you got the bald part right.
2: Yeah, a bit bald, yeah.
4: He ran a goatee for a while.
2: Yes, strong.
4: Beer belly, yes.
3: Oh!
4: Loves the grogs.
3: Oh! Yes.
0: Wow.
4: He's upgraded from pluggers to slides nowadays.
2: Okay.
3: Fancy Craig.
4: But yeah. he was a plugger man.
2: Okay.
4: He nearly broke his nose one time drinking red wine, so he's off the red wines now.
3: You've nailed
0: this,
3: Jack.
0: Zach.
4: But yeah, you've done pretty well.
0: He's about nailed it.
3: I would have gone polar opposite for a Craig.
2: Would you?
3: Yeah, I would have gone like a midi kind of beer guy.
2: Oh, no.
3: Really
2: no.
3: Tame accountant kind of vibes.
2: No,
3: Craig. Yeah, Craig-o.
2: Zach, I reckon that's nearly best on ground.
3: That's pretty good, mate.
2: I got every single point.
3: Yeah. Glasses?
4: He does wear glasses now
3: nice
4: when he's reading.
3: Nice,
0: wow.
3: Okay.
0: That's
3: all right.
2: Huge.
3: Kaylin.
5: Sorry.
3: Hey.
5: Sorry, I'm here.
2: Hey,
5: sorry, my phone muted.
3: G'day, right, Kaylin. Brother. How are you?
5: G'day. Good. I'm good. How are you?
3: Good. And what's your dad's name?
5: My dad's name is Greg.
3: Greg. Grego. The big G. G-Dog. He's a loose unit.
5: I'm on the radio.
3: Yeah, you are, Kaylin. You are on the radio. Tell Greg I say hi. He's a loose unit when he's down at the pub. Often you or your mother, sisters, brothers, cousins, anyone will have to call the pub and be like, oh, is Greg there again? Send him home. He's had 10 stubbies. Come on, get Greg home. He loves his Weber. Spend the weekends down at the local butcher. He walks in and goes, Grego, the usual. And he goes, no, and a branch out today. He might go chicken skewers. He might go steak. Who knows? Greg is a big meat guy, though. He's 6 foot. He's pretty stocky. He loves the gym. Clean and press. One of his favourite moves, and working on his biceps. He's a big movie guy. He's seen all the Quentin Tarantinos, and he can quote Step Brothers word for word. Grego, he was a ladies' man back in the day, old Grego, but now, you know, loved up, shacked up, and he's a beautiful, beautiful man in the community, old Grego. How'd I go?
2: Kaylin?
5: I'd say you got, I think, maybe 25%.
3: Damn it.
5: Okay. Be rude.
2: Okay.
3: Talk to me.
5: You know, he likes his butchers and all that, and okay. He was a ladies' man when he was around my age.
3: More than 25?
2: No.
3: Okay.
5: And yeah, that's really mostly it.
2: 6 foot?
5: Yeah, actually, yeah, 6 foot.
2: Okay. The gym?
3: Does he like the gym?
5: Nah.
3: Okay, no gym. What about barbecuing?
5: He's He's good at the barbecue, but doesn't really do it much.
3: Okay, movie guy.
5: Yes, movie guy.
3: Okay, yeah, that's way more than 25%.
2: People have watched movies.
3: Yeah, 50%. I'll take a 50. Thanks, Kaylin.
2: Yeah, have a face.
3: Thanks, mate.
2: And a body.
3: Yeah, he does actually, Jack. Nailed that one.
0: Nailed it. Lou and Judge, Triple M.
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2: What is it about?
3: It's pretty important for the women of the world, Jack.
2: The women?
3: Yes, woman.
2: The women?
3: Women.
2: Just the one woman?
3: Whatever, it's the
2: one
3: New
2: woman
3: Zealand
2: of the world?
3: Accent. No, every woman.
2: Every woman. All women.
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1: It is. We always say it's with an X because it is with an X.
2: Well, that's correct.
1: Now, this is a funny article. 8 things most men are convinced they can do.
0: Okay.
1: I like this.
2: Can I guess
0: Furious.
2: One?
1: Yeah.
2: Land a plane.
1: You read the sheet.
2: No, I haven't.
1: Okay.
0: Is that actually one of them?
1: I'll start. Nearly half of men believe they could land a commercial plane in an emergency.
2: I reckon I could. I've watched videos on YouTube.
1: Oh, my God, mate. It's a video.
2: Nah, I've watched videos of YouTube of complete randoms on sims, on simulators, being like, okay, mate, this is how you land the plane. Land.
1: Cody.
2: I could do it.
1: Could you organise a plane simulator for us to have
0: what
1: a
0: about
1: go at?
0: Maybe just a plane.
2: Oh, let's just do a commercial airliner.
1: Yeah. Qantas.
0: With all our
1: Virgin.
0: Listeners.
2: Yeah, listeners, call in. You can be on the plane that
0: the judge lands.
1: Well, does he land it?
0: Well, does he?
2: One of the great aviation and radio disasters of all time. If we could get a sim, I reckon I could land one.
1: Yeah, I'll have a go too.
2: LP?
0: I don't know if I could land a plane.
2: Don't be modest.
1: 22% of men believe they could win a fight against a chimpanzee.
2: Not a chance.
1: No way.
2: A chimp would rip me limb for limb. Mm. I don't know if people understand how strong chimps are, but they have the strength of like 4 men. So, no, you would always lose to a chimp.
1: Okay, that's good.
0: I reckon I could beat a chimp.
2: You think you could beat a chimp?
0: Couldn't land a plane, but I could beat a chimp. Yeah.
2: You couldn't beat a human.
0: I could.
2: Let's fight.
0: No, you're right.
2: You're right.
0: On the plane.
2: On the plane.
1: Nearly 6% of men believe they could win a fight with a grizzly bear.
2: A lot of these animals. A grizzly bear has claws the size of butcher's knives and a jaw, like jaws as strong as a shark's.
1: You couldn't even win against a baby bear, a cub.
0: I could beat a cub.
2: I reckon I could beat the shit out of a cub.
1: Probably wouldn't voice that. Many men think they'll stay perfectly calm in an emergency, although research says otherwise.
2: I have been in emergencies and I stay relatively calm.
1: That's not calm, Jack.
2: I'd assume that was calm.
1: Yeah!
0: But what's the difference between staying calm and like freezing up or like jumping into action? You know
2: what
0: I mean?
2: Yeah, it's fight or flight.
1: Most men think they could survive weeks off grid after a disaster, despite most men having 0 basic emergency supplies.
0: I could do it.
2: I could easily.
1: You'd have like some 2-minute noodles.
2: I could easily do it. Don't even need the noodles.
0: Nah.
1: What would you eat? Humans? Ooh, watch out.
2: Yep. Humans, babies.
0: Go fishing.
1: Most men think they could run a marathon without even training.
2: Not a chance.
1: Even though less than 1% of men have finished one.
2: Yeah, not a chance.
1: It's actually so hard. Like, it's a long way to run.
2: It's 42 kilometres.
1: You ain't no Forrest Gump.
2: It's 42 kilometres. I mean, I reckon I'd get 6.
1: Nah,
2: no training, 6.
1: You could do 10.
2: No training?
1: Yeah. 10Ks you could.
2: Kid.
0: I could do a half.
2: I went for a run yesterday. I did like 3.5Ks. I was zonked.
1: Well, I ran 10Ks with Ned Brockman once, so I probably could.
2: 3 years ago.
1: Off the cuff.
0: I could do a half mara, no training.
2: Huge.
1: Okay. Start a successful business. In reality, most businesses fail within 5 years.
2: Well, we've done that. It's like a podcast as a business.
0: Yeah.
1: Too true.
0: You guys have a business.
1: High five. Sup. 93% of men believe they are better than the average driver.
2: Yeah. I 100%.
1: Yeah. I know you do. You have the I saw this meme, and I was like, holy shit, this is Judge. It's like, hey, mate, how you been? Get off the road! Yeah, no, really good. It's like you jump between the two, your road rage.
2: I reckon I'd be in top 1% of drivers.
1: You are pretty good, but touch wood because you probably jinxed yourself.
2: Oh, yeah.
1: Yeah.
0: Yeah.
2: Okay. Oh, well, that's the way I go.
1: But Ranger right up the back.
2: Yeah, I think I'm driving around watching the way everyone else drives. I'm way better than them, LP.
0: I'm way better than everyone else on the roads. Yeah, I'd be
2: imagine
0: top.
2: We're the worst.
0: I think me and you probably are. Top. Me and you probably top 2.
2: I reckon we're top 2 drivers, dude.
0: Yeah, it goes F1 and then us.
2: Us, 100%. Yeah, correct.
1: Arrogant. Hey, give us a call 133-53 if you want to play you this.
2: Let's land that plane in that simulator.
1: Oh yeah, I'm keen as.
0: The blam.

0: It is Lou and Jarch on Triple M. Let's play this.
1: You versus Lou.
0: And as per usual, we're playing for movie tickets.
2: Don't look at the questions.
3: Jack, you're that far away from me. I don't have my glasses on, mate. You could hold them on. I wouldn't even see them.
2: Louisa!
3: I'm not looking. We've got Chris on the line.
2: Mate,
3: Christopher.
4: G'day, legends. How are we?
2: Very well, Chris. How are you?
3: Christopher.
4: I have just woken up after night shift, so you've got a bit of an advantage, Lou.
3: Okay. Yes! Give me timbers. Suck it, Chris.
2: Well, Chris, I'm here to help you out, mate.
3: Yeah, you actually are.
4: Thank you, Jeff.
2: My pleasure, treasure. Now, mate, I'm going to read the questions first. It gets the answer, gets the point. You do not need to buzz in. Mate, you've just come off a night shift. You've just woken up from a deep slumber. But are you ready?
4: I am. Is that point number one?
3: No.
2: You know what? Give him a point.
3: No.
2: Thank you. That's great. We're starting with an Well, it's like, you know, a bit of a deficit.
0: There's already 1-0,
3: Chris.
0: Well,
3: I'm tired.
2: It's 1-0.
3: I woke up at 4 a.m.
2: Detract a point from Lou.
3: Oh.
0: Okay, so that's 1-1.
3: Oh, I hate this game.
4: Love it.
3: I give up.
2: You vs. Lou begins in 3. Who won? Beds of Burning is a song by which band?
3: Midnight Oil.
2: Correct, Lou. What is the process of liquid turning into gas called?
4: Evaporation.
2: Correct, Chris. What is the chemical symbol for iron?
3: O-U.
4: I am?
2: Mm-mm.
3: No, I-U. No.
2: It's one you wouldn't think.
3: B.
4: A-U.
2: It's F-E. Name the New Zealand NRL team.
3: Warriors.
2: Giving it to Chris. What musical movie star? Which musical movie stars Meryl Streep and Amanda Seyfried?
3: Mamma Mia.
2: Correct, Lou. What is the national animal of Canada?
3: Ostrich. Bird. Eagle.
2: Think about it. Damn, that's pretty cool.
3: Beaver.
2: Correct, Lou. What novel is about a farm run by animals?
3: Babe.
4: Babe.
0: No, name.
3: Farm Town.
2: It was Animal Farm. Wasn't that a piece on, like, communism?
0: Something like that. Yeah. Was that George Orwell?
2: Yeah, it was Orwell. How many chambers does the human heart have?
3: 5.
4: 2.
3: 3.
4: 4.
3: 10.
2: Correct, Chris. What is a scientist who studies plants called?
3: Herbivore.
4: Paleontologist.
2: No. Plants.
3: Plantologist.
2: There's a bay.
3: Plant Bay, man.
0: Famous Australian Bay.
3: Sandy Bay, man.
2: It's a botanist.
4: Ah, Botany Bay.
2: How many minutes are in 2 hours?
3: 120.
2: Giving it to Chris.
3: Oh.
0: Okay.
2: What do we end up on?
0: Especially considering Chris started 2 points ahead.
3: Chris
2: 5-2
3: has won.
2: To wow. Chris. Wow. How'd that happen?
3: Because I got deducted from you.
4: You did well, Lou. You did well.
3: So did you, Chris. You're a sweet angel. Take those movie tickets.
4: Thank you.
0: Thanks,
4: guys.
0: Well, thanks, Triple M, let's check the messages.
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0: Triple M's Lou and Judge, and we hate to say it, but it's just about the end of Winston Churchill Wednesday.
1: But hey, you know what that means? Trust Thursday tomorrow, which is a glorious, glorious day. We've got a few DMs about you being Judge Jarchi.
2: Oh, okay.
1: Why is Judge Jarchi so mysterious? We want more than just cucumber sandwiches.
2: Okay.
1: I think the people want to know about Judge Jarchi's life.
2: We can
0: background.
2: Build him out.
1: Wow, his background is...
0: You don't
1: He's done
0: know.
1: A few illegal things.
2: How he ever became a judge,
1: Wild.
2: We won't know.
1: We won't.
2: But that's not for everyone, Lou. That's come on.
1: Contemplating committing a crime just so I can go to Judge Jarchi's courtroom.
2: Yeah. He's pretty lenient.
1: He's crazy.
2: He seemingly always goes to the people who are wrong side of the law.
1: But. Yeah. Is Judge Jarchi British or just 80 years old?
0: Hey, both.
2: This is the thing. I don't know.
1: I think he's 80.
2: I think he's a posh Australian. So I think, like, you know, he just talks like, you know, good to be here.
1: Yeah.
2: But
1: where's
2: is,
1: the scones?
2: Yeah, yeah, yeah. You know.
1: Where's my handkerchief?
2: Get my bloody thing, would you, Janice?
0: Janice.
2: Yeah.
1: Janice.
2: Well.
1: He says Janice.
2: He says Janice.
1: That's his ex-wife, though. He doesn't like talking about Janice.
0: How old is Judge Jarchi?
2: I reckon he's 68.
1: I reckon he's.
0: He could have retired already, but he's just not ready to let it go.
2: No, I don't think so. He's 68.
0: Yeah.
2: You know?
1: People love him in the industry, though, because he's a lunatic.
2: He's a loony.
1: Yeah.
2: He's an absolute loony.
1: Careful with that word, please, Jack, around me.
2: All right. Well, buddy.
1: See you tomorrow for Thrust Thursday, and you know who'll be thrusting. Big Dog LDD.
0: Oh.
1: Yeah.
0: Geez.
1: Yeah.
2: See?
1: Yeah.
3: That's the show for today. Tax time doesn't need to be confusing or stressful with Xero. That's Xero with an X.
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17: Hi there, I'm Amy Goggins. The opposition is hit out at the latest inflation figures, saying there's no relief inside. Headline inflation fell to 4.2% in April, helped by the cut to the fuel excise. But the RBA will be keeping a close eye on the underlying figure, which was up. Our employment services system is set to get its first overhaul in almost 30 years. The system set to be broken up into three support tiers. Here's Minister for Employment, Amanda Rishworth.
18: Reforms that will deliver improved value for money by directing resources to where they needed to go the most.
17: Two men have been charged after they allegedly tried to kidnap a woman as she changed her tyre. Police allege the guys waited for the 27-year-old in a Sydney car park before they followed her vehicle out on the road. And Donald Trump says he's in perfect health, undergoing his annual medical checkup. The US president turns 80 next month.
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17: Queensland assistant coach Matt Ballen says they've looked at how best to tackle Ethan Strange, who's got the late call-up replacing the injured Mitch Moses.
20: We've had a look at what his game attributes contain and just had a look at how we'll defend that. And we're really aware of all his strengths, so we'll go into the game knowing what they're going to try and throw at us.
17: Kick-off for the Origin opener not too far away at Accor Stadium. And an easy one at the French Open for Alex de Minaur through to the third round after his opponent withdrew injured.
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17: Mostly fine for the rest of today in Townsville. Tonight down to 19 and tomorrow fine with a high of 30. 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
16: Queensland, it's knockoff time. From the Bruce to the M1 and everywhere in between. We've got two blokes ready to join you. Ben Dobbin, Elliot Lovejoy. Wherever you are across this great state of Queensland, this is Triple M's Rush Hour with Dobbo and Elliot.

0: rotten steak. Ben Dobbin, happy Origin Day, mate.
1: Yeah, g'day, Elliot. Hello, Queensland. Happy Origin Day. I come live from Accor Stadium ahead of what will be a epic Game 1 clash. 8:10 kickoff. So, parents, keep your kids up late. They're going to be feral tomorrow. Give them some takeaway. Let them sit on the couch and let them watch Queensland win Game 1 in enemy territory. It'll do them. It's just part of the DNA. That's what it's all about.
0: Can we bring the hate back for one day? Oh, honestly, this whole process has been so nicey-nicey. I love living in Queensland. I love so many people here. But 3 days a year, today included, Ben Dobbin, I hate you.
1: No, you don't.
0: That felt good.
1: No, you don't. No, you see, this is the thing. You talk a big game, and you're sitting there all smug in your blue jersey.
0: Yeah.
1: Mate, if you love them so much, off you go. Off you go. Pack your ports.
0: Love
1: and
0: living
1: head
0: here.
1: South.
0: Don't want to live south.
1: Mate, why would anybody want to live in Queensland but barrack for someone else? You live in Queensland.
0: I can't help where I'm
1: pay
0: from.
1: Your dues. It's not where you're from, because that shows that Britton Okoro, who plays for Queensland, he was born in Auckland.
0: Oh, here we go.
1: Right? He was born in Auckland, mate. That's not what it's about. That's not what it's about. Your allegiance are askew if, but we forgive you. But I don't hate. Hate's a strong word for you. I despise you on these days.
0: Strongly dislike 3 days a year.
1: You know what I do know is
0: that
1: when there is rugby league, and we've got a huge show, there is a lot happening today. I think we've got Gilly.
0: Trevor Gilmeister, yep, 30 minutes time.
1: Wade Graham, he'll join us.
0: After 5 o'clock.
1: We're giving away a car, so your chance to go. Carslander is still going away. We're giving away a Ford Ranger, mate. Unbelievable. Valued at close to $75,000. That's at 5 o'clock. You get the show. I think it's an Origin edition. Is that what you said yesterday?
0: A very special Origin edition. A famous Queenslander will be in the car this afternoon. As you said, 5 p.m. this afternoon. Looking forward to that.
1: Yeah, but look, it wouldn't be rugby league and it wouldn't be State of Origin. The final word. And you love this. This is your bread and butter,
0: it gives
1: my
0: me
1: friend.
0: Something to do, Ben, when you're
1: it's
0: away.
1: It's Origin Day. Let's unpack the whole lot.
2: Tonight, it doesn't matter if you're in a penthouse at Surfers, a fibro shack in Logan, or you're 6 schooners deep at the local RSL in Rocky, because this is Origin. This is not a football game. This is almost 40 blokes colliding at the speed of a Centrelink queue on pension day.
3: Oh, they're punching!
2: You can keep your enhanced games. You can keep your World Cups. Tonight is Queenslanders and New South Welshmen carrying enough emotional damage to power the eastern seaboard. Somewhere, right now, a front rower is slapping himself in the face listening to Metallica. Despite the fact he still owes $480 in afterpay for a jet ski he can't legally tow. And Gus Gould, well, he'd tell you, Lockie Galvin isn't a halfback, and Origin isn't one with game plans.
3: It is unbelievable!
2: It's one with moments. Moments where a bloke looks across the field and decides, mate, I would happily run over your pet cavoodle just to hurt your feelings. That's Origin. The wives, they're nervous. The trainers are bricking it. Referee Ashley Klein is already wondering what's going to make us hate him this year. And somewhere in suburban Brisbane, a dad in a faded 1995 4X Maroons jersey has already declared, well, if we lose this, it's because the game's gone soft. Tonight, legends are born. Tonight, a winger will score in the corner, then point to the sky like he solved world hunger despite touching the ball twice all night. Maxi Plant, he could play 80 minutes with a detached shoulder, 2 busted ears, and what doctors will later describe as a concerning amount of turf in his bloodstream. And by full time, one state will be celebrating like they invented oxygen.
3: And the crowd has gone nuts!
2: That's State of Origin. It's tribal.
3: This could erupt.
2: It's theatre.
3: There they're coming in.
2: It's violent.
3: It's on.
2: It's ours. State of Origin lives here on Triple M. Rugby League, the greatest game of all.

0: Live across Queensland on Triple M, the Rush Hour with Dobbo and Elliot. Dobbo live from a course stadium. Triple M rocks State of Origin. Some wonderful people lined up today before the game too. Trevor Gilmeister, Queensland legend, will sit down with us just after 4:30.
1: So 50 bells in July, and I'm looking forward to having a break and enjoying it. But I turned 50, and when you get to 50, I thought my midlife crisis was when I got divorced at 39. Like, you know, like, started dating a much younger woman.
0: Yeah, you make some bold choices halfway through your life.
1: Well, that wasn't halfway through.
0: Yeah.
1: I probably, it was just immaturity. It wasn't a midlife crisis, you know, and I've worked that out.
0: So but when does the midlife crisis come?
1: Well, I reckon I'm literally in it at the moment.
0: Okay.
1: And these are the three factors that have made me realise that maybe I probably need to go back to Mulla Mulla therapy and have a little bit of chat to Christy, my counsellor. Okay. And look, I want everybody 133353 on a Wednesday.
0: Yeah, before State of Origin.
1: What have you done for a midlife crisis? What caused and what kind of purchase did you make in a midlife crisis? Now, this is the things that I've worked out.
0: Jet ski.
1: I nearly went and bought personalised number plates.
0: Ooh.
1: What
0: were you going to have?
1: Browns.
0: The
1: Cleveland Browns. No, but mate, that was my first thing. I'm like, I'm not doing that.
0: Right.
1: Then I work huge hours, and then a week later, on a Tuesday night, I decided to get on the grog.
0: That was last week. You were literally dusty as an old broom on Wednesday last week.
1: Yeah, I know.
0: You were terrible.
1: There's a pattern of behaviour starting to occur. Now, last night, I don't know what's come over me, but I'm a clean skin. But I literally started looking at tattoo designs because I was thinking at 50, maybe I might get a tattoo. Now, I mean,
0: the amount
1: that
0: of
1: is
0: times
1: enough of me. I know,
0: you've
1: I know.
0: Whacked me for my, and I quote, drawings. And you are considering, what are you going to get? A dragon on your back?
1: No, I was going to get the dog pound across my shoulders.
0: I remember Cleveland Browns tattoo.
1: As
0: your first one. Not anything to do with your kids or anything else.
1: No,
0: I thought it was going to be Banks and Forbes or B&F.
1: No,
0: you're
1: going to
0: get the
1: that?
0: Dog pound.
1: Well,
0: where,
1: they're the
0: sorry?
1: Only thing that's remained loyal to me across my back.
0: That.
1: Anyway, this is when I realised last night at about 9 o'clock, you're not doing that. And the fact is, you got on the gas last week in a midweek. Earlier, you tried to buy personalised number plates. There is a pattern of behaviour starting to occur that people have midlife crises and they go and do stupid things. So what I want to know on a Wednesday, let's open the phone lines. 133353. What stupid thing did you do in a midlife crisis? Did you swim outside the flags with a much younger bird? did you go and buy a Mustang? Did you just decide that you might go and get your maiden tattoo at the age of 50, overweight and balding?
0: You're not overweight anymore.
1: But you know what I'm saying? Like, it's none of this is happening. I'm not getting personalised number
0: plates. But a lot
1: of
0: people have acted on this. We will get some great stories, I guarantee it. A lot of people, and I think it might be a release. You know what? I think you should get the tattoo.
1: No.
0: I'd get it across your chest. Get a little neck piece. I know you love my neck tats. 133353. If you've gone through a midlife crisis, you can dob in someone you love as well. If you like your purchases, your interesting decisions, we'd love to take your calls next on Triple M.

0: Live across Queensland on Triple M, the Rush Hour. You are Dobbo and Elliot. Dobbo alive and thriving, ready at a Coors Stadium for State of Origin Game 1 tonight. But,
1: yeah,
0: I mean, you're fighting some mental demons as well.
1: Yeah, well, I mean, you know, 50 this year, and it's all about a midlife crisis. I'm living that at the present moment. A lot going on, you know, and do I get a tattoo? Does the
0: after
1: dog pound go across?
0: Baking me about years. Having tattoos for years.
1: Yeah, we're talking midlife crisis. Plenty of people have been through it. I thought at 40 when I got divorced and got a younger girlfriend, that was a midlife crisis. No, that was just immature.
0: What are you going to say? An
1: Adele.
0: Yep.
1: Adele, how are you?
2: Yeah, good.
1: All right. You been through a midlife crisis?
2: Oh, yes.
1: Okay.
0: Whatever.
1: Go on. Please tell.
2: I bought a $63,000 four-wheel drive. just to sit higher in the car above everyone else. I hate four-wheel driving. her name's Sexy Rexy, and she'll never go four-wheel driving.
0: You just want to be taller than everyone else in traffic, Adele.
2: Oh, hell yeah.
0: I mean, I respect that in a way for Sexy Rexy and for you. Good on you, Adele. Let's go to Toowoomba up next. Darren, thanks for calling Triple M's Rush Hour. Dubbo wants to get a team slogan tattooed across his backside. Your midlife crisis was what?
3: I went and bought myself personalised number plates.
1: Ah, there you go. You're going through it, brother. What'd you get?
0: Dazza, 1, 2,
3: got
0: 3.
3: Got me initials.
1: Yeah.
3: DGB, 71.
1: Yeah. That's a midlife crisis.
0: I just don't quite understand personalised plates, unless it's a business. I mean, if you've got your name on the back of your car, it's like wearing a name tag everywhere. Anyway.
1: No, initials, I get it. I mean, I just wanted the Browns. But
0: football
1: anyway, I didn't get it. Hey, George, how are you, mate?
4: Hey, good, Dobbo. Good, Elliot. Mm-hmm. How are you?
0: Good, bud.
1: Really well, mate. You been through a midlife crisis?
4: I'm due for one soon, but this was actually my boss.
1: Yeah.
4: I'm nearly at that age too, mate.
1: Yeah.
0: What happened with your boss?
4: My boss told his wife to watch his spending, you know, things are a bit tight. Then he turned around and bought a brand new excavator, so he had to sleep in the car for the next 3 weeks.
0: I would suggest if you were watching the money.
1: You're telling your wife to watch your pennies and then you go and buy a big excavator. One from all class.
0: My lack of knowledge, George. What would something like that set him back?
4: I'll probably have $100,000, mate.
0: Jesus.
1: Yeah, okay, but you can make money out of that. You can make money out of that.
0: You can sell it that way anyway. Finally, Anonymous, here in Brisbane, you want to dob in your ex-wife, is that right?
5: Yeah, mate.
0: Go on.
5: Okay, $20,000 on teeth. Ooh. And between 60 and 80K on plastic surgery.
0: Was that after you split?
5: Before. Oh. And what's going on really bad now is I didn't get to play with any of it.
1: Okay, we've got to do it. Right,
0: hold on, good on you, Anon. Trevor Gilmeister. I don't know if he's had a whole lot of plastic surgery.
1: He's had zero.
0: He's all natural. The man they call the Axe, ahead of State of Origin Game 1. He joins us next on Triple M.
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8: Dalrymple Road, there's some minor queuing outbound through Bayswater Road and at Duckworth Street intersection. University Road traffic is built up in all directions through Angus Smith and Yolanda Drive roundabouts. Charters Towers Road traffic's moving well outbound through the Townsend and Ross River Road intersections. There are night works tonight from 6 to 4:30 Denham and Flinders Street. 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
1: 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You with Dobbo and Elliot. Dobbo live from Accor Stadium. We get ourselves ready. State of Origin, game one tonight. All your coverage lives here on the Listener app as well. And our first Origin legend to join us this afternoon is exactly that. 22 times he represented the state of Queensland. Told he tackled so hard, there's still New South Welshmen that are recovering today from his career. He's part of the Channel 7 team as well. They call him the Axe, Trevor Gilmeister. Welcome to Triple M's Rush Hour.
2: Afternoon, boys.
3: How excited are you, Gilly? Away game, game one. It just set up beautifully for Queensland to ambush this New South Wales mob here in front of all their fans.
2: Yeah, mate, it's obviously the first game. You're really not real sure what's going to happen, do you? And I, as a player too, you're not sure how good your team's going to play as well. So that's that apprehension and a bit of nervousness, but that's a good thing. And obviously the weather's going to play a huge part, mate. The game plan's going to be changed around a little bit, I'd say.
1: Gilly, what was it like, let's say, from the first time you played away in Sydney to the back end of your Origin career? Like, what did you learn in terms of your preparation, being able to block out the noise of, 80-plus thousand?
2: Oh, it was such a good atmosphere anyway. Like, I didn't mind it, actually, to be honest.
1: You embraced
2: people
1: it.
2: Booing you. Yeah. It kind of fired me up a little bit more, to be honest, and wanted to rip in a little bit, but harder. But yeah, it was. I know I've got a few issues anyway, but it's so good just to hear that noise in the stadium anyway. But that home noise is a lot better. There's no doubt about that. But for some reason, I had a little bit more in my tank planes than New South Wales in Sydney for some reason. I don't know.
3: Gilly, there's a lot of debutants tonight, but Sam Walker's the one that I'm really. He's got the number 7. It's a pretty famous number when it comes to Origin.

0: What do you want to see from a halfback on debut in an Origin? What's a pass mark for him other than a victory?
1: Oh, mate, just to do his job, and everyone says that, and the coaches will say that to him. But make your tackles, mate. That's what I'd be focused. I'd be telling him, just, mate, get your tackles right, because they're going to be coming at you. His passing and all that won't be an issue, I mean, even though it's wet, but get his defence right. If he gets his defence right, especially with halves, Dobbo, if they tackle well, the rest of the game goes through the roof.
0: Flows.
1: Because they're confident. They're confident in their own ability then.
2: Yeah, Gilly, I mean, there's a fair bit of pressure on your shoulders here because Wade Graham will be representing the state of New South Wales, joining us from their camp just after 5 o'clock this afternoon. You're our Queensland legend today. Your prediction tonight, mate, love a score and even a man of the match if you got one.
1: I'm going to go 18-12 Queensland and Harry Grant, man of the match.
2: Okay, the number nine, the maestro, the axe, Trevor Gilmeister, though, is the man that was kind enough to join us this afternoon, mate. Really appreciate your time on Triple M's Rush Hour. Thanks so much for being with us.
1: No worries, boys. Have a good day.
3: 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Remember, you do have a choice of your insurance repairer. Make sure you say, take me to Taylor's.
4: Dalrymple Road traffic, there's some queuing outbound through Bayswater Road and at Duckworth Street intersection, and University Road traffic's busy all directions through Angus Smith and Yolanda Drive roundabouts. Charters Towers Road traffic's moving well outbound through Townsend and at Ross River Road intersections. Night works for Denham and Flinders Street from 6 p.m. tonight. The new Queensland government is delivering better roads and transport with projects like a new bridge over the Ross River in Townsville. Search Better Roads and Transport, authorised by the Queensland Government, Brisbane. Now you're up to date on Townsville's 102.3 Triple M.
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0: Live across Queensland on Triple M, the Rush Hour, Dobbo and Elliot. Dobbo live from a Core Stadium in Sydney. We gear up for State of Origin Game 1. Also getting ready in less than 10 minutes, Carslander returns. 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
1: Now, look, we are going to start talking about why Queensland are going to win tonight, or why you believe New South Wales, and I will give you a couple of reasons. I mean, Sam Walker making his debut, the connection with him and Kurt Capewell, two young kids who used to kick the football around in the backyard at Ipswich.
0: Right.
1: I mean, Kurt Capewell used to babysit Sam Walker. All this stuff adds up. Nathan Cleary, his stats are better than Joey Johns's at Origin level, yet people say he hasn't dominated Origin, yet he is statistically better than the Immortal.
0: Okay.
1: But all that is garbage. You can analyse the game as much as you want. I'm going to tell you exactly why Queensland will win, and it happened at around 9:30 this morning, and I'm big on spirit and omens and
0: wah-wah-woo-woos, crystals.
1: Wah-wah-woo-woo, yeah.
0: Just not me.
1: And it all came forth today.
0: Mm-hmm.
1: So imagine my shock when I'm sitting there on a Qantas flight, Q515, 9:20 leaving from Brisbane to Sydney.
0: Okay.
1: Beautiful young lady start pushing the trolley cart down the aisle.
0: Mm-hmm.
1: Would you like a cup of tea? Yes, sir. Would you like some morning tea? I said, I'd love that. What is it? They said, we've got cookies. I said, I'll have a cookie. So there it is, a cookie, and I bite into the cookie. Normally I don't eat a cookie, but I bite into the cookie.
0: You don't
1: on this
0: normally
1: rare day.
0: Eat cookies.
1: I don't like cookies as a general rule, no.
0: Okay.
1: I'm more a crimpy man.
0: Right.
1: I bite into the cookie.
0: Right.
1: And there it is.
0: What?
1: There's the omen.
0: What's the omen, Ben Dobman?
1: The cookie was filled with jam-filled maroon jam. There and then, in that moment, the universe said to me, we're going to be all right tonight.
0: Yeah, that's Queensland's omen.
1: I ate a cookie at 9:40 this morning.
0: That was probably off.
1: That was filled. It was fresh as a daisy.
0: Mm.
1: That was filled with maroon jam, and I knew then and there, we're going to be all right. Don't worry about, you know, JoJo Fifita making his debut in the try-scoring machine. Don't worry about Kalen Ponga sweeping out the back when he goes to the left-hand side. Just know, Queensland, we're all right. I ate that cookie on the plane, Q515 to Sydney today, and the omen lit up. We are going to win tonight.
0: Can I counter-argument just very quickly?
1: Of course.
0: Before we roll into the news, I mean, famously, you are a Maroon. I am from south of the border.
1: I was born south of the border, but I converted.
0: But you're a Maroon.
1: I
0: am not. And you talk about omens. I've got one for you right here today, and I don't think you can dispute this. Stay with me here.
1: Here we go.
0: In 2026, Ben, it's the year New South Wales finally get it. You know what we did? We faked an injury with Mitchell Moses because we needed the underdog tag. We needed something that made us look like we were no chance. We need to look like the six-year-olds against the teenagers, and all of a sudden,
1: stop rolling music to try and give it effect. This is what you do all the time.
0: I could play any music behind this and it would sound inspirational because New South Wales tonight,
1: everybody doesn't
0: Ben
1: hurt.
0: Dobbin,
1: everybody doesn't hurt.
0: I'm sorry. I'm telling you, I could do this anything. Tonight, New South Wales, heavy underdogs. Don't even look at the betting markets because it's not worth it. We are so far outside the realm of a chance of winning that if we pull it off, it would be one of the great underdog victories. And going into this game with the injury faking of Mitchell Moses, New South Wales, it's taken us a long time. We finally get it. This is from the ballet anyway. New South Wales, 13+.
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4: Dalrymple Road traffic, there's some queuing outbound through Bayswater Road and at Duckworth Street intersection, and University Road traffic's busy all directions through Angus Smith and Yolanda Drive roundabouts. Charters Towers Road traffic's moving well outbound through Townsend and at Ross River Road intersections. Night works for Denham and Flinders Street from 6pm tonight. The new Queensland government is delivering better roads and transport with projects like a new bridge over the Ross River in Townsville. 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
16: Hi there, I'm Amy Goggins. Jim Chalmers says inflation has come down more than expected, but Aussies aren't out of the woods. The Treasurer says the temporary fuel excise can't help pull the headline rate down to 4.2%, but he says the government is not expecting to extend that fuel relief beyond the end of June.
17: Well, we keep that under review. I mean, we're not anticipating extending that or expecting
12: to extend it, but we keep it under review, really, from week to week.
16: A renewed search is happening for little four-year-old Gus Lamont in South Australia. Crews are combing a remote station for a second day, saying recent rain may have created new opportunities. Briefly, Westpac has been hit with a $26 million penalty after a judge found it was grossly negligent toward customers asking for hardship help. And Europe's spring heatwave is smashing records. London's hit 35.1 degrees, breaking a May record that has stood since 1922.
17: Enjoy early deals on a range of new and demonstrator models at Hyundai Preofis. On now at participating dealers.
16: Blues assistant coach Matt King says Ethan Strange knows the big job in front of him after getting the call up to replace the injured Mitch Moses.
18: Just how calm and collected he is. He was obviously disappointed for Mitch like we all were, but really clear on his role and his responsibilities.
16: Kick off for game one in Sydney just a few hours away with 75,000 footy fans expected at Accor Stadium. And a huge win, Aussie Adam Walton has sent 6-seed Daniil Medvedev packing in 5 sets at the French Open.
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16: Mostly fine for the rest of today in Townsville. Tonight down to 19 and tomorrow fine with a high of 30. And listener knows what Aussie ears want to hear. 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
19: There's nothing better than a Queenslander.
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19: So, we've put an iconic Queenslander in a Ford Ranger with Dobbo.
20: G'day, it's Dobbo.
19: Except, we haven't told him who it is. 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
22: One white Ford Ranger XLT valued at almost 75K. One winner. And one date to celebrate. Celebrate our state this Queensland Day, June the 6th, State of Origin tonight. An opportunity to get yourself in the running to win this brand new, beautiful Ford. And there's never been more pressure on Origin Day on a player, on a coach, than there is on a man that we'll be commentating later. Ben Dobbin, it's all on you, mate.
23: I think I've handled the pressure pretty well over the last week. I mean, I've got two wrong all in the last 8 times, but yesterday was just like straight sets.
22: Greg Norman was the famous Queenslander in the car. And if you're just joining us for the first time...
23: Yeah. I'm ready to go, mate. I'm ready to go.
22: If you're joining us for the first time, here's how it works. Inside the Ford Ranger, Ben Dobbin hops inside, despite being in Sydney and me in Brisbane, and a very famous Queenslander is in the front. Ben Dobbin has his blindfold on. Today's a State of Origin edition of the famous Queenslander. You'll have 5 questions once you hear their voice to work out who they may be. From there, phone lines open. Every correct guess, you're in the running to win this car. Are you ready?
23: I certainly am.
22: State of Origin legend, reveal yourself.
24: A team that care about each other and a team that, you know, will not want to let each other down in any way.
22: Obviously speaking about his state.
24: A team that care about each other and a team that, you know, will not want to let each other down in any way.
22: Ben Dobbin, you have 5 questions to get as close as possible.
23: Did I play more than 10 State of Origin games?
22: Yes.
23: Did I play more than 20 State of Origin games?
22: No. 3 questions remaining. That voice again.
24: A team that care about each other and a team that, you know, will not want to let each other down in any way.
23: Did I play for the Brisbane Broncos as my club? Can you play it again, please?
22: 2 questions are remaining.
24: A team that care about each other and a team that, you know, will not want to let each other down in any way.
22: State of Origin legend.
23: Did I play for a Sydney club?
22: It's a very good question with one remaining.
23: Okay.
24: A team that care about each other and a team that, you know, will not want to let each other down in any way.
23: So it's a Sydney club who played between 10 and 20 Origin games.
22: One question left and then the phone lines will open. People will be texting and calling through their guesses.
23: Did I retire within the last 10 years?
22: No.
23: Right.
22: That is your final question.
23: Okay, so
22: 133353.
23: I reckon I know who it is.
22: You can text 0484101045 if you have any idea.
24: A team that care about each other and a team that, you know, will not want to let each other down in any way.
22: If you have any idea who that is, every correct answer you're in the running to win a brand new Ford Ranger. What we're going to do is reconvene in a few moments. We'll take your guess. I can tell you this because I felt generous on State of Origin Day. There's a clue up my sleeve for the great residents of this state.
23: Okay, give the clue.
0: My junior club is the West Mitchelton Panthers. I made my Origin debut in 1995 and went on to play 14 games for Queensland.
23: And he's an Origin legend.
22: Yeah. I mean, anyone that plays State of Origin is a legend, right? Anyone that plays 14 games for their state. Any idea?
24: A team that care about each other and a team that, you know, will not want to let each other down in any way.
22: 133353, you can call, text 0484101045. We're going to reconvene in less than 10. You still think you have an idea who it is?
1: Yeah, I do.
22: All right. Yeah. We'll return shortly. Your chance to win. Get in the running for that Ford Ranger. It's right now on Triple M's Rush Hour.

0: across Queensland on Triple M, the Rush Hour. You are Dobbo and Elliot. Dobbo live from a course stadium. We gear up for State of Origin Game 1 tonight. Part of that coverage with you and Dan Ganane. Jimmy Graham as well is a man that pulled on that blue.
1: No. Jimmy Graham, he's gone. We've got the great Shane Webke.
0: He's
1: Jimmy
0: Graham's one, so he upgraded.
1: He's in Spain.
0: Oh,
1: he's gone to Spain. The Spaniard. I know, it's brilliant.
0: Well, Shane Webke and then the New South Welshman representing pulled on the Blues jersey with pride. We'll certainly have non-biased eyes on the court tonight. And it's nice to have another brother from New South Wales join us. Wade Graham, welcome to Triple M's Rush Hour.
2: How you going? Listen, I'm actually one of the happiest people to not have Jimmy Graham in the box and we get the great Shane Webke instead. How good is that?
1: I'm a bit with you, to be honest with you. I much enjoy his company, but... Wade, I mean, Elliot's been talking since yesterday that the underdogs are now New South Wales. They're not with the bookmakers. They're still the firm favourites. How big are out is Mitchell Moses, and is this a huge cross to bear for New South Wales to bring Strange in at 5'8"?
2: Oh, listen, I think it's a big blow in terms of what Mitch can do on the field, what he's proven at that level, and just how valuable his kicking game is. Now, Ethan Strange is a great player. Physical runner of the ball, but he probably doesn't have the same effect with the kicking game that Mitch does. And listen, Nathan Cleary goes all right in that department, but certainly having a couple of options makes your team a little bit more balanced and more dangerous. We'll miss Mitch, but I'm sure Ethan will do a great job.
0: Wade, as a Blue, I haven't slept a lot this week, having nightmares about Kalyn Ponga. Who is the player in that Queensland team that's been keeping you up? Who do you think will worry New South Wales most this evening?
2: Yeah, well, Kalyn certainly at the back. You know, not just his own running game and the threat that he poses, but his ability to unlock the outside backs, like getting some extra space for the Hemmer, who we all know doesn't need much space in the first place. That scares me a little bit, and Rob Toyer on the other side, what Kalyn can do. But listen, at this level, everyone's dangerous. Harry Grant at the ruck, Munster, Sammy Walker on debut. You know, there's probably going to be a moment or two where he might be able to cause us issues. But New South Wales have to fight fire with fire and bring out their strengths and try and control the momentum, control the field position. But how exciting are we? Like, on the way to Origin 1, it's sort of crept up on us all, and I'm looking forward to tonight as much as anyone.
1: Wade, just give us some insight. When you run out that first 5 to 10 minutes, I mean, nerves can get you, and a lot happens in that early stanza. What's the message that, if you were giving to New South Wales and to Queensland, to gain the ascendancy in that early period of Origin, what have you got to do?
2: Well, you just want to be clean, you know, in your first couple of touches or your first couple of tackles. It's a long week preparing for the game, and then even game day with the 8 o'clock kickoff, it's a long wait to get to that, you know, that whistle to kick the game off. So you just want to make your first few involvements as clean as possible, whether you're carrying the football. You know, get your play the ball right, whether you're making a tackle first, make sure it's a clean contact and nice and physical. Because we see so often now in the NRL, if you're undisciplined or an early error, can really put your team on the back foot in terms of that momentum. And both teams will be looking to get a good start.
0: Well, Wade Graham, we'll let you go in a moment, mate. Part of our call tonight, we can't wait to hear on Triple M, the listener app, State of Origin Game 1. Right now, you're broadcasting to the entire state of Queensland. So your final prediction heading into this evening, please.
2: I think it's going to be a close one. And the sun's came out a little bit in Sydney today, so hopefully the conditions stay good. It's been raining a lot recently, but I'm going to say probably 16-12, New South Wales.
0: Okay. Wade Graham, staying loyal to his Blues. Looking forward to hearing you tonight, brother. Thanks for joining us on Triple M's Rush Hour.
2: Cheers, boys. Thanks for having me.
0: Ben Dobbin, we are giving away a Ford Ranger XLT. People today need to work out the famous Origin star.
3: A team that care about each other and a team that, you know, will not want to let each other down in any way.
0: That is with you today. You've worked out from your questions so far.
1: He was a player who played his career in New South Wales. He played between 10 and 15 and 20 origins. He's actually said he played 14 origins. From 1995, he made his debut. So it's throwing me off a little bit. I thought I had it. I'm not 100% sure that I have got it. And I've told you a name. You're not giving me anything at the moment.
0: Yeah, good poker face.
1: Which I don't like.
0: Phone lines are open for another few minutes. So you can reach out right now, 1-333-53, or text 0484-10-1045 if you know who this is.
3: A team that care about each other and a team that, you know, we'll not want to let each other down in any way.
4: Driving you home, it's the Triple M Rush Hour with Dobbo and Elliot on Triple M.

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1: There's nothing better than a Queenslander.
2: We're the greatest state in the country.
1: So, we've put an iconic Queenslander in a Ford Ranger with Dobbo.
3: G'day, it's Dobbo.
1: Except, we haven't told him who it is. This is Carslander.
4: Carslander!
1: Celebrate our state this Queensland Day on June 6th.
0: Simply work out the famous Queenslander in the car each day. You'll get yourself in the running to win a mammoth prize, a brand new Ford Ranger XLT. And it's all about celebrating our state this Queensland on June the 6th. Right now, Dobbo, it is all about working out this Origin star.
5: A team that care about each other and a team that, you know, will not want to let each other down in any way.
0: Who, if we just want to catch up, for those that missed it earlier, an extra clue was given. First of all, you found out about them through your yes or no questions.
6: Yeah, that he was 14 origins, that he played his rugby league in New South Wales for a Sydney club.
0: Yes.
6: He is obviously not a player of the last 10 years, so we're going back 1995, I think. Yeah,
0: 1995, the debut. They also gave us a little bit about the junior club.
7: The junior club is the West Mitchelton Panthers.
6: West
7: made
6: Mitchelton
7: my Origin
6: Panthers
7: debut in 1995 and went on to play 14 games for Queensland.
0: Okay, let's take some calls before we get your guess. The phone line's now closed, but let's see who we can put through.
6: Adam from Narang, hello, mate. How are you?
8: Gentlemen, how are we this afternoon?
6: All right, who do you think it is, my friend?
8: Mate, I'm saying Nate Miles.
0: Nate Miles.
6: No, I don't know. I think Nate Miles was a bit later.
0: Yeah, Adam. Yeah, I think debuting in 1995.
6: I don't think Nate Miles.
0: That would have had him at the age of about 7 debuting for Queensland, which would be a feat.
6: That's all right. Who else we got?
0: Let's go to Mick in Hervey Bay. Mick, any idea who the famous Queenslander might be?
9: How are you, mate? I think it's Steve Walters.
0: Steve Walters? Okay, it's a good guess.
6: I don't know if Steve Walters played in 95. Mm. Because of what was going on with the Super League, and so
0: out Steve. Let's take one more. Go to Birkdale quickly. Cam, thanks for calling Triple M's Rush Hour. The famous Queenslander in the car.
5: A team that care about each other and a team that, you know, will not want to let each other down in any way.
0: Any idea, Cam?
10: G'day, guys. Yeah, I reckon it's Chris Choppy Close.
0: Choppy?
6: I think Choppy played before that. I think Choppy well and truly played before that.
0: Okay. So, Dobbo, what I can tell you before we get to your guest today, out of those that have called and text through, just under 4% of Queenslanders have got today's famous Queenslander in the car.
5: A team that care about each other and a team that...
6: Well, he can't be that famous if only 4% have got him.
0: I can tell you... Actually, no, let's have your guess first. I don't want another clue for you. You've had plenty.
6: Oh, I think it's Matt Singh.
0: Okay. What I can tell you is this person captained his state 8 times. Debuted in 1995. Was right there alongside Gordon Tallis when Bill Harrigan gave him his marching orders all those years ago.
6: Adrian Lamb. Adrian Lamb.
7: Made my Origin debut in 1995. Went on to play 14 games for Queensland. My name's Adrian Lamb, fog number 86.
6: Adrian Lamb.
0: Adrian Lamb, 8 times captain of the state, a Sydney Rooster. That was the Sydney club you worked out. Played in that grand final in the year 2000 against Brisbane. And yes, captain his state. Played halfback 8 times. Captain 14 times he represented Queensland.
6: Wow.
0: Now he's in the Super League.
6: Yeah. Unbelievable. I would have thought he was a more PNG, more famous PNG, but you said he's a famous Queenslander.
0: Sorry. Are you getting technical about a man that captained his state 8 times through the late 90s?
6: I'm not going there. Did he captain them? Can I just ask this? Did he captain the side when Super League and NRL were together?
0: He captained his state 8 times.
6: I'm just saying.
0: 14 representations of state of Queensland. Adrian Lamb. A Queensland legend.
6: Like the Newcastle Premiership in 97. People put an asterisk next to it.
0: No one in Newcastle does, I can tell you right
6: well,
0: now.
6: Well, what in the NRL world do?
0: Celebrate our state this Queensland Day on June the 6th. Stop another famous Queenslander in the car tomorrow. 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

0: Live across Queensland on Triple M, the Rush Hour. 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
0: Three stories that matter across the state today. And farmers in central Queensland, Dobbo, have had the phone call of a lifetime.
2: Yeah, I don't know, Elliot, if you know where Capella is, but it's a little town between Claremont and Emerald, home of the mighty Capella Cattle Dogs Rugby Club. Jeffrey Comiskey, Boyd Curran, big shout out to both you blokes. You were thugs playing, but great blokes. But Andrew and Leonie from Capella in central Queensland have won a $12 million lottery prize in a Dream Home Art Union lottery. Now, I love Leonie, and this is just typical of central Queenslanders, straight up the buffalo grass. She gets a phone call from the officials, and they tell her, she says to them, call back, I'm feeding cattle. I haven't got time to have a chat about
0: can't
2: this.
0: Take on they're like, well,
2: hang
0: right
2: on.
0: Now.
2: Hang on. And they said, well, no, mate, I've got a $10 million house, $1 million in gold bullions, $616,000 worth of furniture and appliances, an $8,000 travel voucher.
0: Wow.
2: You know, they're going to just stay on the farm and keep on trucking, but they'll take the holiday. Good on them. I love those kind of stories.
0: Oh, that's awesome. The fact she made them call back later when she'd won that much as well. Outstanding. Big one in the news in Brisbane at the moment, Ormiston College. They have been approved for an expansion project there, but the residents, and these are my people in the Redlands, Dobbo, they've been out and about peaceful protesting, but someone did graffiti the school. Outside of that, peaceful protesting, because if they're to do this expansion, there's a koala protection exclusion zone they'd have to dig into. They're sad about the loss of life. Oh, they're worried, mate, about it. People voted against this. The council still approved it.
2: Are you serious?
0: Save the koalas.
2: Elliot.
0: Ben.
2: If you knock a tree down where koalas used to reside, guess what the koalas do?
0: Die.
2: They go and find another tree. They go and find another tree, mate. Don't start this, there's koala sanctuaries.
0: What about this hero?
2: If you knock a tree down.
0: Greens candidate Christy Lockhart, she was one of these peaceful protesters. She's a brave woman.
2: You
0: she
2: know
0: copped
2: what?
0: A fine
2: you know
0: because of her actions. Yeah.
2: You just said what she was. She was a candidate. That was it. She never got voted in. And that's all she
0: Too
2: was.
0: Too busy fighting
2: she was
0: the
2: a
0: real
2: Greens
0: fight.
2: Candidate. Yeah. She was a Greens candidate, and that's why she never got voted in. Good on your tree huggers. Get the D9s in there and get the scrub chain in and knock those trees over for more development.
0: We need
2: and
0: people
2: the koalas,
0: like that.
2: I love koalas,
0: yeah.
2: But guess what? They'll find another tree to climb up and go and live at. They're not going to go and say, oh, there's no more trees.
0: More
2: like,
0: brave
2: stop that
0: humans
2: garbage.
0: Like that on Triple M's Rush Hour. Triple M's Rush Hour, Dobbo Elliott and Christy Lockhart. It would be a wonderful lineup for 2027 and beyond. No bite. Okay. Finally, State of Origin. We know tonight lives here on Triple M and the Listener app. But on a serious note, and I've often seen these stats pop up, around State of Origin time, there is a huge

0: Queensland, when a sport can be linked to alcohol and gambling, you know, a lot of people say it can be led to negative behaviours, but La Trobe University have proved this spike. It's a bloody scary
1: harrowing.
0: One. Number one for men across this state, pull your head in. Number two, it's worth reminding people you are never alone. 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
1: That's also just a game. It's also just a game.
0: Mate, like, it's meant to be fun, right? For everyone.
1: Queensland don't win, and so everybody goes for it. Like, mate, that is a harrowing stat, and it's been always talked about, and you just hope that, you know, this,
0: you want the numbers
1: people
0: to change.
1: Come to their senses.
0: Yep.
1: Yeah, you really do.
0: Bloody right. State of Origin action, it is tonight on Triple M. And before we get out of here and head along to the coverage, the final word, that is next on Triple M's Rush Hour.
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4: Townsville's average unleaded price today is around $186 a litre, while some servos are selling it as low as $172. 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
7: G'day team. Finally, some relief around. Yesterday, news that power prices were dropping. Now, signs that inflation is stabilising, dropping from 4.6 to 4.2%. But will that stop another interest rate rise? The Maroons are relishing the underdog tag again. They're expecting a fiery reception for Origin 1 in Sydney. The latest group of so-called ISIS brides is home, a supporter clashing with a photographer overnight. And Queenslanders are shocking the tennis world at the French Open. See you on 7 at 6.
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6: 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The Rush Hour's final word, it's on the way next on Triple M.

0: Live across Queensland on Triple M, the Rush Hour. You are Dobbo and Elliot. If you want to have your say on Origin 1, call Triple M's Origin hotline tonight. So anytime during the game, you've got some thoughts, despite how many beverages you might have partaken in, you can call 1-333-53. Yeah, exactly. Yeah. During tonight's game, tell us what you think, and we'll play out our favourites tomorrow. Before we do go, Dobbo, I'd love to get a final prediction before you head into that combox with the boys tonight.
1: Yeah, look, I think it's going to be over 40 points total. I think this is a high-scoring game. I think it's going to be 26-22. I think Queensland win it. Sam Walker gets man of the match on debut. That's my take. I think Queensland will win it tonight.
0: Everyone's been worried about the rain. We had Wade Graham on a little earlier.
1: It's dry.
0: Yeah.
1: Still dry, mate. Okay. It hasn't rained all day here today.
0: So. Okay, well, hopefully some good footy tonight. Kickoff is going to be just after 8 o'clock. All your pregame coming up in just a moment. Before we do, just a little Temu version of Gus Gould's famous Origin speeches. They got you fired up. I don't know what this one does. Like, if that inspires you.
1: I thought it was pretty good.
0: You didn't listen. Anyway, let's roll it and we'll enjoy our State of Origin coverage. Dobbo, I'll catch you tomorrow, mate.
1: Have a great day, Queensland. And remember, when the wheat is ripe, keep the headers rolling in the paddock. We'll see you tomorrow from 4. Go, Queensland.
2: Tonight, it doesn't matter if you're in a penthouse at Surfers, a fibro shack in Logan, or you're 6 schooners deep at the local RSL in Rocky, because this is Origin. This is not a football game. This is almost 40 blokes colliding at the speed of a Centrelink queue on pension day.
3: Oh, there are punches!
2: You can keep your enhanced games. You can keep your World Cups. Tonight is Queenslanders and New South Welshmen carrying enough emotional damage to power the Eastern Seaboard. Somewhere, right now, a front rower is slapping himself in the face listening to Metallica. Despite the fact he still owes $480 in afterpay for a jet ski he can't legally tow. And Gus Gould, well, he'd tell you, Lockie Galvin isn't a halfback, and Origin isn't one with game plans.
3: It is unbelievable!
2: It's one with moments. Moments where a bloke looks across the field and decides, mate, I would happily run over your pet cavoodle just to hurt your feelings. That's Origin. The wives, they're nervous. The trainers are bricking it. Referee Ashley Klein is already wondering what's going to make us hate him this year. And somewhere in suburban Brisbane, a dad in a faded 1995 4X Maroons jersey has already declared, well, if we lose this, it's because the game's gone soft. Tonight, legends are born. Tonight, a winger will score in the corner, then point to the sky like he solved world hunger despite touching the ball twice all night. Maxi Platt, he could play 80 minutes with a detached shoulder, 2 busted ears, and what doctors will later describe as a concerning amount of turf in his bloodstream. And by full time, one state will be celebrating like they invented oxygen.
3: And the crowd has dropped nuts!
2: That state of origin. It's tribal.
3: He's got a run.
2: It's theatre.
3: There they're coming in.
2: It's violent.
3: It's on.
2: It's ours. State of Origin lives here on Triple M. Rugby League, the greatest game of all.
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6: Hi there, I'm Amy Goggins. Petrol has given households a breather, but inflation is still hanging around. Annual inflation fell from 4.6 to 4.2% in April, sharper than economists expected, but underlying inflation was up. Shadow Treasurer Tim Wilson says more needs to be done.
7: We've helped push the government drag kicking and screaming to take some pressure off. But the big question now is how they're going to respond, because inflation is still above the band. Inflation persists.
6: More than 90% of Aussies seeking emergency support have skipped meals in the last 12 months. The Salvo survey also shows kids are increasingly being affected. Two men arrested in the Desi Freeman probe have been released from custody. The 48 and 45-year-old were taken in separately in Victoria's northeast. And London has sweated through its hottest May day on record, hitting 35.1 degrees.
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6: Queensland will be looking to pick up where they left off last year with a win over the Blues tonight to kick off the Origin series. Plenty of fresh faces on debut, including Ethan Strange, who replaced the injured Mitch Moses. Dad and New South Wales women's coach John Strange says it's a proud moment for the family.
9: He's worked incredibly hard, as all the players that make this level have. So, and I know what the blue jersey means to him. So, yeah, really proud as a father.
6: You can catch all the action on Listener.
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6: 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Tonight down to 19 and tomorrow fine with a high of 30. 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
14: Welcome to Triple M NRL Daily, a very special edition, the Origin Rumble edition, because State of Origin is here. It's game day, and I've got two absolute legends alongside me. Gordon Tallis in the maroon corner.
15: Charlie, how are you, brother? No, it's good. It's been a bit of a quiet build-up, but I'm excited now.
14: And in the blue corner, the one and only Nathan Hindmarsh.
15: Here how are you, brother? I'm well. A little bit nervous for tonight. A little bit nervous. Queensland have got a very good side. So I'm a little always nervous, especially Origin 1.
14: Your man Mitchy Moses drops out of the team.
15: Yeah, what a bugger. What a bugger. Mm. I think we'll need his big boot at one point and his organisation. So let Nathan do what he wants to do.
14: Are Queensland favourites? Should they be favourites now?
0: No, not favourites.
15: Not favourites. They love the underdog tag.
0: Yeah.
14: How are they the underdogs? What are we doing?
15: I don't know how it works. I don't know how it works. I don't know whether or not there's just more people that bet on the game in New South Wales, which makes it that way, or...
0: No, probably if you sort of added up all the competitions in your side, you're probably at 30 grand final wins. That's probably why. And you left out about 5 Australian players. Mm. So that means you've got a pretty good
15: depth. We've got depth.
0: There, yeah, that's why you're the favourite, Nathan. Well, I knew I'd talk you into it.
14: Stick around for the next hour because we've got a lot to get to. We're previewing all the action from a Queensland perspective, from a New South Wales perspective, and you guys have some great Origin yarns for us as well. So it's going to be a huge show. You're listening to the Origin Rumble with Gordon Tallis, Nathan Hindmarsh, and Charlie White doing it all thanks to Liquorland. Hindy, what have you seen on Gordy just before we get to the song?
15: Is that a Rolex?
0: No.
15: Do you have a Rolex?
0: No.
14: He's lost touch, yeah. Mate. He's lost touch.
0: He's
14: on television every night. He's sat on the couch with you for
0: 12 years.
15: Touch his ears.
14: Does he like it?
15: Yeah, feel him.
14: That's a beautiful line.
15: Sensational.
14: That's a beautiful line.
0: Listen,
14: here
0: you go. I sat on the couch with you for 12 years.
15: Give it in. What are my granddad's ears?
14: Yeah, they're not nice ears. They're fantastic ears. This is the kind of gold you've got to stick around through for the next hour. We'll be back very shortly on Origin Rumble.

0: Yeah, welcome back to the Origin Rumble here on Triple M. We are counting you down to kickoff for State of Origin Game 1. Dan Ganane not far away. It's Charlie White here, and I've got two legends of the game, Gordon Tallis and Nathan Hindmarsh alongside me. Big game tonight. How are you feeling, Gordy? Obviously, the big news is Moses being ruled out, but are you feeling more confident after that news?
1: Well, I think in the conditions, right, so like Mitchell Moses is so talented, right? So I've always realised how much talent he's got when he went away with the Australian side last year with all the, you know, the spine and the playmaker sitting there and, you know, talking rugby league. He's equal to everybody. So, and we showed on 360 the other night, I think his State of Origin record, he's at 67%. Nathan Cleary's at 40 something.
0: Wow.
1: So he's, So like in that arena, he's very successful. So, I think they lose something like in wet conditions, a great kicking game.
2: Kicking, definitely.
1: And he could have tied up a whole edge. And if Nathan's not on his game,
2: but everything gets squashed. You know that.
1: Yeah. But now, my era, I played against a Laurie Daly, a Brad Fittler, and a Brayton Aston. They were three running 5'8", and I find those guys hard.
2: Trent Barrett,
1: another one. Baz is another big running 5'8", and New South Wales have gone down that path again, and no surprise, because Laurie Daly was probably the best one out of all of them.
2: No, I agree. I agree. That is what I thought, especially in the wet conditions.
1: Yeah.
2: Everything gets compressed. You're a chance of getting up. Play the balls a lot slower. So if Queensland happened to pin us down on our own end, that get-out kick, I don't know if we have that
1: anymore.
2: Well,
1: now it's only Nathan now, right? So like, we can probably target.
2: He's not a long-kicking game.
1: Everything that Nathan's spoken about, and I just don't understand the pressure on him. Like, I don't personally on, he's got to do this to beat Nathan. No, he is Nathan Cleary. He's won 4 grand finals. Mm-hmm. He's won every game. He's done enough as a halfback in our game to go down there with the greats. He has won Origins. He's played great in State of Origin, but obviously now it's probably, if they do win, it's going to be Nathan.
0: Well, who's the greatest halfback of all time in your eyes?
1: Probably Joey.
0: So then if Nathan wants to become the greatest, does he need to dominate in Origin?
1: That's
2: what I'm saying, isn't it?
1: Mm. Yeah.
2: Well, he's dominated grand finals. Do you have to dominate Origin to be...
1: Who has really...
2: Dominated Origin.
1: Dominated Origin just year after year and game after. No one. And that's the fact. So Wally Lewis has got 8 man of the matches, but he played 30-odd games.
0: Yeah.
1: So there's some games that Wally got beaten and probably not happy. And then you've got Alan Langer, and then you've got GI, and then you've got Cameron Smith and Billy. So if we boil down to the pressure on people, go, oh, mate, you haven't dominated this, and it's all old blokes. Like, no. You just got to play it. Like, I remember when I was a kid, my dream was to score a try in a grand final. Not to be the best and win the Clive Churchill medal and dominate this and go down as the greatest. And I think it's that LeBron and Jordan. Jordan never would have said that he wanted to be the greatest, but LeBron, I think it's that, like, that new kid with the American sport influence where, if you don't dominate like this game, well, you're not going to go down as the greatest. And I don't think Nathan needs to do that personally.
2: I think Nathan himself would be going, you know, I want to dominate. I want to be known as one that's dominated Origin. I think that's what he's missing. No, sorry, let me rephrase. I don't think that's what he's missing because I already think he's a great player.
0: Yeah.
2: But I think for people to put him above Andrew Johns.
1: Or with Andrew Johns,
2: yeah, would be a real couple of dominant Origin performances. Because when he's won Origin games, no doubt about it, but when you see dominance, like when he won that grand final against the Broncos, that's what people are expecting to see in Origin. But sometimes that just doesn't happen, and you don't need to do that because you've got all these better players around you.
1: Yeah.
2: That's what Origin's about. You got 26 of the best players on the field at one time.
1: But he's on the Mount Rushmore if you go New South Wales State of Origin halfbacks, it'd be Peter Sterling, Ricky Stewart, Andrew Johns, and Nathan Cleary. Mm-hmm. They're the 4 greatest New South Wales number sevens, and you'd give an honourable mention to Tommy Redonikis because he was the first ever captain.
0: He's got a fair back row outside him for this game. Hamole Lekuatu playing on that right side. Is that scary from a Queensland perspective?
1: Only when you got the ball.
0: Yeah.
1: Yeah, but
0: he can bash people as well.
2: Yeah. He's quite mobile for a big guy.
1: Yeah, I get it, mate. And so were you, and so was I, but you know when they start coming at you. You know, right? You say, mate, well, and I know that you're laughing.
2: Well, that's why I'm happy they didn't pick Walsh. In all honesty, that's why I'm glad they didn't pick Walsh, purely because of his speed to get around someone like Hamole, someone like Critter in the centres. Like, that's what I was concerned about because he's done it to us before. Yeah. So when they put the line through him, I went, and they picked They picked Ponga, even though the Ponga will do his job. We know that, but he's not as, I don't find him as scary as Reece Walsh.
0: Stick around, boys. We've got plenty more to get to. You are listening to the Origin Rumble, all thanks to the legends at Liquorland. Choose to drink wise.

0: It's the Origin Rumble here on Triple M. Can you down to State of Origin? Kickoff not too far away. Dan Ginnane, Shane Webke, Wade Graham, Ben Dobbin standing by. But we've got Gordon Tallis and Nathan Highmarsh here. Did you guys play each other much in Origin? How many games did you have against each other? Handful?
1: I don't know.
2: Because I retired in 03 from Origin.
0: Yep.
1: I missed 03.
2: 02 you would have played?
1: I played 02, so I played one game in 01.
2: So I played probably four games against
0: you. Yeah, nice.
2: In Origin. We played probably together for Australia in 2000 was pretty cool. Like,
1: 2000.
2: Because Nathan was really young. But Parramatta, I tell you, we had more of a rivalry with Parramatta because Brisbane and Parramatta.
1: Ryan Smith.
2: And I think
1: Wayne Bennett.
2: When they got beaten by Newcastle in 2001, that was probably one of the better sides. And I think we beat them in 2000. That was a big game. We played you. I think Thorny scored. I scored.
1: Thorny scored like, over the top of me at the death.
2: Yeah, mate. So we only scored two tries. It was like three tries in the game. And Parramatta, I think the next year, by far were the best side in the competition by a mile defensively and by attack. And
1: then we lost the grand final.
2: Anyway. Didn't you guys go down to Wollongong and throw frisbees?
1: What?
2: Didn't you go down to Wollongong?
0: In the lead up to grand final?
2: Just go for like, throw frisbees?
1: My memory is shot. And I don't know if it's because I never got knocked out, right? I got knocked out
0: ever.
1: Twice. I got knocked out twice. Once by Freddie.
2: It's probably when you win, you get better memory.
1: I just don't. I think I've blocked just a lot of stuff because I was so nervous. I remember because you guys were so
2: dominant that you just got out of Sydney.
1: But hear this story that, you know, we went to that grand final breakfast arrogant. Please.
2: That's what Newcastle said.
1: Oh, mate, what a load of shit.
2: No, mate, but you can come across a little bit arrogant. Look at you right now. Look at you. See? Got your chest up in the air.
1: Because I like to say that we were never arrogant. We were very, very nervous, but never arrogant. I don't know how they thought we were arrogant.
0: Were you tense? I think I've seen someone talk about you guys being really tense.
1: We were. We were very tense. Because I don't know why, but we just...
2: Like
1: we're
2: arrogant tense about yourself.
1: That was a long day, grand final day. Because I think that was the latest grand final. I think it was 8:30 kickoff.
0: Wow.
1: Something ridiculous like that. Ready for a nap.
0: You seem like such a relaxed, cool cat, though, to be like, have the head noise.
1: My rugby league career was different. I took it very seriously. I did. On game day, don't come near me. Don't talk to me. Don't speak to me.
0: Really?
1: You can speak to me after. I was very, and if things didn't sit in place, I'd panic. Shit, have I drunk enough water? Did I eat enough? Oh, I ate this last week. I should eat it again this week. All that sort of stuff. Didn't sleep, but I'd be knackered. But because I didn't sleep the week before, I wouldn't sleep then. Same speedos, same undies, that sort of stuff.
2: Yes,
1: the head noise.
2: Yeah.
1: No wonder half of us are fried. But the head noise is it rattles you.
2: And it's the pressure you put on yourself. And I know what he's talking about. It's the fear of failure. And it's not external because at the end of the day, it doesn't matter.
1: It does at the time.
2: It's huge.
1: Of course it does.
2: It's huge. So those guys sitting there today, like waiting, it's the pressure they're putting on themselves. Like Teddy and all those guys, and it's the big guys, and then the little guys are doing the same thing.
0: Mm. Oh. Mate, every year I'm sure you get asked about the ragdoll. It's one of Origin's most iconic moments. Look at Tallis.
2: I feel sorry for him. He should never be remembered. And I could
1: say that. Remember for that. You've got to finish the sentence.
2: Yeah, but that's what I meant.
1: Did you mean that?
2: Yes.
1: Did you?
2: Mate, you know he's a good fella.
1: Did you mean to say he should never be remembered?
2: And every time I do a function, I always say that he should never be remembered for that.
1: And
2: he
1: I
2: won the Men of Steel. He won a grand final at the Tigers, and he was so important with the young spine. And Princey was really good that year, but he was outstanding as well.
1: Best and then that modern day fullback I played with.
2: Yeah.
0: Wow.
1: Yeah, I reckon so. He was. I'm not going to put him in the same class as Billy, but definitely there was things that he did a lot better than Billy Slater did.
2: He was a good player, mate.
1: He was a really good player. Like his ball playing ability outshone any fullback that I've seen.
2: Yeah.
1: Like he just knew where to be, what pass to throw. He was competitive. He was the fattest, skinniest man I know. Like he was like one of, you know, those little custard guts, because he was told to put on weight and he'd come in every morning eating Maccas and. And then it's just started getting cellulite-y, and you're the fattest, skinniest man in the world.
2: I think Tommy Radonikis was coaching West and tried to get him to come to Brisbane, but we had Darren Lockyer at fullback at the time, and I'm glad that he ended up going to Parramatta because we got Harvey Howard, and then when Tommy was there, he goes, this is a really good young kid, and Johnny Scandalous, and we couldn't fit all of them in, but we got Harvey Howard, and the tackle happened, and you know, it was dewy and it'll be like tonight and, you know, inside that tent. And once I dragged him and he stood off his feet, that was it. Yeah, like, and that was it.
1: And so you had the momentum. It was like a bit of a discus throw, wasn't it?
2: I just wish it was you or Fat Ass Johns. That would have been good. Like,
1: you wouldn't have been able to drag him.
2: Well, like, the little anchor would have went down on Joey. He's like, oh, Jesus. Okay, you stay there.
0: Well, speaking of Joey, Gordy, we are going to talk his return to State of Origin 2005 up next. Nathan Hindmarsh, he played in that series. He was part of that New South Wales team. And I also want to ask you about Alfie Langer, that 2001 comeback story. It was incredible. You are listening to the Origin Rumble, all thanks to the legends at Liquor Land. Choose to drink wise.
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0: Yeah, welcome back to the Origin Rumble here on Triple M. It's Charlie White here, and I've got two legends with me. Nathan Hindmarsh for the New South Wales Blues and Gordon Tallis for the Queensland Maroons. Now, Gordy, I want you to tell us about your great mate, Alfie Langer.
1: That return in 2001, Game 3, that was the one that Alf's so famous for when he reached over the back. I think Mickey Vella.
2: Yeah. How many times have we seen that?
1: Yeah, yes. But Alf had an amazing Origin career. Started, I think, in 87. The players didn't want him because he and Laurie Spina were going neck and neck, and Laurie Spina was the first ever Cowboys captain. He's a great England boy, and then Alf got the nod.
2: Because it was Wayne that got him back, wasn't it?
1: I don't think Wayne wanted him either.
2: Bobby Lindner, I thought it was Wayne that got him back from the Super League.
1: It was in the paper because there was Bob Lindner, Wally Lawson, a few of those just said, oh, mate, he's too small. Yeah. And then after, and it's just a throwaway line, a bit like, oh, mate, yeah, probably Laurie deserves the spot, right? Because he was, I think, down playing for the Roosters in Sydney at the time. And then that was Alf's motivation. So then Alf, back in 2001, Game 3, we needed a little bit of inspiration. We won Game 1, lost Game 2, and the truth is they rang Jason Smith because I hurt my neck and I couldn't play, so they wanted to go like for like.
2: And they went Jason Smith.
1: Yeah, because he was over in England. He was playing at Hull.
2: But for you, though, like
1: yeah, to come back and play, yeah.
2: Mate, he's a gun. You didn't pass the ball in your life, did you?
1: No, he's a great player.
2: Oh, he's a great player. Yeah,
1: that's what I'm saying.
2: Yeah.
1: To bring back a great player.
2: Oh, I see.
1: Guys,
2: like for like in that way. I see. Yeah.
1: No, not like for like playing ability because he was actually a very underestimated player.
2: Oh, yeah.
1: He's a very good player. So then, and that's a famous story. And then Wayne Bennett rang out the north of England, and it's true. The first word Alf said to him was, what took you so long?
0: Wow.
1: And he flew straight back in. It was all secret. And he stayed the night at Ipswich with his mum, Rita.
2: And then did he come back into the NRL?
1: And then he came back.
2: The following year?
1: Yeah, 2002. Then he played for the Broncos.
2: Always, he was.
1: What a player.
2: Yeah, outstanding player. But I used to try and run at him.
1: And you never got him.
2: And he would always. He'd always throw that leg out. But always touch me first. And then throw the leg out, so it was always made as a tackle. Because remember, he got pinched they were trying to get him for tripping a lot of the time. Every time I'd be flat steam at him, and all of a sudden I'm facing the dirt, just like a judo throw.
1: Yeah, it was.
2: Man, you get up, and give him a couple of words.
1: Because he just had this amazing thing of just throwing his hip out, and you would think that he'd get injured. I think he only broke his leg once doing it in his whole career. That was in '89 or something in an Origin.
2: Crafty.
1: Yeah.
0: Very crafty. Very iconic moment.
1: Yeah, great moment.
0: A series you were involved in 2005. Obviously, Joey Johns returns from injury and is incredible for you guys. You were a part of that series.
2: Yes. I think we wrapped that series up there in Brisbane, up in Suncorp. Yeah. Look, I think he had 2 years away from Origin because he had the dodgy neck.
1: And then he came back and had that bad knee, didn't he?
2: Yeah, half a dozen games in 2 years or something like that. And they got him back. But he was. And it was like one of those things where when he came into the camp, you just went, oh, this is going to be easier now. But on the flip side of that, I was starting to move into the middle of the field, but more still starting on the edge a bit. But if you weren't in the space you needed to be in, and there's a few times during those games where I'd missed a kick, not realizing how quick and powerful Joey is off the mark. Like he's a dump truck, so it's all power out of his ass. So he could go quite quick. And I'd be left behind, and if I wasn't there, the spray that he would give me, this was Origin, thinking, this was 2005, I'd played a few Origins in between that, thinking, oh, God, he's making me look bad.
1: Yeah.
2: Making me look bad. But we got into camp, and straight away he just went, you know what, I think it might have been him and Bedsy just went, you know what, all we're going to be doing is let's turn the ball back inside. Let's just keep turning the ball back inside at the ruck, because what he found was, they'd make a tackle, Queenslanders make a tackle. If we'd shift it maybe two off the ruck or even one, the markers wouldn't come. They'd think we're going long and then be back on the inside. And we got them a couple of times doing exactly that. And I'm going, the bloke's a magician.
0: All right, boys, you are both on fire. Go back to the blue corner. Go back to the red corner. We're doing it all thanks to Liquorland. And up next, we're going to talk the most hated players you ever played against in State of Origin. Stick around. 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
3: 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It's cane Toad's drinking 4X. Wait a minute. 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

0: Kickoff nearly here for State of Origin Game 1, New South Wales against Queensland. We do it all thanks to the legends at Liquorland. They have been filling fridges for over 50 years, so they are absolute legends. If you are going to a footy party tonight, stop by Liquorland, get some Forex, get some Tuis, doesn't matter who you support, and have a great time. We love you, Liquorland. Of course, choose your drink wise. Now, we've got Gordon Tallis here, Nathan Hindmarsh. We'll do some rapid-fire Origin questions for you guys. Favourite teammate you played with in Origin?
1: Denny Bedaris. Yeah.
0: Hey, how fit is he still, by the way? He's the blue shirt now for Knights, and he's still so fit.
1: He's an absolute champion bloke. He became our captain, and because Danny didn't like public speaking or pretty much getting up in front of anyone, he was quite shy and humble. Every time he had to get up and speak at a function, like a proper function, like with premiers and prime ministers and all that sort of stuff, we'd all be in the background just going, rattled, rattled. And you could see him start to go red.
2: He hated it. And he'd still do it now.
1: Yeah, just go rattled. And you'd just see the sweat would start coming off him. But he was a champion. Like, loves to go to the toilet naked. Likes to take all his clothes off.
0: Wow.
1: Yeah. That's another thing for Dudaris. And quite, maybe a little bit of OCD about him too. Because we used to break into his room.
2: And mess it up.
1: And mess it up with, like, turn his mattress over, pull his drawers out. Because everyone else would live out of a kit bag.
0: Mm.
1: He liked to use the drawers that were supplied in the hotel rooms, you know, the
2: that's weird.
0: That's chest very of drawers. Weird. Yeah, that's very weird.
1: And it'd be all nice and neat, there'd be undies and everything. So
2: Darren Lockie was like that too. Like, remember in England, like, I went into his room one day and it was colour coordinated.
1: During the tea parties or?
2: Yeah. I just pulled them all. You know, you just turn into a child.
0: Yeah.
1: Yes, you do.
2: Because they don't know who it is.
1: Yeah.
0: Favourite teammate for you, Gordy?
2: I'd have to say I've probably got to go Alf. Only because of what he's given in that
1: club land. You had a lot of club land with him too, didn't you?
2: Yeah, so Alf's just one of those guys that, you know, when you look at rugby league and coming from Ipswich, a train driver's son, you just go, Alf, you know.
0: Any good stories of the pre-game drinking with him or the post-game celebration?
2: Oh, no, Alf had this great ability that, you know, I used to get a bit nervous too because of the pressure you used to put on yourself. And Alf was a great captain, and we'd have, you know, like the open door policy where, you know, you'd sort of bend the spoon and jam so all the doors are open, so you'd come in and someone would be playing euchre or whatever we're playing. None of us are playing Scrabble, but you're doing something, a movie. And I remember, like, it was the night before the game and you're getting a bit nervous. And Alf come in one day and he just got a bit of cherry ripe and he rubbed it on his bottom and he goes, oh man, I was just constipated, and he sat on your sheets, you know, he sits on you, and then like you just can't stop laughing, but he's got all cherry ripe. He goes, man, I just ate too many cherry ripe.
1: On your white sheets.
2: He sits on you. So then when the cleaners come in, they think that it's your bed, and he'd come and do stuff like that, and I know you're laughing. And he'd just do that, and he'd walk out, and he'd have all, you know, cherry ripe in his undies. He'd go, yeah, just constipated. What has it come out? And he'd do all that. And as only Alf can do it, and I know it sounds childish, but it just relaxed the floor because the game's 24 hours away. And those sort of moments are, and they're some of the good moments that you can talk about, Alf. You can't tell too many because he's just that guy. He's just that larrikin that would do anything to get a laugh from his teammates.
0: Most hated player you played against?
1: Where do I start? In Origin?
0: Origin.
1: Hodjo was one.
2: Justin.
1: He was a big one early. Kind of moved on to Tatey a little bit.
2: Yeah, when Tatey punched Bird in the head.
1: There was a Tatey one.
0: Did he annoy you just with the neck? Did the neck thing annoy you a little bit as well?
1: I obviously played a bit of rep footy with Tatey. Champion bloke. But he used to get under just his... Just his
2: he's
1: head.
2: He's always angry.
1: he's
2: angry on Christmas Day, Tatey.
1: Yeah.
2: Like, he's got, like, resting bitch face. He's just always...
1: You always
2: like,
1: used to hear Wayne go, Tatey! All the time. All the time for no reason. But, yeah, Tatey was one. Hodjo was one. Who else? They're all backs at the moment. Billy. He was one. Am I allowed to say Billy Slater? He won't get...
0: No, he won't get offended by that.
1: Because he doesn't talk to us.
0: Well, anymore. He won't hear this and he'll be too busy prepping for Origin.
2: Relax, get off his back.
1: I'm not on his back.
2: You are. You're trying to have a dig at him. Leave him alone, bro.
1: I was asked a question.
2: No, you brought him up.
1: I didn't.
2: Mate, like, at the moment, you're at 12.
1: Okay, my list is long and extensive. But they're all back, so I won't say any thoughts.
2: No, probably for us it was... it was Benny Elias because Wally was. So I remember there's only one that the crowd has sort of got into and got behind and sort of, and probably Gallen, but that was after my career. Like I remember Gallen sort of lighting a fuse with the Queensland crowd.
0: All right, we've got to get out of here, boys. You have been fantastic. I love you, Nathan Highmarsh. I love you, Gordon Tallis, but we've got the real one, the big game, nearly here. Just over an hour till kickoff. Danganane standing by, ready to call the absolute crap out of State of Origin Game 1. Shane Webke's here. Wade Graham's here. Ben Dobbin's going to be roaming the sidelines. Enjoy your Origin footy. It's going to be a great night. We've done this all thanks to Liquorland. Choose to drink wise.
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24: Yeah, it's experienced the roar in the crowd, the emotion.
25: The biggest rivalry is about to reignite. State of Origin.
26: He's going to run. There they're coming in. It's on.
25: It's not just mate against mate. It's state against state. It's Blocker. It's Cleary. It's Matty. It's Hindy. It's Woodsy. It's Fatty. It's Alfie. It's Joey. It's DC. It's Smith. Munster. Slater. Gal. Mal. And Talis. It's Wally Lewis.
27: Oh, what about that big hit from Lewis? Oh, talk about a bone rattler.
25: It's the best of Queensland up against the best of New South Wales.
26: This is a full frontal fight.
25: This is the ultimate rivalry. And the rivalry reignites tonight at Accor Stadium in Sydney. This is Game 1. For McDonald's and Ream Hot Water, Triple M rocks State of Origin.
28: The Blues have arrived, the Maroons have arrived. Hello everyone, what a pleasure to once again have Australia's greatest sporting rivalry here on the Triple M NRL Network, thanks to Ream Hot Water and the McDonald's. 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Wade Graham is here, New South Wales champion. Shane Webke, Queensland champion, will join us in a few moments. Brent Reed is with us for this first hour. And Ben Dobbin, you've got the all-important team news. We've been expecting some reshuffling here. As we get to this breaking news, what can you tell us?
29: Yeah, good evening, guys. Both sides are 1-17, which is a little shock for me, because obviously we thought that with Plath, potentially, he might start from the bench. Carrigan might start. Was Tom Flegler up to it, even though he got named? No, they are as per program. 1-17 for Queensland and for New South Wales as well. They are as per programmed and named. So both sides will come out there. Obviously, they've got some strategies around their bench and how they're going to use it. A little shocked, I suspect. Most people thought there would have been some changes. Normally in Origin there is, but not in Game 1.
28: All right, beautiful stuff. And Dobbo will be roaming around Accor Stadium to get plenty of interviews.
30: Dan, it was good to see he did some work, because I was down on the sideline just a second ago. I ran to get up here, and when I saw him down there, he was just schmoozing. Sucking up to punters on the sideline.
28: Well, this is you've got, but
30: I'm glad he did some work.
28: No, I'm going to defend my man, because you know what journalism's like. You've got to build relationships. Okay. You've got to sort of grease the wheel a little.
30: Yeah, okay.
28: You of all people should know this.
30: I know that, but it was just a bit.
28: I'm not going to allow any Triple M on Triple M crime tonight. Okay. Tonight of all nights, Reedy.
30: Apologies, Dan.
28: Thank you. Hello, Wado.
31: Dan, great to be here again. How good is it, Origin? Just about to kick off in what, a little under an hour, and just every year it's amazing how much it just captures our imagination. So much hope, so much dreams from both sides of the border, and these teams, yeah, in an hour they're about to kick it off.
28: It's been a build-up like no other, in that Queensland have had Dry Arrow with them, and he looks in great spirits, and sort of the cruel irony, Reedy, that I saw pictures of him last night. Your dead set wouldn't know there was an issue with him, but of course about to take on the beast that is MND, the beast referred to by now the late and great Neil Danaher. I don't want to reduce it to inspiring a football team, but I can't help, in fact I'll ask you, Wade, I can't help that it's not going to have a major impact on the Maroons to have Jai, who is a very popular member of Queensland anyway. I've got to think it's got to have nothing but a positive effect.
31: Yeah, well, this time last year he was in and around the conversation to be in this Queensland team, right? And he's played at that level. He's represented Queensland with great pride before. But, you know, no doubt I think the Queensland team will benefit for having Jai in the camp, but Jai will benefit for being around that environment with how hard the news been and obviously the tough road that's in front of him. But I think this sort of issue and what Jai's going through, it don't worry about state versus state, mate versus mate. This is bigger than the game, and we've just seen this amount of support that has come game wide. I actually saw Blake Solly downstairs earlier when I was doing something for the South club, and we just mentioned that, you know, the South club have been doing a great job by Jai, and the rest of the NRL community are behind them and proud of them for how they've, you know, not just broke the news but supported Jai with the breaking of the news.
30: There's no doubt they'll get a lift out of it, Dan. No doubt at all the Queensland team will get a lift out of it, but it's going to take more than that tonight. I mean, that inspiration will only get them so far. I mean, ultimately it's going to come down to those blokes producing their best on the biggest stage, and that's what Origin's all about, right? I mean, the inspiration, the motivation is one part of the equation. The other part's getting the game plan right and doing your job, and that's the most crucial thing at the end of the day.
0: That's the voice of Brent Reed, who's part of Triple M Footy. Wade Graham here. Shane Webke joins us shortly. By the way, just a reminder to those that don't really listen to Triple M Footy or mightn't listen to much footy at all, we have Thursday night footy. We'll be on tomorrow night with Women's Origin, game number 3. The Friday 6 p.m. game, there is no 6 p.m. game this week, so we'll have the 8 o'clock game, which is a good one, Cronulla Manly. Saturday 3 p.m, we're the home of that. Newcastle Parramatta this week, and Sunday 2 p.m. There's plenty of other games as well that we have, like Sunday 6:15, one of the matches of the season, Penrith versus the Warriors. But football all the time on Triple M Footy, and it's lovely to have your company. What are the stories tonight, Reedy? You put your journalism hat on, you're thinking of a back page.
30: Yeah.
0: We talked about Jai, that's going to be something, but I mean, what's the story of the night?
30: Well, I think it's the two number sevens, Dan, right? I mean, I think we've all spoken about Nathan in the lead up to this game. Laurie spoke about him yesterday and how important this game is and this series is from a legacy perspective for Nathan Cleary. And I think Sam Walker obviously making his debut. I mean, if Queensland win, Sammy's going to have a great game for them. So I think the two number sevens will be at the centre. Whatever the back pages are tomorrow, I think there's going to be a number seven from either side on the back of it.
0: Look who has walked in, Wade Graham.
1: Good. Hey, guys. Hey.
0: He returned a triumphant return to Triple M Footy this year.
1: Yes. How are you, guys?
0: How are you, good?
1: Yeah, I'm fantastic. Yeah, I'm excited. Yeah, I'm really looking forward to this one. Are you talking about footy?
0: Yeah.
1: Oh, yeah, okay, no, if you're just in general, mate, you know, but yeah, talking about the footy, just walked over here with New South Wales legend Danny Bedaris. We had a good chat about the tactics and where things are going to be won and lost, so, yeah, I'm ready to go.
0: Now, Wado, I've called many, many origins with this man, Gerds. Nothing shits him more than the Queenslander next to him going on about what it means to be a Queenslander and Queensland spirit and Queensland this.
30: It's just a fact, Dan, sorry.
0: But let's be honest, I mean, that really does get under your skin, doesn't it?
1: Oh, because it's just irrelevant. It's redundant, you know, conversation, Dan, because I know what it means to play for New South Wales. I know what it means for Wado. I've been in those dressing sheds. So Reedy and people that have never experienced it can bang on all they like about it.
30: But you don't know what it feels like to play for Queensland, though, Gerd.
1: No, I don't.
30: You'll never know. And that's the great loss.
1: No,
30: and of life.
1: But
30: you'll
1: never
30: feel
1: what?
30: That.
1: Either will you.
30: Well, I played for Queensland.
1: Oh, did you?
0: Oh, here we go.
1: His
0: soccer came in front of 200 people. So. How many people were at your soccer game?
30: Not many.
0: No,
30: not many.
0: Exactly.
1: But what I'm going to say, Dan, before Reedy keeps interrupting, is the fact that, you know, like, that passion, all of that, what it sort of has been building for New South Wales, I would say. It's getting to the point now where not so much the players, but there's a lot more buy-in, I would say, from the fans these days. You know, it really feels like it means, like, they loved it when we played, I get all that. But I would say, you know, just through, I don't know, technology, social media, all these different things now, you know, there's a real patriotism to New South Wales, you know, Wales people, and they're sick of all the Queensland garbage, and they want to come out, and they want to make a difference, and
30: it's only
1: they'll be hearing numbers tonight.
30: It's only taken 40 years to feel what Queensland has felt since 1980.
1: Yeah, well, we don't always want to be the underdog. We always don't want to have the sad story about, oh, they took all of our players. Like, it's actually boring when you think about it, really. You should be embarrassed by it, to be honest. But anyway, here we are, boys, and we've got a good night ahead. Thanks for having me on.
31: It's great to have you back, Gerd. Great to have you back.
0: Reedy is every Queensland media they just change. I love it. Because
30: it's all good fun, Dan. It's a great time of year.
0: It's like Clark Kent and Superman. You all change into your origin persona.
30: Yeah.
0: And then as soon as it blows full time in game three, you become normal again.
30: Yeah.
0: But there we go. Look at the chestiness.
30: Well, I generally don't think people in New South Wales have the same passion for it, Dan. I genuinely believe that. You know, when you grow up, I grew up through the era of Wally Lewis and, you know, getting up as a kid and, you know, staying up. My parents let you stay up to watch it and going to bed crying if we lost. I mean, I genuinely don't think the same passion.
1: And why does it have to be the same?
30: Wales.
1: Why does it have to be the
30: because
1: same?
30: Because we always talk about it.
1: Well,
30: you guys always
1: talk about it. We actually don't sit there and go, oh, it means more to Queensland. I remember when Wally, in the 80s, when Wednesday night I used to sit up, the old man sitting between his legs, he'd have the KB in one hand, he'd have a cigarette in the other, and we'd be watching the Origin. And, mate, I would go to bed crying.
2: You were the minority,
1: when we would
2: though,
1: lose. No, I wasn't. And all we'd do is talk about it at school the next day, and we were shattered. I used to hate Wally because of that. I love Wally now, by the way. He's much better than you. Anyway, sorry, Dan.
0: No, this has been one of the all-time great guest performances before a game.
1: Nice to be here. How are you, Dan? You excited?
0: I am. You know something, Gertz? I was driving in thinking, how bloody good is it? You never want to take these for granted because you don't know how many more you're going to get to do.
30: It's been a bit of a flat build-up, though, Dan.
31: Well, until now, between you two, I'm fired up now.
0: We needed the NRL.
30: I've been waiting for you to weigh in.
0: We needed the NRL to do what they did with Gal. Just say, here's 20,000. 20,000 to you, Gertz. 20,000. Well, maybe not 20,000 for you, Rudy. Couple of thousand for you,
1: You want
0: Rudy.
1: To know what concerns me, though, tonight, boys? You want to know what concerns me a little bit? You know, like, I was thinking about last year's series. And I kind of feel like we lost the unlosable series last year, right? And I think that comes down to, like, preparation. Game two and game three. Like, you win game one in enemy territory and you got to nail that series. You got to find a way as a coach and as a leadership group to get that job done. And so what concerns me is the fact that I think we've got the talent there. I think the players, the roster's definitely there. The selections are there. I just hope that Loz can get the boys up, because I know what Queensland, Billy's going to be saying to Queensland, and I know how that lands with Queensland, and that's the difference. He's in there landing things to them that is like what Rudy's talking about, that thing. And I've never been coached by Laurie, but I just hope that he's in there and he's landing what needs to be said and what needs to be felt in that New South Wales dressing room, because I know that Billy's doing it. And Queensland are going to come out and do it. And we lost last year's series, I believe, on the back of not being able to just get the boys up to get that series done. And I hope we learn from that.
0: Outstanding work from you, Ryan.
1: Good okay, night. Boys, I'm going to go outside and hang out with Bedsy and have a beer.
0: You go and have a beer. You enjoy the night.
1: Enjoy the game, everyone.
0: Thank you. You too. Let's go downstairs because I do believe Ben Dobbin has a Queenslander with him.
29: Assistant coach of Queensland, Ben Teo. Firstly, congratulations on the appointment, but how's the week been?
3: Yeah, it's been a great week, obviously up in the sunny coast, real focus on preparations. We've worked on a lot of things throughout the week that hopefully we see in this first half, and yeah, excited to be here. It's going to be a crazy environment.
29: What's the big worries and threats for New South Wales in your opinion? I mean, we spoke to New South Wales earlier that they were obviously worried about Sam and Cameron in the halves. Where have you guys put your focus this week?
3: Oh, look, you know, whenever, like, Tedesco comes back into the side, you know, they're going to play a certain way and he's got certain strengths, which we've looked at throughout the week. But there has been a real big emphasis on ourselves as well and how we want to play. Both packs, I think, are looking forward to going at each other.
29: Big difference between this Origin camp as a coach compared to the last Origin camp. I think it was 2014 when you're a player.
3: Yeah, oh, different. You know, it's been a long time, obviously, since I've been in this environment. But to be honest, they run pretty identical. You know, like the routines and the thought process behind training and camps and what we do together and the bonding. It's all the same stuff. So it's been quite refreshing to come in.
29: Not all those players you knew. How'd you find coming in and meeting some of these blokes? You hadn't worked with Ponga and a few of those blokes before?
3: Yeah, never worked with Ponga, never worked with Harry Grant and Munster. Munster's probably been one that I've gravitated towards. He's a fair character, to be honest. So I've enjoyed getting to know Money. And look, he's a great player, but he's a good character to have around.
29: Yeah. Best of luck weather-wise. You guys skating for a dry track or a wet track?
3: Oh, well, whatever track. You know, I think we've thought throughout the week that it could be pretty poor weather here today. Look, to be honest, it's quite good, but as you can see on the grass, it's pretty dewy. The ball's going to be dewy, but we're prepared for that, and we understand whatever conditions that there are is what we'll play.
29: Good on you, mate.
3: All right, thanks a lot, Dobbo.
0: Good on you, Benny Teo with Dobbo, we do... Triple M footy for Ream Hot Water and for Maccas. And this is prime time. Mitsubishi Heavy Industries air conditioners. And it has been on and off. So we're not sure what sort. It's going to be greasy because we've had rain steadily. But it keeps stopping and keeps starting. Which is a shame, Wader, because it's been the most magnificent day in Sydney. And then at about 5 o'clock it turned, which we kind of thought it might.
31: Yeah, I thought we were going to escape without the weather coming over, but we've dodged a lot of it. We'll have to keep an eye on things, but yeah, I don't know what it's going to do and who it affects more. And as we're talking about the weather, we welcome in our good friend from Ladbrokes, Jared Timms. How are you, mate?
2: Good, Wado. How are you?
31: I'm good, thanks. Let's get into it. Neither side has won at home since 2023. The Ladbrokes punters expect the Blues to buck that trend at a Core Stadium tonight.
2: Isn't that an incredible stat, that one? No side has won at home since 2023. Yes, they do. There has been interest for both states, obviously. There always is in Origin games. But the Blues, they're going to start favourites here, $1.68 in the Ladbrokes market. We did see Queensland shorten a little bit when Mitchell Moses got ruled out. They went $2.35 into $2.20. And there's been interest for both sides to cover the line, 2.5 points.
30: Tim, you will see some of the game's most potent try scorers in action tonight. Who do the Ladbrokes punters think will score first?
2: Yeah, we are certainly not lacking blokes that love a meat pie in this game, are we? Brian Toll has been the best back for New South Wales. He's a $9.50 chance to score the first, and he's actually the only player currently up at single-figure odds as well. If you do like Queensland tonight, I think the value might be Hamaso Tabuai-Fido, and there's been good interest for him today, $13 into 11. That has him tied on the second line of betting alongside Selwyn Kolo. We've seen interest for Toletau Kola also at that $11 quote, and if you like the Blues, I think the value might be Hamaso Oli Olakau'atu, $19 into $17 in the Ladbrokes first try market.
31: Well, speaking about value, Timsy, what have you put together in terms of the same game multi for our punters tonight?
2: I think we are going to be starved for points a little bit tonight, Wade. On a dewy night, there might be a bit of drop ball, so I'm going to go under 40.5 total match points with the Hammer and Olakau'atu scoring tries at any time. $24.17 in a Ladbrokes same game multi.
31: Great to hear from you, Timsy. We'll catch you later, mate.
2: Thanks, boys. Good luck,
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30: I think my man KP, Dan. Kalen Ponga's the man.
0: Your man?
30: My man KP.
0: Like your man? Yeah. Have we taken ownership of KP?
30: You know, he's a great man. Great Queenslander, Dan. I think he's going to own the big stage.
0: Well, we're just level-jumping relationship. How do you get on with Andre?
30: Oh, we're good. We're tight. Yeah, we're good. Me and Andre, we're going all right.
0: Well, I think I'm going to need evidence of this, Reed.
30: Oh, okay.
0: All right.
30: He's probably here tonight, Dan.
0: You know, people do...
30: I'll see if I can get him in the commentary box.
0: When...
30: I keep steaming up, Dan, my glasses.
0: I know. That's what Origin does to you. Yeah. People do forget. Reece wasn't the fullback last year. So, this contentiousness because of his wonderful September and kangaroo tour. But, obviously, KP is the man.
30: And Hammer was the fullback in Game 3, I think, from memory.
0: That would be my man who's going to deliver tonight, thanks to Macca's 99-cent delivery. But what about you, Wade Graham?
31: Oh, I think for me and the Blues, it's Nathan Cleary, right? It sets up now for Nath with the late withdrawal of Mitch Moses due to injury. He gets a young Ethan Strange, who is a different type of half than Mitch Moses. He probably would have shared those playmaking duties. They would have built the game together. He's got the keys now. He's got the keys to the team. He can get him around the park, kick him into good spots, and then when it comes time to attack, he'll be the man to unlock Strange and the rest of the back line. So it's just a great opportunity for Nathan, and I think we've all been waiting for him to have one of those series. And listen, it'll come eventually, whether it's tonight or not. Who knows? We'll soon see, but It's a big opportunity for him, isn't it?
0: Has been man of the match twice, but the killer record for him hasn't won a decider. 0-3 in deciders, so it'd be a hell of a job this year.
30: We say he's got time, Dan, but you've got to remember he's off contract in 18 months' time. And there's no certainty he stays in the NRL.
0: Well, he'll see that now. Injuries too, Brady.
30: Yeah, so I mean, I actually think he's running out of time, Wade. I think that's an issue for him. I mean, if he doesn't do it in the next 18 months, we don't know where he's going to be in 2028. You know, if he wins another couple of grand finals, maybe tries another sport. Who knows?
0: All right. What we're going to do, we're going to take a... We haven't got many ad breaks, actually, between now and 8 o'clock. 8:10 is the scheduled kickoff, but we are dealing with the NRL, so I wouldn't be putting my house on 8:10 is when Boot hits ball, but it should be around 8:10. That is the suggested serving. Crowd coming in. Very nicely here. It is going to be a full house, as it always is, as Triple M rock State of Origin for Remote Water and for Macca's. Shane Webke joins us shortly.
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17: It's cane toads and cockroaches. It's 4X and 2Es. It's cane toads drinking 4X. Wait a minute. I've never seen a cane toad drink a Milton mango. Triple M rocks State of Origin.
0: Well, a few years ago we were here, we saw one of the greatest short bursts in history when Nathan Cleary basically won a grand final. I think we saw a greater burst about 15 minutes ago when Ryan Girdler walked in here and just created mayhem for 4 minutes and then put his headphones down and walked off. It gives you something to chase. The bunny is in the box. Shane Webke, welcome back to Triple M Footy.
18: Absolute pleasure to be here, mate.
0: I know you've been calling the games with Dobbo on Triple M Brisbane.
18: Oh, well, I don't mind slumming it occasionally, you know that.
0: Hey?
18: I don't mind slumming it occasionally.
0: That's not, no. We're a team here. Again, I will not accept Triple M on Triple M crime on air. How you feel? How are you feeling coming into this game?
18: Mate, this lead-up has been too quiet. It has been. From neither side have we heard much of anything. You know what that tells me? I think both sides respect each other in the sense that these are two pretty evenly matched sides with their problems of their own. And look at the halves as a good example. So we've got a rookie in the halves in Sam Walker. And then it's the same for New South Wales with Ethan Strange. So I think those two things sort of cancel themselves out a bit. And then if you look at the forward pack, I mean, he's got some monsters in there. There's some monsters in there. And equally, then we picked Tom Flegler, who hasn't played for 2 years, and got a handful of games, and then Tino's out of form, Harry Grant's out of form. Max Plath is getting thrown in there. I think this is a very intriguing origin.
0: Well, and the team, by the way, if you're a horse, we'd say you had a shiny coat. You're in a lather.
18: Well, mate, it's hot out there, mate. I've been running around helping people.
0: That's it.
18: And it takes effort.
0: Well, it must be hot in here because
18: it is proper hot in here.
0: The windows are still. Well, mate, give it 5 minutes and it'll be freezing cold, and you'll be putting your jacket back on. Teams are as per program, so we were thinking, Webby, things like, you know, players like Plath might start off the bench, or Collins or Carrigan.
18: Well,
0: might start.
18: I thought for sure that Plathy. I didn't think they'd start with him. I thought they put it in there. That's nice. But I love Max Plath. Like, I played with his father. He was a legend of a player. Max is the same thing but better. And he is no doubt an Origin player. But I would have put. I don't know that I would have started with him. I would have started with Paddy. I just think he would have found what we're looking for, and Maxie would have been better coming off the bench just injecting himself. That's what I think. That could be wrong too, of course.
0: Wade, you look at Sam Walker. The big stage doesn't seem to bother him. Like, you know, as a rookie dominating games like Anzac Day, I don't know, this seems mate. The bigger the stage, the better he seems to play, or the less fear he seems to have.
31: Yeah, and I think this type of football will suit his game as well. Listen, he's got to make his tackles. That's a part of his job, and I'm sure Sammy will do that. But the thing that scares me as a New South Wales fan is if something pops up in front of him and he thinks, listen, there's half an opportunity for me, he's going to take that on, and that's what it's about. You don't get many opportunities, but you need to have the confidence to go, hang on a minute, I see a vulnerability there, and I'm going to take that on. And you know Sam Walker will do that. I'm really interested to see, you know, all those debutants, how they go, like the Sammy Walkers, the Max Plath, Colers, Blake Brayley, Strange. But I'm also interested to see the other debutants who aren't really the typical rookies. Adam Fanua Blakes, the Britt Nakoras, the guys who have played plenty of international footy, Victor Radley, who come into this for their first Origin game, but they're not the traditional rookie. And those guys would have sat back for a long time, looked at this arena with a certain amount of envy and a certain amount of maybe jealousy that they wanted to be involved, and now they get an opportunity and they'll want to make their mark out there. I expect a couple of big games from those guys.
0: Well,
30: I was going to say, Dan, just on Sammy Walker, he's a bit of a gunslinger, right? I mean, he's the sort of guy who kicked the ball on the first tackle. And possession's so important in State of Origin. Do you think Billy will give him that license? Or will he say, Sammy, just be a bit more disciplined about what you do with the football?
31: I think he has to. He picked him in this team because of what he does week in, week out in our...
1: Well, that's what he does week in, week out. So why wouldn't you pick him? So if you're going to shut him down, you don't pick him in the first place. He won't shut him down.
31: That's what I mean.
1: He'll let him go. We agree.
31: Yeah, we agree.
0: In Origin,
31: he wouldn't say pull it back. It's like, get out there and play.
0: Set plays don't work as well in this arena. He's made for this level. Like the broken field, ad lib football, tackle one, kick high for the corner because he sees an overlap. Yeah, I think he's made for this.
31: 100% I agree. And he's going to take those opportunities.
1: But the only problem is he's like all halfbacks. He can't tackle.
31: Yeah. Well,
1: and so he's going to have to be covered tonight. And Queensland will do that. And that's no problem. They've got no problem with the fact that that's his weak suit, if you like. And they'll just have the likes of like Reuben Cotter and Capel, and then they'll cover for him. That's no dramas at all. Let him be what he's got to be.
31: 100%. Like you mentioned, you know, the term the gunslinger. You can't say get in there and keep your bullets in your gun. Like if you get an opportunity, take it on, lad.
30: I'm more thinking a bit more moderation about it. Not saying don't do it at all, but maybe
31: he'll chip
30: don't
31: chase
30: take
31: it.
30: As many
31: he'll
30: as
31: chip
30: many
31: and chase. He'll chip and chase at some stage tonight.
1: I remember when he first started playing, I watched him, because I played with his dad, and they're great. The Walkers are all good footballers, but they're all a bit different. And I knew that Sammy was a Walker when I saw one of his earlier games, and he was running down the clock, and he started running backwards. And I thought, yeah, that's a Walker. That's what they do. And that's what he's capable of here tonight. He can do something really, really different.
0: Yeah. His uncle scored a double tonight. Alfie came back famously.
1: Correct.
0: Old QE2. Did you play that game?
1: I did.
0: That's a fair game
1: to
0: play.
1: That was a great game. Alan Langer is the only time in history that I ever saw him serious in a camp.
0: Really?
1: Because he'd come back from England and all that went with that. And he was always the joker and the biggest drinker and all the rest of it. But I'd never seen him so serious. And you know why? Because Wayne had asked him to do it. And he just did not want to let anyone down. That was Alan Langer. That was vintage Alan Langer. And he won the game for us.
0: So this is one of the great... For those... not familiar, this is one of the greatest Origin stories ever told, really, as Webby just explained. Down and out, Warrington, they call him game three. The way the story is told, Webby, Wayne rings him, he answers up middle of the night or middle of the day in England, what took you so long?
1: The funnier thing is, they say, I was a senior player in the Queensland side by then, and so we were consulted. Wayne said, what do you reckon, boys? And we're all going, yeah, for sure. He said, well, that's a good thing because he's already on the plane. Typical Wayne Bennett.
0: I was just starting to think, Wayne doesn't seem like the sort of a coach that does things by committee.
1: No, he does. He doesn't. He'll let you think it's by committee, but he'll make the decision.
0: Now, here's the great man, Alan Langer, with you, Ben Dobbin.
3: Alan Langer, another halfback for Queensland, makes his debut tonight. This one is an Ipswich local like you, and... there's a deep connection between the Langers and the Walkers. How's he been this week in Sam Walker?
19: Yeah, he's been amazing. I played with his dad and his uncle, so he's a great kid, always has been, and he's come up through the same junior club at North. And just to see him in the side and see him around camp all week and having a beer with him early in the week, he's just a great kid, and hopefully he goes out there and shows what a great player he is tonight.
3: Can I ask, there was a little word that yourself and Sam may have rung Ben early one morning, 1 o'clock one morning on the first night, is that correct?
19: Yeah, we did, mate. We're just seeing if Ben was awake and ready to come down next Wednesday. So we had tickets ready for him to go. But in saying that, mate, he's had a great week in camp and playing with Cameron Mostert, you know, that's going to give him a lot of confidence as well. So The boys have been great. Everyone's fit and ready to go. What a great surface here tonight. As long as this rain stays away, mate.
3: There's a lot of similarities in some ways about the size. Like, Sam's obviously a little smaller yourself. And when you started and made your Origin debut, they said they were going to run a lot of traffic at you. The talk is New South Wales obviously clearly going to run a lot. Are you guys prepared for that? And have you been talking about that in your planning?
19: Yeah, definitely. And he plays NRL, mate. He does it every week, so and teams run at him. So he'll be great there tonight. I'm sure he'll do his job and certainly put his body on the line.
3: Much change once you knew Moses was out and Strange came in. Was there much of a change of your game plan?
19: No, not at all, mate. We were just not too worried about them, but he's a great young player. He's very strong, Ethan Strange, and he's been great for Canberra. So, we just got to be on the line. We just got to put our bodies on the line, especially in defence, because he's a running 5'8", so we just got to be wary of him.
3: It's a big night. Expecting a little bit of rain, but this is a big challenge for Queensland. You don't get a game at home till game three, so how important is it to win tonight?
19: Game one's always important, Dobbo, as you know. If you can get away to a good start and win game one, you're going a long way to win the series.
3: Good on you, Alf.
19: Thanks, Dobbo.
0: Yes, indeed. 3 weeks from tonight, we're at the Melbourne Cricket Ground for game two. Easy for me to say, the MCG for game two. And then the potential decider, 6 weeks from now at Suncorp Stadium. It is unbelievable, Wade Graham, that an away team has not lost in 2 years. That Queensland won here last year in the decider. New South Wales won in Brisbane last year, the year before. It is...
31: It's bizarre.
0: Kooky.
31: It is bizarre.
0: Kooky. Well, there you go.
1: But it's utterly important, the first game. Mm. The first game, you win the first game, you think you can win the series, which obviously you have to, but then you have that belief, and that is a strong thing. And you have the, if you like, the insurance of going to the second game, a little, and it can be the other way. You can relax a bit and think, well, okay, we've got a third chance. But for Queensland, I think they're in the box seat here, because if they get away here tonight, there's two neutral chances. So, well, one neutral chance and one home chance.
31: Yeah.
1: And so think about what's at stake for New South Wales tonight. There's plenty in that.
0: I've got to think that is a real pressure weighter. Well, they probably think, if we don't win this, we're not winning the series. This is actually a must-win Origin.
1: I think it is. I think you said it 100% right. I think if New South Wales lose here tonight, they lose the series.
31: Yeah, and they would have spoke about it during the weekend. They knew last year they did the hard work. They won up in Brisbane, and then they failed to get it done down here in game two. So they really let a series or an opportunity slip. And
1: absolutely.
31: There is some new players, but there's a sprinkling of players and staff that were involved in last year, and they would know what's at stake tonight.
1: Have we talked about no Dylan Walker and James Tedesco? That fascinates me. Like, I know Teddy's a great player, don't get me wrong, but not picking.
31: Yeah, well,
1: I think it's a form. Well, so is Teddy.
31: Reedy said there's more than likely the storylines are going to be around the number sevens tomorrow, depending on the results, but also the next cab off the rank there is the fullback.
1: Yes.
31: Whichever team is on the wrong end of the score tonight, well, there's question marks going to be over, well, should have Dylan Edwards been there, or should have Reece Walsh been in the team?
2: You're probably right, Wade. Good editing. You've probably got that right. I mean, that's probably a bigger story, actually, tomorrow, because they're the more likely changes. I mean, if whichever team wins this footy game, you're not going to drop Nathan Cleary if New South Wales lose, and more than likely Sam holds his spot. But you're going to change the fullback, probably, I think, the losing team. So I think that's probably almost the bigger story, the fullbacks. You're right, Wade. You should be editing the newspaper.
0: All right, there we go. Red Bull gives you wings, and Triple M is giving you the best game day inside together. The keys to success, we'll talk about New South Wales on the other side of this break. Your ultimate pre-game ritual, the Red Bull keys to success for every NRL round. Counting down, less than half an hour away until the scheduled kickoff, and the weather is holding off, I'm happy to say. Hopefully it maintains that that dryness before kickoff. Triple M rocking Origin 1 live from Accor Stadium in Sydney for Ream Hot Water and for Maccas.
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15: It's Cane Toads and Cockroaches. It's 4X and 2Es. It's Cane Toads drinking 4X. Wait a minute. I've never seen a cane toad drink a Milton Mango. 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
16: Now, welcome back here to Eccles Stadium, about 25 minutes away from the scheduled kickoff here. Wade Graham representing New South Wales. Shane Webke representing Queensland. Gerds has just popped in. He's not actually part of the broadcast team tonight. He just wants to get a feel. They are indeed. And Ben Dobbin, what have you got for us on the sideline?
3: Yeah, be careful, Webby, because Gerds wants his gig back. And so and they are very biased here at Triple M. There might be two New South Wales blokes in there eventually. A little bit of information.

0: happened around the toss. New South Wales have won. They'll be kicking off, running left to right. Now, they opted to obviously give the ball to Queensland straight away, so clearly they want to put some defence in. But some stats have just come, been tossed up today, that New South Wales' record here since 2020 has been very poor, Dan. Since 2022, they lost game one here. They lost game one in 2024. They lost game three in 2025. And the last time they won when it mattered was in 2020, and that was game two, and they ended up losing the series. So their record here at Accor Stadium for New South Wales is pretty poor in the last 6 years.
1: Yeah, it is. You've knocked it. I mean, it's pretty poor all round, really. They've lost three of the last four series. They've won, Wade, and you've won one of these. You're part of this. Five of the last 20. That's horrific. You have one of the five. That's a good thing. Yeah. But that is terrible. I mean, I know we have the golden Queensland era.
2: That's hilarious. That is really quite funny.
1: Five of the last 20.
3: Yeah, it's a
1: That's
3: lot.
1: That's a disgrace. Well,
3: that was a lot of me, well, my early days in the NRL, and striving to become an Origin player was against that champion Queensland team. They lose Lockyer, obviously, to retirement. They have a couple other guys named Cooper Cronk and Jonathan Thurston, Cameron Smith at hooker, Billy Slater, who's now the coach. So they certainly went through a golden period there. And New South Wales, when Freddie took over, they seemed to wrestle a little bit of that momentum back. But as
2: not a lot.
3: As Webby just said, like every time you see the seams that the teams balance out a little bit, like because it's not the champion team from either side that we've seen in the past. They're really balanced and even against each other. But Queensland have had the edge, and whether it's come down to coaching or performing when it matters most, Queensland have had the edge over the New South Wales. You can't deny it.
1: We're getting a laser show here right now. The main lights are off. We've got a laser show, which reminds me of 1991 State of Origin, when Michael O'Connor kicks the goal from the sideline. You see a laser show in the background, so it's good we've really advanced here. 35 years on, we're still at the. I've got to say, it looks pretty good. Is that a? We're seeing, I think, some Indigenous art in laser form, which is, and there you go. There's the Indigenous dancers over there, so that all makes sense now. Now it's like Vivid. Vivid has come here to Accor Stadium without the drones dropping out of the sky. What about that, Webby? You see that?
2: Yeah, no, I did.
1: So we got those beautiful drones, except for the 89 that fell out and nearly killed people.
2: That was a problem.
1: Wade, do we expect any shenanigans in regards to how the coaches use the bench? So this is the first where we've had the 19 men at the coach's disposal. The current top four for New South Wales, Cam Murray, Victor Radley, Jacob Saifidi, Blake Brayley. The bench, the extended bench, who can be used, Casey McLean, and also Matt Burton rushed in. Queensland, it's Britton Nikita on debut, Lindsay Collins, Pat Carrigan, Trent Liero. Ezra Mam's the interesting one, with Gemma Chibasaki as the fifth and sixth reserves.
3: Well, it's a point both coaches would have talked about it and have strategies around, because we need to think back early, you know, to the beginning of the NRL, when the coaches were first getting used to the six-man bench. And we saw a couple of occasions where a possible HIA to an outside back, and straight away the coach would go to the outside back onto the bench and make that change. But then if he passes the HIA, all of a sudden you have one too many outside back, and then your forward rotation can be mixed up. So if an incident like that happens, say for an HIA to an outside back, the coaches need to be really careful with, do they put a back rower in there or someone who's versatile to cover that position, hoping that your player passes the HIA and then you can activate another one if needed? Or do you just go bang straight away and make the call and get a specialist out?
2: Jeez. See, front rowers, we don't have the ability to think that deeply about a game.
3: I did something with Ben Hennett before this. And
2: honestly, mate, just throw someone on there. We'll get it done. She'll be right. Yeah, I don't think you can overthink it. I'm glad I'm not the coach.
1: These things usually take care of themselves because of the ferocity of the pace and the intensity the defending. Someone's going to get hurt. You know, it's just likely that that's probably going to be. What are these moments like here as we get ready for our final break? We're watching on the monitor, actually, where Phil Gould's in the New South Wales dressing room. We had shots of the Queensland dressing room. What is a dressing room like, Webby, 15 minutes before a big game?
2: Well, I think, for me, you've got to get back 20 years, right? And I've no doubt that we probably had a great deal more nerves than what today's players. Today's players seem to be very much more versed with pressure. I think the game operates on a higher level in some respects with that now. In my day, and I remember my earlier origins, mate, I was dead set packing it. Like, I thought this will be the hardest thing that I ever do in this game. And so your associated thoughts are always negative, thinking, okay, I'll hit the ball up and I'm going to get smashed, I'm going to drop it, I'm going to do the wrong thing, whatever it is. And so what you're aiming for then, and some of the great advice you get from older players, and that is, you know what, get out, get your hand on the ball, do something, get in the game, and that sort of alleviates a lot of the nerves. And then and Wade, you'd agree with this, it's just footy. It's intense, but it's still just footy. And the only thing that is different is that it's the pace starts at a frenetic level and it stays at a frenetic level.
4: And there are 10 players, 5 from each side, I think it is, who may make their Origin debut right now. What must be going through their minds? Badiris and Gallen bring out the shield here onto this Accor Stadium. The ground is just about chock-a-block. We are just about ready. On the other side of this, State of Origin will begin for 2026. Remo Water and Mac is bringing us Origin 1 live from Sydney. 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More after this.
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5: 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I've never seen a Cane Toad drink a Milton Mango. 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
4: 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Ben Dobbin on the sideline. Dan Ganane, your caller. The Queensland side are 2 minutes from entering the arena. We'll be back in 30 seconds.
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4: It is that time of year, the best time of year, and that time is State of Origin. The Maroons defending their crown. Last year they lost game one at home and they still won the series. The Blues, again coming off disappointment, have been the supporting actor in this movie too many times. Billy Slater, he's fast becoming a legendary Origin coach. Laurie Daly, fighting for his job. Is this the year Nathan Cleary owns a series? Is this the year the Blues finally get Origin? Or is it the same old story? The same old Queensland winning with their backs against the wall. Live from Sydney, it is time for Game 1. State of Origin 2026 as Triple M rocks Origin. And so many Origins here in Sydney have been affected by the weather. I'm pleased to say right now the weather is good. I don't know for how much longer. We had a little bit of stop-start stuff about, I guess, an hour ago, 90 minutes ago. But we seem to be in for a decent track. Queensland and New South Wales going through their final moments in the dressing rooms. Game one in Sydney, game two in Melbourne, game three in Brisbane. The lights have been turned on again. There is a haze of smoke because of the fireworks show we have. That should clear by the time these teams emerge. The Cam Munster just takes something from the dining table in the Queensland dressing room. As usual, Shane Webke looks absolutely nervous. A nerveless Cam Munster. You would dead set think he was going out to play golf or something.
2: Yeah, no, he's that sort of bloke and hasn't been in the best of form for Melbourne, but you just get the feeling that he'll, and he has been coming good on a week-to-week basis for the club footy, but you just get the feeling tonight he's going to arc it up another level.
4: You look at the New South Wales team, Victor Radley about to make his debut, he'll come from the bench. Paulu Kola has never played wing before. Hard to believe, but he's never played wing before in the top grade. And for Noah Blake, he gets his chance in the big time. Blake Braley toured with the Kangaroos last year, but now he wears a blue jumper. and the biggest debutant of all, Ethan Strange, catapulted into the starting position with the injury to Mitchell Moses. And here come the Queensland Maroons, led out by Cam Munster. He's looking at the ground, steely-eyed, just looking at the footsteps in front of him. Now he raises his head and looks straight out at this ground, of which Queensland will get very little support. But he's won here before. He's been man of the match on this ground before. And here he comes down the long race. Tino Faasuama-Alawi behind him, and so is Ruben Cotter. And here come the Queensland Maroons, Shane Webke.
20: Yes, we have Carlin Ponga, a fullback, Selwyn Cobber, one wing, Robert Toy, one centre, Hammer Sorry, the Hammer, Tabuai Fido in the centres, Jojo Fafita making his debut, Cameron Munster, Sam Walker also on debut, Thomas Flegler, Harry Grant, Tino Faasuama-Alawi, Ruben Cotter, Kurt Cable, Max Platt, popular choice at lock, Britton, Neil Cora, Lindsay Collins, Patrick Carrigan, Trent Lario make up the four-man Benson, Ezra Mann and Gennett Shibasaki round out the six.
4: Very nice. So now the crowd rises. They are looking on here on the big screen as Isaiah Yeo leads them out here. He's got his Penrith teammate, Penrith brother Brian Tuttle behind him. Hamole Olakau'atu, probably the hottest player in the competition right now. He gets another crack at first grade rugby league. Stephen Crichton is there. He retains his spot. And here they are, the New South Wales Blues, to a standing ovation here in Sydney. Wade Grove.
3: And a fullback making a return to Origin, James Tedesco on the wings. Brian Tottle, that man, Tolik Saifullah. Stephen Crichton, Katoni Staggs in the centres. Ethan Strange at 5'8", Nathan Cleary in the half. Adafanua Blake, Mitch Barnett in the front row. Reece Robson and hooker. Hudson Young, Hamole Olakau'atu and Isaiah Yeo in the back row. The bench is Cameron Murray, Victor Radley, Jacob Saifidi, Blake Braley, Casey McLean and Matt Burton.
4: So now the Queensland side at the northern end here already lined up. New South Wales about to form a line of their own while we go through the ceremonies and the anthems. Big smile on the face of Hudson Young, just having some final words to his Canberra teammate, Ethan Strange. James Tedesco probably thought he'd never be here again. He lost his place game 2, 2024, but he is timeless. And now we get ready for the pre-match ritual here.
21: Ladies and gentlemen, if able, please stand for the welcome to country. Tonight delivered by Auntie Julie. That will be followed by the Australian National Anthem, performed by Robbie Mortimer.
22: I'd like to begin by paying my respects to my ancestors and elders and extend that respect to everybody present here today. Warami, Walamabami, Gadangara, Budri, Gumara. My name is Julie. Thank you for being here with us on the ancestral lands, skies and waters of the Wangal people of the Darug Nation. This country is so very special to us. She nurtures our hopes and dreams, our hearts and spirits, and she nurtures that for people that pass through here and all those that have chosen to stay and call her home. She holds stories from the beginning of creation to the story that we're all about to write here together tonight. So thank you for being here. Thank you for walking with us, because only when we walk together can we ensure that this land that we all love so deeply is honoured and cared for like she should be. Thank you, welcome, and have an amazing night.

0: listen to this. Robbie Mortimer, by the way, son of Peter Mortimer. So another Mortimer performer. We've had Aaron treat us in the past, but here we go. By the way, pointed out to me, Victor Radley. Hello to all of you listening in the UK on the listener app. I know we get quite the audience of an afternoon or a late morning. England's favourite son, Victor Radley, singing the Australian anthem rather boisterously, it has to be said.
1: Morning, Bronson.
0: England's favourite son. Here we go. These final moments are very special as the teams have one last one. Queensland more of a powwow. New South Wales going into a warm-up. Ben Dobbin, you believe rain's on the way, but it mightn't be what till half-time?
2: No, Dan, it's started now. Just as the national anthem started, I looked at the map a little earlier. I'm not a weatherman. It said it was about 40 minutes away, but it's started to rain now. That throws up another part of this narrative ahead of what is going to be an epic clash.
0: So now Queensland run to the southern end. This is normally where I get a tip, but why bother when Wade's going to say New South Wales, Dane's going to say Queensland, and now the ball on the tee. Astley Point, best of luck to him. Let's hope we're not talking referees and six against and a different version of the game. It's State of Origin. 46 years strong. It's the greatest rivalry we have in Australian sport, and it seems to get bigger by the year. Here we go again. The 2026 series begins. A high, not particularly deep kickoff by the Blues, taken by Munster. And he's driven back by three New South Wales defenders. As Barnett last appeal off, Olakau'atu there as well. Tom Flegler, first origin since 2023. And he's into the teeth of the Blues defence, playing the back down to Grant. Grant on the big turner. Fa'asul Ma'alawi, not going too far here. Excellent defence here. As Tino plays it, still shy of his 20. Plath is knocked off his feet, but he gets his first taste of Origin football under his belt. Way back to Green. Another one to Tino. Another run for Tino. That's a better one. He gets up to his own 40 after a drag. Hudson Young back. Yo was there to finish it. Now, as the chant for the Blues goes up, a deep kick by Munster, and they've got it back here with Tedesco. And Tedesco in Origin 24 slips into the Queensland tackle, and we're on our way with now Tolu Kola just getting a hit up under his belt. So a couple of the debutants have had an early taste. Brian To'o in his white headgear is brought down 11 short of halfway. Triple M rocking Origin from Ream Hot Water and from McDonald's. Now a carry from Barnett. He's flung to the ground here. Cable with excellent contact, and he's forced an error. Warrior on Warrior. Barnett has put it down. There's a little conversation going on here, but I think this is going to be a Queensland scrum feed inside Blues territory.
1: Well, it's a big error early, just a little bit of a loose carry. I'm happy with that to be play on there. There was a question mark over whether they're going to challenge or not. It would have been a big challenge early. First advantage, Queensland, New South Wales, in these conditions, don't get through their first set.
0: Now Queensland, first chance. Yeah, replay was interesting. I think if they took it upstairs, I might have had some joy. But they're keeping it up their sleeve, the Blues, as Papel works it upfield. Top down, 32 out centre field. No score. Early stages. Plath, nice straight run to Walker. Turning it into Cotter. Cotter driving the defence up to and beyond the 20. Had three defenders with him the whole way. 20 in from the right touchline. Play to Grant. Goes open side to Walker. Turns it into Tino. And around his waist, tidy tackle Hudson Young. But still inside the 20. Tackle four. Comes open again. Walker to Munster. Munster to Ponga. Ponga on the angle. Dummies and almost through. Desperation defence from Cleary. Last tackle. They're inside the 10. Comes to Munster. High kick to the right wing. Up they go. It's taken by Jojo Fafita. He got it on to Toya. Toya's in trouble. Got rid of it. Forward back. And it's taken by Connor in his tackle. And the Blues survived their first defensive examination. No score. 3 minutes gone here at Stadium Australia as Triple M rocks Origin from Ream Hot Water.
1: Couple early warning shots out from Queensland. Caelan Ponga looked dangerous on the outside. Nathan Cleary just doing enough to get his legs and pull him down. And then a great kick from Cameron Munster. New South Wales handled it well, but boy, boy, what a fast start for the Queenslanders.
0: No, Barnett here, much more deliberate in his play the ball here after this run, after putting it down the last time. And it's Hudson Young getting it, going down his familiar left edge. First time starting, I believe, Hudson Young in all. Certainly first time since he made his debut in the early days that he's back in the starting side, as Cleary kicks long on the last. And the chase is not bad for Pamole. Oh, come on, look at him at the death. But he held on to it well. And then Hamole took his legs out legally from under him. No score, four gone. The Hammer, one of the great Origin try scorers. Last year he played centre, wing and fullback. He carries it forward one out. Cobbo again. He's got a strong running game, Selwyn Cobbo. And he's in his seventh Origin as he's been put down. Here's the other winger, Jojo Fifita. He is upended here, but it's a good solid run. Gets to within eight of halfway. Play back to Grant, giving it on to Fa'asul Ma'alawi. He's getting some early work under his belt, Tino. His fourth run. Makes it the halfway where he stopped. Comes to Grant on the last. He throws to the short side to Walker. Puts up a high kick. A rooster kicking to a rooster. Tedesco takes it, and it's a maroon wall. Who's there to meet him? Still no score, four and a half gone.
3: Well, it's as you expected at the start of the night, isn't it? It's a very evenly balanced contest at the moment. Both sides probing, having a look, doing a bit. As you would expect, there's no clear aggressor here at the moment, I wouldn't think.
0: Seabus Super with expert comments. Build your something the smart way. Tol grabbing across, beats Tino, and then almost gets through. In fact, he does get through Connor, but there's another wave of defenders there. Flegler and Platt, the Dolphins, making the tackle. But that just gives the Blues a little bit of an edge in this set with a good tiny run from Robson out of dummy half. They make it beyond halfway. High kick from Cleary. Up they go. In fact, they don't go up. Cobbo waits it for come to him. And again, first to meet him. Hamole, Olakau'atu, Queensland. Inside their 20 here as it's carried forward in these greasy conditions by Tabuai Fido. Play back to Grant. Throws open side Ponga. Ponga onto Jojo Fifita in his fifth year of first grade. And he's been in the centres all year for the Titans. We're playing wing tonight. His carry is followed up by Robert Toyer. Still has only played 31 NRL games. Makes it within 20 of half. Comes to Munster. Drilling the kick from inside his 30. It bounces deliberately off the leg of Tedesco as he waited for it to hit him. He picks up, brings it back. Doesn't go far. Well rounded up here, 31 in their own line. Six in, no penalties, no set restarts. As Toto is just carrying it up the middle here. No score on the Beacon Trade scoreboard. Blues reasonable field position as they run to the southern end. As Crichton now is backing into the Queensland defence. Three defenders there to put him away. Here's Robson. Goes to the open side. Big Adam Fanua Blake. Fanua Blake, his first Origin run. Looking for the quick play of the ball. Could have easily drawn six again, and I fancy if it was an NRL game, he would have got six again.
3: I think you're right, Dan.
0: But the ref's letting him play a little here. Letting him just lay on a little. As Yo gets it on the next play. Doesn't go far. Met 35 down. Last tackle. High ball from Cleary. It's going to bring Cobbo forward. This will be testing, and he goes up and takes it. That's a great catch. He had pressure on him there. There was a great chase. I think Tony Staggs was the one putting on the most pressure. But it's Queensland bringing it out. This is a great old-fashioned arm wrestle.
1: Yeah, I love it. Set for set. And there's a great take from Selwyn Cobbo. It's exactly what you need to do under pressure. Execute your role. He had Staggs and Olakau'atu coming down on that kick chase again. He got up there, the big winger, and brought it down. What a play.
0: Cotter is working it up here for Queensland. Down the right edge, so he's in that second row role again in State of Origin. Comes to Walker, floats across to his left, links up with Munster, now on a Ponga who looks, I've got to say, fantastic early. He bumps off a defender. Then he's dropped down 45 away. He's only had a couple of runs, but he's asked questions both times. Deep kick on the last. It's perfectly weighted. Tedesco takes a two out from his own line. Now he brings him. Oh, Flegwood got him up top. Oh, and the ref lets it go.
3: Welcome back to the footy, boys.
0: Tolu Kola. He carries it up down the left side. He'll play it back here for Cleary onto, looks like Crichton with his black headgear. And, ooh, he almost lost that there. The ball got a little loose on him. And he's mucked up to play the ball. So he didn't lose it on the way down. He's lost it on the way up. And yet again, Queensland will go here. Another chance for them. And is Crichton going to challenge? He'd have the authority to tell his skipper to take it upstairs, but it's not going to happen. Here come the Maroons again. Looking at a Harvey Norman replay. And, oh, he's just dropped that ball.
1: Yeah, he's just lost it. And Ash Klein, he was communicating, he was trying to fight, moved off the mark. So it was the onus on the ball carrier there. And mate, it's been a quality game, set for set, but two errors now have gifted Queensland good field position.
0: So here comes Walker. Goes across into Ponga. Ponga! He almost goes through as he slipped by Staggs, but he couldn't get through the next wave, and then he's backslammed. It comes back in through to Capel. Capel, a strong start of the game, and he runs it down the left side. Roos met 15 away, still left of the post here. Grant now throws to the middle to Walker. Shows in, throws out to the right to Munster. Munster, he runs into a cul-de-sac. He comes to Barnett, he can't shake him off, but he's so hard to put down. They knock him over, New South Wales, in front of the right upright. Play to Grant, throws right to Walker. Walker puts in a kick, chases on. Yes! Seven. Oh, that's Alan Langer 20 years ago stuff. Queensland 4, New South Wales 0.
3: Sam Walker certainly announces that's a deft little kick. And it's just the foresight the good halfbacks have. He saw the gap in behind there. Robert Toyer, I don't think they had to say it. I just said, there's the gap. Toyer, bang, through he goes, try.
1: Well, Roosters teammates, they'll certainly give Sammy confidence. Robert Toyer's looking at the same thing he was. Caught Tedesco on the open side, filling in a little bit of extra numbers to where Caelan Ponga was lined up, and that's what we spoke about pre-game. Sammy Walker saw his opportunity, backed himself, executed first point.
3: The winner had the confidence to do it. Yeah. Had the confidence. And that is, like, imagine a young Alan Langer was the same. And that's almost play for play what Alf did way back all those 40 years ago.
1: Well, there's Alfie there. There's Alfie there, yeah, in the middle of the huddle. How good.
0: Well, New South Wales finally get punished for some loose play the balls, two errors. Queensland finally score. 10 in from touch, right touchline. We're bringing the Pertec kick predictor for the first time. On-field drama, yes please. Workside drama, no thanks. That's Pertec drama resistance since 1980. And it is Sam Walker to do the kicking here. What a lovely kick. Looking at some Harvey Norman replays. And his kicking has improved so markedly in the last few years. He's one of the premier goal kickers in the game. Rob Toyer, his story just gets better and better. Still just 21 years of age. So, from the right side, he's kicking here to the northern end. Straight down the middle. Perfection from Sam Walker. Dobbo on the other side of this for Bob Jane T-March. Triple M rocking Origin, Queensland 6-0, all thanks to Maccas.
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2: Well, the Walker family is all about Queensland. 36 of them flew from Queensland this morning. They're here for Sam's debut. What a start for him. The young halfback, they said they were going to run a lot of shape at him. They've done that so far. He's handled everything so far. Also to Selwyn Cobbo. They've gone to his wing four times. Four times he's taken the ball cleanly. Great start to Queensland.
0: Indeed. Thank you, Ben Dobbin. Triple M rocking Origin. As it's Flegler charging into them, and he almost got taken high there. There's a loose arm from Staggs, but we continue with Queensland. Kurt Capel.
3: He's been active early, hasn't he?
0: Sure has. 14th origin for him. That's the voice of Shane Webke. And we've got Wade Graham here as well. Six again, first of the game. First set restart or penalty, and it took 11 minutes. Now it's Plath. Working it up the middle.
3: Went to the right side at least, anyway.
0: He'll play it on tackle number one with Cotter going one out himself. Running into two New South Wales defenders. Play back to Grant. Grant throws left to Walker. Walker, he links up with Munster. Bit of slow motion work on purpose out to Ponga. Ponga, his pass sees the hammer cut down. They've handled the hammer well so far, the Blues. It's worked forward here up to halfway by Cobbo. On the last, Walker is kicking game criticised for not having any length about it. Well, he's had some good kicks so far from distance. And Tedesco really can't go anywhere. He catches it and is wrapped up 20 out from his own line. So wonderful start from the visitors as Tol is carrying it up the middle here of this Accor Stadium. Rain has been on and off. Conditions, I've got to say, not that bad right now with Cleary working out a dummy half. We've seen worse here. And oh, Olakau'atu ran straight over the top of Munster. Munster springs back up to his feet. Olakau'atu taken by a couple of other Queensland defenders. And now on the next play, they make it the halfway through Fenua Blake. That is just the second run we've seen from Fenua Blake. High kick here from Cleary. This time it's going to be Ponga, no problem. He's having an electrifying year for the Knights. Draws in defenders, gives it now to Cobo, into the backfield, out it goes to the Hammer. It's a 2-on-3. Hammer will like his chances. Goes himself and takes the tackle. Patience from the Hammer. Tedesco with the 1-on-1 play. But now Queensland on the attack. As it spun from left to right, here's Ponga, threatening. He goes to ground, gets up again, gives it to Walker. Dummies, then throws a wild one. Picked up here by Cobo, retrieving. And now he straightens and takes his medicine. Knocked over on tackle 2. Ball played now to Grant. Grant getting it on in. A Munster straightens and then passes as he's falling. Finding Grant. And now Grant goes to ground. Now they're asking some real questions. Queensland leading 6-0. Walker shapes the kick. Not this time. He gets it on to Walker, or rather Ponga. And Ponga is taken by Crichton. Terrific tackle. So 2 left here. Short side play comes to Potter. Potter is knocked over, but a lightning quick play. The ball allows Grant to run. Grant. Oh, flicks it out the back. On it goes Walker. Gives it the flipper. Incredible. Harry Grant. That's a Benji Marshall-like flick pass. And then Tom Flegler, a man who thought his career was over. He thought he'd never play again. And he has just scored an Origin try under the sticks. Queensland 10. New South Wales 0.
1: Oh, it starts all the way back on the kick return. Caleb Ponga shows exactly why Billy Slater had him at his number one. Just counter-attacks, great space for his outside men on play one. It was a great set of six from Queensland. And then Harry Grant on the last play, sends the quick play the ball, just backed himself, take the contact. Two New South Wales Blues around him, just flicks it out the back. Lands in the hands of Sam Walker, who just realises their space. And big Tommy Flegler.
3: Look at the expression on his face. He's seen that hole open up. He's hitting the ball. Oh, my God, there's a hole there. And has put it under the post. Beautiful stuff.
0: Well, what a story. What a story. As Flegler, in just his fourth Origin, I say just his fourth because his career was cruelly delayed by a nerve injury in his shoulder, and it really did look all over for him. But here he is, back in a Queensland jumper. First Origin appearance in over 1,000 days. It was game 2, 2023. So now it's Walker, who laid on the last pass. He's got it. They can't handle Walker and Ponga right now, the Blues. It's Queensland 12, New South Wales 0. 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
2: Yeah, Tom Flegler's first try at Origin level, and you're right about Caleb Ponga, Dan. He is untouchable at the moment, like a cat on a hot tin roof every time he gets the ball, and he's playing both sides as well. Very dangerous. New South Wales need to strike very shortly, or this game could get away from them quickly.
0: Wow. This is shades of last year's decider when Queensland just blew him away in the first half on this very ground. As it's carried up now by Flegler, the try scorer. That worked up here on Queensland. That looks like a Plath already getting through his work. And Tino gets an offload as he's tackled by the Blues defenders. Comes across some Munster to Capel. Capel dropped down here. And he'll be made the play, but that's the third offload, maybe the fourth for Queensland. Oh, Munster skipping and running down the middle. They are wheeling and dealing. They're doing as they please. He's gone 20 metres. And on tackle 4, he's 45 away. Grant to Walker, turning it in onto Tino. and Tino knocked over. Good setup play. Walker points to the air as if he's going to put up a bomb. And he duly delivers. The chase is on here. Plath is leading it. And Tottenham comes through. Tottenham dropped it. Might have come off Plath as well. No, it hasn't. It's play on for Queensland and six more tackles. Oh, this is relentless. Queensland now on the attack, looking for a third try. Comes left to Walker, stepping and now changing direction. Does a 180. Comes back to the right side. Now he caterpillars along the ground after taking a bump. And has finally stopped five away. 12-0 Queensland. Munster goes deep. Here's the hammer. The hammer. He wanted to slip a pass. He was chopped down. That's a crucial tackle there by Staggs. Back to the open. It comes from Munster to Fleetler. He's just going to run down the middle on tackle three. 17 gone. Maroons 12-0. Beacon Trade scoreboard. Now Munster rolling in the kick. Here comes the hammer. It's another. It's another. It's a Queensland at the ledge. They're going a point a minute. They are annihilating New South Wales. Now Cam Munster joins the party. And of course, it can't be Origin without the Hammers getting one. 16-0.
1: Oh, he knows how to find the try line, doesn't he? And again, the early kick in these conditions, recognising Tedesco, and they just split here. Munster on one side, Sammy Walker on the other. Whichever side Tedesco lines up, they're happy to pass on the other side, execute their kick, and Hammer. He saw his centre partner, Rob Toyer, cash in early from a grubber kick, and now it's his turn, and Queensland, off the back of three New South Wales errors in the yardage, has taken total control of this game early. Webby?
3: Did you notice Tom Flegler earlier in that play? He just ran toward the post where he thought the hole was last time. Thankfully, the boys... And look, that's a big part of what makes these things work. That good hit up toward the post is what brings them in, and that's when you can find those little holes in behind. Get your good kickers, deft little kicks, you get tries. And that's the hammer. He loves an Origin try, doesn't he?
0: Well, he's starting to find himself in the sort of Greg Inglis, Darius Boyd class. Val Holmes' ability to score a try. He's already one of the greatest try scorers. He joins Gagai, Slater and Shearer. Well, there's a trio on 12 Origin tries. And he's so young. Holmes on 13. Inglis leads it for Queensland, 18, Boyd 17.
3: Dan, was I mentioning there I had one, didn't make the list? No. Yeah,
0: cuts off the unfortunately. So 93% on the per tech kick predictor for Sam Walker. Wow. Walker, Ponga, Munster, all firing. 93% just to the left of the post, and he's got another one. 18 gone, 18-0. Queensland, it's a domination early on the Beacon Trade scoreboard. Dobbo for Bob Jane Seamarts after this. Triple M rocking Origin footy for Ring.
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2: Well, both sides have made changes. Pat Carrigan comes in for Tom Flegler, who had a great start. And Aidan Fanua-Blake off. Cam Murray on for New South Wales. Queensland are flying at the moment.
0: They sure are. New South Wales need a circuit breaker. They've had four tackles inside Queensland territory. That's it. The game camped at the northern end. Queensland bringing it back. Kurt Capel has been outstanding. And he carries it forward here for the Maroons, almost up to his 20. Playing it back to Grant. Grant on to Plath. Plath, well, he's proven in about 5 seconds of State of Origin he was absolutely made for this level. Another tornado-like run, followed up now by Reuben Connor, and he's working it forward. Met 15 from the halfway line, Queensland. Munster kicking from inside the 40. Look out. Look out at pitches and heads to the sideline. Scooped up nonchalantly, but effectively here by Tolu Kola. Gets up, goes again. But there's just too much there in the way of defence. With Rob Toyer, one of the try scorers, and Jojo Fifita there to bring Kola down. By the way, for our people trying to sync us up, I know that's a very popular option. I'll go through the time in a moment here. Oh, Toll's put it down. Another chance coming. Penalty. Oh, boy, they needed that. Queensland penalty. We got offside against New South Wales. Well, now they can take two unless they really want to rub it in here, the Maroons.
1: Well, this has been the issue for New South Wales, Dan. Their fourth error. They completed four from eight sets, while Queensland on the other end, 12 from 12. possession 68%. Queensland, just for that error rated. At this level, they just make you pay, and we see Harry Grant or Sam Walker point to the post. They're going for 20-0 here. They're still chasing the clock.
0: So I'll just go through this time here so you can see how far you're out with your sink. 1946, 45, 44, 43, 42. That's obviously the Channel 9 clock there. All right, so this is bang in front, basically, and it's about to be 20-0. This is eerily similar to the decider last year at this ground when it was all over at halftime.
3: But they're doing it on the back of pretty simple stuff. They're just not making mistakes. No one, you'd say, look, obviously, Ponga and Walker and Munster are taking control, but the forwards are doing their job. They're going forward. They're not making mistakes. New South Wales haven't been that far off the pace, except they keep making these cheap errors.
0: That's at least three, isn't it, Wade, inside their own territory. Four. Okay. So Walker to slot this through, and this is becoming, already this would be the greatest comeback in Origin history if they would have come back and win from here, the Blues. Walker, no problem. 20-0.
3: How do you reckon Sammy Walker's confidence is going?
0: Yeah. So Walker has got 4 from 4. Tries to Toya, Tabuai Fido, Flegler. That's on the Beacon Trade scoreboard. Beacon Trade backing tradings with all the lighting, the fans, the switches, the electrical for the job. Beacon Trade say, let's make light work. And I don't want to say New South Wales are in trouble, but Gerds has disappeared. Here's Ben Dobbin on the sideline for Bob Jones.
2: And Victor Adley's just got to his feet wearing the 15 jersey. He's itching to get on there. That's the circuit breaker, Dan. You want somebody who you know is going to come on and make a difference. Victor Adley, if you're Laurie Daly, you need to get him out there and ASAP.
0: Well, it's going to be feast or famine, Dobbo. He's either going to absolutely turn this game or he's going to get 6 weeks.
3: He's that sort of player,
0: he is. Now it's Big Tino. G's been strong. He carries it up over his 20. Been very hard on himself this year, his personal form. Cotter again, going up the edge. Oh, he's tipped up and he almost went beyond the horizontal. We've had one penalty and one set restart. So they are not referring this like a 2026 NRL game. And we're so much the better for it. Here's Grant, deliberately from inside his 40. We're dropping back Kohler, the left winger for New South Wales, now running towards the middle, but defenders are there in numbers, and he's just got nowhere to go. No, it's New South Wales down 20-0. Yes, 20-0. As they go nowhere on play two through Stags, followed up here by To'o. To'o with his 7th run, leading the way as usual for the Blues.
3: Yeah.
0: But he's lost it again. That's his 2nd error. This is just incredible what's going on here. All these errors are happening between the 20 and the 40 in Queensland's attacking territory. Marone's on the march again. He just gets up, and as he plants it down, the ball just slips out.
3: Well, Origin's a pretty simple form of our game. If you make that many mistakes, you cannot win. It's no more complicated than that.
0: So now, Cobbo defeated. All the backs on the outside, and that's where it goes. Munster to the right to Walker. Walker on to Ponga. And Ponga is put down here. And he'll play it just inside the 40. Queensland looking for a 4th try. Can you believe it? Laff running it down the middle. And brought down 32 away. Comes here to Grant. Grant on to Pat Carrigan. Good strong run from him. Well, it's played back now to Grant. Throwing left on the Walker. Changes direction with a pass to the right. Away to Ponga. Ponga to Connor. Connor on the toy. Pops off one. Now gives it back to Ponga. Still 10 away. Stepping. Turning it in. Away to Tino. Tino heads for the try line. Drop 5 away. 2 tackles left. Center field. Here's Grant. Grant on. Oh, Munster! Driven into the ground. Oh, that's a big tackle. Ethan Strange straight into the ribs of Munster. And finally, something for these fans to cheer about. That the game won't be gone anyway, but that certainly saved it if they've got any hope here in the last 60 minutes of this game. 20-0 Queensland.
1: Yeah, it's a nice play there from Ethan Strange. Young 5'8 on debut. Sense the danger, Harry Grant. Again, probing for some space. Cam Munster hit that line and Eastern Australians good enough to close that space. Blues, they haven't had much to cheer about in this first half. What is a nice moment for the young 5'8 on debut.
0: So Radley now has this crowd murmuring. He's on the sideline waiting for his chance. It was 20-0 Queensland at halftime here last year in the decider, and it's 20-0 right now. Radley coming on to create havoc. Stags has been well handled so far. That's just his second run. He's been doing a fair bit of work in defence here as Tedesco now goes up the middle. And Tedesco can't find a little opening there. Stop 10 short of halfway. Now it's Cam Murray carrying it forward. And he'll play it on halfway. Good run. Here's Robson now. Throwing it left the yellow. Yonder Cleary holding it up. Getting it to Strange. Strange just straight over the top of Toya. Now he straightens and he's met 40 away. And it's a lightning quick play the ball to Robson. Throwing it to Young. Young rolling downfield. Makes a beeline for Capel. Capel up to the challenge. But he got help from Tino. And the tackle made just right of the post. 28 away. Cleary puts up a high kick. Now Blue is taken out there. I think it's going to be a problem. Cobbo comes through. Penalty. Two Queenslanders came in and just sandwiched one of the Blues. Pretty easy penalty, that one. And it's where the ball lands. So the Blues are going to get their first crack at it inside Queensland's 20. Let's see what their attack has. 20-0 Maroons. It was Tedesco. And it was Big Tino. And the number 12 for Queensland, Capel, just backing into Tedesco. So here we go. Blues on the attack. Two away. There's a run from Radley, just backing into the defenders. He's under the black dot here for New South Wales. The fans on the southern end haven't seen anything yet. Now it's Murray into the line. Oh, he skipped past a tiring Capel. But he can't get through the next wave of defence. Blues have kept into the middle here on three tackles. Robson now takes a couple of steps on to Radley. Radley the Cleary. Puts in a grubber. Hudson Young scores! Blues score with their first chance. And there's life. There's life at Homebush. Young is in. Cleary with touch. 20-4.
1: Blues get their first opportunity. The back of a six again. And then a penalty. And Nathan Cleary, really his first touch in good field position. And it's a carbon copy of what the two Queensland half done. Realised there's a little bit of space in behind. That early kick just gave Hudson Young an opportunity in a foot race to Sammy Walker. Hudson Young, you see him get the ball down. He just had the speed and got there in the end. And you have to say, I know there's still a lot of time on the clock, but it felt like New South Wales needed that. It was a great shot down the other end by Ethan Strange. That gave him a little bit of energy, but to go up the other end and capitalise, they needed
3: something. But it wasn't an original play. I mean, they've watched us do a couple of them. All of a sudden, let's have a crack ourselves.
1: Is the team got fullbacks playing today?
0: The Young, such a wonderful scorer at club level. And that's his first Origin try in seven games. Nice touch from Cleary there, just off the outside of the right boot. And only one man could take that. And it was Young. So, kick predictor for Pertek reads for Cleary, 96%. Jeez, that's a big number. I know it's Cleary, but it is 19 in from the left touch line.
3: You'll get this one, won't
0: you? You'd think so. Here he comes to the southern end, and he's got it. Three tries to one, 20-6. Triple M rocking Origin. We might have a real high score here. Dobbo on the other side of this. For Bob Jane T-Marts as we do Origin for Maccas.
4: 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This formidable off-road ute is equipped with upgraded suspension, all-terrain wheels and tyres, and has been put to the test across 40,000 kilometres of the toughest Aussie terrain. Break new ground in the Triton Raider.
2: That will give New South Wales some confidence. 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When they did get there, they put a try on. Obviously, there's a long way to go, but they needed that to give them some confidence. Radley already making a difference in defence.
0: Yes, and Murray out there as well doing some good things early. As the Blues bring it back through, Radley. Dobbo thanks to Bob Jane T-Marts. 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Now, Blues working it forward here through Yo on tackle three.

0: a super. As it's Robson giving it to Tedesco. And he's bit put down with Munster there and doing the bulk of the work. Carrigan wearing number 16. Murray does love straightening up an attack, and he gets it within six of halfway. He'll play it to Robson after the Murray tackle is completed. And this is a rolling kick here. It was a testing kick, and Ponga didn't panic. He let it come to him. Oh, then he's flung into the ground with authority there by Staggs. But Ponga just gets up and just carries Staggs on his back. And Staggs tumbles over as Ponga plays it. 20-6 Queensland after Munster carries it up on that next play. And then it's one out again with Cobbo straight into the defence. Grant with a slow bit of service here to Carrigan, who wasn't quite in sync. So Carrigan now gets it and just works it up to halfway. Laying it back to Grant, centre field, on the Plath. Left, steps off his left, then off his right, then draws in defenders, gives it to Collins. Collins takes the tackle, comes to Walker down the skinny right side, puts up a high kick, up goes Tedesco. Oh, he didn't look comfortable, but he took it. He had his Roosters teammate all over him in Toya. Big catch from Teddy. There's the Blues now. 10.5 to go in the first half. They'd love at least one more before half-time. After being down by 20 to nil, it's now 20-6. Tuttle looking like a spaceman with that white headgear. Just carries it forward. Now it's the more traditional headgear of Stephen Crichton working it up the left edge. And he's met here and put down with Robson picking it up and running. He'll run at any opportunity, but Queensland have handled him pretty comfortably so far. Last after Robson's run. Oh, torpedo from Cleary. Won't be fun this, but Cobbo swallows it up. Never looked troubled by that, Cobbo. That was a great catch.
1: He's very comfortable, though, wasn't he?
0: He's a confidence player, Selwyn, and his confidence appears to be sky high right now. So we're going to set for set, which we haven't had for a little while. Jojo Fifita with a carry, and he's brought down just wide of the post as it comes to Collins. Again, not the crispest service there for Grant, but the tackle affected on the 40. Grant now playing peekaboo with the markers and then escapes them and makes it up to halfway before he stopped Grant. Now on the next, it's a skipping Munster on the left, giving it to Copel. Splashes off Radley. Oh, hospital pass here. Tap back by the hammer. He kept it going fortuitously for Grant. Then on to Munster. Munster gave it to Collins. And out of all that, no knock on. Collins brought down. 40 out. Last tackle. A hurried bomb, but it's not a bad one. Tedesco is up there. He can't out-duel his man. Tedesco beats one, beats another. Superb run from Tedesco. And they'll play it now with Tolu Cola now carrying it forward. So the Blues are at least back into the grind, that's for sure. 20-6. They try it. Top carrying it forward with his typical muscle. And the crowd sensing things are just going back the Blues' way here. There's a Hamole Olakau'atu run. Haven't seen many of them in the first half as he thrashes about on the ground after that tackle. Now it's a run from Yeo over halfway. Spins back, pops a pass back into Robson. Robson exploring. Too many maroon jerseys there. So Robson will take the tackle. 42 metres out. Here's Teddy. Tedesco on to Cleary. Putting up the more conventional high kick this time. Up they go. Oh, as Ponga goes up. Was parallel to the ground. Oh, he took a heavy bump there as Crichton watched it all unfold right next to him. Gee, that's a courageous take. He would have known that was going to hurt him. As now it's Cobbo hitting it up. All of a sudden, Queensland not making metres so easily. We'll get some expert commentary in a moment, but we're in a bit of a set-for-set situation here with Capel going nowhere. 20-6 Queensland. Now they're mucking about with it, Queensland. Another loose pass. Ponga goes back to retrieve. Gives it to Munster. This is tackle 5. Munster slips a pass as he's tackled on the Ponga. Ponga gets it on. Out it goes Carrigan. Now it finds the support player out there in Britain, Nicola. And he'll make it to within 19 of halfway. Here's Walker kicking. Oh, that's brilliant work from Walker. He ran down the sideline and then kicked to the vacant middle. That is just too good from Walker. As now Teddy, he rides a heavy bump. Kurt Capel. Gee, does the dirty work well, Kurt Capel. And here comes Staggs with a one-out run. The importance of a great kick at the end of a bad set. And now it's Tottenham. We've got carries it up here with 6.5 to go in the first half. About 6:48 to be exact. And a run now from Radley. And Radley well contained. Clotter there along with Nicola. Here's

0: at the line, throwing to Cleary onto the Nesta. Now it opens up for Staggs, but he's closed down. Tabuai Fido all over Katoni Staggs. Halfway line comes to Cleary, and he kicks from the outside of the boot here, and it skips into touch as planned. And now we can all take a breath as it goes into touch. 6:20 to go first half. Maroons 20, Blues 6.
1: Yeah, well, you mentioned that kick from Sammy Walker. It was world class. Swinging down the short side, getting Tedesco, tracking him towards that sideline, then hooking it back to where Brian Tor was just a little slow on that open side. Really turned a tough set into a win with that kick chase. And then Nathan Cleary, a little bit of class, just finds the outside of the boot, finds touch. It's really the first break the players had since that last try, so it's good to see the game flowing, going set for set. What a contest it is.
2: Yeah, certainly descended back into a real arm wrestle, hasn't it?
0: So can the Blues pinch one more before the break? Queensland here with Munster throwing it across. Ponga drops the ball, picked up now by Staggs. Staggs wrestled to the ground, 31 away, but here they come, the Blues. What a chance this is just before half-time. Olakau'atu beats the rushing Cobbo. With the second wave, brings him down. Crowd now, listen to the murmur. Listen to the excitement. Asset restart, just the third of the game. As Cleary turns it in, onto Radley. A set-up play here. Knocked over in front of the right upright. Robson, the Roosters teammate, picks up first left to Cleary. Cleary on. Strange, a long ball out to the left centre crop. And he's well contained here. That was Toya there first, and Nikita over the top. Played here to Young. Young's 10 out. He can do anything, Young. He's likely to kick himself and try and score. But he's just going to tuck it under the arm and take the tackle. Now Robson. Oh, throws it onto a steaming Radley. Great tackle down low by Grant. Now a little kick. Brushes the upright. Oh, it's a try! It's a try! Murray fumbled it, but regained before it hit the ground. Klein says no on our angle, and the vision we've seen, I think he's done it. I think he's got it, Murray. So here's a replay for Harvey Norman. Robson towing it in. It kisses the upright.
3: New South Wales chases onside.
0: And Murray coming through. I think Yo is next to him, but it's all Cam Murray this. It's now in the in goal. Capel's beaten in the race, although he's standing in front of Murray. Let's see, Murray drops it, but it's still in the air. He hasn't hit Capel on the way through yet. So super slow-mo here for Harvey Norman. Biggest moment of the game so far. Murray gets his fingertips to it.
3: Cameron Murray playing the man. Which
1: he's got
3: is
1: a
3: penalty.
1: Ground, hasn't it?
3: We have a decision.
1: Oh, he said he's playing the man.
0: The man. Oh, that is ridiculous. Are you kidding? Playing the man? He was trying to get the ball. Good decision, Shane.
2: Good decision. Really good decision.
0: Playing the man. Even the fact that Cam Murray is really upset tells you, how is he playing the man? That's ridiculous. Anyway.
4: Let's go, Sam. Let's go.
0: You need a break or two, and Queensland got a little fortunate one there because he regathered it and planted it down.
1: It was a great bit of skill for Cam Murray to regather that. But
0: you think he was playing the man?
2: But you can't play the man, boys. You can't.
1: I thought it was almost like shoulder to shoulder, jostling for the ball.
2: Nah, he had hands on him. He was playing.
0: Nah, you're right, Trey. You know, I'm looking at a replay. You're absolutely right. He wasn't even interested in the ball. It just fell into his lap.
2: Exactly.
0: All right, 13... short of halfway. That's a big decision.
2: Crucial for both sides for different reasons.
0: Indeed. So the Blues again get close. This time they don't get over. Maroons now working upfield. Collins hitting it up, followed up by Carrigan. And he's met 45 away with Yo there making the tackle. Grant the dummy half goes out to Munster. Oh, he had Collins with him. And Collins took a big tumble as Munster dummied and took his own tackle. Now it's coming. Walker on the Ponga. Ponga down the hammer. Beautiful silky hands away to Cobbo. Cobbo almost did his knee as he took a chunk out of the turf. He'll play 25 away or he's brought down. Now comes across here from Grant away to the Walker. Putting up a high kick. Won't be easy for Tedesco, although he does brilliantly. Munster was on the ground. I wonder if he got a little... Yeah, Munster got a little bump on the way through here. So maybe a bit of luck for New South Wales. Young running straight over Munster and then spinning and helping himself to another 10 metres. 3:09 left. Oh my goodness, Kurt Capel has got a big gash down the right side of his face. That's going to take a lot of stitch work at half time. That is an old fashioned origin image there. We'll go to you in a second, Dobbo. We just can't get a break in play here. 20-6, Queensland. Now it's Robson getting it on to Murray. Murray throwing it to his right to Cleary. Cleary keeping it going to Olakau'atu. Olakau'atu, his fifth run. There are five, have been pretty well contained. He's knocked over on halfway. Cleary kicking high. Too deep for the chasers to really impose, so Ponga takes it near the sideline and just brings it back. Quick one from you, Domo, Bob Jones, Emas.
5: Yeah, they're trying to get to Kurt Capel to try and get that sorted out, that gash. But geez, Queensland have weathered the storm from New South Wales. They've really lifted New South Wales in the last 10 minutes.
0: I sure have, thank you. Now, Jojo Fifita has done a solid job, hasn't he?
2: He has been solid on debut.
0: And he makes it the halfway. Played the ground on the Connor. Connor has been a Wally Lewis medalist. Knows all about this stage. And he's rolled over 42 out after his one out. Here's Grant throwing left to Walker. Walker to Munster. Dummies, stepping. It's 360. Doesn't fool anyone. There's Robson and his defensive partner just waited for Munster to make his moves. Now the high kick from Walker again. The chasers have a chance here. The hammer coming through. Oh, again. Tedesco outbodies his opponent. Gee, that's a talent from James Tedesco. That's Tabuai Fido that was out left there. Now the Blues bring it back. A minute 30 to go in the first half.
1: Set up here, Dan. Get people behind the ball. At least have one crack on an expansive play. Only a minute 20 to go.
0: No, Robson outside here to Yo to Cleary. Cleary on to Strange. And Strange is stopped. And he'll be playing a 12 out from halfway. As Cleary now turns it into Radley. And Radley is collected. So they almost make it the halfway, but a pretty innocuous set there. Last. Oh, then now, this is not innocuous. They run it. Tedesco out the stacks. Puts up a high kick as he's running. Ooh. And Ponga again goes up and is again parallel to the ground. There's a lot of spectacular work there from Ponga that I'm not sure is necessary. Maybe a bit of Billy Slater old-fashioned karate coming out of he's been taught well by his coach. Anyway, no Blue was in within 2 weeks. I know it was in any danger, but Ponga caught it.
2: Made it look good.
0: It looked fantastic. You know what it's going to look good? Those super slow-mos. My God. Now it's Toya. Tremendous run from Toya. Queensland with 20 seconds. Walker throws a diabolical forward pass. The sort of forward pass that could be penalised if it's that bad. Blues need to pack this scrum here. They've got 40 metres between themselves and the try line. And they get 5 seconds. Now, if the game was close, you'd swear Cleary would line up for 2 points here. But they're down by 14. And that's Walker's really only negative moment of the first half for the Blues. Have they got a set play? Have they got something? Defeated. 20-6. Queensland. Last play. First half. Comes to Cleary. Yeah, he's going to go for two. And it's not going to make it. And it's going to pitch 5 metres short. Rolling. Now Ponga's is going to pick it up. Walk it over the back. So Queensland again. A devastating start. 3 tries in the first 18 minutes. And the Blues enjoyed a good period, but they could only get 1 try back. So a lot of work for the Blues. A lot of work. And Queensland don't tend to lose origins when they have a halftime lead. It's halftime at Accor Stadium. Queensland 20, New South Wales 6. That is on the Beacon Trade scoreboard as Triple M rocks origin for Ream Hot Water.
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17: The greatest loss Queensland has had since losing at half-time, leading at half-time. The most points they've led by at half-time and lost, 6. That was back in 1993. So 33 years ago, they lost the game by 6 when ahead at half-time. Well, they're up by 14. So this would be quite unprecedented if the Blues could come back and win. I've got to say, Shane Webke, very muted performance from you. I tell you, I don't know why. You've cooled your jets. I like it. You haven't been too over the top yet.
1: Well,
17: I mean, you've had every reason to give it to Wade Graham because Queensland has killed them in the first 20. But look, you've actually just kept your powder dry.
2: Well, my confidence will build as the game goes on. Don't worry. But no, I was always a bit nervous about tonight because I didn't envisage that we would see the meshing, if you like, of Ponga, Walker and Munster. They just took to that on the back of a forward performance, which was not startling, but just mistake-free. And the only mistake the New South Wales were making was mistakes and at the wrong end. And if you do that in Origin, Wade, you know this, you get punished.
1: Yeah, I think you can never win the game in the first 20 minutes, but you can certainly hurt yourself and almost lose the game. And New South Wales, 5 back-to-back errors coming out of their own
2: end. You can't do it.
1: Just gave up cheap possession and field position. And then off the back of that, Queensland classy and found some points. I would have loved...
2: And they got an opportunity to score that second try, but they played the man, not the ball.
1: Yeah, I'd love to see that given. Listen, we can talk about that another time, but ultimately it doesn't matter. It's not on the scoreboard.
2: Exactly.
1: New South Wales, they know what's in front of them. They need to clean up their error rate and, you know, get back into this fight. Like if they can find one early, you know, they're growing confidence. And
2: if they don't score early, they're not going to get there.
1: I think they need one early.
17: Have you seen enough, though, to suggest they could come back?
1: Well, plus, they almost scored 2 tries in 2 attempts down here. I know one got taken off them, but they crossed the line and the ref sent it upstairs. So they didn't have an issue striking. They just got to get some more possession down this end of the field.
2: But if the modern game's taught us anything, the current version of NRL and Origin and the rest, is that these things can get turned on their head. And I think New South Wales have got all that capability. But they've got to stop making mistakes.
1: Yeah, they've got to strike first. You think they have to strike
2: first. Got to go first.
1: If it gets to 26-6, you start going, okay, look towards game 2. But yep. If they can get some confidence by finding first point, well, who knows what the back end of the game holds.
17: All right, we're going to take a break. We'll come back. Laurie Daly just having some words with his team there. Not spittle coming out of his mouth. More of the conversing variety. As Triple M rocking State of Origin number 1 for Ream Hot Water and for Maccas. It's Queensland 20, New South Wales 6.
6: That was Half Time.
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6: Triple M rocks State of Origin.
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14: Here we go again. The 2026 series begins. Play the grand, throws on the Walker. Walker puts in a kick. Traces on. Yeah! Toya! What a start, Sam Walker! Robert Toya pouring through. He scores his first Origin try. But Sam Walker arrives as a State of Origin number 7.
15: And that's almost play for play what Alf did way back 40 years ago.
16: Well, there's Alfie there. There's Alfie there in the middle of the huddle. How good.
17: Grant. Oh, flicks it out the back. On it goes. Walker. It's in the frame. Incredible. Terry Grant. That's a Benji Marshall-like flick pass. And then Tom Flegler, he thought he'd never play again. And he has just scored an Origin try. Queensland now on the attack, looking for a third try. Now Munster rolling in the kick. Here comes the hammer. It's another. It's a Queensland avalanche. Now Cam Munster joins the party.
16: Off the back of three New South Wales errors in a yardage, have taken total control of this game early.
15: Deft little kicks, he tries. And that's the hammer. He loves an Origin try, doesn't he?
17: Blues on the attack. Robson now takes a couple of steps on a Radley. Radley the Cleary. Puts it across. It's halftime at Accor Stadium. Queensland 20, New South Wales 6.
12: Triple M rocks State of Origin.
17: The most important highlight might be the one we didn't play. The try that wasn't scored when Cam Murray brilliantly recovered a little grubber kick but was knocked back.
15: After playing the man.
17: You didn't even know that rule existed, Shane Wink. You weren't even thinking about playing the man.
15: That is possible. However, I'm pleased it worked out that way.
17: So Ashley Klein set it up as no try because he thought Murray lost it, which is a perfectly reasonable thought because he bobbled it. But then it goes up to the video, Chris Butler, and says, oh, Murray's playing the man.
15: I must admit, it looked that way to me earlier on. I thought it was that, but yeah.
17: Now you're starting to become the smart ass, I remember. Thankfully.
15: It'll come back.
17: Great. I remember last year it took about half a game, three quarters of the first game. By the time we got to the neutral game, which I think was in Perth, then you started to be yourself. Wade-o, I'm not getting good body language from you. I'm not getting good body language at all.
16: I doubt there'd be any New South Wales fan with good body language after that first half. Just disappointing that first 20 minutes. Too many errors allowed Queensland to take advantage of it, but still a fighter's hope here.
17: Here we go, second half from Stadium Australia, the Olympic Stadium, and it's Radley working it upfield, and he's driven back here by three willing Queensland defenders. So Queensland leading 20-6, three tries to one. It's a run here from Kohler, but he goes nowhere. A couple of players, Amole Olakau'atu really hasn't stamped his mark on this game, but the two front rowers for the Blues, very quiet with their opening stints for Neil Blake and Barnett. Fairness, they probably didn't have all that much more. Here's Amole winding up. That's the good stuff. And it takes all the strength of Tabuai Fido and Collins to bring him down. Collins limping after that. Great run, Murray. Bumped off a defender. Shriveled in the tackle. Then threw a pass to Strange. Strange shimming his way up the halfway. And he stopped here. Turns into a good set. Excellent work from Capel. Chasing Cleary, putting a hint of pressure on. Lovely catch from Cobbo. And Cobbo brings it back with Queensland now. Their first use of it in the second half. Here's Tabuai Fido, who's already got one. His strike rate is better than a try on Origin. He just carries it forward here. Followed up by Jojo Fifita. And it's another solid one-out run from him. He's made that an art form in this game. Just good solid running with now Carrigan into the teeth of the Blues defence with his one-out run. Full gone just outside their own 40. Collins into his Roosters teammates in Radley and at Robson. It's a Roosters-a-thon there. Last tackle, half goal. Comes here to Munster, putting up a high kick towards the right sideline. To'o does well to catch it. And even To'o there, now that was hard work for him, but he still got by a defender or two and made metres that very few other wingers would have made. As the Blues bring it up, Ben Dobbin, sideline, Bob Jane Seymour.
18: Yeah, look, the message out of New South Wales is if you make mistakes in your own half and give Queensland possession, it's going to be an ugly night. They need to get back in the game and obviously score first. For Queensland, Billy Slater very happy. He said, but we need to kick the space. Sam Walker's kicking game is very important in the second half. They're going to, there's a mistake there.
17: You wouldn't believe it. Amole Olakau'atu has put it down at the play the ball. The only difference between this and all the others in the first half, this one was in Queensland territory. But that is just diabolical diabolical lack of attention to detail by the Blues. And now Queensland, who have just punished the Blues for mistakes like this, get this just shy of halfway.
16: It's just lack of focus there, no respect for the football. And you caught maybe one or two a game at this level, but what's that, six now for New South Wales? Just not good enough here, and they're putting themselves under too much pressure because of it.
17: Oh, now ball's come out as Toya was hit in the tackle and fell down awkwardly. A fortunate escape for the Blues. They get it straight back. Crichton runs down the left side. Is tackled 40 away. So out of all that, Blues actually get a fresh set from 40 out. A net positive for them, remarkably. Young carries it up. Followed up by Radley. Radley just working it up one out. Not going far. Left upright. Played to Robson. Throws to the open side. And Murray keeps it going right to Cleary. Drops it off now to Hamolwe. And Olukowatu. Three Queensland defenders there to bring him down. But he does get inside the 20 on tackle three. Short side, Tedesco stabs a kick. It's got heat on it. Ponga grabs it and helps it out the back. And this, my friends, will be the first line drop out of the night as Triple M rocking Origin number one. 20-6, no change to the halftime score on the Mitsubishi Triton Raider scoreboard.
16: So a replay off that scrum was Kier Murray. Some solid shot to the back of the ribs of Toya, which knocked it loose, and we see Sam Walker go short.
17: Got to get this back. Up they go. Oh, Combo climbs high above Tuttle. It's an aerial mismatch, and Walker does it again. A pinpoint kick, but Tuttle's work exceptional. Now, it is Queensland here. Just to give you a picture of our commentary box, it was 40 degrees in here in the first half. It's now about 10. It's Walker from inside the 40. He has found To'o, has not dropped back. Now he does To'o. He scoops it up a 10 out from his own line. I'll tell you this, ladies and gentlemen, as To'o's tackled, if you're holding a ticket with Sam Walker's name on it, get in the queue the way this is going. An exceptional, exceptional performance from him in his Origin debut so far. Now Tedesco, on to Cola. And Cola is running down the left side here, where he's collected. Play back to Tedesco. On for Crichton. And Crichton has just brought down three defenders there to put him away. Comes to Yo on the next with a simple one-out run. Swivels in the tackle, but no chance of getting the pass on. Capel. Boy, Capel's been good. He's involved in the tackle. How many tackles has he made? Here's a kick downfield. Rolling, taken. Ponga taking it in a lovely fashion onto Cobbo after Ponga drew in defenders. He stumbles, Cobbo. If he kept his feet, he would have been away. Now Tabuai Fido onto Jojo for Fido. Pick up and driven. That's Ethan Strange again. He's come up with the best two tackles of the game for New South Wales. There's Toya now carrying it up the middle. And this time he holds onto it as he's captured by Strange and Yo. Here it comes left side where Munster onto Ponga. Ponga has been wonderful as well. But this time his run is closed down quickly. And Queensland get to their last tackle. In fact, there's two tackles left here. A spinning Munster pushing away from Radley. Now coming to Staggs. Staggs does enough to make the one-on-one tackle. Finally the last. Here's Walker from 35 out. High kick. Tedesco under it. Chase of Hammer. But Tedesco takes it. And then he's buried inside his own 10. That's good football from Queensland. They lead 20-6 on the Mitsubishi Triton Raider scoreboard.
15: Back into the grind, aren't we? It's just who's going to blink first? If it is Queensland, New South Wales get back into this game. But if it's New South Wales, I think we win.
17: So now it's Robson waiting at dummy half. Throwing it on to Crichton. Oh, he's lost the ball. Queensland, quickly, shovel it on here as it comes out to Capewell. Throwing it to Munster, who's 30 out. Shovels it in to Tabuai Fido. No way through for the hammer. And he will happily take the tackle. 20 away with Queensland staring at a full set on the attack. Capel with a one-out run. And he's going to be made to play it here in front of the left upright. He'll play it back to Grant. Goes to the open right to Carrigan. Carrigan turning his body on the defence as he's felled primarily by Yo. Under the post now. Comes right side. Walker to Toya. A little grubber into a bunch of Blues. That's a poor option, and the Blues come up with it. And that's as meek as the Maroons have been at the end of an attacking set all game. 20-6 it remains. Queensland over New South Wales on the Mitsubishi Triton Raider scoreboard.
15: And it's just Toya showing a lack of discipline. One of the features of the Queensland game tonight has been people are doing their jobs. That's not Toya's job to make that decision or to do that.
17: That's the voice of Shane Webke. Many an origin for Queensland and expert commentary, CBus Super expert comments. Build your something the smart way. CBus Super. Here comes to the open side. Hit a strange for the New South Wales team after a pretty routine set. He kicks long. And it's not a difficult one for Fifita to bring back. And Queensland, once Fifita will be playing it, only nine short of halfway. Here's Cobbo. Oh, he splashes off on Lukawatu. Geez, Cobbo has been
15: great.
17: On the next, it's Walker onto Toya. And Toya is knocked over. He's back on the Ampol State of Origin logo. Now it's swung from right to left. Walker to Munster. Munster to Capel.
15: Capel. Another bloke who's been good.
17: 41 metres out. Short side play. Here's Green on the Walker. Away to Ponga. And Ponga is taking a wonderful tackle here. Last year, 29 away near the left touchline. Walker didn't get the best pass. Still manufactures one to Munster, who wasn't ready for it. Puts up a high kick. Chance here. Oh, Plath comes through. Takes it. Takes the tackle. And Max Plath.
15: What's Max Plath doing down there catching the ball? Stop it.
17: Now, Dobbo, big moment of the game here for New South Wales.
18: Yeah, Aiden Fanua Blake and Blake Brayley coming on. So Robson and Isaiah Yeo off, and there's a captain challenge. But Brayley into the game and Reece Robson now.
17: Now, what are we challenging here, the Queensland side? A high tackle. So the high ball, Plath caught it. Is he saying he was tackled high?
15: It looked fairly dangerous.
17: Jeez, that's true. Well, you don't even know what happened with... You have not got a clue.
15: I'm assuming we've been wrong.
19: Based on that being a best angle and the on-field call of onside, we're supporting that Max Plath is onside.
17: Oh, right. So they're onside, there's no doubt.
15: He's always onside.
17: So here comes Plath.
19: Hardly the ball in clean contest.
17: So they let Plath catch it. Murray.
19: Max Plath takes clean possession of the ball.
17: Murray grabs him.
15: That's vicious.
17: Oh!
15: That's now vicious.
19: The contact from Hudson Young is high.
17: And it is. Yeah, I mean, it wouldn't,
19: penalty, and challenge
17: it wouldn't bruise it great, but it is high. Good guess, Shane Webke.
15: I knew what had happened.
17: Good guess.
15: I knew exactly what went on.
17: So, penalty. And given we've been standing around for 2 minutes, Wade, they'll probably take... Well, will they take the two? 14 to 16, probably not great value, but what are they going to do here? Yeah, no, they're going to take the tap. They're going to try and get this 20-point lead back. I'm not sure why we're playing Creedence at a State of Origin game, as much as I love my CCR. Now here's Capel, playing it back to Grant, going to Munster, turning it in. The number 15 for Queensland is Lindsay Collins, and he grinds to within two of the line. As now it comes to the open side, Ponga, shimmy, shimmy. And then all we thought about passing, did well not to, because he went down awkwardly. 10 away, right side, Grant throws left to Walker. Underarms at the Plath. Oh, he's straight into the buzzsaw that is Young. And the tackle made just right of the post. Still 10 away, they've been camped here. Walker, early ball, too early. Carrigan picked off. Now it comes down to the last tackle. Still in front of the uprights. Grant looks left, throws right. As now it comes from Ponga away to Toya. It was a lovely cutout ball, but Toya is stopped right on the try line. A try saver, a mat saver for the Blues. 20-6, changeover. Still 29-40 to go. But Queensland doing everything right so far to maintain this nice buffer.
16: Yeah, nice play there from Cole. It's difficult as the winger. Ponga faked the kick, the little grubber in goal, which has been effective tonight. Kohler just read that and then knew he had to sink in on the Toya. Pulled him down inches away from the try line.
17: Comes here to Adam Fanua Blake with a run. He wanted to be better in the second stint. Two runs for 15.
15: He's been very quiet, hasn't he?
17: Mitch Barnett, the same numbers, basically. Brayley with a little dart out of dummy half. So that's 16 players have used now the Blues with Cleary. Clearing a kick away. That's a great torpedo considering he was rushing it. Good catch though by Jojo. As for Fida, he's running up beyond his 20, beyond his 30, and almost up to the 40. Excellent work. Quiet achievement from Jojo for Fida that hasn't put a foot wrong. And Coppo running with real authority down the right side. Cut down by Crichton, but his run allows Toyer to just ease it up over halfway on tackle number three. Ball played out again. Throws left here to Carrigan. A flat pass away to Plath. Plath is just going to be stopped here. The ninth run for Plath. And he'll play centre field. Comes here from Grant to the right to Walker. Turns it back, changing direction to Carrigan. And Carrigan is going to run into three defenders. Brayley down low. Adenfinil Blake and Radley up top. Last 26 out. Now it's a high kick for Munster. This could be a challenge here. Tall goes up and catches it. And some Blues teammates thought he was bumped mid-air. But no dice. 28 to go. We're in a holding pattern here. Something big you feel is going to happen. It just hasn't for the first 12 minutes of the second half. Tedesco goes nowhere on tackle three. This is textbook stuff from Queensland right now. Radley hammered in the tackle by Tino. But Queensland, the discipline, not to give away a penalty. Now it's Strange. A little bit of subtlety at the line. Passing to his teammate from Canberra in Young, but well read. Now comes here to Cleary. Flick pass on the last. Away to Murray. Murray's got to get rid of it. He's not taken high. He's stopped. It's a changeover. Cleary took a risk, and the risk hasn't paid off. In fact, what have we got here? We're going to challenge Murray. Murray's going to say he was taken high. And if it was good enough for Max Plath 20 metres up there, it's good enough for me. And you owe me one. That's what Cam Murray say. You took a try off me. Now give me a damn penalty.
15: Closer scrutiny will reveal that it wasn't in fact high.
19: So at this point here, Cam Munster's grabbed the shoulder and ball. Cameron Murray playing through. It's no high contact at this point.
15: No problem. No problem.
17: And now looking here end of the tackle. No penalty. That's a bad challenge.
15: Seldom wrong.
17: That's a frustrated challenge.
15: It is a bad challenge. It's a wasted challenge.
17: You get the sense now Queensland can just about finish them off as long as we have to go.
20: Again with the Cretans. I don't get it.
15: I like it.
20: But I love Cretans.
15: It doesn't really work.
20: No.
17: Like fortunate son. What's the Vietnam War got to do with State of Origin and Homebush? 32 metres out.
15: And New South Wales lose that as well.
17: I mean, don't get me wrong. I'll be having it on Triple M Classic Rock after the game and hoping for a bit of cricket. I love it. But not at the damn football. 28 metres out, Queensland. Carrigan running. Now comes off from Walker. Oh, Walker. The man he gave it to, it was a hospital pass.
15: Yeah.
17: But it's well caught by Munster. Cleary on him the whole way. Drags him back 5 metres. And we haven't seen a bit of bum crack of Munster. As now it's played here to Green. Throws left to Walker. Walker getting it on to Capel. And Capel almost gets it back to the 20-metre line as Queensland continue to attack. Grant throws open side. Walker floating. Now throwing right to Munster. Dumming and driven into the ground. That's Young again. He's done some nice things on some Young. Brayley there as well. 22 out. Last. Blues need to get this back. Walker. High kick. That's got a bit of depth on it here. And up they go. It's caught by Coleman, but I think he started from the in goal. From the field of play he did. And he's dragged back into the in goal. This is wonderful foot. It's boring, but it is so good for Queensland. They are just tightening the vice on New South Wales. A line drop out on the way.
16: Oh, well, they're doing exactly what they need to do, Dan. They've got a 14-point lead. Just not letting that relentless pressure up on New South Wales. Playing it down here. As we see a short drop out from Nathan Cleary.
17: And it goes to 10. Here comes Crichton. Oh! He goes up uncontested. Something went horribly wrong for Queensland. No one was near Crichton. So the Blues have got it back. Down 20 to 6. No change to the halftime score. Wade Graham, Shane Webke, your expert commentary for Seabus Super. Ben Dobbin on the sideline, Bob Jane T-Marts. Blues now not going too far here on the first three tackles. They're left of the post as Brayley picking it up, giving it to Fanua Blake. Fanua Blake. They will do their best, Queensland, to slow him down. A game like this doesn't suit him. No set restarts, no quick play the balls. He's playing it now. Here's a bit of ball movement as Cleary. A no-look pass out to his right. And the man he gives it to, Olakau'atu, pretty well contained as he has been all night. Cleary from inside the 40. Drills the kick towards the sideline, but urgency from Ponga. Protecting the sideline, taking it. 15 out from his own line. Throwing to Cobbo. Run number 18 for Selwyn. And he's wrapped up here, centre field. Playing it now here to Walker. Oh, a bit of old Clive Churchill stuff. Just running out of dummy half, pointing at bloke saying, you can't touch me. He gets a few metres there. And now on the next, here's a great run from Fafita. Just dragging defenders with him up to halfway. Now it's going on to Carrigan. Carrigan's been busy since coming on midway through the first half. Very solid performance. He's inside New South Wales territory. Pass to the Ponga. Out to the Hammer. Releases Tomo down the sideline. Superb chase by Staggs. Staggs got him high. Or did he? What have we got here? New South Wales. In the touch. So that is confirmed. Oh, the way Ashley Klein blew that whistle, I thought he was about to blow a penalty for Queensland. But that is a great play. That's Staggs' best moment of the first half. He was shown the sideline and he said, thank you, and Selwyn, see you later. So Blues, it's going to happen soon here if the comeback's going to start.
16: They've been patient, Dan, coming out of their own end. Probably waiting for a penalty or a six again, but Queensland has been really disciplined, not letting that pressure up. And they've probably only got another 5 or 6 minutes where they can continue to be patient, then they'll start to push the envelope.
17: Choice Hotel stat, just 29% of the ball in New South Wales attacking half. And they finally break halfway here, where it's Cleary. Stop, playing it now for Brayley. On to Nadesco, holding it out. Oh, his pass should have been dropped by Radley. Radley very fortunate to pick up the rebound before it hit a Queenslander. Taken in the tackle. Now comes to Cleary, throws to Straits. Beautiful deception. Throws out to the left wing. Kohler, Walker all over it. Ponga there as well. And the pair jolted Freeman. It's a high tackle, and this is the biggest moment of the game, potentially, because he has been wiped out to Lukola, and we might have a sit bit.
16: Wow.
17: Ponga flew in from side on. Walker had Kohler covered. Ponga, I think, knows he's in trouble. He's just put his hands up to his head. He knows he's done something he shouldn't have. Oh, it's a shoulder. It's a shoulder charge. Here we go, the replay. Harvey Norman goes in. Head-on-head contact. There are hands raised all over across stadium. They're about to have their loudest cheer of the night, and the Blues are about to have 10 minutes to get right back into this contest. 10 in the midway, though.
16: Yeah, at least 10 in the bin. Just keeping an eye on Kohler here on the ground.
17: Kohler is on the ground. This is shades of Reece Walsh and Joe Swalee 2 years ago. Is it more than 10? Walker on the ground as well, but he's okay. Kohler is done for the night. Casey McLean is now warming up.
16: Have New South Wales only used 16 in changes?
17: This is going to be a send-off. This is going to be as this might be a send-off because Kohler is walking off. That's a category one. He's out of here. And fortunately, he is walking, so that's the best news. But now, it's either 10 or a send-off.
1: I know what you're saying, but this is an illegal play.
17: Bunker talking to Klein. Here we go, the biggest moment of the night. We will listen in.
1: Thank you.
17: Ponga nervous.
20: You would be.
1: It's your shoulder charges, makes direct contact to the head. Junior Kerr, you're off.
17: Now this is music fitting for the moment, Remy.
20: Gee whiz.
17: A sensation. Queensland have not been troubled in this game. But Ponga, throwing everything into Kohler, has misfired badly. Direct contact to the head. Kohler out of the game. But he can be replaced. Caelan Ponga cannot.
16: A big talking point at the end of the game there, because I think the bunker was trying to say 10 minutes, but Ashley Klein actually overruled him on the field. He said, I heard what you're saying, but that's an active foul play. I'm sending him off.
17: Has to be. Given what we saw 2 years ago, and Tabuai Fido, Reece Walsh wiped out, and Tualiti rightly sent off. But here we go, the Blues.
16: McLean onto his field for his debut.
17: Makes his debut. It's category two for Tolu Kola, so not an automatic exit from this game. That's contentious. As now it's Braley firing it on. Fenua Blake, they're 10 away. The crowd hasn't been this loud all night. 20-6 Queensland. Braley goes at the right. As now comes this halfback. Passes the 5-8 and Ethan Strange is over. It took them less than one set to cash in. There's still 22 minutes to go. And this is a contest. 20-10. Clear in Australia. Oh, how this match has turned.
16: Well, he deserved it, Ethan Strange. In the first half, you know, playing from the back foot, he was tough defensively. A nice little set play there. Just isolates Cam Munster one-on-one with the young 5'8". Harry Grant's going to take a dive there to make it seem like the video ref has to get involved. But that was all one-on-one, Ethan Strange on Munster. They find a try.
17: So Strange has been pretty close to New South Wales' best. He's been one of them, Webby. You look worried.
15: I'm just reflecting on how the atmosphere of the game has changed, but it has in the box as well here.
17: Honestly, I don't want to be blasphemous for about 2 minutes there. It felt like we're in the cauldron. That's how good and fearsome this atmosphere was. Are you okay with the send-off, Shane?
15: Look.
17: Given it's category two, Cole could actually come back and play.
16: You said the contact on Plaff was fierce, so the contact down there was fierce.
17: That's true, he's got you.
16: Oh, so here we go.
17: Hang on, no try. What's up? Looking at Harmoli. Oh, is this what Wade Graham was flagging? Let's have a
19: look
17: at here.
19: The lead run.
17: Look
19: at Wawatu. Wawatu is required to run to the inside shoulder.
17: He runs through, and Harry Grant.
19: He runs directly at the chest of Harry Grant, who
17: Boy,
19: is in slide.
17: You get a gig in the NBA, but it's a correct call. It's no try. He wiped out Harry Grant. Yes, he dived like Shea Gilgeous Alexander, but you know what? Oluquatu made the error. And again, Shea Webb's going to say, I knew it all along. We were waiting to listen. He's going to say, all along that was an obstruction.
15: Well, I felt that it was. I wanted to bring it up, but...
17: No, because you're magnanimous.
15: Oh, it's humility. That's all it is, mate.
17: Well, no try. Oluquatu did go into Grant. He did err. It is a penalty. Grant sold it, but he had something to sell. All right. Dobbo, what about this?
18: Yeah, unbelievable, Dan. And, geez, the crowd's gone up a whole nother level. I agree with everything you guys have said, that the fact that it's a cap two and that it's a send-off, that's the question mark over it all.
16: The question mark is how they can rule a cap two.
17: That's exactly right. He lay on the ground for 5 minutes.
18: Yeah. So if he passes, that will be talked about as well. But this is going to be monumental if Queensland can hold on.
17: Well, they've got plenty of time, New South Wales, but they've thrown away their first real opportunity. 20-6. Ponga sent off, and he's going to get weeks, you would think. And that's going to bring Reece Walsh back into the picture. But we've got a game here that is very much up in the air. On the last here for Queensland, Walker. Good set from the Maroons. High kick, Toya coming through. Up goes McLean! Oh, rises above them. Welcome to State of Origin, young man. Well, there's a real buzz here at Accor Stadium. Now it's a carry from Stephen Crichton. And he's met and put down where Braley picks up a dummy half. To'o, his 17th run. Powering it up in the centre of this Accor Stadium. 15 short of halfway. It's turned in here. Number 15 is Radley. He's done away with the headgear. He turned it into Fenua Blake. Fenua Blake well handled. Ball played quickly. Braley on. Comes to Radley again. Out to Cleary. Cleary to Staggs. Got by his man Capewell. Couldn't get by. Munster. Tremendous Origin style tackle. Well, I'll tell you what, they've worked out. There's no set restarts in this game. There was a little bit of niggle for Munster, and he got away with it. High kick, and now Blues taken out. Penalty. Tedesco. Tedesco. Nicola is claiming. What's he claiming here? He's claiming Teddy ran into him and not the other way around. Well, gee, I'll tell you what, Britt Nicola on debut will want to get this right because he basically decided himself he's going upstairs.
0: I've got Britton that's going across the path of the ball.
17: I've got to say something that looked a bit weird about this. This didn't look like a classic defender's just taking out a chaser. So Harvey Norman replay.
19: Look at the run here, Brittany Cora. He's required to arrive early and take up the space.
17: Now he's saying he's running towards the ball.
19: Of James Tedesco, which is an escort, and the challenge is unsuccessful.
17: Well, what a silly, silly challenge. He thought he could sell it by pretending he was running towards the ball.
0: No more challenges, both teams.
17: But penalty the Blues. 10 away. 20 minutes, 20 to go. We've only had 3 minutes of football since Ponga was sent off. My goodness. Now, here's a carry from the Blues, who trail by 14. Cam Murray has been fantastic in a losing side. Now a little dummy and almost going through the Blues. They're so close. Radley. Well played to Brayley. On it goes for Norblade. Gives it on to Cleary. Here's Tedesco. He can't get through. Queensland defending brilliantly. Short side play. Staggs will try and get a try himself. It's not going to happen here. Foe play the ball on the right side to Tedesco. Throws to Cleary. Not the best pass. Cleary also not the best pass. On to Fenua Blake, and he can just take the tackle in front of the right upright. This is a big last play. Cleary gets it on the left. Throws to Strange. Holds it up. Inside pass as it's Crichton who can't hang on to the ball. It was a little ambitious. Strange's ball wasn't perfect. Crichton loses it. Another chance down the drain for the Blues. But they're getting closer, it seems. Queensland hold on, and that was great defending from a 12-man Maroons.
16: Yeah, a couple of big tackles. Monster one-on-one on Katoni Staggs on the one edge. And there on Crichton coming across field and Ethan Strange. New South Wales, it's got to be patience here. They got the Queenslanders down the right end of the field. A man down, one big defensive set, and they'll be in good field position.
17: Wade Graham, Shane Webke,

0: think that'll quell a lot of the dramas that would happen after the game. I still think Category 2 is just a diabolical assessment, but anyway, he's out, that's the main thing, and he won't be playing for Manly on Friday night. Nine short of halfway, the Lions just getting through their set. Munster on the tabloid feeder, keeps it going to Capel. Capel running down the edge, he's going to get round, he does just, even though Stags and Toto almost drag him over the sideline. Good set, Walker takes a few extra steps, now kicks on the run, high ball coming down Tanaway, McLean goes up and grabs it himself. He's made for this stage, beats one, almost beats another. And he's brought up 20 short of halfway. Now it's spread here as Ethan Strange. He's having a blinder. Strange on the crop, breaks away, but he's going to have to do it himself. Walker inside the Strange. Goodbye! Ethan Strange is in. Here comes New South Wales. From the depths of despair, they are roaring back into State of Origin. 20-10. There's a long way to go. There's a lot of ground to be made up, but Ethan Strange is now having a Sam Walker-like debut.
1: Could have easily been two tries if the last one wasn't taken away for Olakau'atu. McLean, you have to take your hats off to him. It was him who went up. He brought the ball down in a contest straight away. They knew they had to get the ball left. They sensed the space. It was Hudson Young linking up with his teammate Ethan Strange there from Canberra. He does well, he draws the pass, finds Crichton who breaks a couple of tackles, gets into the backfield, somehow fashions a pass to that man again, Ethan Strange, and what a game he is having. New South Wales growing confident as we see the rain start to come down again.
0: Well, Ethan Strange, what about this performance so far? He deserves something like that.
2: What about Casey McLean under those
0: levels? Oh, my goodness.
2: He is leaping into the clouds.
0: He is. Well, no stage too big for him. He's got 8 tries in 4 tests. He started his test day career as a teenager with 4 tries for the Kiwis. But I tell you what, this stadium was shaking when Strange got over the line. What's the 63% per set kick predictor? Cleary, 5 in from touch. Still 10 the margin. Here it comes. He's pulled it. Oh. No good. No good. 16 and a half to go. They still need 2 tries. Oh, this is Origin right now. Ben Dobbin's sideline.
3: Yeah, some big decisions being made at the present moment. Saifidi and obviously Burton, they are the two remaining, and they haven't made a decision yet, New South Wales, on whether or not who they're going to activate. So they're looking at it at the present moment. Also, he was definitely a Cat 2 and failed his Cat 2 at Joya Cola. So that, I just checked with the NRL, definitely a Cat 2 and failed now, it. So game on.
0: Now, because Dobbo, even though it's Cat 2,
3: and he failed,
0: Cola has failed the test due to an act of foul play. That triggers the 18th man.
3: Exactly right.
0: So that allows Saifidi or Burton to be used.
3: Exactly right.
0: Queensland have used 16 players. They've still got Liero, Mann, Shibasaki. You'd imagine Liero would be the favourite there to get on just for defence. 20-10. As now Fanua Blake, this is his best run of the night by miles. He's dragged defenders with him up to the 30. 20-10, New South Wales. How good is Origin football? It's 20-10 Queensland. 20-10 Queensland. It feels like New South Wales on top, but it's Queensland with a well-earned lead. Now it's Cleary getting it on the Stags. He's through again, delays the pass, goes on the total, comes to Cobbo, in and away. Cobbo just does enough. Inside the 20, the Blues. Last. As they spurt quickly, Cleary, a chopping kick across the face. McLean's got it. Oh, inside pass is dropped by Crichton. He loses it behind him. Still the last. Strange. Now he's gang tackled and the ball comes free. Oh, it should have been a try. And it would have been an Origin try for the ages. As Casey McLean almost comes up with a legendary play 5 minutes into his Origin career.
2: Boys, you've got to applaud Queensland's defence. I know you don't want to, but Stroke.
0: That's pretty good.
2: Great kick by Cleary. Great vision as usual.
0: Not much New South Wales.

0: did wrong there, and the 12-man Maroons had the answer. 15 to go. Liero warming up, Dobbo tells us. So they're about to use their 17th play at Queensland. Ball played now by Cobbo. Rain driving down. It is tumbling here. Munster, they're in quicksand a bit here, Queensland. And remember, Ponga sent off about 10 minutes ago. Here's a carry now from Tino. And he's rolled over. And he'll play at 15 short of halfway. And he'll play it back to Grant. Grant to the open side, the Walker, dropping it off. Nicker. Nicker, the man who's played 16 Kiwi tests. Just taking it up into the two-man defence. On the last, Munster. Thought about a high kick, ended up going a low kick. It worked out well. It slipped by Toto, has to go back and retrieve. And now he muscles his way past his own 20. But the Blues are starting to make some line breaks. They've made three, most of them in the last certainly couple of minutes, a few minutes here, as it's carried forward by Staggs, who almost lost that ball. Very slippery conditions, but he gets up and plays it, Staggs. Clean and driving three defenders back with him to within 15 of halfway. Quick play the ball to Brayley. He's away. Now gets it on to Strange. Strange away. Double pump from Young. Tedesco. He's got Crump on his inside. He gets it back to Strange. Inside the 20. Almost there. My goodness. Strange gets up and plays it. Queensland still getting back. Comes to Cleary. Oh, they've got numbers. Tedesco. And Bonaparte. Yeah. Which is dropped by Olakomatu. It was a 2-on-none. But it's slippery. And Tedesco threw a pass. Olakomatu was injured. Olakomatu can't stand up. Good. Is he cramping or is he injured?
1: He's cramped.
0: Tedesco threw a pass. It was at the shoelaces of Olakomatu. If he catches it, he scores. 20-10. Queensland hold on. You're a cruel man, Shay Lipke. You're laughing at a man's misfortune.
2: I'm not. Well, that's pretty funny. Jeepers.
1: Just again, but execution, as we see Olakomatu, he's really struggling with cramp. New South Wales, they're just going to have to get on with it here with 12 men themselves. A little bit of a reprieve there for Queensland, but just talk about moments. We always hear Origin moments. That was a moment, and New South Wales just couldn't execute.
0: 13 to go, 20-10. This game is like listening to a podcast on 0.5 speed. The clock just won't go down. Penalty, Queensland. Huge moment here. High tackle. And Queensland gets a much-needed breathing space. Radley went in to try and be the enforcer, and he just went a little too high. In fact, it was Barnett. So apologies there, not Radley, but it was Barnett. And the ball just hit the ball and it slipped up. So it's unlucky, but it's a penalty.
1: Radley's just gone on as right edge for Olakomatu. He's done for the game at Cram. That was way on the big screen.
0: There's now Queensland. Put it into touch as they close in on halfway. 12 to go, they're up by 10. Walker. This will go into Origin folklore for Queensland. Another one of these backs against the wall. They led by 20, yet it'll be a backs against the wall win if they get there. Now it's going to throw it on. Liero fresh, straight into the teeth of the Blues defence. Brought down centre field for Noah Blake and Barnett there. Playing it back to Grant. Grant, oh, driven Radley, ball at all.
2: That's what he's in the game for.
0: And he lets him know about it as well. How's that taste, Harry? Now it's a run that goes nowhere for Queensland on tackle. 5, barely over halfway. They're walking at the moment, Queensland, but they're getting through. They're surviving. Munster, knowing his team needs a breather, drills one for the sideline, but he can't find it. It's cut off by Toto. Oh, superb chase by the men in maroon. And Toto is escorted back to his 10-metre line.
2: Boys, what about Kurt Capewell? Oh. He has been in just about everything and led that chase.
0: He's been, and from minute one, he's been that engine for them. It's carried up by Staines under McLean, coming on for the concussed Tolu Kola, and McLean is met on his 20. And nothing said from so far for the Blues, with Barnett just pumping it forward, and it stops. A good solid one-out run, but they need a bit more right now. They're at the wrong end. Played to Brayley, throws left to Yo, trying to change direction. He does, he gives the clear, and now he changes back with a pass to his left to Tedesco.
2: Good work, boy.
0: But Tedesco again, pretty well handled so far tonight. He's knocked over. On the last clear, he can only kick it long. It's from inside his 40. It's got angle. It's a 40-20. It's saved to the 23 grand final. Just when they say he's got to dominate Origin? Well, he's just come up with a monumental Origin play. Not much the Hammer at fullback did wrong. The kick was too good. Here come the Blues.
1: Yeah, you summed it up beautifully there, Dan. There was nothing really the Hammer could do. It was just the angle of the kick, the execution. Not many people can do it, and we see Nathan do it regularly.
0: All right, pipe down, John Denver. Here comes New South Wales. Fenua Blake in front of the left upright. They're looking for a third straight try. Where's Ethan Strange? Give it to the kid. He's a good run, but an even better tackle to bring Mitchell Barnett's run to a halt. Play the play. Throws it to Clear. Clearing out to Strange. Strange holds it up. Goes himself. Then draws in. Gives it here to Crichton. And the defence slides across. Toya low. Walker up top. 2 metres out. Five in from touch. A little plunge over. McLean almost. Almost, but they've burned a play. That's four gone. Now it's Cleary. Runs across the 10-metre line. Links up with Tedesco. Out it goes now to Staggs. Staggs comes. Oh, Munster! Tremendous tackle around the waist. Last. And now a set restart. A set restart. A loose pass by the Blues. It was Munster there with that second effort, which drew Klein's attention. He got away with it before, not this time. Now the Blues on tackle two, working to the middle. With Barnett in front of the right upright. 20 to 10 Queensland. 10 the margin, 9 to play. Slow play. Try! Cleary is in! Blues get a third straight try. And Nathan Cleary, the time is now. The time is now. He's 40-20. His try. And now he leads the next stage of this comeback. 20 to 14, the kicks are sitting.
1: Yeah, it was a tough call on Munster here on last play.
3: It was a tough call.
1: Tony Staggs, he played it well. Got the six again. There was confusion, but a man on the ground, Blake Braley, senses that, darts into the Queensland line, and Nathan Cleary reacts here. He knows the sort of kick play anymore. It's the time for him to hit the line. Gets inside Cameron Munster, scores a try. So much time on the clock still, 8 minutes.
0: New South Wales, Webby, are almost favourites because they're only now one score down.
3: God, they've only got to beat 12 now, don't they?
0: Oh, now, don't be like that. Come on, you've been up and about for 60 minutes.
3: I'm just, yeah.
0: So Cleary, now he's saying, where's the damn tea? Come on, support staff, ball kid. Time's ticking away here. Time is ticking. This is silly. Time is of the F. Now we've got a guy shuffling out there. Cleary runs to him. This is amateur hour. He runs 15 metres to beat the trainer, grabs the tee.
1: The clock stopped anyway.
0: Hey?
1: The clock stopped.
0: Now it stopped. Now it stopped. It wasn't stopped. They lost about 40 seconds, Wade. Now here he comes. Cleary again driving Ray. Moves in. Waste no time. 7.5 to go. 20 to 16. This is proving. And racing to be one of the greatest Origins we've ever seen. Queensland were up 20-0. It would be the greatest comeback in Origin history. No team has been down by 20 and won the game. And the Blues are nearly there. Dobbo, what's doing on the sideline? Bob,
4: yeah,
0: JT Marks.
4: So Britt Nicker is HIA from a tackle a little earlier. He's come off. Cotter's come on. And Burton's been activated as the 18th man. So Burton is the 18th man.
0: You believe this, Matt Burton. It was supposed to have a training session. Was it on Monday or Sunday? They had to ring up Canterbury, say, don't let him train. We might need him. And now here he is. Here he is about to play in an Origin game. As now it's carried forward here by Fenua Blake. He's had a couple of incisive runs of late. Flegler then gave him a bit of a shove. Here's McLean. McLean with a solid run. Geez, a strong young winger, isn't he, Casey McLean? Picked up by Braley. Braley is having a field day since coming into this game. He's finding tired defenders everywhere. Runs 10 metres. Stop. 15 short of halfway. Now it's sent to the right. Cleary getting it on to Staggs. He's away again, Staggs. Staggs, though, he can't bring in. Takes the tackle of Munster. Gets up to the 40. But Staggs is killing him on that side. On the next, it's Barnett. Barnett with a lovely, solid hit and spin. He's put down, though, 30 away. Last tackle, 6.5 left. Braley to Cleary. Cleary puts up a high kick. Here we go. Under it is Fifita. A Queenslander goes down. Fifita puts it down. It's a knock-on. It's a Queensland knock-on. They're on the ropes, Queensland. The Blues are one punch away from a knockout victory. Up they go. Fifita dropped it. Remember, Queensland burned their challenge through Nikita. So if there's a problem in the with the chasers, no one can do anything about it now. Scrum 10 away, and surely once again it's Nathan Cleary's time.
1: Yeah, and as good as Kurt Capewell's been today, all heart and effort, just stags that match up now. He's defending out wide.
0: What about Ethan Strange? It goes away from him. It comes to Stags, getting a one-on-one. Capewell this time does the job. 20-16, Queensland, 5.5 to go. How good is Origin Rugby League? Now it's Cleary turning it in. Away to Barnett. Geez, Barnett's been strong. And for Noah Blake in the second stint, as they've had plenty more ball. And Barnett gets to within two. They're on the right side. Cleary, dummies, not falling for. Excellent work, Grant, down low in front of the post. Strange yet to have a crack. Barnett with a crash attempt here. They're just working over the middle. He's brought down four away. Comes to the right, Cleary. Out it goes, Tedesco. Two on three. Tedesco can only take the tackle. Oh, this is great defense. Now the last tackle. Comes to Cleary. A chip kick, this time closer to the middle. Crichton jumps too early. Lost by Queensland. It's knocked back by Strange. Six more tackles. Queensland can't keep hanging on. Now a high tackle from Grant. That's going to bring about a pause in play. Ashley Klein is going to settle things down here. Time ticking, by the way. Now it's stopped. 4:44 on the clock. I don't think they're going to find this. That's not a 10-minute for Grant. I don't think that's not a great two kill side tackle. If it is, it's going to be 3rd and 11. But Klein's seen enough. They take the tackle and go to the Blues. As now it's carried forward by Yo. 20-16 when it was 20-0. Now it's Bailey getting it on. Murray catching pass as clearly his pass is knocked up by Stags. Stags goes for it. Half a metre short. There was a bobbled ball, but somehow Stags held on to it. Comes out to Cleary. Giving it here to Murray. Murray works it to the middle. Spins. Gets a pass to a flat-footed Barnett. Barnett on tackle one is knocked over. 4 minutes left. Comes across here to Cleary, who's running the show now. Gives it to Strange. Out to Crichton. Crichton is just short. Upended. I think Liero saved it. Slow play the ball. Hammer. Oh, he almost went to the bin. But he got up in the nick of time. Cleary getting it on. Away to Murray. This is magnificent defence. In front of the post. 12-13, Queensland. The Blues with Yo on to Strange. He slips into a tackle. And high tackle. High tackle. Penalty. In fact, offload off the ground. Queensland penalty.
2: Yeah.
0: This is incredible defence. This is unbelievable. Even by Queensland's heroic standards, this is incredible defence. And looking at a replay, yeah, Walker went in, missed the high tackle. Strange was tackled, and he threw it off the ground. Probably the first thing he's done wrong tonight. Queensland are nearly there. But the Blues can strike from anywhere, and they're going to get the ball back, you would think. We stop. Well, still 3:20 to go. What a game.
2: It's everything we love about Ireland.
0: Caelan Ponga sent off in about the 57th minute. It's all New South Wales, but it's Queensland with their noses in front. Potter, tough run. Now it comes across. Liero, the freshest of the Queenslanders. He made a tackle during that set, which has saved him. But he's got plenty of friends who've done the same thing tonight. Flegler with a run. He scored. That seems like so long ago. They're up to halfway. Now Liero again. Good stuff.
2: Great set.
0: Good stuff from Queensland. Now we get to the last. 2:40 left. Walker drilling a kick.
2: Good
0: on the line.
2: Good play.
0: Nothing adventurous. Put it into touch. And now Queensland, at least they're on the right side of the field. New South Wales are 70 metres from home. And there's 2.5 to go.
2: Sammy Walker summed that up beautifully. Beyond his experience to know that was the required play.
0: Barnett off, Burton on. Oh, an offload from Murray. He got it here to Tedesco, giving it to Tottle. That's a great start to the set. They've gone 15 metres, the Blues. Here comes to Yo, just scrabbing and now straightening and making it the halfway, but Queensland have got
2: his boys.
0: 2:13 left. Queensland up by four. A loose pass from Young, going back to retrieve is Strange. He's just going to have to take his medicine and take the tackle right on the logo on halfway. So they've wasted a couple of tackles here. Murray on Burton. He carries it forward. A good strong run, but they need more. They're 41 out. Here it comes to Cleary. Cleary stopping, cutting back in field. His pass knocked up and recovered. Just all nervous stuff. Everyone's nervous. Young holding onto it. Last tackle. 30 metres out. Oh, Young, come on, get up. He does. He was trying to milk a penalty. Cleary, the game might come down to this. High kick, hammer under it. Up they go.
5: If it is confirmed, it is the greatest comeback in 46 years of Origin. James Tedesco, what a hero's return. He sprinted in, out jumped the hammer, and it's Cleary's bomb. Cleary putting his stamp on the end of this game, and Tedesco takes it before it hits the maroon. It's going to be a try. And the kick will be from next to the left upright. I can't believe it. Queensland never lose from 20 down. They've been heroic. They have been so brave. But New South Wales, so often tonight, making error after error. But they've found the answer just when they needed it. And the answer was James Tedesco.
2: Is that why he was picked up? He's had a game.
1: I'm almost speechless with that. Of course, New South Wales playing his last 20 minutes against 12 men. But just a moment, the men, Tedesco, Cleary 40-20, Cleary bomb.
0: Not confirmed yet.
1: Try confirmed.
0: Try confirmed! A kick to win the game from next to the post.
1: That's unbelievable.
2: Wow, boys.
0: Just when you think you've seen it all in State of Origin, you get used to it. We've never seen anything like this. It is the biggest, I'm sure, we'll check it. I'm sure this is the biggest lead that's ever been overcome. No one has ever overcome a 20-point deficit. Tedesco, next to the post, Cleary. This is 2023 grand final again. He came to life just when they needed him.
2: He can't miss this. He just can't.
0: What does the per set kick predictor say?
2: It's got to be 100.
0: Yeah. No, it doesn't say 1,000.
2: Oh, look at all yous getting excited. Oh.
0: They all emerged now, didn't they, Rebby? I'm on your side.
2: Exactly.
0: They were nowhere to be seen for 70 minutes.
2: No.
0: He is clearing.
2: They're all believers now.
0: He is adjacent to the left upright.
2: There's no way in the world he could ever miss this.
0: Stop trying to jinx him, Webkin. I know what you're doing. The rain is just at its heaviest.
2: It could slip over.
0: Time is ticking away. 10 seconds left. 20 all to win Origin. He's going to run this clock all the way down. This is the final moment of the game. Now the clock stops.
2: Miss it.
0: Here it comes. He's going to go in and do it again. He's stumbled.
1: To be fair, he stood there for so long because he may as well start the process.
0: Well, he was trying to run the clock down to zero. He doesn't want a short chip off for JoJo or one of the other Maroons to win the game, to win State of Origin number one. Cleary from next to the post has got it. It is the greatest escape of all. 20-0 becomes 22-20. The Blues off the canvas. It's a miraculous win. One last play though for Queensland. It's a short restart. Blues can't give away a penalty, or Queensland will have a kick and goal to tie it. I can't believe this game. Walker, ball on tee. Everyone's standing. It's not a bad kick. It goes goes the distance, battered back by Queensland. They're 45 out. Walker, he's 55 out when he gets it. They're going backwards. Munster hurls the puck. Dropped by Carrigan. New South Wales win. McLean goes to ground. And New South Wales have done it. New South Wales have won from nowhere. This is Lane Park like noise right now. The crowd in front of us here has all turned and pointed at the box next to us. That's Laurie Doley and his staff. Laurie must have thought this was dead and buried. He must have thought his tenure was about to come to an end because it was a diabolical first half, error after error. But they hung in, a little bit of luck, Palem Ponga set off, which now proves to be the definitive moment of this game. But the Blues had to cash in. And they took their sweet time, but a miraculous origin play. A Cleary ball, a Tedesco catch, and New South Wales win game number one as Origin delivers again.
2: Just when you think you've seen what an Origin game can give you, we get that. Astounding game of football. Even if we're on the wrong side of it.
0: Wade, this is the stuff Queensland normally produces. Yeah. I don't think you're even ready for a moment like this, that the Blues... Teddy scored one in 2019 on the bell. I think that was tied. There was a dead rubber that the Blues scored late. I think that might have been the one where Aaron Woods, our man, jumped up. But this... That single play may decide this series.
1: Yeah, and just incredible that last 20 minutes. Obviously, a little bit of luck there for New South Wales. Caleb Ponga being sent off for foul play, but straight away they seem to have scored, taken away. They had to hang in there and keep fighting. Queensland were brave, defended well, but then a couple of players who have had pressure on them. Cleary stands up late, 40-20, finds himself a try. Tedesco, question marks around him, being back into the team over Edwards. He's had a lot of great origin moments, James Tedesco. The try to win the series in 2016, but how much validation would he feel chasing that kick, bringing it down to win this first game in Sydney, his first game back since losing the captaincy?
2: Well, at the risk of sounding cynical, if Ponga doesn't get sent off, are we sitting here having this conversation about...
0: No, but game? He had to get sent off.
2: Well, I'm not debating
0: let me get
2: that.
0: The point. Yeah, I'm sure you're right.
2: I'm not debating that.
0: The game, but there was no way Queensland were going to concede three tries
2: no.
0: at that moment. No way. So Ponga knows he can't.
2: So if that doesn't happen, you just don't win.
0: Ponga's reaction, here's one for the soccer people, was like was like David Beckham in 98 when he lashed out at the Argentine player. It was he knew in that moment he'd stuffed up. Now, maybe he didn't think he was going to get sent off. Victor Radley, what an Origin debut with you, Ben Donovan.
6: I heard that, boys. I didn't get sent off. Happy days.
4: Mate, congratulations. Origin, it always throws up unbelievable narratives. Tonight was no different. How was it for you personally?
6: Mate, it was awesome. James Tedesco, man, wow. Another highlight on his package. So, mate, he's a legend. The team was awesome, mate. We stuck in there and to get in the last minute. I've always watched those Origin moments, and to be a part of one, well, Wolf on.
4: At 20-0 down, you guys were all but gone, then you get a try back. What was said at halftime?
6: We said there's 40 minutes, mate, so it wasn't about going out there and slinging it out of our ass. It was about doing what we said we were going to do from the start, and I think we did that well, and we just ended up getting them in the end, so it worked out perfect.
4: Yeah, obviously, lots of narratives. Everybody will talk about the Kalen send-off and everything like that, but once that happened, you guys just go to a whole other leg, and there was no stopping you by the end of it.
6: Yeah, for sure. I was, mate, really composed. I thought we were. You know, we could have chanced our arm a little bit more and maybe got a bit reckless, but I think we timed it to perfection. It's easy to say that now when Teddy pulls it out of his back pocket to win it, so it worked out good.
4: How did you enjoy it, mate, personally? It's everything you've watched it your whole life. How was it for you?
6: Yeah, definitely, mate, I was going out there a few times. I started cramping in my calves. I haven't done that for a while, so I think I need to eat some more bananas. I need some more potassium.
4: Go and enjoy it. Well done.
6: Cheers, lads.
0: Good stuff. Ben Dobbin, more to come. You know, just talking about James Tedesco, Wade, Dylan Edwards has so many wonderful qualities, but one thing he couldn't do, I don't think anyone else, any other fullback scores that try like that. The way that's a special talent for James Tedesco. Isaiah Yeo, winning captain with you, Dobber.
4: You just said to me it was the great escape, mate. That's one for the ages. What a win. Well done.
7: Yeah, it certainly was. It's nice to jag that in front of your home fans. It hasn't been the greatest stomping ground for us the last couple of years, but... I loved how we stayed at it. I feel like particularly when a side goes down to 12, you can get two shift happy and sort of, yeah, that helps the defence. Whereas I just thought that we just had some blokes attacking there. I thought Nath was outstanding. Certainly don't want to be putting ourselves under pressure like that in the first half. And they're a quality outfit, but yeah, loved how we managed to stay at it there. And yeah, huge play by Ted.
4: What about Ethan Strange's debut that comes in late because of Mitchell, and he was outstanding for you tonight?
7: He was. I just feel like he's that kind of player that... The smaller, yeah, without sort of knowing what you're doing a couple of days out, and then all of a sudden you're just thrown into it. I just feel like he's like one of those players that, yeah, that's probably not a bad thing for him. He was outstanding for a side, came up some big plays. He's tough to tackle, asks a lot of questions, and yeah, what did they do?
4: Queensland were very good, obviously. They got to a big start. Melbourne now, in a few weeks' time, is going to be massive. This series is a lot.
7: Yeah, it certainly is. It's nice to jag that first one, but if you look at the last two series, that means nothing. It's we can't wait. We've got a lot to fix there in that first half. You just want to be compounding errors and making it hard on yourselves, and they're a quality outfit and they punish you. So, we need to be better in that area. But I just loved our resolve, our resilience there to sort of, grind and scrape our way back into the fight. And then, what a play.
4: Good on you, mate. Go and enjoy it.
7: Cheers.
0: The first time we went to the Melbourne Cricket Ground in 1994, it followed Mark Coyne's That's Not a Try, That's a Miracle. We go back to the MCG. 32 years later, off the back of New South Wales having their own miraculous moment on the siren.
1: I love what Isaiah Yeo said. He probably knows, like, the great escape. If the incident doesn't happen with Ponga, you're right, they probably don't win that. But despite that, they get away with it, and they have a lot to look at where they put themselves in a hole. So any chance of moving forward with some complacency, they've been here before and let it slip. So there's still plenty to play for in this series.
0: Nathan Cleary's 18th origin, and he's won man of the matches, he's won series. I would suggest, gentlemen, this is his finest hour. That when the game needed him, he stood up. In previous origins, 2021, he was magnificent. But he had Latrell Mitchell and Tom Trbojevic just tearing them up. He's won other series where that was what New South Wales have been waiting for him. Who have we got? Ethan Strange. Ethan Strange. My God, what a debut. Down to you, Dobbo.
4: Hey, mate, congratulations. How was that for you?
8: Yeah, that was awesome. So good being back here in Sydney. My friends and family are here, so that's sick.
4: Hey, when you got the call up when Mitchell went down, Frank said to me, Frank Panisi said you had been working and training for this. You looked like you just belonged. Did it come a bit easier for you? Did you feel it was easier than you thought?
8: Oh, look, I just wanted to go out there and try as hard as I could and not overcomplicate it.
4: Yeah.
8: My NRL debut went as bad as it could have been, so
4: yeah.
8: You know, the worst has happened there, so I just wanted to go out there and put as much effort in. Whatever happens, happens.
4: Big support base here behind you. It's pretty special, eh?
8: Yeah, how good, man. Second and
4: go and enjoy it. Well done.
8: Thank you very much. Appreciate it.
0: Well, that's the first time he seemed nervous all night doing that interview, Ethan Strange. He's the number six going forward. Like Moses, well, Moses is going to be out for a few weeks anyway, so that will take care of that, but I'm not sure. Even if Moses comes back, you can take Ethan Strange. His for the next 10 years.
1: He offers something different. It's that powerful run game, and again, doesn't overcomplicate it. When there's an opportunity to pass, he'll see that and provide a pass. But if there's nothing in front of him, he's not going to try and finesse it. He's going to try and beat you with his running game. And I suppose his defence was what was most impressive tonight. In that first half, when nothing was really going New South Wales' way, he came up with some great one-on-one tackles, and what a performance for the young man.
9: I don't know, boys. I know you're talking about Cleary, and you were saying, Dan, you think he's his...
0: Let's go to Kurt. Hold that thought. Kurt Capel was a warrior in defeat, and he's with you, Ben Dobbin.
4: Kurt, I understand how disappointed you'd be. I mean, you never want to lose Origins, but that one was an epic battle. How was that for you, mate?
10: Yeah, it's a tough one to take. I thought we set the game up well, played really well the first half. But yeah, that's Origin footy. They definitely never go away, and they're a hard enough team to defend with 13 players, let alone 12.
4: They just came home so strong. Obviously, everybody's going to talk about the Kalen send-off. That was a huge factor in it, but New South Wales were good enough then to capitalise on it.
10: Yeah, we had our chances to stop, mate. So, we pride ourselves on our defence, and we had our chances to stop them.
4: Mate, go on. I know you're hurting. I'll let you go, mate. I appreciate you giving me some time.
10: Thanks, mate.
4: Cheers.
0: Outstanding. I know they went after him out in the centres, but that was a mismatch. Stags on him, and he was valiant. The work he was doing, I know we get used to it, Wado, but boy, he was amazing. He's a veteran too.
9: I reckon he was Queensland.
0: But yeah, he might have been, yeah.
1: And again, like, he's out there doing a job in the centres against Stags, and he can still hold his head up high. He put in for the whole performance, Kurt Capewell.
0: Aidan Fanua Blake, he wasn't meant to play in this until a few weeks ago when they changed the rules with you, Ben Dobbin.
4: And you've won an Origin game, mate. Well done. Congratulations. How was that for you? Very emotional, mate.
11: Yeah, man, definitely. Bro, that's probably the first 20 minutes was probably the hardest 20 minutes I've ever been through in my whole life. Didn't have the ball, but, you know, so proud of the lads. Obviously, it's a cliche, but, you know, they worked their asses off, and yeah, we defended our way to a victory. Yeah?
4: I'm fascinated because you played a lot of rep football. That was as fast and as tough as anything you've been involved in.
11: Yeah, 100%, man. Definitely, man. Yeah, like I said, man, it was the fastest 20 minutes I've ever been a part of, and oh man, like, it just makes it worth it now. We've obviously got the win, and yeah, looking back at it now, man, yeah, I wouldn't want it any other way.
4: Yeah, you go to Melbourne now, Queensland, they're obviously going to be smarting because the send-off's going to be talked about and everything like that. What do you think when you saw it? You played a lot of rugby league. Was it a 10-minute or a 10-minute, you thought?
11: Oh yeah, man, no, it wasn't too long ago. There was a very similar tackle to that, and one of our boys got sent off for the game, so it's only fair, man.
4: Yeah, fair enough. Go and enjoy it with your teammates. Well done.
11: Thank you very much.
0: And for Noah Blake, I'm just reading here, and we better confirm this. Was Cleary man of the match? Were a lot of contenders.
1: Oh, Strange has to be up there, sure.
0: I would have thought Strange. I would have thought, well, who would have been? You said Kurt Capewell. You're probably right, actually, because Sam just didn't have chances in the second half. Yeah. Sam was amazing in the first half.
9: If you look at the best of Queensland in the context of the whole game, because the moment it became a slugfest, well, then Sam's out of it.
0: Yes.
9: And Kurt Capewell just kept going. So he was our best. Well, the point I was going to make before...
0: James Tedesco, what a return.
1: I'll make it one. We've got Teddy down the line. Let's go, Teddy.
4: Teddy, well done, mate. You're back in Origin. Match winning try. How you feeling, brother?
12: Yeah, a bit surreal, to be honest. The car with that at the end, I was just sort of competing over for the best.
4: Hammer. Yeah, that's a claim in itself.
12: Mate, I bombed one earlier, so I wanted to make up for it. So I'm glad I came down with that one, to be honest.
4: How was it? What was the mindset? I mean, obviously, the ship, you guys were down 20-0, and then it changes. We see Kalen get sent off, and then the momentum shifts. Could you feel that within the side?
12: Yeah, definitely. I mean, the first half, we made so many errors coming over our own end. They had a lot of field position, and obviously we didn't have much ball, so we knew if we sort of even that up a bit, we'd give ourselves a chance, and obviously Kalen going off, we saw many of opportunities, so we made the most of it in the end, and we're lucky to come up with that one in the end.
4: It was going well, Kalen. What do you think of it? I mean, everybody's going to talk about it. I mean, it was a bit, it could have been 10 minutes, it could have been a send-off.
12: I mean, it reminded me of Sawali's, game here. He got shoulder to the head with no wrapping motion. I think that's a clear set-off, to be honest.
4: Yeah. Well done on the win. New South Wales needed one at home. Well done.
12: Stoked, boys. Thank you.
4: Good on you.
0: All right. Good stuff. Well done, Dobbo. I'm tempted to just keep talking, so when Webby wants to make his point...
9: Fair point. It was about Tedesco.
0: Yeah.
9: Look, you're talking about Cleary, and you're right. When he was needed, he produced the plays, he gets to New South Wales across the line. But I'm looking at Tedesco from the whole of the match type scenario. Some of his takes early on and that were just fabulous, and that kept New South Wales somewhere close to the game.
0: Well, we haven't got...
9: I'm with him.
0: We haven't got an official man of the match here. I'm reading stuff that he was given Cleary the man of the match, but anyway, we'll wait and get the official word because I know there's people with tickets. Not me. I thought Queensland were going to win this game. Now, what are we going to do here, Charlie? We're going to keep going. By the way, everyone, we're going to be on air for about an hour, and for everyone just getting to their car, P1, P5, heading out to the station, you've put the earbuds in, we're going to replay a lot of that second half. So for all of you just leaving this ground, you'll get the send-off, you'll get the comeback, you'll get the finish, you'll get it all here on Triple M Footy via the listener app. So don't go anywhere. We'll probably take press conferences. It depends how quickly they can get in the rooms. New South Wales 22. You're here for a while, Webby. New South Wales 22. Queensland. Oh, you're gonna.
9: Other
0: no, you're done. No, he is done. Right. Okay. You can throw your toys out. Go home. Off you go. Off you go, Webby.
9: I'll see you in Melbourne.
0: Hey?
9: We'll see what we see there.
0: I want a better attitude from you.
9: My attitude was pretty good right up until that.
0: until the loss. Should we take a break? Yeah, let's take a break. We'll reset. We'll catch our breath. That's unbelievable. How can you be surprised by Origin? But somehow it happens. New South Wales 22, Queensland 20. A 20-point comeback. Triple M rocking State of Origin 1 for Ream Hot Water and for Maccas.
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0: Game boy coming out of this. High kick. Hammer under it. Up they go. Years of Origin. James Tedesco. What a hero's return.
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0: Yes, we're replaying the last half hour or so and a lot to cover, but Shane Webke, very magnanimous in defeat, has left. And someone I'm not sure is going to be as magnanimous in defeat, Brent Reed. There is literally,
3: Dan,
0: literally steam coming out of your ears.
3: Dan, I'm in that press box. I'm surrounded by all these New South Wales blokes talking up how good it was, how good the Blues were. Give me a break. Like, for 40 minutes, they were an abomination, right? An absolute abomination. They win the game because the bloke got sent off. That's why they won the game.
4: Does that not concern you?
0: It's a good comeback,
4: well, really. Does, like,
3: no, it doesn't, because you know what? I'll tell you what doesn't concern me. Because the last three Origin games are opening 40 minutes. They've been outscored 66-12, right? They can't play for one half. They haven't been able to play for one half for three games now. Unless they finish out, they've got obliterated in Melbourne. If Queensland keep 13 men on the field tonight, you're going to tell me they're a chance to win that football game?
4: No, I agree that they don't win. If Caelan Ponga doesn't get sent off, but it was a great escape, right? I don't think New South Wales plays that bad again. And then
3: they played that bad three games in a row, Wade.
4: Well, I did. It's
3: three
4: a
3: games in a row.
4: Different team now. I think they've got a young Ethan Strange.
0: You can't appreciate what we just saw. Well, because it's your mob not doing it.
3: Hey,
0: Queensland do that,
3: Dan,
0: every time.
3: That will go in Origin folklore. It's one of the great escapes, right?
0: Well,
3: that's what
0: you.
3: It is.
0: Yes.
3: It will be remembered for the ages. But you can't escape the fact that that game was won because Caelan Ponga got sent off.
4: But he deserved
3: for no
4: sent
3: other
4: off.
3: Reason. Well, that's arguable, right?
4: No, he deserved to be sent off.
3: But, okay, whether he deserved or not, Wade, that's what changed the game.
4: Yeah, well, Swalee got sent off two years ago.
3: Well, you cannot compare those two. Swalee was horizontal when he hit Reece Walsh.
4: You're comparing to send-off. Calm down, buddy.
0: Hang on. Swalee wiped Reece Walsh out of the game with an illegal shot. Sent off. Caelan
3: it was
0: Ponga
3: a much worse hit, Dan.
0: Doesn't
3: it does matter, that's what I'm saying.
0: Will get more weeks.
3: There is argument about whether Ponga was a send-off.
0: He wiped him out with an illegal shot. None of us can believe it's category two. But I'll tell you what, I want to check the doctor certificate.
3: Do you think there would have been outrage if that was a send-in rather than a send-off?
0: Well, outrage, no. Okay. Doesn't mean it's not the right decision to send him off, though.
3: Well, we'll see in
4: act
3: time,
4: of fair
3: we?
4: Play, head-on-head contact, player unable to protect himself.
3: That's not always a send-off.
4: Send-off.
3: Not every week,
4: is
3: it?
0: He took
3: no,
0: him out of the game, and he failed the concussion test.
3: No, he didn't. It was a cat, too, wasn't it?
0: Yeah, but he failed it.
3: Okay.
0: He failed it. All right. You got to go and do a podcast.
3: Well, I can argue a bit more if you want me to hang around.
0: Well, you can
3: I'm
0: stay
3: quite
0: around.
3: Enjoying this.
0: Hey?
3: I'm quite enjoying these Blues people.
0: What I'm liking is you're looking this way, because if you look there, that's to look at the scoreboard. 22-20 New South Wales.
3: You hang on to that, Dan. You boys hang on to that. You take that to Melbourne with you. See where that gets you.
4: such good winners, aren't they? And good losers.
3: We lost.
4: They're such sore losers. They always sit up on their high horse, and then a little bit of luck goes New South Wales.
3: A little bit of luck.
4: And this is how gracious they are in defeat.
3: A little bit of luck. I will say this.
0: That last play just cost me a shitload.
3: Nathan,
0: but I can appreciate greatness and a great moment, sorry, Wade, when I see it.
3: Nathan Cleary's last 10 minutes, unbelievable.
0: Yes.
3: I don't know where it was the opening 70, but his last 10 minutes was unbelievable.
0: You're very nasty.
3: His last 10?
4: You know who's going to get sent off? Reedy needs to be sent off here, mate. Don't have a beer.
3: Sorry for having
4: don't
3: an opinion.
4: Don't have a beer. Chill out. Let the blood pressure come down a bit.
3: I'm not sure we'll
4: see you over the weekend, mate.
3: There, boys.
0: If we stole ideas from Bill Simmons like every other Australian podcast does, we'd call that a heat check, a Dion Waiters performance there from Brent Reed. But we don't do that here, because we like to think we have some ideas. Dobbo has come in. I'm not sure he's going to have the energy of Reedy. I'm not sure Volcano has the energy of Reedy.
5: I don't know what's wrong with him, but something's happened to him.
0: Ponga got sent off.
5: He came in hot. I don't know if it was right.
4: Pre-game, he said, my man Ponga. Yeah. So he's taking it personally.
5: Are you saying there could have been a wager or something?
4: He's taking it personally. He was my man Ponga before the game, and now his man's in a bit of trouble.
0: I'll give him this. If it was 10 in the bin, I think we'd cop it. I do think we'd cop it if it was. It wasn't as bad as Swalee, no question. Swalee got 5 weeks, if I'm not mistaken. Ponga will not get that.
5: I don't think I just was walking, coming back. Cameron Smith said to me, that was a head clash. And it shouldn't have been. And it shouldn't have been a send off.
0: Yeah, but the onus.
5: I understand what you're saying. Yeah, I get it.
4: We've seen Dale Finucane get suspended for a head clash out of the line now. Cooler.
5: I agree with that.
4: May be a little bit of mitigating factor in terms of, I think it was Sam Walker was affecting a tackle from behind, so they'll have to check his head level. But I don't think Pong was in a wrapping tackle. It was his shoulder. If it didn't hit him, if he didn't hit him with his head, he would have hit him with his shoulder, which was. Wasn't making a wrapping tackle, so he's in a bit of trouble.
5: Ponga's got a cut behind his ear where he hit. Like, he's got claret coming out of there, and that's what he pointed to Ash McLean.
4: Yeah, but you know, that's not going to help him, because that means if it's hit him in the back of the head, he's taking his eyes off where the defender...
5: he's going to get some time, but...
0: I don't think long. Two to three, maybe.
5: Yeah, I agree. I would say, though, that if he had been sin-binned, because speaking to the NRL officials, and I don't know... They told me there that it was a sin bin. So I think the bunker actually said it's a sin bin, and Klein has overruled.
0: Klein, that's a Bill Harrigan like. Yeah. Leave that with me.
5: Klein overruled.
0: I think if Kohler is grade one, we're not having a debate.
5: Yeah.
0: But because now that created a murkiness that he gets grade two, even though he passed it, how is that not automatic? He'd lay on the ground for 3 minutes.
5: Yeah. He's back, and he's not happy. He's back again. Come back in. If you're going to stay here and chirp, come back in. No, we'll go. Come back in and have a chat.
0: No, all right. He's gone.
5: Yeah, he's come back. Okay.
4: Gobbo, thank you.
0: The 1 week you depart Sunday sin bin, you've left me the best week, because he's going to be just as sweet by Sunday.
5: Yeah, well, you haven't got Jammer. You've got Webby, and you've got...
0: I've got a Queenslander-thon. I'm going to have to stand up for myself.
4: Who makes that call around Cat 1 and Cat 2? The New South Wales doctor?
5: The independent doctor did it, and he called it a Cat 2. The independent doctor. I don't know how it was a Cat 2.
0: They can change that.
5: I asked them if they did, and they definitely didn't.
0: But they can change it now if they wanted to.
5: But he failed on a Cat 2, so he's 11 days.
4: He was laying motionless on the ground for at least 2 minutes. So,
3: Dobbo, are you telling me that I didn't get a clear... I didn't hear this clearly, right? The bunker said it wasn't a send-off. Is that right?
4: I'm almost 100% sure the message was coming down.
5: The message was that it should have been a... believed it was a sin bin. Yeah. And Klein overruled it and called it a send-off.
3: Okay.
5: We're just having a look at it again.
4: Shoulder, no arm wrapping.
3: Is it shoulder or head charge? Contact,
4: it's basically a shoulder charge.
5: Well, he has had a head clash.
0: Well, he's gone in with the shoulder. And let's look here. Has his shoulder, point of the shoulder, hit the jaw? And head-on-head contact.
4: The trouble there for Ponga is his arm's cocked like that. It's not a wrapping motion, so it's basically a shoulder charge that he's got wrong. It's made first contact.
5: And he was going down because Sam Walker was bringing him to the ground. So
4: that's a minimum grade 2, dangerous contact.
0: I'll bring up here. Okay.
3: I'll cop the send-off. I'm not going to argue that.
0: We're watching a replay here. Right. Someone's popped up. It's a slow motion. Yeah. It doesn't help your cause, Rudy, to be fair.
3: No.
5: So what you're saying is now you agree with that. You may have come in a little overreact.
3: What I will say is I understand why he sent it off, right? But that doesn't negate what I said earlier, that changed the game. And if New South Wales fans are happy with that performance, then
4: we're not happy with that performance.
3: Well, you are. You're pretty happy when I spoke to you
4: before. I said it's the greatest game. We were lucky to get away with it.
0: They got from Cleary what they've been craving.
3: For 10 minutes.
0: It won the game.
3: Yeah, it did win the game, and it was a magnificent 10 minutes.
0: Now, are we in agreement?
5: He was better than 10 minutes. Give him
0: 20 minutes. 20 minutes. 20 from minutes. The 40-20. But anyway.
3: That was 10 minutes to go, the 40-20.
0: Shoulder charge, grade 2, are we locking that in? Well, obviously.
3: It's Origin, Dan. They might go grade 1.
0: Well, grade 1, no, it'll have to be grade 2, because grade 1 shoulder charges are fine.
5: Yeah. It'll be a
0: grade 2 is 3 matches, 2 with an early plea, but they've got a bye, so it's going to be a problem. Billy Slater, let's go to him right now.
6: Billy, send off. It is what it is, yeah.
7: Do you think it warranted a send off? I guess there was an argument to it being a CB, but
6: Yeah, well, we can argue all we want, but it is what it is. Like, let's call them. I haven't got any problems with it.
7: How's Caelan?
6: He's okay. Yeah, he obviously, you know, feels he's let his team down, but those things happen in games. You know, they happen really quick. I've played that position. I know how hard it is, and spur of the moment, it's wet out there. Things happen. Like, I thought it was a courageous effort from our players. Like, I'm heartbroken for them. Like, the effort that they put in. You know, they played with so much heart in that last 23 minutes, and New South Wales did a great job. They had to chase the points down, and they got them right at the death. But you know, I'm super proud of our footy team. It was a tough night and a tough feeling, but you know, I thought they played with plenty of spirit.
7: What about Selwyn doing when it's arguably, you talk about the bravery, arguably probably one of the best games of his career? What do you make of him out there?
6: Yeah, I thought he was great. Yeah, I thought he was really good. Yeah.
7: Cam, what was the communication from Ashley with the send-off? Because it sounded like there was a bit of confusion between him and the bumpers, whether it would be a senior or a send-off.
8: Oh, look, it's like we were talking about with the positioning, like spur of the moment kind of thing. Bit of speed. Cole's not the slowest bloke in the game. He's probably one of the quickest, and KP's coming in to make a tackle. So it is what it is. I thought it might have been head on head with the split, obviously, on KP's ear, but the referee in the bunker saw it differently. So at the end of the day, that's the rules are rules, and unfortunately, there's a bit of force to his head. So I'm not too sure. But me looking at it, I thought it was head on head, but ref's going to make a split decision, and we got on with it, and we fought our best, and fortunately it wasn't enough tonight.
7: What about your halves partner? 2 days ago you said to him to back yourself, certainly in that first half. What did you make of his first Origin appearance?
8: He was unreal for us. I think he had a handful of, couple of try-assists, you know, putting Flegg away, nice little kick for Bobby. So, yeah, Semi was good in our first half, and unfortunately probably just didn't help him, and probably try to protect our lead instead of, you know, playing a bit of footy. When you have 12 men, it kind of takes a bit of gas out of you, you know, and New South Wales shift the ball a fair bit, and unfortunately a couple of times Katoni was one-on-one with Capes, and he's not usually a centre, you know, so yeah, at the end of the day, that's footy, and we shuffled our team, and I thought our boys were brave tonight. Went down to the wire, minute 30 left, and Tedesco ended up doing something freaky, so could have been a knock-on. We could have, you know, grinded that game out and got the win, so unfortunately that wasn't our game tonight, but like we've spoken about, we're beaten tonight, but we haven't lost yet.
7: Bill, when Cole was straight away and you saw the initial collision, what went through your mind? How did you see it?
6: You've asked me how I saw it. I haven't got a problem with it. It's fine. I'm not going to make any noise about it. It is what it is. It's a game of footy. You know, they're going to make decisions out there. They're the breaks. So, like I said, I was pretty proud of the footy team tonight.
7: Just on Sammy Walker, Billy, how did you see his performance? I mean, some nice touches,
6: yeah.
7: Really.
6: Yeah, I thought he was great. The longer the week went on, the more I felt really confident that he'd play like that. He's a clever little player. You know, he's tough. You know, he dives into all the team things, but then he brings his game. He unlocks players, and you know, we saw that tonight. So yeah, looking forward to him getting some more opportunities and playing some more footy at this level.
7: Really went down 1-0 last year and came back to win the series. What are some of the lessons that you can draw from that experience?
6: Well, that's possible. It's happened in the last 2 years, hasn't it? From both sides. So, but at the end of the day, this is a new year. You know, we've got to take some positives out of what we did tonight, and there was a lot. So we'll go back and review that. The biggest thing is picking ourselves up off the canvas, and you know, the feeling that we have at the moment. It's natural to feel heartbroken and disappointed. You know, but we won't be throwing the baby out with the bathwater.
7: So obviously still pretty fresh, but do you think
6: you'll
7: look to make any
9: changes
7: for game two?
6: No, not at this stage, no.
9: Bill, it's the first Origin with a six-man bench.
6: Yeah.
9: Did your interchange go as planned? Did that kind of go as planned, or was it just based off how?
6: Well, we had someone sent off, so that's far from as planned.
9: I mean,
6: we had to shift a back rower out into the centres, and we had to rotate our middle quite heavily. So when things like that happen in the game, it's far from planned, yeah.
10: Before you spoke on the positives, what were you most proud of your boys out there in particular?
6: Yeah, the heart and spirit that they fought with. 23 minutes in a State of Origin game with 12 men, they fought hard. And you could see that, you know, they were just holding on in stages. And like Cam said, like one moment at the end of the game, it could be a different story, but it's not. This is the journey we've been put on. These are the cards we've been dealt, and we'll be playing that hand. So, yes, I'm really proud. I'm sure all Queenslanders are proud of their footy team right now. We went down on the scoreboard, but I think Queensland will be proud of their side.
10: What's your message to the Maroons fans out there tonight?
6: I just said it. This is the journey we've been put on. It's going to hurt. All of Queenslanders will hurt, but this is the journey we've been put on, and we'll pick ourselves up off the canvas.

0: To be fair, I've been born in Rockhampton, but I live in Melbourne now, yeah. I'm cramping up. We had the opportunity, like, that we did in Perth last year. We've been pumped a fair few times in Perth and never had a great record, so we spoke about this last time after game one. Like, I think we're a lot more developed in our game than we were last year in game one. So, yeah, we can take some steps forward in that, but at the end of the day, we got to make sure we're not throwing the toys out of the court. We got to knuckle down and bite on the mouth guard next game in Melbourne, because they're going to get better, and we need to get better. You know, always that first game is always blowing the cobwebs out, so they're going to improve their game, and we need to do that if we want to be, you know, making it 1-1 and going to the decider and Brizzy.
1: Do you look at that game and think the way you played for the first 57 minutes, if you'd stayed on course, that you would have won that game comfortably?
0: Oh, I don't know if we would have won the game comfortably. I guess we had the game in the balance. We were definitely in front. It took a minute 30 for them to score, you know, a freaky try from Teddy with 12 men. So just shows the heart that we got in our team and our defence mindset at the moment. Look, we can get better in attack for sure, but when those things happen in games, you just got to, you know, find a way. And we found a way until about the last minute, you know. Like, we just probably switched off that last minute and it hurt. So, yeah, we're all hurting at the moment, but, yeah, we need to improve if we want to get any better and making sure it's a decider and Brizzy.
1: How much hope, though, does that give you? Money that you, like you keep mentioning, you're in the final minute. How much hope does that give you that you can go down and break that
0: through
1: at the MCG?
0: I've got a lot of belief in this team, a lot of belief in Billy and our coaching staff and in this group, so There's nothing more with that. We got beaten by a better team tonight, but they just played a little bit better in that last 20 minutes. Like, we were probably the best team for the first 60. So it's just one of those things. We just got to, you know, somehow find a way. And unfortunately, we couldn't do that tonight. So we can find a way in Melbourne, but we just got to make sure we build our game and get our game on. And if we can do that, it'll give us every chance to win.
1: It'll be really important if Kalen's ruled out for a couple of weeks. Is that Reece straight back into the team?
2: A lot of ifs at the moment, aren't there? So we'll just put one foot in front of the other. We'll pick ourselves up tonight. We had four guys, debut for Queensland tonight. They didn't get the feeling that they wanted in the dressing room. Hopefully we can give them that in the future. Thanks, guys.
3: We'll take a quick break. By the way, Queensland, they lost game one last year and won the series. They now have to win in Melbourne. Laurie Daly on the other side of this. And then we'll replay the dramatic last, God knows how long, half hour or so. Origin, the wrap-up. Hello to all of you stuck in the car park. We'll keep it entertaining for you. Not as entertaining as what we just saw on the field. That is unbelievable stuff. New South Wales 22, Queensland 20. 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
8: 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It's 4X and 2Es. It's Cane Toads drinking 4X. 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I've never seen a Cane Toad drink a Milton Mango. Triple M rocks State of Origin.
9: Laurie Daly, New South Wales coach, coming up shortly. Triple M rocking State of Origin. Ream Hot Water and Macca's. Bob Jane Teamart's brought us Dobbo. Excellent job by Dobbo, particularly those post-game interviews. The McDelivery well-played moment, let's just call the last play, Cleary the bomb, but Tedesco, Wade Graham, the catch. It's rare that the hammer is out-dueled like that. One of the great aerialists, but Tedesco was not going to be denied, and to not lose it into the hammer too. That's the thing. It could have so easily have just brushed hammer and that's the end of the game.
10: Well, and Cobbo coming across as he was falling to the ground. It was an incredible play, not just to obviously go up, compete, juggle it off his shoulder to somehow come down. Like we've seen a lot of miracles in Origin. That was a miracle for the New South Wales Blues there. Just the way he competed, but also he brought it down and a Queenslander didn't make contact with it and force it a knock on.
9: That'd be, let's try and work this out on the run, so... In terms of New South Wales
10: miracles
9: ends the try in 2019 to win the series, but the game was tied, remember? But yes, that was
10: Tedesco
9: in the corner, Ferguson running down the side. So Teddy has two of these. I don't think anyone else has two of these score in the last minute to win the game.
11: Win the games.
9: 91 when Mark McGaw scores and O'Connor lands the conversion. Not many others. I'm sure people can remind me. But they're the two you immediately think of. And now you've got to add this to that list. There's others as well. There was a dead rubber. The one we brought up earlier, where Woodsy and Mitch...
10: That was my debut, actually.
9: Yeah.
10: That was my debut.
9: Yeah.
10: So I remember that one fondly. But let's just say it's happened more the other way than certainly New South Wales. So
9: 100%.
10: I think Reedy, he was obviously a little bit hot under the collar.
11: Well,
9: point out, so while we were listening to Billy Slater, Reedy, who you heard him, just blew a gasket. Suffering, I think, a form of mania, and I'm not joking about that. I think he's actually manic. He walks out to take a photo with three kids, right? Three, you know, teenagers that recognise him from television. So he's got the big smile on his face, big smile, all of a sudden all as well because he got recognised. And then towards the end of their exchange, he blows up again. They've told him, they're obviously New South Wales fans, and he's lost it again. We're worried, Dobbo, about our man.
11: I know, I am as well, and you've got him on Sunday, so good luck with that because, I mean, he's hot under the collar. And the thing was, he didn't feel like he had enough, he'd said enough here, and so he went back out and picked a fight with two 15-year-olds. He was real brave.
10: I think
9: just looked perplexed.
10: He did make a lot of valid points in terms of, you know, New South Wales weren't at their best.
9: But it was a sore loser.
10: Yeah, if they play like that again, you know, they're not giving themselves a good chance. But he was a sore loser, wasn't he?
9: Like, do you think that's the one game Nathan Cleary needed? I mean, Ethan Strange is a star, so he's there for a while. But that's the one that Cleary, we've been yearning for this from Cleary, carry this team in the dying moments, game on the line, and he finally delivers, and I don't mean that to be critical, but it's his 18th game as New South Wales halfback, and that was a tour de force in the last 15 minutes.
10: Yeah, well, he made some plays, didn't he? The 40-20, he found himself a try late in the game, and not just, you know, you look at those individual plays, which were big plays in the context of the game, but once he realised Capewell was covering that left-hand edge, and he found that little chink with Katoni. Like, how often did he go to Katoni in that last 20 minutes and then just get Queensland backpedaling, which, again, got New South Wales into the positions that they needed to. So he executed his role, plus, on top of that, had the moment.
11: I thought Capewell was very good.
10: He was 100%.
9: I felt for him because, in the end, Staggs had his number. But that's a centre against a very tired second rower.
11: Yeah.
9: Who was, Webby said it, probably their man of the match, as good as Walker was.
10: 100% he can hold his head up high. It was just, at that time, Katoni, with a little bit of extra space, 12 men on the field, it was, that was the chink that New South Wales needed.
9: What about Casey McLean's 15 minutes?
11: Oh. Unbelievable.
9: Like, Kohler, well, HIA, so he can't play for 11 days, but based on that, he'll be available. But my goodness, Casey McLean just looks made for State of Origin.
10: Well, he went up in that contest, right? It was Tedesco who went up in it as well. He came down with the ball. It was a great take. And then the next play, they shift from Hudson Young to Ethan Strange to Crichton, who makes a break and then finds Strange again in support, who scores that try. And New South Wales, listen, they put themselves in the hole. The way the game panned out, they were able to get out of it. But like, I look at the other things too, like Cam Murray. Yeah, I'm not convinced that wasn't a try. So there was a little momentum again that New South Wales had to fight against. And then when Ethan Strange scores that first time, taken away from Ola Kawatu, they had a little bit of adversity as well. They had to fight through.
9: Yeah.
11: What do you think? I know that you don't like changing a winning team, and I understand that. But I mean, Aidan Vanua Blake, I didn't think it was his best performance. I thought,
10: Payne Haas will be available, right?
11: For game. Yeah, exactly.
9: Because he's playing this week. And Liam Martin, by the way, keep this in mind, returns. I think he might be back this week.
11: Murray was unbelievable when he came on. So was Radley.
10: Well, they'll look at the game, and just because they got the result doesn't mean they played well. Listen, the circumstances helped a lot in New South Wales' favour, and they put themselves in a hole that first half.
11: Yeah.
10: They were at one stage with losing by 20 points.
11: Yeah.
10: So they need to fix that because they can't carry that in the game too and expect to get another result. A lot of things went their way for them to snatch that victory.
9: Queensland, Dobbo, it's not as if they can make a raft of changes. And it's hard to criticise, really. The players that can be iffy, that you feared, Cobbo, fantastic. Jojo Fifita did his job.
11: He did his job. I mean, he dropped one there, but like,
9: no, but
11: he was very good. Cobbo was a big surprise. Cobbo, that was his best performance. And remembering that there has been some, you know, unfortunately, you know, negative. Everybody wasn't happy in the Queensland between Selwyn and Billy. That relationship has improved.
9: Something happened there.
11: Yeah, and so the fact is that he played out of his skin tonight, like, very well.
9: Is there anyone to come back from injury?
11: Well, you got Reece. Reece is obviously
9: the player. He'll come in for Ponga if Ponga's suspended and Haas for New South Wales. But I'm looking at Queensland. I would guess Nikita would get some attention because he didn't really have an impact. Liero came on at the end. I'm not sure Liero even gets on if they're not down.
11: I think Finifuiaki, I think you've got, you know, Cooley Kepa Finifuiaki, you've got Helam Lukey, you've got a few of those blokes who potentially might force their way into the
9: bench. It was a very surprising. So Finifuiaki's been one of the form second rowers of the comp. And yet they go with Britton Nicolo, who, I've got to be honest, Dobbo, is not having his best season.
11: Yeah, and
9: is a Kiwi.
11: Yeah.
9: All right, Laurie Daly is sitting down as we speak. Let's go down to the New South Wales press conference.
12: Laurie, that one was never in doubt, was it?
13: We didn't play well in the first half at all. Never really gave ourselves a chance. Very happy, obviously, with the second half. But we just made too many errors, out of yardage, put ourselves under pressure, couldn't do a lot of defending, and then all of a sudden you get fatigued. So in Queensland, shot out to a lead. But I just so happy with the boys. They showed fight, and that's what you want to see.
12: That was kind of led by Ethan, wasn't it? Some of his runs, and to say he was on debut, gets a try to get back in the game. He was pretty exceptional.
13: Yeah, I thought all our guys actually lifted, and they needed to. It's like Origin's all about fight, isn't it? You know, it's you're never going to get too many opportunities to put on plays that look good, which you might do in the NRL. It's about fight, and it's about hunger, and it's about having a crack.
14: Laurie, what was your emotion when Teddy catches it, bobbles it, gets it down?
13: Obviously excited. And then they said, it's going to go to the video referee to be confirmed. So then you start to worry. And then they're hooked up so they can listen. So they're going, they're checking front on. And then you're sort of starting to doubt that it's going to be a try. And then as soon as it's awarded, your emotions are everywhere.
12: As 3 years ago in a grand final, we saw Nathan run to that same end, kick 40-20, score a try, lead Penrith to a famous comeback victory. History repeats tonight. Does it dispel the narrative, and is his clubmate and Origin teammate just how proud of what he did tonight in that second half?
15: Yeah, I don't buy into the narrative at all anyways, but he's just thought it. The moment's tonight, he won, so 40-20 is massive, chasing points, comes up with a try there, and it was just a calm head. He attacked the game. I feel like he's done that in so many big games before, so it feels like it's not new for me. But yeah, I love to see him own those moments, and I thought he was outstanding tonight. When we needed him most, he stepped up and provided for us. So yeah, super stoked for him. I don't agree with some of the stuff that gets said, obviously, but there's no bigger fan than me.
12: Is that what you wanted to see from him, especially with Mitch ruled out him to take the game by the scruff of the neck?
13: Not that I wanted to see it, but I'm like Yowie. I just get disappointed with the narrative that is driven. He's a champion. Still got a lot of footy left to play, and it was reminiscent of the grand final, he was phenomenal for us.
12: What about the send up? Obviously a huge turning point in the contest. What did you make of it?
13: I'd rather not say.
14: Hey, Lottie, obviously you're excited in the dressing rooms right now, but with all due respects, we did win game one last year when I was saying yes.
13: Yeah.
14: So it's important to just pull back a bit and keep
13: I think it'll be easier Bulldog given our performance. Because I thought last year, game one, we actually played really good. But tonight, I don't think we played anywhere near what we're capable of doing. So that probably puts us in a better frame of mind when we waltz back into camp in game two.
14: Did you have some nice headaches too, when you with selections?
13: Sorry, mate. Honestly, I've got my... No. I've got it blocked here, so I can't hear properly. But yeah,
14: you got some nice selection headaches for one of the term, haven't you? With players potentially coming back and the players that going into exceptionally well.
13: Yeah, I mean the guys that play tonight were exceptional. So you know what Origin's like. You just never know who's available. So you just got to make sure you know you've got the right people and they're playing well.
16: Yep, Mitchell plays as he's healthy. Does he come straight back in, or does Ethan keep that six jumper?
13: If Mitch... yeah, I think Mitch, he's a big part of our team. Yeah, no, he's a big part of our team, Mitch. So, Hemi, it's not a bad Hemi either. You know, we expect him to play, and, you know, if he plays, he'll be a part of the squad for sure.
16: Guys, you made some good selection calls for the Florida game. Obviously, Benetri, our top bench, and then you brought Matt Burton on the last minute of the game. What was, I guess, the whole process there, bringing Bird on 1 minute ago? Like, he ended up being on when he scored the try, but then also Casey McLeaver around him.
13: Yeah.
16: A bunch of guys he didn't expect to get a run with the try.
13: Yeah, and you're right, because they probably weren't in the plans, both of those guys, to be fair. But it gives you that ability. We only used two players, so it gave us a bit more flexibility in the second half to decide who the two out of the four were going to be. And then Casey was outstanding in his debut. And then Birdo, we just went, well, we needed points, and we either thought we'd get it from his running game, an opportunity through his running game, maybe to cause a line break or take a defender away from Nathan or something like that. But he also had a weapon with the ball in the air. So if we needed it, we could put it in the air and challenge and see. But in the end, it was Nathan who kicked it, and Teddy came down with a magical play.
9: All right, I'm told. Thank you very much. We're just having a debate off air here. It's not Rudy, I'm pleased to say. Rudy has calmed down. He has calmed down.
17: Yeah.
9: We gave him the dummy.
17: It's Channel 7 Charlie that's upsetting everybody.
9: No, I'll leave it. No one cares. That's fine. So this is where I would join you, but I've got a week off myself.
17: Yeah, I know.
9: So I've got no problem with people.
10: Well, I've got a little bit of holidays after Origin.
9: Yeah, but you have a holiday every second week. You're off.
10: Oh, mate.
17: See you.
10: I'm retiring.
9: Hey, you're living for a time. Man, for a time.
17: 2 weeks into the season, he goes to CMC for a sabbatical. That's the big thing.
9: You're going to Fiji this weekend, under
17: work.
9: Unquote.
17: Hang on, it's a work conference.
9: Oh, yeah, no, that's going to be hard.
17: Well, you can have my spot. I'm happy for you to have my spot. I don't want to be.
9: I would go, but I'll just call five games this weekend. Ham it up. While you ham it up, I'll fill your role. And anyway,
17: okay,
9: we're done. We're getting ready. We're getting a bit cranky. Yeah, we're done. Great job by you, Dobbo.
17: Good on you.
9: Enjoy your week. When do you go?
17: Friday.
9: Very good. Enjoy.
10: Beautiful.
9: Enjoy your week off. Well done, Wado.
10: Great call, Dan.
9: That was a great game. There's no doubt about that. It was one of the great Origins. 136 Origins. That was game 136. Never fails to surprise. It's incredible. Backroom staff, well done to everyone. That was a great job. Well, I'm going to listen to some of this replay. Wado, I can't listen to myself, but I've got to hear this crowd, because this crowd was unbelievable. And for those still in the car park, still getting out, let me tell you something. It was the equal of Lang Park. That's how good it was. We're going to take a break. We'll come back. So stick around. Get through the ads. We'll come back. Last half hour, Triple M rocking the footy.
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19: G'day, it's Dobbo and Elliot from Triple M's Rush Hour, and State of Origin is here. And in the lead up to Game 1 on Wednesday, we'll have all the news and interviews ahead of the big game.
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26: Triple M rocking Origin for Ream Hot Water and for Maccas. And a reminder, of course, I know some of you don't normally listen to Triple M footy. You might listen to footy at all, but we do Thursday night footy. We do the Friday 6 p.m. game. We do Saturday 3 p.m. We do Sunday 2 p.m. We do a bunch of other games as well. And we'll be back tomorrow night. Maroon will be running the show, I gather, for Origin, the women's Origin, and then Friday night footy. As it's just all footy all day, all night here on Triple M. Right, let's now take you to the last half hour or so of this game. Queensland 20, New South Wales 6. So it's a big margin. They've already clawed one converted try back, as I'm sure you know by now. We pick it up before a very crucial moment of the game.
27: Where it's Cleary, stopped, playing it now for Brayley. On to Nadesto, holding it out. Oh, his pass should have been dropped by Radley. Radley very fortunate to pick up the rebound before it hit a Queenslander. Taking in the tackle. Now comes to Cleary, throws to Straits. Beautiful deception. Throws out to the left wing. Kohler, Walker all over him. Ponga there as well. And the pair jolted free, but it's a high tackle. It's a high tackle. And this is the biggest moment of the game, potentially, because he has been wiped out to Lukola, and we might have a Sydney.
28: Wow.
27: Ponga flew in from side on. Walker had Kohler covered. Ponga, I think, knows he's in trouble. He's just put his hands up to his head. He knows he's done something he shouldn't have. Oh, it's a shoulder. It's a shoulder charge. Here we go, the replay. Harvey Norman goes in. Head-on-head contact. There are hands raised all over Accor Stadium. They're about to have their loudest cheer of the night, and the Blues are about to have 10 minutes to get right back into this contest. 10 in the midway, though.
10: Yeah, at least 10 in the bin. Just keeping an eye on Kohler here on the ground.
27: Kohler is on the ground. This is shades of Reece Walsh and Jace Malini 2 years ago. Is it more than 10? Walker on the ground as well, but he's okay. Cola is done for the night. Casey McLean is now warming up.
10: Have New South Wales only used 16 interchangeables?
27: This is going to be a send-off. This is going to be as this might be a send-off because Cola is walking off. That's a Category 1. He's out of here. And fortunately, he is walking, so that's the best news. But now, it's either 10 or a send-off.
5: I know what you're saying, but this is an illegal play.
27: Bunker talking to Klein. Here we go, the biggest moment of the night. We will listen in.
5: Thank you.
27: Ponga nervous.
6: You would be.
5: This is a shoulder charge. He makes direct contact to the head. Right, the junior care, you're off.
27: Send-off! Caleb Ponga is off in Origin 1. And this game has just turned. Now, this is music fitting for the moment, Wendy.
6: Gee whiz.
27: A sensation. Queensland have not been troubled in this game. But Ponga, throwing everything into Cola, has misfired badly. Direct contact to the head. Cola out of the game. But he can be replaced. Caleb Ponga cannot.
10: A big talking point at the end of the game there, because I think the bunker was trying to say 10 minutes, but Ashley Klein actually overruled him on the field. He said, I heard what you're saying, but that's an active foul play. I'm sending him off.
27: Has to be. Given what we saw 2 years ago, and Reece Walsh wiped out, and Swalee rightly sent off. But here we go, the Blues.
10: And McLean onto his field for his debut.
27: Makes his debut. It's Category 2 for Tolu Kola, so not an automatic exit from this game. That's contentious. As now it's Whaley firing it on. Fanua Blake, they're 10 away. The crowd hasn't been this loud all night. 20-6 Queensland. Whaley goes at the right. As now comes this halfback. The 5-8 and Ethan Strange is over. It took them less than 1 cent to cash in. There's still 22 minutes to go. And this is a contest. 20-10, clear it to Strange. Oh, how this match has turned.
10: Well, he deserved it, Ethan Strange. In the first half, you know, playing from the back foot, he was tough defensively. Nice little set play there. Just isolates Cam Munster one-on-one with the young 5-8. Harry Grant's going to take a dive there to make it seem like the video ref has to get involved. But that was all one-on-one. Ethan Strange on Munster. They find a try.
27: So Strange has been pretty close to New South Wales' best. He's been one of them, Webby. You look worried.
6: I'm just reflecting on how the atmosphere of the game has changed, but it has in the box as well here.
27: Honestly, I don't want to be blasphemous for about 2 minutes there. It felt like Rupert Calder. That's how good and fearsome this atmosphere was. Are you okay with the send-off, Shane?
6: Look.
27: Given it's Category 2, Cole could actually come back and play.
10: You said the contact on Plath was fierce, so the contact down there was fierce.
27: That's true, he's got you.
10: Oh, so, here we go.
27: Hang on, no try. What's up?
5: Obstruction, looking at Harmoli.
27: Oh, is this what Wade Graham was flagging? Let's have a look here.
7: Look at the lead here. Look at Wattu. He's required to run to the inside shoulder.
27: He runs through, and Harry Grant.
7: He runs directly at the chest of Harry Grant, who is in slide.
27: You can get a gig in the NBA, but it's the correct call. It's no try. He wiped out Harry Grant. Yes, he dived like Shea Gilgeous Alexander, but you know what? Olukawatu made the error. And again, Shea Webb's going to say, I knew it all along. You wait, listen. He's going to say, all along that was an obstruction.
6: Well, I felt that it was. I wanted to bring it up, but...
27: No, because you're magnanimous.
6: Oh, it's humility. That's all it is, mate.
27: Well, no try. Olukawatu did go into Grant. He did it is a penalty. Grant sold it, but he had something to sell. All right. Dobbo, what about this?
17: Yeah, unbelievable, Dan. And, geez, the crowd's gone up a whole nother level. I agree with everything you guys have said. That the fact that it's a cap two and that it's a send-off, that's the question mark over it all.
10: The question mark is how do they get rule of cat too?
8: That's exactly right.
27: He lay on the ground for 5 minutes.
8: Yeah. So if he passes, that will be talked about as well. But this is going to be monumental if Queensland can hold on.
27: Well, they've got plenty of time, New South Wales, but they've thrown away their first real opportunity. 20-6, Ponga sent off, and he's going to get weeks, you would think. And that's going to bring Reece Walsh back into the picture. But we've got a game here that is very much up in the air. On the last here for Queensland, Walker. Good set from the Maroons. High kick, Toya coming through, up goes McLean. Oh, rises above them. Walker, the State of Origin young man. Well, there's a real buzz here at Accor Stadium. Now it's a carry from Stephen Crichton. And he's met and put down where Brayley picks up a dummy half. Uh-oh, his 17th run. Powering it up in the centre of this Accor Stadium. 15 short of halfway. It's turned in here. Number 15 is Radley. He's done away with the headgear. He turned it into Fanua Blake. Fanua Blake well handled. Ball played quickly. Brayley on. Comes to Radley again. Out to Cleary. Cleary to Staggs. Got by his man Capewell. Couldn't get by. Munster. Tremendous Origin style tackle. Oh, I'll tell you what, they've worked out. There's no set restarts in this game. There was a little bit of niggle for Munster and he got away with it. High kick. And now Blues taken out. Penalty. Tedesco. Tedesco, Nicola is claiming. What's he claiming here? He's claiming Teddy ran into him and not the other way around. Well, gee, I'll tell you what, Britt Nicola on debut will want to get this right because he basically decided himself he's going upstairs.
5: I've got Britton that's going to cross the path of the ball.
27: I've got to say something that looked a bit weird about this. This didn't look like a classic defender's just taking out a chaser. The Harvey Norman replay.
9: Look at the run here, Britton Nicola. He's required to arrive early and take up the space.
27: Now, he's saying he's running towards the ball.
9: Of James Tedesco, which is an escort, and the challenge is unsuccessful.
27: Well, what a silly, silly challenge.
5: Yeah, but
27: he thought he could sell it by pretending he was running towards the ball.
5: No more challenges, both teams.
27: But penalty to the Blues. 10 away. 20 minutes, 20 to go. We've only had 3 minutes of football since Ponga was sent off. My goodness. Now, here's a carry from the Blues who trail by 14. Cam Murray has been fantastic in a losing side. Now a little dummy and almost going through the Blues. They're so close. Radley. Well played to Brayley. On it goes for Noah Blake. Gives it on to Cleary. Here's Tedesco. He can't get through. Queensland defending brilliantly. Short side play, Staggs will try and get a try himself. It's not going to happen here. Foe play the ball on the right side to Tedesco. Throws to Cleary, not the best pass. Cleary, also not the best pass. On to Fanua Blake, and he can just take the tackle in front of the right upright. This is a big last play. Cleary gets it on the left. Throws to Strange, holds it up. Inside pass, as it's Crichton who can't hang onto the ball. It was a little ambitious. Strange's ball wasn't perfect. Crichton loses it. Another chance down the drain for the Blues. But they're getting closer, it seems. Queensland hold on, and that was great defending from a 12-man Maroons.
10: Yeah, a couple of big tackles. Munster 1-on-1 on Katoni Staggs on the one edge, and there on Crichton coming across field and Ethan Strange. New South Wales, it's got to be patience here. They got the Queenslanders down the right end of the field, a man down. One big defensive set, and they'll be in good field position.
27: Wade Graham, Shane Webke. I'm going to do Gobbo's work for him here. Tolu Kola has been ruled out. Tolu Kola has been ruled out. Well, I think that'll quell a lot of the dramas that would happen after the game. I still think Category 2 is just a diabolical assessment. But anyway, he's out. That's the main thing. And he won't be playing for Manly on Friday night. 9 short of halfway the moment. Just getting through their set. Munster on the tabloid feeder. Keeps it going to Capel. Capel running down the edge. He's got to get round. He does just. Even though Staggs and Toto almost drag him over the sideline. Good set. Walker takes a few extra steps. Now kicks on the run. High ball coming down 10 away. McLean goes up and grabs it himself. He's made for this stage. Beats one. Almost beats another. And he's rocked up 20 short of halfway. Now it's spread here as Ethan Strange, he's having a blinder. Strange on the front, breaks away, but he's going to have to do it himself. Walker, inside the Strange, goodbye! Ethan Strange is in! there's a long way to go. There's a lot of ground to be made up, but Ethan Strange is now having a Sam Walker-like debut.
10: Could have easily been two tries if the last one wasn't taken away for all of Kawatu. McLean, you have to take your hats off to him. It was him who went up. He brought the ball down in a contest straight away. They knew they had to get the ball left. They sensed the space. It was Hudson Young linking up with his teammate Ethan Strange there from Canberra. He does well. He draws the pass, finds Crichton, who breaks a couple of tackles, gets into the backfield, somehow fashions a pass to that man again, Ethan Strange. And what a game he is having. New South Wales growing confident as we see the rain start to come down again.
27: Well, Ethan Strange, what about this performance so far? He deserves something like that.
11: What about Casey McLean under those
27: bubbles? Oh, my goodness.
11: He is leaping into the clouds.
27: He is. Well, no stage too big for him. He's got 8 tries in 4 tests. He started his test career as a teenager with 4 tries for the Kiwis. But I tell you what, this stadium was shaking when Strange got over the line. What's the 63% per set kick predictor. Cleary, 5 in from touch. Still 10 the margin. Here it comes. He's pulled it. Oh. No good. 16 and a half to go. They still need 2 tries. Oh, this is Origin right now. Ben Dobbin's sideline.
8: Yeah, some big decisions being made at the present moment. Saifidi and obviously Burton, they are the 2 remaining, and they haven't made a decision yet, New South Wales, on whether or not who they're going to activate. So they're looking at it at the present moment. Also, he was definitely a Cat 2 and failed his Cat 2 at Jaiakola. So that, I just checked with the NRL, definitely a Cat 2 and failed now, it. So game
27: now
8: on.
27: Now, because Dobbo, even though it's Cat 2,
8: and he failed,
27: Cola has failed the test due to an active foul plate. That triggers the 18th man.
8: Exactly right.
27: So that allows Saifidi or Burton to be used.
8: Exactly right.
27: Queensland have used 16 players. They've still got Liero, Mam, Shibasaki. You'd imagine Liero would be the favourite there to get on just for defence. 20 to 10. As now Fanua Blake, this is his best run of the night by miles. He's dragged defenders with him up to the 30. 20 to 10, New South Wales. How good is Origin football? It's 20 to 12, 10 Queensland. 20 to 10 Queensland. It feels like New South Wales on top, but it's Queensland with a well-earned lead. Now it's Cleary getting it on the stags. He's through again, delays the pass, goes on the top, comes to Cobbo, in and away. Cobbo just does enough. Inside the 20, the Blues. Last. As they spurt quickly, Cleary, a chopping kick across the face. McLean's got it. Oh, inside pass is dropped by Crichton. He loses it behind him. Still the last. Strange. Now he's gang tackled and the ball comes free. Oh, it should have been a try. And it would have been an Origin try for the ages. As Casey McLean almost comes up with a legendary play 5 minutes into his Origin career.
11: Boys, you've got to applaud Queensland's defence. I know you don't want to, but Stroke.
27: That's pretty good.
11: Great kick by Cleary. Great vision as usual.
27: Not much New South Wales did wrong there. Right. The 12-man Maroons had the answer. 15 to go. Liero warming up, Dobbo tells us. So they're about to use their 17th play at Queensland. Ball played now by Cobbo. Rain driving down. It is tumbling here. Munster. They're in quicksand a bit here, Queensland. And remember, Ponga sent off about 10 minutes ago. Here's a carry now from Tino. And he's rolled over. And he'll play at 15 short of halfway. And he'll play it back to Grant. Grant to the open side to Walker. Dropping it off. Nicker. Looking at him. Man who's played 16 Kiwi tests. Just taking it up into the 2-man defence. On the last, Munster thought about a high kick, ended up going a low kick. It worked out well. It slipped by Toto, has to go back and retrieve. And now he muscles his way past his own 20. But the Blues are starting to make some line breaks. They've made 3, most of them in the last certainly a few minutes here, as it's carried forward by Staggs, who almost lost that ball. Very slippery conditions, but he gets up and plays it, Staggs. McLean
26: and driving three defenders back with him to within 15 of halfway. Quick play the ball to Brayley. He's away. Now gets it on to Strange. Strange away. Double pump from Young. Tedesco. He's got Craig on his inside. He gets it back to Strange. Inside the 20. Almost there. My goodness. Strange gets up and plays it. Queensland still getting back. Comes to Cleary. Oh, they've got numbers. Tedesco. And Bonaparte, which is dropped by. And Tedesco threw a pass. Olakau'atu was injured. Olakau'atu can't stand up straight. Is he cramming or is he injured?
10: He's cramming.
26: Tedesco threw a pass. It was at the shoelaces of Olakau'atu. If he catches it, he scores. 20-10. Queensland hold on. You're a cruel man, Jay Lemke. You're laughing at a man's misfortune.
11: I'm not. Well, that's pretty funny. Jeepers.
10: This again, but execution, as you see on Olakau'atu, he's really struggling with cramp. New South Wales, they're just going to have to get on with it here with their 12 men themselves. A little bit of a reprieve there for Queensland, but just talk about moments. We always hear Origin moments. That was a moment, and New South Wales just couldn't execute.
26: 13 to go, 20-10. This game is like listening to a podcast on 0.5 speed. The clock just won't go down. Penalty, Queensland. Huge moment here. High tackle. And Queensland gets a much-needed breathing space. Radley went in to try and be the enforcer, and he just went a little too high. In fact, it was Barnett. So apologies there, not Radley, but it was Barnett. And the ball just hit the ball and it slipped up. So it's unlucky, but it's a penalty.
10: Radley's just gone on as right edge for Olakau'atu. He's done for the game in cramp. That was way on the big screen.
26: There's now Queensland put it into touch as they close in on halfway. 12 to go, they're up by 10. Walker, this will go into Origin folklore for Queensland. Another one of these backs against the wall. They led by 20, yet it'll be a backs against the wall win if they get there. Now it's going to be on. Riero fresh, straight into the teeth of the Blues defence. Brought down centre field for Noel Blake and Barnett there. Playing it back to Grant. Grant, oh, driven.
11: That's what he's in the game for.
26: And he lets him know about it as well. How's that taste, Harry? Now it's a run that goes nowhere for Queensland on tackle 5. Barely over halfway. They're walking at the moment, Queensland, but they're getting through. They're surviving. Munster, knowing his team needs a breather, drills one for the sideline, but he can't find it. It's cut off by To'o. Oh, superb chase by the men in maroon. And To'o is escorted back to his 10-metre line.
11: Boys, what about Kurt Capewell? Oh. He has been in just about everything. He's led that chase.
26: He's been, and from minute one, he's been that engine for them. It's carried up by Staines under McLean, coming on for the concussed Tolu Kola, and McLean is met on his 20. And nothing said from so far for the Blues, with Barnett just pumping it forward, and it's stopped. A good solid one-out rumble. They need a bit more right now. They're at the wrong end. Played to Brayley. Throws left to Yo. Yo trying to change direction. He does. He gets the Cleary. Now he changes back with a pass to his left to Tedesco.
11: Good work, boy.
26: But Tedesco again, pretty well handled so far tonight. He's knocked over. On the last, Cleary can only kick it long. It's an inside his 40. It's got angle. It's a 40-20. It's shade to the 23 grand final. Just when they needed it. Nathan Cleary. They say he's going to dominate Origin. Well, he's just come up with a monumental Origin play. Not much the hammer at fullback did wrong. The kick was too good. Here come the Blues.
10: Yeah, you summed it up beautifully there, Dan. There was nothing really the hammer could do. It was just the angle of the kick, the execution. Not many people can do it, and we see Nathan do it regularly.
26: All right, pipe down, John Denver. Here comes New South Wales. Fanua Blake in front of the left upright. They're looking for a third straight try. Where's Ethan Strange? Give it to the kid. He's a good run, but an even better tackle to bring Mitchell Barnett's run to a halt. Played to Brayley. Throws left to Cleary. Cleary out to Strange. Strange holds it up. Goes himself. Then draws in. Gives it here to Crichton. And the defence slides across. Toya low. Walker up top. 2 metres out. 5 in from touch. A little plunge over. McLean. Almost, but they've burned a play. That's four gone.
27: Now it's Cleary. Runs across the 10-metre line. Links up with Tedesco. And it goes down to Staggs. Staggs comes. Oh, Munster! Tremendous tackle around the waist. Last. And now a set restart. A set restart. A loose pass by the Blues. It was Munster there with that second effort, which drew Klein's attention. He got away with it before, not this time. Now the Blues on tackle two, working to the middle with Barnett in front of the right upright. 20 to 10 Queensland. 10 the margin, 9 to play. Slow play. Try! Clearing in! Blues get a third straight try. And Nathan Cleary, the time is now. The time is now. He's 40-20. His try. And now he leads the next stage of this comeback. 20-14, the kicks are sitting.
10: Yeah, it's a tough call on Munster here on last play.
12: It's a tough call.
10: Tony Staggs, he played it well. Got the six again. There was confusion, but a man on the ground, Blake Braley, senses that, darts into the Queensland line, and Nathan Cleary reacts here. He knows it's not a kick play anymore. It's the time for him to hit the line. Gets inside Cameron Munster, scores a try. So much time on the clock, still 8 minutes.
27: New South Wales, Webby, are almost favourites because they're only now one score down.
12: God, they've got to be 12 now, don't they?
27: Oh, now, don't be like that. Come on, you've been up and about for 60
12: I'm
27: minutes.
12: I'm just there.
27: So, Cleary. Now he's saying, where's the damn tea? Come on, support staff, ball kid. Time's ticking away here. Time is ticking. This is silly. Time is of the F. Now we've got a guy shuffling out there. Cleary runs to him. This is amateur hour. He runs 15 metres to beat the trainer, grabs the tee.
10: Now it stopped.
27: It wasn't stopped. They lost about 40 seconds, Wayne. Now here he comes, Cleary, again, driving Ray, moves in, waste no time, 7.5 to go, 20 to 16, this is proving, and racing to be one of the greatest origins we've ever seen. Queensland are up 20-0, it would be the greatest comeback in origin history. No team has been down by 20 and won the game, and the Blues are nearly there. Dobbo, what's doing on the sideline? Bob, yeah, JT Marks.
8: So Britt Nicker is HIA from a tackle a little earlier. He's come off, Cotter's come on, and Burton's been activated as the 18th man. So
27: Burton,
8: Burton is the 18th man.
27: You so, believe yeah. this, Matt Burton. Was supposed to have a training session. Was it on Monday or Sunday? They had to ring up Canterbury, say, don't let him train, we might need him. And now here he is. Here he is about to play in an origin game. As now it's carried forward here by Fenua Blake. He's had a couple of incisive runs of late. Flegler then gave him a bit of a shove. Here's McLean. McLean with a solid run. He's a strong young winger, isn't he, Casey McLean? Picked up by Braley. Braley is having a field day since coming into this game. He's finding tired defenders everywhere. Runs 10 metres. Stop. 15 short of halfway. Now it's sent to the right. Cleary getting it on to Staggs. He's away again, Staggs. Staggs, though, he can't bring in. Takes the tackle of Munster. Gets up to the 40. But Staggs is killing him on that side. On the next, it's Barnett. Barnett with a lovely, solid hit and spin. He's put down those 30 away. Last tackle. 6.5 left. Braley to Cleary. Cleary puts up a high kick. Here we go. Under it is Fifita. A Queenslander goes down. Fifita puts it down. It's a knock-on. It's a Queensland knock-on. They're on the ropes, Queensland. The Blues are one punch away from a knockout victory. Up they go. Fifita dropped it. Remember, Queensland burned their challenge through Nikita. So if there's a problem in the with the chasers, no one can do anything about it now. Scrum 10 away, and surely once again it's Nathan Cleary's time.
10: Yeah, and as good as Kirk Capewell's been today, all heart and effort, just Staggs that matchup now, he's defending out wide.
27: What about Ethan Strange? It goes away from him, it comes to Staggs, getting a one-on-one. Capewell this time does the job. 20-16, Queensland, 5.5 to go. How good is Origin Rugby League? Now it's Cleary turning it in. Away to Barnett. Geez, Barnett's been strong. And for Noah Blake in the second stint, as they've had plenty more ball. And Barnett gets to within two. They're on the right side. Cleary, dummies, not fallen for. Excellent work, Grant, down low in front of the post. Strange yet to have a crack. Barnett with a crash attempt here. They're just working over the middle. He's brought down four away. Comes to the right, Cleary. Out it goes, Tedesco. Two on three. Tedesco can only take the tackle. Oh, this is great defense. Now the last tackle. Comes to Cleary. A chip kick, this time closer to the middle. Crichton jumps too early. Lost by Queensland. It's not back by Strain. Six more tackles. Queensland can't keep hanging on. Now a high tackle from Gray. That's going to bring about a pause in play. Ashley Klein is going to settle things down here. Time ticking, by the way. Now it's stopped. 4:44 on the clock. I don't think they're going to find this. That's not a 10-minute for Grant. I don't think that's not a great. That's not a great two careless high tackle. If it is, it's going to be 13-11. But Klein's seen enough. They take the tackle and go to the Blues. As now it's carried forward by Yo. 20-16 when it was 20-0. Now it's Bailey getting it on. Murray catching pass. As Cleary, his pass is knocked up by Staggs. Staggs goes for it. Half a metre short. There was a bobble ball, but somehow Staggs held on to it. Comes out to Cleary. Giving it here to Murray. Murray works it to the middle. Spins. Gets a pass to a flat-footed Barnett. Barnett on tackle one is knocked over. 4 minutes left. Comes across here to Cleary, who's running the show now. Gives it to Strange. Out to Crichton. Crichton is just short. Upended, I think Liero saved it. Slow play the ball. Hammer. Oh, he almost went to the bin. But he got up in the nick of time. Cleary getting it on. Away to Murray. This is magnificent defence. In front of the post. 12-13, Queensland. The Blues with Yo on to Strange. He slips into a tackle. And high tackle. High tackle. Penalty. In fact, an offload off the ground. Queensland penalty.
13: Yeah.
27: This is incredible defence. This is unbelievable. Even by Queensland's heroic standards, this is incredible defence. And looking at a replay, yeah, Walker went in, missed the high tackle. Strange was tackled, and he threw it off the ground. Probably the first thing he's done wrong tonight. Queensland are nearly there. But the Blues can strike from anywhere, and they're going to get the ball back, you would think. Still 3:20 to go. What a game.
13: It's everything we love about Ireland.
27: Kalen Ponga sent off in about the 57th minute. It's all New South Wales, but it's Queensland with their noses in front. Potter, tough run. Now it comes across. Riera, the freshest of the Queensland. He made a tackle during that set, which has saved him. But he's got plenty of friends who've done the same thing tonight. Flegler with a run. He scored. That seems like so long ago. They're up to halfway. Now Liero again. Good stuff from Queensland. Now we get to the last. 2:40 left. Walker drilling a kick. Right on the line.
13: Good play.
27: Nothing adventurous. Put it into touch. And now Queensland, at least they're on the right side of the field. New South Wales are 70 metres from home. And there's 2.5 to go.
13: Sammy Walker summed that up beautifully. Beyond his experience, to know that that was the required play.
27: Barnett off, Burton on. Oh, an offload from Murray. He got it here to Tedesco, giving it to Tottle. That's a great start to the set. They've gone 15 metres, the Blues. Here it comes to Yo, just crabbing and now straightening and making it the halfway. But Queensland have got
13: his boys.
27: 2:13 left. Queensland up by four. A loose pass from Young, going back to retrieve is Strange. He's just going to have to take his medicine and take the tackle right on the logo on halfway. So they've wasted a couple of tackles here. Murray on Burton. He carries it forward. A good strong run, but they need more. They're 41 out. Here it comes to Cleary. Cleary stopping, cutting back infield. His pass knocked up and recovered. Just all nervous stuff. Everyone's nervous. Young holding onto it. Last tackle. 30 metres out. Oh, Young, come on, get up. He does. He was trying to milk a penalty. Cleary, the game might come down to this. High kick, hammer under it. Up they go. It's a try! Tedesco! And gone next to the post. He has climbed up. It is the greatest comeback in 46 years of Origin. James Tedesco, what a hero's return. He sprinted in, out jumped the hammer, and it's Cleary's bomb. Cleary putting his stamp on the end of this game. And Tedesco takes it before it hits the maroon. It's going to be a try. And the kick will be from next to the left upright. I can't believe it.

0: So brave for New South Wales. So often tonight, making error after error, but they've found the answer just when they needed it, and the answer was James Tedesco.
1: Is that why he's picked it? He's had a game.
2: I'm always speechless with that. Of course, New South Wales playing his last 20 minutes against 12 men. But just a moment, the man, Tedesco, Cleary 40-20, Cleary bomb.
0: Not confirmed yet.
2: Try confirmed.
0: Try confirmed! A kick to win the game from next to the post.
2: That's unbelievable.
1: Wow, boys.
0: Just when you think you've seen it all in State of Origin, you get used to it. We've never seen anything like this. It is the biggest, I'm sure, we'll check it. I'm sure this is the biggest lead that's ever been overcome. No one has ever overcome a 20-point deficit. Tedesco, next to the post, Cleary. This is 2023 Grand Final again. He came to life just when they needed him.
1: He can't miss this. He just can't.
0: What does the Perth set kick predict to say?
1: It's got to be 100.
0: Yeah. No, it doesn't say 1,000.
1: Oh, look at all yous getting excited. Oh.
0: They all emerged now, didn't they, Remy? I'm on your side.
1: Exactly.
0: They were nowhere to be seen for 70 minutes.
1: No.
0: He is clearing.
1: They're all believers now.
0: He is adjacent to the left upright.
1: There's no way in the world he could ever miss this.
0: Stop trying to jinx him, Lebke. I know what you're doing. The rain is just at its heaviest.
1: It could slip over.
0: Time is ticking away. 10 seconds left. 20 all to win Origin. He's going to run this clock all the way down. This is the final moment of the game. Now the clock stops.
1: Listen.
0: Here it comes. He's going to go in and do it again. He's stumbled.
2: To be fair, he stood there for so long because he may as well start the process.
0: Well, he was
2: again.
0: Trying to run the clock down to zero. He doesn't want a short chip off for JoJo or one of the other Maroons to win the game, to win State of Origin number one. Cleary from next to the post has got it. It is the greatest escape of all. 20-0 becomes 22-20. The Blues off the canvas. It's a miraculous win. One last play though for Queensland. It's a short restart. Blues can't give away a penalty, or Queensland will have a kick and goal to tie. I can't believe this game. Walker, ball on tee. Everyone's standing. It's not a bad kick. It goes the distance. Batted back by Queensland. They're 45 out. Walker, he's 55 out when he gets it. They're going backwards. Munster hurls a pass. New South Wales win. McLean goes to ground. And New South Wales have done it. New South Wales have won from nowhere. This is Lane Park like noise right now. The crowd in front of us here has all turned and pointed at the box next to us. That's Laurie Daly and his staff. Laurie must have thought this was dead and buried. He must have thought his tenure was about to come to an end because it was a diabolical first half, error after error. But they hung in, a little bit of luck, Palem Ponga set off, which now proves to be the definitive moment of this game. But the Blues had to cash in, and they took their sweet time. But a miraculous Origin play, a Cleary bomb, a Tedesco catch, and New South Wales win game number one as Origin delivers again.

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6: Which is huge, guys. Which means if you donate, it's doubled. Yep. You're doubling it, which is awesome. I know times are tough, but if you can spare even just a small amount, then it's going to be doubled, you know? $2, $4,
5: sorry?
6: And so on and so on.
4: Are you sure?
6: Two plus two is four. Two times two?
4: Yeah.
5: No, she's very good.
4: It's a tremendous initiative.
6: It's great.
4: I mean, doubling the donation is just unreal.
6: I know. And you know, last year it raised $823,000.
4: Holy dooly. They want to hit the milli.
6: They want to hit the mill this year. I think do it.
4: You should bring in Lil Wayne if you want to hit a milli. That joke will resonate.
5: Yes.
6: Yeah, that was a really good joke.
4: Thanks. Yes. Don't you not laugh just because of your silly Tom joke last week that everyone hated.
5: Okay, well, that's not the reason I wasn't laughing. I just didn't find it very funny, Judge.
4: Oh, sure,
5: I'm completely honest.
4: You loved my Millie joke when I pitched it to you earlier.
5: Yeah, that was earlier. This is now.
6: You know what we're going to do? But guys, please.
4: Oh,
5: wow.
4: Get a pot kettle. Mm-hmm. Holy dooly, you've been mucking around like this.
6: Celebrate Double the Difference Day, Jack. We encourage people to donate tomorrow, obviously.
4: Of course.
6: We're doubling down and playing some of our favourite artists back to back.
4: We will be donating Liz Weezer Dalton.
6: Of course we will. And I'd like to play some Oasis.
5: Ooh. They were in the country last
7: gonna
5: year.
7: Gonna be the one that saves me.
5: That's a good pick, Lou.
6: Thank you, Judge. What are you going to go with?
4: I'm thinking a bit of Slipknot.
5: That is a different vibe.
4: It is different vibe.
6: Two very different vibes. We've got Georgia on the line.
4: Georgia, how are you?
8: I'm good. How are we?
4: Very nice. Well, thank you.
6: Now, do you have a particular artist you would like to hear, Jarch's or mine?
4: Surely a bit of
6: sleep. Surely Oasis. Surely Wonderwall. Come on, Georgia.
8: My dad's the biggest fan of Oasis. I was always on in the house, so I'm going Oasis.
6: Yes!
5: Here we go.
4: Your old man wasn't a huge fan of Slipknot?
6: Not many people. I suppose they are.
5: There's a big community.
4: Heaps of people are.
6: I'm roasting the bloody music community today. Sorry, Slipknot, I love you.
4: Okay, that's good.
6: Yeah. Just clarifying that.
4: Thanks, mate. Thanks for clarifying.
6: Yeah. Awesome, Georgia. Well, you know what? We're going to play two Oasis songs.
4: That feels right.
6: Because it's double.
5: Yeah. Let's do it.
6: Day.
5: Triple M's Lou and Judge.
9: The early drive home with Lou and Judge.
4: Lou and Judge.
5: Lou and Judge on Triple M for your Winnie Churchill Wednesday. Steve Carell's birthday as well.
4: Happy birthday, Steve. Good on you, mate.
6: Love you.
5: Because it's State of Origin Day. What have we got?
4: Well, because it is State of Origin, I thought I'd get to state some origins. Well, get you to state some origins of old sayings.
6: Oh, I love when I get to play guessing games. Mm. It's my favourite part of the show. Write that down for some more content.
4: Okay. Lulu, what do you reckon the etymology, how do you reckon the origin of mind your P's and Q's came into effect? Mind your P's and Q's.
6: Mind your peace and quiet. You know, you want to
4: I don't mind that.
6: You want to keep your brain and yourself aware.
4: Right. In the 17th century, pubs and bars were packed with rowdy patrons. Love this, mate.
5: Oh. Just a bit of quiz atmos.
4: Owners encouraged people to keep an eye on their pints and quarts, otherwise it could turn bad fast.
6: Also, like covering your beer.
4: Mind your P's and Q's.
6: What's a quartz?
4: What is a quartz?
6: It's a type of
4: stone.
5: Maybe it's what a schooner used to be called.
4: Yeah.
6: Oh, yeah. Or maybe a
5: quarter
6: wine.
5: Of a pint.
4: Mm, yeah. Probably quartz. Mate, is it whiskey?
5: Would be.
6: Mm.
4: A little quart of whiskey.
6: Or maybe a tequila, lime soda, or a margarita.
4: Give the cold shoulder.
6: Where it came from, that phrase.
4: Yes.
6: Yeah, sorry.
5: that's all we're playing.
4: You've already played one round,
6: no,
4: you idiot.
6: No, I just double checking. I think that means, you know, when you're telling someone, get away from me, and I think it came from probably frostbite back in the day.
4: In the 1800s, unwanted guests would sometimes serve a bad piece of cold meat instead of a hot meal, a clear sign they weren't welcome. Oh. So given the cold shoulder of a lamb.
6: Oh, you know, yuck. Imagine biting into a steak and it's just cold.
4: I eat cold meat all the time. Turn a blind eye.
6: A blind man.
4: Yep.
6: He only had one blind eye. And he could turn the other one round his head.
4: It's great. You know Horatio Nelson?
6: Yeah.
4: Who was he?
6: Prime Minister.
4: Lord Nelson. He was like a general, a commander of armies, a British general or something. Allegedly put a telescope to his blind eye during battle so he could ignore orders he didn't agree with. So he'd turn a blind eye. What about bite the bullet?
6: They had to keep them in their mouths. When they were at war, and sometimes I'd accidentally bite down on them.
5: I don't mind it.
4: Listen. In the 1800s, soldiers undergoing surgery without anaesthetic, because if you had to get your leg sawed off or something, were said to bite down on a bullet to endure the pain.
6: Yeah, but you could break your teeth also.
4: Probably better. Wouldn't it? I don't think teeth health was huge back in the day.
5: Should have been a sponge or something.
4: Piss poor. I actually know this one.
6: Really bad stream, like just going everywhere.
4: You were so poor that you would sell your urine, because I think they used to tan leather with urine.
6: Imagine having a handbag and walking around and everyone going, what's that smell? It's just piss.
4: Well, no, it wouldn't stink of piss, the leather, but they'd use it to tan it. So you'd keep your piss into a pot. You wouldn't have a pot to piss in. No, the scent would obviously go away. You wouldn't have a pot to piss in because you'd have a pot in the corner of the room. That was your toilet. If you were so poor, you didn't even have a pot to piss in.
6: Let's test it. Pee on one of my handbags.
4: Dead as a doornail.
6: Dead as a doornail. Dead as a doornail. You've jammed your finger in the door and your nail's gone dead.
4: In the middle.
5: Oh, I don't hate it.
4: In the Middle Ages, doornails were hammered through doors and bent over the other side so they could never be reused, making them completely dead. Last one. Okay. Close but no cigar.
5: Ooh.
6: You go to buy a cigar and they only got ciggies.
4: I don't mind it either. In the early 1900s at fairgrounds, cigars were given out as prizes.
6: Cool.
4: So if you're playing a fairground game and you didn't win a prize, you were close but no cigar.
6: Very interesting. Hey, you're learning something new every day.
4: Yeah, yep, well put.
5: Well put. Jarch, Triple M.
9: This is the Early Drive Home with Lou and Jarch.
5: Lou and Jarch on Triple M. Let's have another one of these.
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5: Now you can head to the Triple M win page to have a crack at this. There's $1,000 to be won every day.
4: That is huge.
6: Tool of Rock.
4: Nice, dude. Well done.
6: Well, it's a pretty exciting game, don't you think?
4: Well,
6: $1,000 on the line.
4: 100%.
6: You got a song playing created entirely. Yes. Out of tools found from Super Cheap Auto.
4: Correct.
6: So I went super cheap.
4: Yeah, that is.
6: Super Cheap Auto.
4: Yeah, which is pretty exciting. Now, this is for a grand.
5: Yeah.
6: Hot cash.
4: It's hot. It's filthy red hot cash.
6: Yeah.
4: Clean money.
6: Yeah.
4: Completely legit.
6: Yeah.
4: Sorry.
5: Usually you don't have to say that on radio shows.
4: Yeah, correct. Yeah. I think maybe with this show that we do have to specify that.
5: Yeah.
4: I
6: think you're right. So we've got Duncan and Natalie on the line.
4: We
6: Hello.
4: Do.
10: Hey,
11: Hi
10: guys.
11: How you doing?
4: Good. How you guys going? Now,
11: good.
10: All good.
4: Now, do you guys understand the concept of the game? It's basically we're going to play a song. It'll be played via tools you can get from Super Cheap Auto. You've got to buzz in if you think that you know. Buzz in with your name if you think that you know what the song is.
6: Nice.
11: Okay.
4: We've had players where there's not a lot of buzzing.
6: Yeah, we need you buzzing with your name.
4: We need buzzing with the name. We'll stop the segment. We'll allow you to guess. If incorrect, we'll continue.
6: And beautiful. We need band and song name.
5: Band and song name.
4: Correct.
5: Or artist and song name.
4: That is correct.
6: Yeah.
5: Okay, here we go. This is it.
11: Okay.

0: Natalie.
1: Okay, here we go.
0: Eye of the tiger.
2: She's got it!
3: Well done.
4: Wow.
5: That's very well done.
4: How did you get that? I thought that one was very hard. Well done.
3: Well done. Far out.
0: Clean in the beginning and then, the second sort of verse, got it.
5: Gross. That's it. That classic guitar bit
4: at
5: the start.
4: $1,000 coming your way. As easy as that. Quickest $1,000 we've ever made.
1: Dunk, can I ask you something, mate?
3: Yeah, mate.
1: Did you have any inkling at all?
3: I sort of picked it up just before Nat
1: towards
3: said
1: the
3: it.
1: End.
3: She did great.
1: It was a tough one.
4: Yeah.
5: Very good. Yeah. Thanks for playing, guys. Natalie, well done. $1,000 coming your way. Want to know what super sounds like? Super cheap autos, tax time, Tulipalooza, quality auto tools at super prices. It's music to your ears. Make it super. 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Head to the Triple M win page if you want to play.
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5: Lou and Jarch on Triple M here. Thanks to Zero.
4: What's the main thing that stresses you out, Jarch? I'll tell you what it is.
1: Taxes.
4: No.
1: Finance stuff.
4: Nah. Being stuck in traffic.
1: It does stress me out.
4: Because you're a stressy little senorita, aren't you?
1: I hate traffic.
4: And what doesn't stress you out?
1: Zero.
4: Oh, God, you're good. Because, you know...
1: With an X.
5: Got to be with an X.
4: Tax time doesn't need to be stressful, guys. And Zero with an X has you sorted.
1: Yeah.
4: Get rid of that stress and be blessed with Zero.
1: Oh,
4: with an
1: it.
4: X.
5: Yes.
1: Oh, it all kind of rhymed.
5: Zero.com.au.
1: Lulu.
4: Yes.
1: Have you heard I'm doing 75 hard?
4: Sorry, mate. I just had a micro sleep. What'd you say?
1: Ah, to match my penis. Now, I'm doing 75 hard. Down she goes. She's down.
5: She's gone.
4: Okay. Very good.
5: Yeah, no. Tell us about 75 hard, Josh.
1: So I'm in the gym a lot.
4: Yeah, I know.
1: It's basically become a life.
4: Twice a day. It's all you do. I can't wait till you're back for a bit.
1: I'm stinging for a run.
4: We can go have a bloody drink
1: just a
4: together.
1: Drink and just, cruise. Anyhow.
4: Drinking hot chippies together.
1: Yeah. Mm. I was at the gym the other day, right? And there was, you know how there's people in the gym that sort of big dog you? Like there's sort of big dog and gym guys.
5: Yep.
4: Yeah. Out of the way, champ.
1: Yeah.
4: I got this.
1: Yeah.
4: You need a hand.
1: And you never really get to meet him or, like, you never, like, you don't never talk to him, but they're sort of big dog and you're just in their demeanor.
4: Yep.
1: I got a chance to big dog one of the big dogs in the gym the other day.
4: Oh, you big dog the big dog.
1: And it felt tremendous.
4: You do blade the big dog.
1: I did.
5: Tell us.
1: So I'm at the gym. We're working out. This guy's a bit of a unit. And turns out I've got a mutual friend with him.
4: With the big dog.
1: The big dog. And so I'm talking to the mutual friend and he comes over and sort of, here you going? And I go, g'day, mate, Jack. And he goes, here you go, mate, Tom. I said, Tom?
5: You're kidding.
1: That's my dog's name.
5: You are joking. You are absolutely gammon.
1: Lou, you should have seen it.
2: Get over it! It was a week ago!
4: Never get that voice break, guys. If you don't know what we're talking about, go to the Triple M.
5: No need to do that. You don't need to do that.
4: LB tells this yarn.
5: You're not going to find anything.
4: And his face, he's so smug.
5: I wouldn't go to the Lou and Judge.
4: He thought it was the best roast saying the bloke's name.
5: I wouldn't do it. It's just not worth it.
4: Oh, God, you had me hook, line, and sinker. That might be the best voice break we've ever done.
5: Sounds like the big dog is pretty rattled, though.
4: Oh.
5: You must have really...
4: Did you play mixed netball after?
1: Oh, we all went to play the mixed netball.
5: Nothing wrong. Yeah. Let's not start insulting mixed netball, okay? That was...
1: No, we're not insulting it, mate.
4: Oh,
1: we're just
4: Jack.
1: Telling you the facts of the yard.
5: Well, it was the best
4: I've
5: got to
4: give you a big round of applause, mate. That was absolutely unbelievable.
1: I had him hook, line, and sinker too.
5: Yeah. I was really interested to hear how you
4: I was honestly wondering what you did to the big dog, but you big dogged him.
1: I was literally just going through that yarn going, where am I going with this? I've got to get to this point. How am I going to get there?
4: Oh, gosh.
5: Well, I think you should actually do that. You should actually say that to one of the big dogs. I think you'll actually find that actually...
4: You meet a bloke called Brutus? G'day, mate. Oh, it's my dog's name.
1: Really? Cool.
5: Yeah. Cool.
1: Oh, that's sweet, man. Cool name.
4: Nice.
1: That'd be anyone's normal reaction.
5: Well, that's not what happened. That's not actually what happened all those years ago on the mixed social netball court, so...
1: Anyway,
5: so
1: let's go a break or something.
4: So good.
1: Mm. Let's let LP recover. See you, kid.
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9: Oh, not Neil. Neil's done it again. Neil. You've done it again. Or perhaps it's his first time. I hope it's his first time.
8: Mm-hmm.
9: So, Neil Crossley, he was preparing himself for a once-in-a-lifetime moment. He was about to take his daughter down the aisle on her wedding day. Beautiful moment, you know, giving away your daughter.
10: Big time.
9: Marrying a lovely man or woman in front of all their friends and family. The music started. He's got a big smile on his face. And he just took off down the aisle.
10: Without her.
9: He just left his daughter. The start.
8: Kind of important.
9: Yeah, pretty Neil. Important thing to forget, Neil. There's a bit of audio. You can't hear much.
8: Beautiful song.
9: Yeah, there he goes, Neil.
8: Strolling down.
9: You just hear everyone cracking up laughing.
8: Yeah. There it goes.
10: Oop. Forgot her.
8: Better go back.
9: So the usher had to grab Neil and pull him back. Mate, you got to wait. You got to wait for your daughter.
10: So he's just had a brain fart.
9: Yeah, he's probably just thinking, you know, oh, this is a beautiful day.
10: Music started.
9: Yeah, give him a daughter away. Oh, it's amazing. Just starts strutting down the aisle. Neil, come on, Neil. Not again. Get back here, Neil.
8: Not again.
9: Neil.
8: You acting like Neil's doing this every week.
10: Every week.
9: Old Neil Crossley. He's done it again.
10: Neil Crossley.
9: Yeah, the audience will cross.
10: Lee. With Lee.
9: Yeah.
8: Across with Lee.
10: Yeah.
9: Apparently his daughter said that it was a fond memory and that she'll always laugh about it.
10: Well, it does. Things like that can generate.
9: Oh, it's like when funny moments happen in funerals or weddings. Like, it is, it's good.
10: I mean, every dad just walks his daughter down the aisle at the same time. You know, and what a lovely moment. But very few dads have forgotten their daughter down the aisle. Hence why it makes international news. Hence why it's a delightful memory. Well, so good on you, Neil.
9: We call it pulling a Neil.
10: Pulling a Neil.
9: It's called in the wedding world.
10: Is that right?
9: Yeah. They go, you pulled a Neil. Oh, come on. Don't pull a Crossley.
10: Don't pull a Neil.
9: Neil.
10: Not again. Every time you're at the pub.
9: Jack.
10: I was thinking that after this, because we love our dad yarns.
9: Yes, we do.
10: Let's unpack a couple.
9: Oh, we haven't unpacked a dad in a while.
10: We have. Oh, the last time maybe was when you were sick.
8: A couple weeks ago.
10: LP unpacked. It was a mum, though.
8: I unpacked a mum.
10: Yeah.
9: Oh, unpack your mum.
8: First time ever I've unpacked anyone.
9: Should have got Franco on and unpacked him. Because you wouldn't know much about Franco.
8: You should have unpacked Franco.
9: Yeah.
10: Would have been ideal.
9: You can unpack Franco another day.
10: Yeah.
9: There's no rush.
8: It was Mother's Day, so that's why we did it.
9: Yeah.
10: Yeah, it was beautiful.
9: Yeah.
8: But we should have unpacked. We will unpack Franco at some point.
9: We will.
11: The Early Drive Home with Lou and Judge.
8: Triple M's Lou and Judge. We were just talking about the dad that walked down the aisle without his daughter, the bride. So we are doing this.
12: Unpack, baby, unpack.
8: Your dad.
9: Your dad. Sorry, I was thinking about
10: that.
9: Thinking about what dad I'm going to unpack.
10: We crushed
9: it. That sounded wrong.
10: We crushed it. Well, we've got Zach on the line. Zach, how you going, mate?
13: I'm good, thanks, mate. How are you?
10: Very well, thank you. Zach, what's your old man's name?
13: Craig.
10: Oh, is it?
9: Craigo.
10: Craig. All right. Craig. Crazy Craig. They call him when he was playing footy. Big leaguey, Craig. Loved it. Absolutely loved it. Full-blown weapon. Could have made it into the professional league. Didn't want to do that, did he? Because he started a concreting business. Craig, over the years, got a little bit greyer, little balder. But guess where he didn't get bald? Around the lips. under the nose and the chin because Craig has a full-blown goatee. With that goatee, guess what came with the goatee with Craig? Bit of a beer belly because he loves his grogs. Strapping young footy player Craig into the concreting, robust, what are they called? Goatee-wearing no. Australian legend of all time. He loves pluggers, stubbies, blueies. That's what he loves to wear. That's when him and his comfort zone. But I tell you what he doesn't mind in his old age. His palate has widened. He loves a red wine.
9: Mm.
10: He'll sit there and drill a red wine with dinner, with mates. And he actually finds he loves the feeling of a red wine drunk. Also, he has glasses now. Didn't it when he was young? Talk to me, Zach.
13: Okay, so I think you played a bit of high school footy, nothing in the professional league.
10: I know, mate. Yeah, exactly right.
13: He didn't necessarily go grey, but you got the bald part right.
10: Yeah, a bit bald, yeah.
13: He ran a goatee for a while.
10: Yes, strong.
13: Beer belly, yes.
9: Oh.
13: Loves the grogs.
9: Oh. Yes.
13: Wow. he's upgraded from pluggers to slide nowadays.
10: Okay.
9: Fancy Craig.
13: But yeah. he was a plugger man.
10: Okay.
13: He nearly broke his nose one time drinking red wine, so he's off the red wines now.
9: You've nailed this, Jack.
13: But yeah, you've done pretty well.
8: You've about nailed it.
9: I would have gone polar opposite for a Craig.
10: Would you?
9: Yeah, I would have gone like a midi kind of beer guy.
10: Oh, no.
9: Really tame accountant kind of vibes.
10: No, Craig.
9: Yeah, Craig-o.
10: Zach, I reckon that's nearly best on ground.
9: That's pretty good, mate.
10: I got every single point.
9: Yeah. Glasses?
13: He does wear glasses now
9: nice
13: when he's reading.
9: Nice,
8: wow.
9: Okay.
8: Okay.
9: That's all right.
10: Huge.
9: Kaylin.
0: Oh, yeah. Sorry.
9: Hey.
0: Sorry, I'm here.
10: Hey,
0: sorry,
10: Kaylin.
0: My phone muted.
9: G'day, right, Kaylin. How are you?
0: G'day. Good. I'm good. How are you?
9: Good. And what's your dad's name?
0: My dad's name is Greg.
9: Greg. Grego. The big G. G-Dog. He's a loose unit.
0: I'm on the radio.
9: Yeah, you are, Kaylin. You are on the radio. Tell Greg. Tell Greg I say hi. He's a loose unit when he's down at the pub. Often you or your mother, sisters, brothers, cousins, anyone will have to call the pub and be like, oh, is Greg there again? Send him home. He's had 10 stubbies. Come on. Get Greg home. He loves his Weber. Spend the weekends down at the local butcher. He walks in and goes, Grego, the usual. And he goes, no, I'm a branch out today. He might go chicken skewers. He might go steak. Who knows? Greg is a big meat guy, though. He's 6 foot. He's pretty stocky. He loves the gym. Clean and press, one of his favourite moves, and working on his biceps. He's a big movie guy. He's seen all the Quentin Tarantinos, and he can quote Step Brothers word for word. Grego, he was a ladies' man back in the day, old Grego. But now, you know, loved up, shacked up, and he's a beautiful, beautiful man in the community, old Grego. How'd I go?
10: Kaylin?
0: I'd say you got, I think, maybe 25%.
9: Damn it.
0: That'd be rude.
10: Okay.
9: Talk to us.
0: You know, he likes his butchers and all that, and okay. He was a ladies' man when he was around my age.
9: More than 25?
10: No.
9: Okay.
0: And, yeah, that's really mostly it.
10: 6 foot?
0: Yeah, actually, yeah, 6 foot.
10: Okay. The gym?
9: Does he like the gym?
0: Nah.
9: Okay, no gym. What about barbecuing?
0: He's good at the barbecue, but doesn't really do it much.
9: Okay, movie guy.
0: Yes, movie guy.
9: Okay, yeah, that's way more than 25%.
10: People have watched movies.
9: Yeah, 50%. I'll take a 50. Thanks, Kaylin.
10: Yeah, have a face.
9: Thanks, mate.
10: And a body.
9: Yeah, he does actually, Jet. Nailed that one.
8: Nailed it. Lou and Judge, Triple M.
11: Your early afternoon upstarts.
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9: It is. We always say it's with an X because it is with an X.
10: Well, that's correct.
9: Now, this is a funny article. 8 things most men are convinced they can do.
10: Oh.
8: Okay.
9: I like this.
10: Can I guess
8: curious
10: one?
9: Yeah.
10: Land a plane.
9: You read the sheet.
10: No, I haven't.
9: Okay.
8: Is that actually one of them?
9: I'll start. Nearly half of men believe they could land a commercial plane in an emergency.
10: I reckon I could. I've watched videos on YouTube.
9: Oh, my God, mate. It's a video.
10: No, I've watched videos of YouTube of complete randoms on sims, on simulators, being like, okay, mate, this is how you land the plane. Land.
9: Cody.
10: I could do it.
9: Could you organise a plane simulator for us to have
8: what
9: a
8: about
9: go at?
8: Maybe just a plane.
10: Oh, let's just do a commercial airliner.
9: Yeah. Qantas.
8: Passengers. With all our
9: Virgin.
8: Listeners.
10: Yeah, listeners, call in. You can be on the plane that Judge lands.
9: Well, does he land it?
8: Well, does he?
10: One of the great aviation and radio disasters of all time. If we could get a sim, I reckon I could land one.
9: Yeah, I'll have a go too.
10: LP? Ooh.
8: I don't know if I could land a plane.
10: That'd be modest.
9: 22% of men believe they could win a fight against a chimpanzee.
10: Not a chance.
9: No way.
10: A chimp would rip me limb for limb. Mm. I don't know if people understand how strong chimps are, but they have the strength of like four men. So, no, you would always lose to a chimp.
9: Okay, that's good. Nearly
8: I reckon I could beat a chimp.
10: You think you could beat a chimp?
8: Couldn't land a plane, but I could beat a chimp. Yeah.
10: You couldn't beat a human.
8: I could.
10: Let's fight.
8: No, you're all right.
10: You're all right.
8: On the plane.
10: On the plane.
9: Nearly 6% of men believe they could win a fight with a grizzly bear.
10: That
9: a
10: is
9: a lot of these animals.
10: A grizzly bear has claws the size of butcher's knives and a jaw, like jaws as strong as a shark's.
9: You couldn't even win against a baby bear, a cub.
8: I could beat a cub.
10: I reckon I could beat the shit out of a cub.
9: Probably wouldn't voice that. Many men think they'll stay perfectly calm in an emergency, although research says otherwise.
10: I have been in emergencies and I stay relatively calm.
9: That's not calm, Jack.
10: I'd assume that was calm.
9: Yeah!
8: But what's the difference between staying calm and like freezing up or like jumping into action? You know
10: what
8: I mean?
10: Yeah, it's fight or flight.
9: Most men think they could survive weeks off grid after a disaster, despite most men having zero basic emergency supplies.
8: I could do it.
10: I could easily.
9: You'd have like some 2 minute noodles.
10: I could easily do it. Don't even need the noodles.
8: Nah.
9: What would you eat? Humans? Ooh, watch out.
10: Yep. Humans, berries.
8: Go fishing.
9: Most men think they could run a marathon without even training.
10: Not a chance.
9: Even though less than 1% of men have finished one.
10: Yeah, not a chance.
9: It's actually so hard. Like, it's a long way to run.
10: It's 42
9: kilometres. You ain't no Forrest Gump.
10: It's 42 kilometres. I mean, I reckon I'd get six.
9: Nah,
10: no training, six.
9: You could do 10.
10: No training?
9: Yeah. 10Ks you could.
10: Kid.
8: I could do a half.
10: I went for a run yesterday. I did like 3.5Ks. I was zonked.
9: Or I ran 10Ks with Ned Brockman once, so I probably could.
10: 3 years ago.
9: Off the cuff.
8: I could do a half mara, no training.
10: Huge.
9: Okay. Start a successful business. In reality, most businesses failed in 5 years.
10: Well, we've done that. It's like a podcast as a business.
8: Yeah.
9: Too true.
8: You guys have a business.
9: High five. So, 93% of men believe they are better than the average driver.
10: Yep. I 100%
9: I know you do. You have the work. I saw this meme and I was like, holy shit, this is Judge. It's like, hey, mate, how you been? Get off the road. Yeah, no, really good. It's like you jump between the two, your road rage.
10: I reckon I'd be in top 1% of drivers.
9: You are pretty good, but touch wood because you probably jinxed yourself.
10: Oh, yeah.
9: Yeah.
8: Yeah.
10: Okay. Oh, well, that's the way I go. That's the way I go.
9: But Ranger right up the back.
10: Yeah. I think I driving around watching the way everyone else drives, I'm way better than them. LP.
8: I'm way better than everyone else on the roads. Yeah, I'd be
10: imagine
8: top.
10: We're the worst.
8: I think me and you probably top. Me and you probably top two.
10: I reckon we're top two drivers, dude.
8: Yeah, it goes F1 and then us.
10: Us, 100%. Yeah, correct.
9: Arrogant. Hey, give us a call 133353 if you want to play you versus.
10: Ooh, let's land that plane in that simulator.
9: Oh yeah, I'm keen as.
8: Triple M.
14: The early drive home with Lou and Jarch.
8: It is Lou and Jarch on Triple M. Let's play this. And as per usual, we're playing for movie tickets.
10: Don't look at the questions.
9: Jack, you're that far away from me. I don't have my glasses on, mate. You can hold them up. I wouldn't even see them.
10: Louisa!
9: I'm not looking. We've got Chris on the line.
10: Mate,
9: Christopher.
10: Fair dinkum.
15: G'day, legends. How are we?
10: Very well, Chris.
9: Tired,
10: how are you?
9: Christopher.
15: I have just woken up after night shift, so you've got a bit of an advantage, Lou.
9: Okay. Yes!
10: Give me timbers.
9: Suck it, Chris.
10: Well, Chris, I'm here to help you out, mate.
9: Yeah, you actually are.
15: Thank you, Josh.
10: My pleasure, treasure. Now, mate, I'm going to read the questions first. It gets the answer, gets the point. You do not need to buzz in. Mate, you've just come off a night shift. You've just woken up from a deep slumber. But are you ready?
15: I am. Is that point number one?
9: No.
10: You know what? Give him a point.
9: No.
10: Thank you. That's great. You're starting with an image. Well, it's like, you know, a bit of a deficit.
8: There's already 1-0,
9: well,
8: Chris.
9: I'm tired.
10: It's 1-0.
9: I woke up at 4 a.m.
10: Detract a point from Lou.
9: Oh.
8: Okay, so it's 1-1.
9: Oh, I hate this game.
15: Love it.
9: I get up.
10: You versus Lou begins in 3, 2, Juan! Beds are Burning is a song by which band?
9: Midnight Oil.
10: Correct, Lou. What is the process of liquid turning into gas called?
15: Evaporation.
10: Correct, Chris. What is the chemical symbol for iron?
9: O-U.
15: I-M?
10: Mm-mm.
9: No, I-U. No.
10: It's one you wouldn't think.
9: B.
15: A-U.
10: It's F-E. Name the New Zealand NRL team.
9: Warriors.
10: Giving it to Chris. What musical movie star? Which musical movie stars Meryl Streep and Amanda Seyfried?
9: Mamma Mia.
10: Correct, Lou. What is the national animal of Canada?
9: Ostrich. Bird. Eagle.
10: Think about it. Damn, that's pretty cool.
9: Beaver.
10: Correct, Lou. What novel is about a farm run by animals?
9: Babe.
15: Babe.
8: No. Name.
9: Farm Town.
10: It's Animal Farm. Wasn't that a piece on like communism?
8: Something like that. Yeah. Was that George Orwell?
10: Yeah, it was Orwell. How many chambers does the human heart have?
9: Five.
15: Two.
9: Three.
15: Four.
9: Ten.
10: Correct, Chris. What is a scientist who studies plants called?
9: Herbivore.
15: Paleontologist.
10: No. Plants.
9: Plantologist.
10: There's a bay.
9: Plant Bay Man.
8: Famous Australian Bay.
10: Famous Australian Bay.
9: Sandy Bay Man.
10: It's a botanist.
15: Botany Bay.
10: How many minutes are in 2 hours?
9: 120.
10: Giving it to Chris.
9: Oh.
8: Okay.
10: What do we end up on?
8: Especially considering Chris started 2 points ahead.
9: Chris 5-2
10: to Chris. Wow. How'd that happen?
9: Because I got deducted from you.
15: You did well, Lou. You did well.
9: So did you, Chris. You're a sweet angel. Take those movie tickets. He won.
15: Thanks, guys.
8: Well, Josh, Triple M, let's check the Insta messages.
16: The Early Drive Home with Lou and Josh.
8: Triple M's Lou and Josh, and we hate to say it, but it's just about the end of Winston Churchill Wednesday.
9: But hey, you know what that means? Thrust Thursday tomorrow.
8: Oh,
9: which is a glorious, glorious day.
8: Oh.
9: We've got a few DMs about you being Judge Jarchi.
10: Oh, okay.
9: Why is Judge Jarchi so mysterious? We want more than just cucumber sandwiches.
10: Okay.
9: I think the people want to know about Judge Jarchi's life.
10: We can
8: background.
10: Build him out.
9: Well, his background is...
8: You don't
9: He's
8: want
9: done
8: to know.
9: A few illegal things.
10: How he ever became a judge, We won't know. But that's not for everyone, Lou. That's come on.
9: Contemplating committing a crime just so I can go to Judge Jarchi's courtroom. Yeah.
10: He's pretty lenient.
9: He's crazy.
10: He seemingly always goes to the people who are wrong side of the law. But
9: yeah. Is Judge Jarchi British or just 80 years old?
8: Hey, both.
10: This is the thing. I don't know.
9: I think he's 80.
10: I think he's a posh Australian. So I think, like, you know, he just talks like, you know, good to be here.
9: Yeah.
10: But
9: where's the scones?
10: Yeah. You know.
9: Where's my handkerchief?
10: Get my bloody thing, would you, Janice?
8: Janice.
10: Yeah.
9: Janice.
10: Well.
9: He says Janice.
10: He says Janice.
9: That's his ex-wife, though. He doesn't like talking about Janice.
8: How old is Judge Jarchi?
10: I reckon he's 68.
9: He could have retired
8: already, but he's just not ready to let it go.
10: No, I don't think so. He's 68.
8: Yeah.
10: You know?
9: People love him in the industry, though, because he's a lunatic.
10: He's a loony.
9: Yeah.
10: He's an absolute loony.
9: Careful that word, please, Jack, around there.
10: All right. Well, buddy.
9: See you tomorrow for Thrust Thursday, and you know who'll be thrusting. Big Dog LDD.
8: Oh.
9: Yeah. Yeah.
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35: Oh, it's been a massive couple of weeks, or couple of days, I should say, in footy media. And this man is all across it on the Rush Hour. It's Mitch Cleary.
36: For the latest footy news, there's only one man to turn to.
37: One of our favourites, Mitch Cleary.
38: Oh, yes. That's Eye Warrior.
37: Yes.
36: Always with his ear to the ground.
39: I've got a little birdie today, Jim.
35: Oh,
40: here we go.
36: He's the dominant presence.
41: The numero uno, Mitch Cleary.
36: Please welcome Mitch Cleary.
41: Yeah, the man who broke the Essendon Brad Scott story. You heard it from Mitch before anybody else. I'm going to start with a leading question for you, Mitch Cleary, as I say hello.
42: Hello.
41: Surely Essendon are not this stupid to tip into the whole old Essendon boys. They're going to run a process. They're going to do this properly, surely.
42: I was on Mick in the morning yesterday, and I said to the guys, this is the name on the tip of everyone's tongue. I went into the press conference yesterday thinking it was a 1 in 10, Bill.
35: You did? Then when you left the press conference, you thought he was a 4 in 10?
42: Yeah.
35: Now, and what are you thinking now?
42: Six.
41: Ooh. Six.
42: I think James Hurd is such a proud individual that he would not have gone on national TV last night so adamant to want to coach this club without having some sort of steer or some sort of inkling that he is somewhat a chance in the process. This is what he had to say last night on Channel 9.
0: The most important thing for me as an Essendon person and what I want to see that football club do, and Andrew intimated or talked about it today, is for them to go through the most exhaustive process possible to find the best person to be the coach of the Essendon Football Club. If the club came to me and said, would you be part of that process, I would definitely say yes. That is something I'd love to be part of. Pit my wares against the other coaches and seeing off the best man for the job. And if I'm the best man for the job, yes, I would love to do that job. But if I'm not, choose the best man and let's go forward with this club and make it the best club in the AFL again.
35: Wow.
42: So, as I was saying,
41: Massai, I got this question for you. I know we're going to hear from Ken and all the rest of it. If James Hurd was so passionate about coaching beyond his last stint back in 2015, why hasn't he coached anywhere?
42: It is a very good question.
41: Why didn't he go to the Waffle and coach a team there, or the Sandful, or the VFL, or, you know, if he said, righto, I'm going to put my hat back in the ring, I want to coach again, why hasn't he done it?
35: Well, he's at Port Melbourne, and he's the director
41: but he's not a coach there.
35: He's director of coaching, so why wouldn't he do that?
42: And Nathan Buckley's essentially done that this year. He wanted to become the coach of Tasmania.
35: Yeah.
42: He felt that he needed, and he was essentially told, if you want to do this job, you need some current modern day experience, because the game, Jim, you speak to coaches, they say that it changes in the space of 6 weeks, let alone 11 years. James Hurd last coached Essendon in 2015. Since then, he's been part of the GWS coaching panel for half a season under Mark McVay, his old teammate, when he was interim after Leon Cameron left. And now he's been at Port Melbourne for two seasons as this director of coaching.

0: become a senior assistant somewhere across the competition.
1: Or go and coach your own team somewhere else. I mean, it's like a race car driver turning up and someone saying, right, oh, you haven't driven, well, you last drove in 2015. What have you driven since then? Oh, nothing.
2: Four on the floor.
1: You're just not, it doesn't make sense to me. And I know you're about to play Ken Hinckley's comments because I think this is really relevant as well.
3: I don't think anyone would have the, you know, would be prepared to be in the race too deep unless you're in some ways involved with Essendon, I suppose, in their history. So I think that would be really important to me. I mean, I just think this looks like, I mean, I watched everything last night. I watched Brad, I watched James. And you know, it looked to me like it's you know, it's James Hurd or then someone else. It's not James Hurd or someone else. It's James Hurd then someone else.
2: That audio was on SEN this morning.
4: It was.
0: So yeah. Ken's essentially said it there, Jim, hasn't
4: he? Exactly.
0: Why would you want to put your hat in the ring
4: for a boat race?
0: For a boat race, and there is nothing assistant coaches hate more than running second or third to these coaches. Yeah. They don't want to become. Who was it? Bill Bryan Royal back in the day.
4: Oh,
0: who was the
4: Choco,
0: one that,
4: yes.
0: That was consistently linked to jobs, second, went for them, ran second and third. Yeah. These guys don't want to have their names tarred with too many.
1: And fair enough, mate. And fair enough. And also, if you're going to then go for an established former coach because you think that's what you want, you go to a Ken Hinckley, you go to a John Longmire, they're going to say exactly the same thing. Why would I subject myself to a farcical boat race appointment when you've already made up your mind what you want to do?
4: Spot on. Could they make him the interim coach right now?
0: There's nothing stopping that.
4: He's got 10 or 11 weeks to show his wares.
0: Yep.
4: Sorry, Solly, we're putting James in here. Could they do that?
0: There is nothing stopping them. And he's got a close relationship with Dean Solomon. He's a premiership teammate. And
4: Good
0: he's
4: mates.
0: A close friend of Andrew Walsh as well. I was actually trying to think today. I can't remember the time that someone came from outside the tent and was appointed in the same season. It's always been the interim or the caretaker coming from the current assistant coaching panel. So that would be, I think, a first. Jim, I'll just go back to the decision to appoint James Hurd and whether it's him or not. If they don't go with him, is this next appointment just going to have this spectre of James Hurd hanging over them
1: until
0: they move on and then
4: they
0: just,
4: win.
0: We keep going down this path. But, like Brad Scott had this hanging over him for the last 12 months.
1: Masai, this is the whole old Essendon thing, and I don't understand. I know the old boys there have got such a firm grip on what happens at that place, but they've got to get rid of that, in my opinion. You know, you've got to look at Chris Scott. He had no historical links to Geelong at all. He went down there because he was the best man for the job and has been, since then, the best coach in football, and they've had this glorious run of success. So why does someone need to have links to, you know, the old Essendonian sort of thing? I don't understand that.
0: Chris Fagan, the same at Brisbane.
1: Yep.
0: He was plucked from the Hawks and the Demons and went up to the Lions, and he's a dual premiership coach now.
1: Yep. Damien Hardwick, no history at Richmond.
0: Yep. Andrew Walsh yesterday was asked about old Essendon, and he lent into it. He could have run away from it, but he lent into old Essendon being a thing, and people connected to Essendon Football Club in the past are great people. It felt to me that they were setting this up for a James Hurd push.
4: Well, she's a smart man.
0: Very smart.
4: And
0: incredibly
4: he'd
0: successful
4: have good,
0: business-wise.
4: People he'd talk to, and surely, I don't think it's the right choice with Hurdy. They've got to look outside.
0: Do you think it'd be too much of a circus?
4: Oh, it could be. And what happens if they're 1-9 next year? What do they do then?
1: All right. Well done, Masai. But, hey, good work by you. That's the biggest story of the year so far.
4: Yes.
1: So, broken by our man, as we always say, the best in the business.
0: Thank you. Is Hurd going there bigger if he does?
1: Oh, my goodness. Bit to play out. It'll be fascinating watching.
4: Hurd and Sheeds.
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6: Today on the quiz, we're giving you the chance to go in the draw to win $10,000. All on Australia's favourite game show, The Rush Hour's Hump Day Quiz. And now, ladies and gentlemen, here's the star of the show, Billy Rowless.
4: Thank you very much, Matthew. Good to be involved today. Big Hump Day Quiz.
1: What sort of voice is that?
4: And we go to our contestants. Jack's there. Hello, Jackie boy.
7: JB, Fat. Razzie, how are we?
4: Rapsman, thank you,
1: Jackie
4: mate.
1: Boy.
4: Yeah. What do you do, Jack?
7: Chippy.
4: Chippy. And your barrack for?
7: The Bombers.
4: Oh, now.
1: How are you assessing things, Jack?
4: Yeah, what are you thinking, Jack?
7: Oh, Jesus. Could be better.
1: Nearly.
4: Would you like Would you like James Hurd to coach the Bombers?
7: I reckon he'd be good. Yeah.
4: Righto. Good on you.
1: Well, I like how he held that F, too.
4: Yeah, I know.
1: Well, it nearly came out, but it didn't.
8: He's from my neck of the woods, so he did very well to hold that one in.
1: Well done. Yes. Right. Good Mercedes out there.

0: All right.
1: Just wonder we hadn't dropped 3 F-bombs by now. And we go to Dave in Seaford. Here's another one. G'day, Dave.
2: G'day, Bill. G'day, Jimmy.
0: Hello, Davey boy.
1: What do you do, Davey boy?
2: I've got my own little company doing renovations.
0: Oh. Well, give it a plug. What are you called?
2: New Space Renovation.
1: Dave's Reno.
0: New Space Renovation. Yeah. No, New Space it's called, Fat.
1: Dave's Reno.
0: Oh, Dave.
1: And you're barrack for Hawthorne.
2: Yeah.
1: Happy with him?
2: I think,
1: you're going to have to fire up a bit, Dave.
0: Come on, you two. Both of you look flat to me. Right. Get up.
1: And we've got a nice little song, question 3, so this will be interesting. So, Jim, you're the judge.
0: I am. Scream out your name when you know the answer and get up, you two. You both sound a bit flat to me.
1: Come on, Jack. Come on, Dave.
0: Right. Here we go.
1: Question 1 now. Which AFL player breaks the game's record this weekend?
3: Jack.
1: Yes.
0: Yes, Jack.
3: Scott Pendlebury.
1: Yes! Bit of a trick
0: question. Pretty much going to be able to ask that every week from now on, Fat. Yeah.
1: Didn't you get that, baby Dave?
4: No. Didn't get it.
1: We're away.
4: I heard too much about it. I forgot about it.
1: Yeah.
0: Very good.
1: A common expression. A picture paints how many words?
4: Dave.
0: Yes, Dave?
4: That'll be 1,000 words.
1: Oh, Dave, bang!
0: One apiece. Here we starting go. To get a ring-a-ding about it.
1: Oh, no, Jim. Right. And here's
5: the script for that one. That wasn't one of the ones.
1: I liked it. Shush. This is the sing-along. Off the back of Essendon, looking like they might welcome back James Hurd as head coach, sing the next line of Sinead O'Connor's hit song, Nothing Compares to you.
0: What's it got to do with James?
1: Well, nothing compares to him. It's a very slow song. You got to go with it. Jack, do you know the song?
3: Oh, yeah, some of it.
1: Righto. We'll start it off and then you come in, Jackie boy. I said nothing can.
0: Jack.
1: Did you hear that, Dave?
4: I did, a bit scared, but we got.
1: Come on, Davey. Nothing can take away this
4: blues, 'cause nothing compares. Nothing compares to you.
1: Oh, not bad. That's it. I've already marked it in my book.
0: Oh, I would have thought Jack comfortably gets to the line there.
1: I marked him down early, Jim.
0: He had a go, Dave. He had a go, but Jack was actually on tune.
1: He was on
0: point. Well done.
1: Score?
0: 2-1. 2-1, Jack's way.
1: Come on, Davey.
0: Dave, come on.
1: Which tennis grand slam is currently taking place?
4: Dave.
0: Yes, Dave?
4: Roland Garros, the French Open.
1: Well done.
0: Ring-a-ding-ding.
1: Yes.
0: Here it is, Dave.
1: Manufactured ring-a-ding-ding.
0: It is a ring-a-ding-ding. All right, here we go.
6: Let it without.
1: Right. Who was Essendon's last head coach, not interim, before Brad Scott?
3: Jack.
0: Yes, Jack?
3: Ben Rutten.
0: Well, he is a Bombers fan.
1: Actually, yeah, probably wrong question for the Bombers fan.
0: What does he win, Rabbits?
5: Well, he's got the Milwaukee Packout rolling draw valued at $480. I will do this again. Milwaukee is forever for the early mornings and even later nights. Milwaukee is forever for the trade. He also goes into the draw to win the $10,000. And to put on the back of his work, the I Won Billy's Hump Day Quiz sticker. Yep. And you get the stubby holder. And Dave, you get the I Lost Billy's Hump Day Quiz stubby holder bumper sticker. But we'll also send you a double pass to go and see the brand new Power Ballad movie starring Paul Rudd and Nick Jonas, which is in cinemas tomorrow.
1: There you go, Dave.
4: Oh, thank you.
1: Well done, mate.
0: Well done, Dave.
1: And well done,
0: Jackie boy.
3: You bloody beauty.
0: Good work.
1: Well done, boys.
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8: Last night I got a text message from your wife, M. Xavier, and she sent me a video.
9: Which was nice. I haven't spoken to her for a couple of days.
8: Her and I chat. She sent me a video, and then underneath was a text message. He put an egg in his pocket, in brackets, why? and then forgot it was there. And then essentially it's just the video of you. I'm not going to play it actually because I haven't checked if there's swearing in there.
9: Yeah, there might be some
8: fruit. I think there's some fruity language. But the egg is completely cracked in your pocket, dripping down your shorts all over your shoes. And so you take off the shoes all over. I've just eggy toes is all I could think and see.
9: So I feel like I've fallen for a seven-year-old prank.
8: Ah.
9: So last night I was cooking a pork stir fry.
8: Yeah,
9: and I like to put a little fried egg over the top upon serving. Ted's a monster. Yeah, the metabolism of that kid, like he's ripped to shreds, like six pack. Albie's a block, and he eats slowly, and it's torture to get him to eat his dinner.
8: Yeah,
9: doesn't mind. He's always got enough room for dessert, the little fella. But,
8: of course, as a kid,
9: remember you used to explain you're saving X amount of room for dessert. So like, if you fill that with the dinner, then you won't be able to fill it with your dessert. Anyway, so Ted, I was cooking eggs on top, and I reckon Ted has grabbed an egg, and I was wearing baggy, like...
8: Shorts,
9: which are tracky pants shorts, essentially. And I leaned forward to steal cookie dough, and all I could feel, I thought I'd cut myself. You know when you see people when they've been, a bit of glasses sliced them or something, and they're not in a pain, they're looking where they're bleeding from?
8: Mm-hmm.
9: I thought I must have leaned forward and, like, stabbed myself on a knife or something because I just felt liquid running down my leg.
8: Oh.
9: And I was like, oh, my God, I've stabbed myself in the kitchen. What is it? So I put my hand down and pulled out a full egg that had just been smashed all over my phone, which was handy. But I reckon Ted has seen eggs and slipped it into my pocket, hoping to just smash in my pocket at some stage.
8: Well, Em believes that you put an egg in your pocket.
9: I think I would remember that.
8: Surely. But do you think maybe you've just done it accidentally?
9: Potentially.
8: Yeah.
9: I don't know. All I know is...
8: Egggate. This is Egggate.
9: My phone didn't charge well last night because it's now got a fried egg in its port. so that's going to be a problem for today.
8: Yeah.
9: But, I feel as though the seven-year-old is starting to get a bit big for his boots.
8: Well, you know what? Fair play to Ted. If he's managed to pull off this prank and get away with it, and you're now questioning, did I put an egg in my pocket?
9: I can't remember. I have zero memory of it.
8: You know what, Ted? If this was you, play on. Fair bump, play on.
9: Pretty good idea. Say it was me who did it.
8: Yeah.
9: It would have had to have been in my pocket for an hour.
8: You can't remember.
9: Well, I didn't go back to get the eggs.
8: You've got Eggzimer's.
10: Going to that break? Are we? That was.
9: The mayor of Mirrabooka has let one go.
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0: good intro. Sunny, good morning.
1: Good morning. Thanks for having me. Haven't heard that in a while, so it's always good.
0: It's been an absolute shit show since you've got in here. Just trying to get onto that chair. Mate, you lost a shoe at one point.
2: Separate chairs?
1: Mate, the chair's that high. I don't know what's going on, but anyway.
0: Well, you complained about the first one, so then Leechy kindly gave you his, and now you're complaining about that one.
1: Well, the chair's too big, the microphone's too low. It's, I don't know what's going on.
0: Very precious, isn't he?
2: I was a little bit worried this morning when I spotted Sonny downstairs, because where was that netball fight over the weekend?
0: Yes, at Kingsway Netball Club.
2: Kingsway, where the parents went at it.
0: Yes.
2: I thought that Sonny was coming to fight our newsreader.
3: Oh, no.
2: Because last night, your daughter played against Carbo's daughter in what was a blockbuster.
1: Yeah, well, it was at Lakeside, too. It was a good game.
0: Nice.
1: Good game. They had a draw last night.
2: Draw.
1: My daughter had two draws in a row. So, no, it was just a quality game of basketball is what it was.
2: Yeah, and what about Lammy, too, when I walked downstairs before Sonny banged on the door to get my attention?
0: Yes.
2: The last time someone banged on the door downstairs, Sonny, you had to come and save my life when I thought that bloke was trying to fight me.
1: Oh, mate, he did want to fight you, didn't he? It was, I walked up at the right time. I was a witness to it, yeah. Yeah.
0: But he didn't want to fight you, he just wanted to...
2: I think he might have, his head was in the clouds, I think.
0: His head was in the clouds. Hey, Sonny, we are up and about for Freo. How are you feeling?
1: Oh, I feel unreal.
0: Yeah.
1: I mean, they're playing some unreal footy. The younger players are starting to mature and they're starting to find their form, which is good. So, right now they're going very well, but let's just wait and see.
2: Are you projecting towards September and the last week of September and how many financial opportunities it might be for you if Fremantle make the grand final?
1: Mate, it's going to be everywhere, isn't it, Cassie? So, I'm looking forward to it, but at the same time, I'm in Europe, so I'm going to have to fly back.
2: Europe?
1: I'm going to have to fly back. I told the family I'm flying back.
0: Hang on. When do you go to Europe?
1: In September.
0: Sonny.
2: Well.
0: So hang on. Where will you be if Freo make the grand final? Whereabouts in Europe do you know where you'll be at that time? And because you're flying back, obviously.
1: Well, I'll be on a flight back to
3: where
1: Perth,
3: is scheduled
1: Melbourne,
3: to be?
1: Wherever. Not really sure, to be honest with you. I'll let the family dictate where we're going to be throughout that trip.
0: The itinerary's not done yet.
1: Yeah.
2: Lammy, that reminds us of in 2015, West Coast started really poorly. And our physio was just recently, good morning to Steve. Our physio was like, oh, West Coast is shit. We won't be playing finals. So he booked his honeymoon on grand final weekend in Paris, I believe. So he had no faith in us. And so on grand final day, he was in Paris and not physioing the West Coast Eagles team.
0: You're kidding.
3: Could have been handy.
2: And on grand final day, I think he opened his car door and someone sideswiped it off. Over in Europe. And there was karma. That was karma turning up.
1: Steve had a great time in Europe, didn't he?
2: He had a great time. Steve Gravina, good morning to you. Mate, so Freo, you've obviously watched it. You're working. We see you on 7 all the time. You and Danny Shuey delivering marvellous messages from the boundary.
1: I love it.
2: We actually have an earpiece into what you guys say down there, and often we just copy what you're doing. But, mate, who do Freo fear? As a Freo supporter, what are you nervous about?
1: I just want to see, obviously injuries is a big one. And I know that they're playing some, like I said, unreal football at the moment, but yeah, I mean, it's a part of the game, isn't it? Those injuries. We know how bad concussion is at times when you don't wish it upon anyone, but, if they can stay fully fit, and everyone's down the park, I think it'll be a good year.
2: So fear no one.
1: Fear no one. No. No one.
0: You say they're playing good footy at the moment, and they are, and they all are. Is there anyone in particular you're really excited or you're loving to watch at the moment?
1: Shea Bolton.
2: Yes.
1: And I keep saying it, I think it's the number, to be honest with you.
2: Yeah.
1: The number 10 he took over.
2: But he's also playing, following a legacy.
1: Mm. Well, that's the thing, too. He's got to carry it on. But, I'm loving Shea at the moment. Isaiah Dudley, you know, those types that are just electrifying to watch, and they definitely put bums on seats.
2: Shay, he hasn't got the build of a Dusty Martin or a Harley Reid, for example. How does he stiff arm and shake so many tackles?
1: Mate, I do not know, because in the gym, he just walks in, looks at a weight, and then walks out. So he never does it. And I think it's just, he's got those muscle fibers.
2: That
1: just, yeah, mate, the timing, the speed, it's hard to tackle when he's strong, so.
2: There was a team that came over not long ago, and I said, for every broken tackle, he owes me a carton of beers, that team. I expect about 5 cartons of beer to rock up to my door. He's unbelievable.
1: Mate, he's unreal, and you'll be pissed.
2: Why this year? I know it was indifferent last year, had some good games, had some quiet games. What's the difference this year? He's been, I think, Fremantle's best player.
1: Yeah, well, he just looks fitter.
2: Yeah.
1: And I think And I think that plays a part. But at the same time, I think he just had to find his feet as well. New team. And yeah, I mean, the team's playing unreal, which every player plays good when they're in a good team too.
2: Yeah, say it once more. We fear nobody.
1: We fear nobody.
0: Oh, that'll be on Perth now.
2: Absolutely. Gotcha. Gotcha.
3: Quickly, how good was Shea Bolton's marker on Friday night or so?
1: Oh, in D50. I don't know if that's the RFI or if that's a
2: It's a coach thing, killer sometimes. It's a good thing he was there in defence to help.
3: Yeah.
2: Taking hangers at fullback. Yeah. I mean, if you take it, you take it.
1: You do.
3: He did turn it straight over. But anyway,
4: 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Triple M.
0: We were just talking off air about how all of us would be screwed if we had to date in this common sort of day and age with the apps and the texts and all that sort of stuff. We did want to throw back because now we're doing something Match Me If You Can, our bachelorette. Her name's Sarah. I had three guys to choose from and they went out on a date last night. So we're going to find out how that went after 8 o'clock. But tell us how you met your wife, Marnie, because now you've got three beautiful girls. So it's been a while now.
1: Yeah, it's been a while. Dean Nightclub. Swan Districts were sponsored by the Dean, so I used to always rock up there.
2: You'd get a little card put in the pocket, a little
1: drink cards.
0: Hey, was the Dean the one with the did it have like games in the back, or is that another? No, I'm thinking of the game sports bar. Fair enough.
1: That's all time zone.
0: That's why I battle. So you guys met at the Dean.
1: The Dean Nightclub, yeah.
0: What a throwback. Yeah. And what was your first date?
2: Oh.
0: The Dean.
1: I think it was Macca's.
2: Macca's, right. That's nice. Because that was when you were going through the stage where you're eating Macca's a lot.
1: Yeah, a lot. Too much. Hence the reason why I got sent back. But anyway. Yeah, no, it was Macca's. So.
0: Macca's, love that. Was it your shout for a Happy Meal? Or?
1: Yeah. My shout. King's Park. King's Park was the one too.
2: So current day, obviously, people use the apps and there's There's not too much face-to-face combat. You would be a face-to-face combater. Like you would have been a smooth criminal, needs to be in person, all that sort of stuff.
0: Was that the Dean? Of course he was.
1: Well, I love to talk.
2: Yeah,
1: so correct. And I can talk a lot of crap too sometimes. So
2: helpful.
1: But the problem is too, they also get sick of you and they don't believe anything you say sometimes. So yeah, it's a battle, but you know, I'm willing to talk.
0: Did you have any pickup lines back in the day that you used to frequent?
1: Not one. No.
0: You, Zay? Yeah. Come on.
2: Mate, say you're walking down the street with a girl and you're walking next to each other and you go to her.
0: Oh, God.
2: Hey, Sonny, you like chicken? Well, grab a wing.
0: Oh, that's right. And he puts out his arm and then you hook arms.
2: And then you lick her. Hey, and then I'm known as the assassin.
0: No, I don't think so. I think you'd be known as the big chicken boy. Cheeksy chicken.
2: And to be honest with you, that's what my nanny used to do to me.
1: Well, there's plenty of chicken on the bone there.
0: That's good by you. We're also doing Cash for Your Club, Sonny. So one local sporting club here in Perth is going to get $5,000.
1: Nice.
0: Remember what your little local sporting club was growing up?
1: Midvale Junior Footy Club.
0: Nice.
2: Was that Midvale. Where Nick was?
1: Nick was there, Chris Sharon, Jeff Garlett. Yeah. Jared Blight went to Collingwood.
2: Jared Blight as well. Geez, pretty good team.
0: Yeah.
1: Really good
2: team. I saw Simo say yesterday that his toughest player he ever coached.
1: Nick Nat.
2: Was Nick Nat.
1: Yeah.
2: What do you make of that?
1: It's a lie. It depends on what tough he means. Like,
2: you grew up with Nick since you were little boys.
1: Not tough.
2: Not tough.
1: Far from it. Come on, Simo.
0: Tall, but not tough.
1: Yeah, nah. Nah, he's all right, Nick. He tries his best.
2: Hey, how was the junior days? You wouldn't have had new Sharons. The bibs would have been dirty, like every junior footy club. It would have been 5,000. You would have been the richest club in town if 5,000 had lobbed on your doorstep.
1: Oh, mate, you don't realise how much of an impact 5,000 would have, especially you know back in the day. But even now, I mean, with fuel prices and everything, clubs are sort of battling. So the $5,000 would do every club quite well.
3: Are you on the call this weekend?
1: No, I'm not. Next week off? Or the week. Yeah, sacked? Weekend off.
2: Well,
1: not sacked. Rested. Not sacked.
3: Rested. Rested. Rotation.
1: They need me.
2: They need you.
1: No, they don't.
2: We fear no one, and Channel 7 need me. Go.
0: There you go. Beth, now run with that.
1: We'll take it.
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0: Wow!
3: It wouldn't be Wheel of Games if Katie Lamb was sitting down. She has now stood up, and it is time for her to maybe extend her lead because she's a long way ahead, 34 to 20, so Zave needs a lift here.
2: No, let's get more Nova tracks that Liam will remember from her Nova days.
3: Righto. Will you spin the wheel, please, Zave?
2: No, nah, refuse to today.
3: Okay, well, Katie, you're going to have to walk over.
0: Winners spin.
3: Yeah, okay, right.
1: The wheel has a whole bunch of games on it. Whatever it lands on is the game that we play. It is rolling around now.
3: What's it landed on, Katie?
0: You're kidding me.
3: No, it hasn't. It's landed on a special game for today, State of Origin.
0: Oh, Jesus.
3: Because State of Origin is on tonight. NRL, you hear it live here on 92.9 Triple M from 6 p.m.
2: I love State of Origin. All three games I buckle in. Yep. It is as good a sporting event as we have in Australia.
3: So I'm going to give you celebrities. You're going to have to tell me the state of origin they're from. They were born. Where they were born, okay?
2: Are they
0: Australian?
3: They are Australian.
0: Oh.
3: Wow. Almost had my finger on the dump button there,
0: Kate. Good Lord, honestly. Right. Okay.
3: Here is your first celebrity you need me to tell me.
2: So you're going to give us a name, or you're going to play audio and we're going to jump
3: play
2: in?
3: Play audio, then you're going to, obviously, if you think you know who it is, buzz in and tell us who you think it is.
2: Yep.
0: We're not writing it down.
3: No, you're going to have to buzz in and tell me who it is.
2: Writing it down could be fun.
3: Yeah. No.
2: Okay.
3: No. Here we go, first one.
14: Mate, you've got people who love you that you can be spending time.
3: Yes.
2: He was born in Sale, Gippsland, Victoria. It's Will Anderson.
3: It is Will Anderson. You're right. So 1-0 to Zave.
0: Very interesting. Gippsland, exactly where Xavier was born.
3: We've spoken to Will Anderson numerous times on this show, and he's brought up the fact that he's from that
0: when
3: particular...
0: When have we spoken to Will Anderson?
2: You only asked for a state. I gave you a town.
3: Exactly. Correct. Exactly.
2: So I get double points.
0: No, you don't.
3: You only get 1 point.
2: Pushing my luck on that one.
3: You are. Zave leads 1-0.
2: Mom.
3: Here is your second celebrity.
2: Hugh Jackman, Sydney, New South Wales.
3: 2-0.
0: Well done.
3: 2-0. That's first three.
0: Oh.
3: Sit back down.
0: How did you know that? What song was that?
2: That's off his The Greatest Showman.
0: Oh, have you seen it, have you?
2: No, but I know the bits of it.
0: Exactly. I would have known the song The Greatest Showman.
3: Here's your third
2: one. I can do the dance.
3: Katie, you need this to stay alive. Okay. 2-0 down. Here's your next celebrity.
22: Wake up, you piece of shit.
2: Ow!
22: Who's Venice? Huh?
2: Who?
22: What are you, a f***ing owl? Who is she?
3: That is Margot Robbie.
0: Katie
3: in...
0: Margot Robbie and...
3: What state?
0: New South Wales.
2: Come to
0: Papa. Oh, no.
3: Safe.
2: She is born in Queensland.
0: Thank you. Well done, Zay.
3: He is sashaying his way to the board.
0: Well
3: done. To put a point on there, 21-34. He's clawed his way back.
0: Yeah. Well, I wouldn't say clawed.
3: He's clawed his way back. He's got a point back.
0: Good on you, Zay.
2: I knew she was from Queensland.
3: Yes.
2: She dated a friend in Melbourne. And she'd moved down from Queensland to be in Melbourne.
3: Yeah, okay.
0: Okay. Fun facts about Margot Robbie with Xavier Ellis. That's its own segment.
2: I was very good at that.
3: You were very good.
0: I was waiting for a Chris Hemsworth one.
3: Maybe
2: what
3: next
2: are we
3: time.
2: Go with there? You should have no.
0: No, I think he is Victoria.
3: Well, maybe you research that next time State of Origin rolls around and it just magically appears on the wheel.
0: Next
3: who knows?
0: Year?
2: Oh, no, my friend.
3: We've got another State of Origin. There's three of them this season.
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0: Raging success, I believe. Look, I am Perth's best and biggest matchmaker right here. If you are single, ready to mingle, clearly I'm your gal. Now, we had raging success with Adam and Jess. We'll touch base with them and find out how they're going. But it was a success at the time. Now, we've been working
2: They've both got new boyfriends and girlfriends.
3: You don't know that.
0: Our bachelorette, Sarah, she's been amazing. 34 support worker. She grew up in Melbourne, came here 7 years ago. Then we had three awesome guys. We had Sean, we had Tom, and we had Cohen. Cohen can't put his headphones on first and foremost. Let me just...
2: Yeah, that's a big issue.
0: There you go. Cohen, 36.
2: Cool, yeah, that wasn't.
0: Boilermaker, two boats. And flew back from Bali because he was keen to date Sarah. They went out to the lookout last night. They did some bowling, had some food, had some drinks. They join us here this morning. Good morning, you two.
23: Good morning.
2: Morning.
0: I think it's important to note, Zay, that they walked in together.
23: Woo!
2: But I would say I've watched a lot of Married at First Sight in my time.
0: Yes.
2: And often they still walk in together at Correct. The commitment ceremonies.
0: Correct. Actually, that's very good. Yeah, that's very
2: that
0: good, Dave.
2: Very well good done. Guess.
4: Guys, I do say it all the time. I've got winners mentality, so we just have to beat 48 hours, right?
0: 100%.
4: And then I'm
0: more
4: a winner.
0: Of a success.
4: Yeah.
0: Sarah, okay, let's start with you. How were you feeling before the day with the prep to get ready? What was the feedback?
4: Yeah, look, the wardrobe got ripped out.
0: Yeah.
4: So everything's coming out. Fashion shows were on.
2: Mm-hmm. Right.
4: Amy sat me down, did my hair.
0: Your friend, yeah.
4: Yeah. And then just had a couple of bevos to just...
2: Oh, you had a couple of looseness.
4: Yeah.
0: Relaxes.
4: A couple of 196s to get me going.
0: What flavour, grape?
4: I had one grape and one peach.
0: Delish.
4: Yeah, so you like to mix it up a little bit.
0: Okay.
4: And then I was on, ready to rumble.
0: So she's rocked up half cut to her first
2: yeah. Yeah. So yesterday you two met each other and then you dispersed from here. Did you contact each other before meeting at the lookout or was it cold turkey?
5: No, absolutely nothing.
4: Yeah, so everyone kept asking me that and I was like, nah, we're just raw dogging, like going straight in.
2: Yeah.
4: No, nothing. No socials, no digits, nothing.
2: Careful with raw dogging.
4: Yeah, let's sorry,
2: talk about
4: careful.
2: Dating.
3: Ban that from the show.
2: That's banned from the program.
0: Yeah. Cohen,
4: a lot of words.
0: Tell us about the build up to the date for you. How were you feeling? Did you have a couple of relaxes?
5: Yeah, I certainly did. Mm-hmm. A lot of walking back and forth. I was late to a haircut. I was.
2: Oh, yeah, the ears lowered yesterday.
5: Yeah, the ears lowered.
2: Jeez.
4: Fresh salon.
5: I went all out.
2: You've done a lot for love.
4: Yeah, you have done a lot.
5: I ripped the wardrobe out, wore the same thing that I wear all the times.
2: That's okay. It looked $1 million.
0: All right. So we got to the lookout. You were both there. Tell us, how did the date go in general? Give us both of you a quick summary of how the date went, you or us.
4: Yeah, it was good. So we just sat down and had some chats to start. And then
0: did Cohen get a word in or was it just you?
4: Sorry, I just had a chat to start.
5: We know it. We know we're okay, don't we?
2: This is sober too. Imagine after the 769s or whatever they're called.
5: 619. No, that's why I lost my voice. I had to keep yelling over the top of it.
2: You have to hold a bit of paper up when you want to speak.
5: Yeah. Calm down. Let's.
0: I'm here to you guys.
3: Passing around a talking stick, and that's how it's going
0: to
3: work.
0: Just listen to the banter. This is why.
2: This is love. Is that what you saw?
0: This is what I saw. I saw the chatty Kathy, and Cohen's just the cool, breezy, you know, lets her talk, gets in when he needs, you know. So
2: do you know what I saw yesterday, Lemmy? When they had a photo, Cohen went with the back rub.
0: Ah.
2: That's when I knew something
4: back
2: was
4: rub's
2: on.
4: Always welcome, I believe. No,
5: it was
4: I'll
5: a high back rub.
2: It was a high back rub, not a lower arch.
4: Not a lower.
5: Yeah.
2: Lower arch means game on.
0: Yeah. All right, so vibes were flowing early. Conversation was easy.
4: Yeah, so we were sitting and we were like, oh, my gosh, we need to go bowling. Like, we just completely lost track of time, which was quite nice. And then
5: get to the main story, like, that I beat you handily in bowling, so...
4: Well not done, once, Cohen. But twice.
0: Well done, Cohen.
4: But who got the strikes?
0: Yeah, but did it get you a win? No. So well done, Cohen.
4: Oh, well done, Cohen. All right, I'll give you that one.
0: All right.
4: He was actually, I was very impressed with this.
2: Was he good, was he?
4: Yeah. Not as good as my strikes, but he was good, yeah.
0: Your strikes. Pretty sure you said it was just one.
4: Two in the first game.
0: Two, okay.
4: Thank you.
0: Yeah. That's not bad.
2: How did you lose getting two strikes to his nose?
4: Every single bowl was a spare.
0: Oh, really?
4: Every single one, yeah.
2: You don't mean a rain man about it.
3: You build up the spares, that gets you good points.
4: Yeah.
3: That's right.
4: One after
5: but
4: another.
5: I waited till the last one to show her actually what I really could do, and then what happened in the last one? Just strike, bang.
0: No.
3: Oh,
0: okay, guys, this isn't about bowling. Yeah, sorry.
2: It's too much.
0: Just quickly before we get to final vows, whether you want to stay or leave, which means if you want to pursue the relationship, pass the show. Cohen, after the sort of the date officially wrapped up from Triple M, did you guys go grab another drink elsewhere or did you just sort of say, this has been fun, see ya?
5: We kind of did that with a plan.
0: Speaking to the microphone.
5: Sorry.
0: Oh,
5: that's we kind of did that with a plan to... catch up today and
0: interesting.
2: So we don't want to know too much about that yet because we've got to do a commitment.
5: Yeah, but now, obviously now we're sober, we've really come to our senses. So.
2: I just want to know, was there a pash?
0: Oh, we'll find that out now.
2: Yeah. Oh, what a hook.
6: This is Triple M Breakfast
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6: 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Triple M.
0: Last night, our bachelorette, Sarah, she went out with the perfect match, Cohen, which I matched them up. I just thought, you know what, I see this. I see longevity is what I see, Xavier Ellis. And yes, it sounds like the lookout in Scarborough last night, you guys gave it a fair crack.
4: Yeah, it was good. And then we did end up at the Galway Hooker next door.
0: Oh, yeah.
4: So we just had a cheeky bev there.
0: Also a good palmy there.
5: Got kicked out of there as well.
2: Yeah. You kicked out or just
4: closing? Oh, yeah, no, we did. Yeah. I forgot about that. Yeah, he's like, 5 more minutes. And we're like, okay.
0: Oh, why? Oh, because it's Tuesday.
2: Close time. Yeah, Tuesday night. Yeah.
5: Triple M really set us up.
0: Yeah, sorry about that. Tom's not here, probably because he knew that set up the worst date ever. But that sounds like you guys had a great time together. Sat at the lookout, you played some bowling, had some dinner, had some drinks, and then you had kick-ons.
5: We did.
4: Yeah.
5: Good.
4: Yeah, no,
0: we have to think about that.
4: No, because in my head, kick-ons is like,
0: we're not talking about your Sunday night.
2: It's school drop-off. It's school drop-off on a Wednesday. We don't want to know about those kick-ons. We're just talking about a radio segment, date kick-off.
0: Yes, date kick-off.
4: Yeah, no, we were very good. We wrapped it up at a reasonable hour. Mm-hmm.
5: We discussed it, though. We were like, home early.
0: Do we launch?
5: Let's sort it.
4: Yeah.
5: Tomorrow.
0: Okay. Yeah. Now, was there any point where there was a discussion about, do you want to come in for a nightcap? Or was it just...
2: cup of tea.
0: Little cuppa.
4: No, no. Colin opened the door of the Uber, got me in, and we said farewell. And then it was a text me when you're home, doll. And I did.
0: Oh, that's cute. Yeah. So, you exchanged digits.
4: We did. We did. We are...
5: yes, number digits.
4: Yeah. We're official in the phone department. And...
0: Colin, you...
4: I slipped him a follow on Instagram.
0: Oh, yeah. So you're following each other now on the socials. You've got each other's number.
4: Yeah.
0: And now it's time for final vows. Oh. But Xavier did ask a question before.
2: I just want to know, like, you obviously did your pash.
0: What? Yep.
2: Was that the question you wanted me to ask?
0: Yes.
2: Yeah.
0: I just thought you'd, you know, build up a bit of suspense with it.
5: Well, the gentleman doesn't tell, so...
4: yes. No, we did have a little cheeky pash.
5: Right.
4: Colin's like, right.
2: How far into the evening were you locking horns?
4: No, we were really good. We made sure it wasn't on anyone's watch.
2: Right.
4: Yeah. It was in our own time and
0: at the Galway Hooker?
4: Yeah.
0: Oh, it was after. Is that why you guys got kicked out?
4: Too much, guys. Yeah. Too much.
3: And you didn't want our producer Jasper just creeping on you, just watching, just going.
4: Got the camera out.
5: That didn't stop him.
4: Waiting around the corner. Yeah.
0: All right, now, it's time for final vows. Final vows is whether you write stay or leave. Now, I think we're all pretty confident.
3: Oh, geez, this better work out.
0: Of what
2: you can't cough it up from here, Lambie.
0: Gonna be. But it is up to you. If you write stay, it's a promise to me that you're going to pursue the relationship past the show and give it a real red hot crack. And if you do get married, I am maid of honour / MC.
3: And Zabe's going to be the priest.
2: I'm busy that weekend.
3: No, you're not.
0: Another wedding.
4: And are you going to be on the decks?
3: 100%. Yes!
4: Why are we waiting, guys? Let's go.
2: We can't continue this arc. We're not going to marriage now.
3: Hold up. We're not doing this for free, though.
4: No. Oh, no, yeah. You got it, yeah?
0: He's dry. Okay. Don't copy each other.
2: Anyone need help with the spelling?
0: And Cohen, this is your chance. If you need out, you just blink twice if you need saving.
5: What's the safe word again?
0: All right, close your eyes.
4: Seaweed.
0: Close your eyes, everyone.
2: Oh my God, she came right.
0: She can.
2: She missed the paper.
0: Okay. Well, a bit dusty from the Galway Hooker last night.
4: No, I'm fresh as a daisy.
0: Up to the cameras. You need a point. 1, 2, 3. In capital letters, S. T-A-Y.
2: Woo! Only thing I've noticed, Lambie. No love hearts or anything on the bit of paper.
0: That's okay. That's all right. And Sarah's is bigger than Colin's, but that might just be like a girl thing. Slay the day, stay.
5: Well, she wrote half on the table, so.
0: All right. Congratulations, guys. We look forward. We will be checking in with you in a few weeks. We're going to have to check in on Adam and Jess, the first couple that we...
2: They're getting married, but to someone else in a couple of weeks.
3: Feeling you're not as confident on that one?
0: Nah. Yeah. No, I don't know. They're 24, like as if, you know.
3: Oh, righto.
0: I reckon. Like they're, you know, out having fun.
5: Back yourself, Katie.
0: This.
5: Back yourself.
0: I have already got a business and it's perfect. Meet your perfect match with your perfect matchmaker, Katie Lamb.
2: Oh my goodness!
0: I've already
4: amazing
0: got a business.
2: What is that?
0: AI. Somebody is AI? Using right. AI.
4: Can you just flick that through to me just in
0: I
4: case?
0: I will.
3: Or... okay, we are desperately late for the news. Carbo is waiting patiently, but Katie, I think we can call this a bit of a success.
2: For now, we can call this a success.
3: We'll catch up with you two again very, very soon. Sarah and Carmen, thanks very much for being part of this. Appreciate
0: good
3: it.
0: Good on you guys.
4: No, thank nah, you guys
5: a,
4: so much.
5: Been a blast.
4: It's been awesome.
2: Yeah, give each other a kiss on camera.
3: Okay.
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3: We were talking about Russell Crowe a little earlier. Australian, New Zealand, New South Wales, Queenslander. I'm not really quite sure what he is. He's a bit of a mixed breed.
4: Yeah.
5: You mean the singer? Juliet.
3: Well, he's in a band. He's also an actor. Daniel, I don't know if you've got any of his...
6: My name is Maximus Decimus Meridius. Commander of the armies of the North.
4: He's like Kylie Minogue, isn't he? Singer and actor.
3: Yeah, but dual talent.
4: She doesn't own the Rabbitohs.
5: One was better at the other, and then it's the reverse.
4: Okay.
3: Well, he's found himself in a bit of hot water. I don't mind it. I'm okay with it because I understand the position that he's in. But he was outside a hotel.
5: Hang on, you understand the autograph? Is this the footage of him? You understand?
4: What's happened? I don't know this.
3: You know when people are squabbling over attention for you?
4: Yeah.
3: No, he was outside a Paris hotel, and you know the French can be a little pushy and a little arrogant, and they were clamoring for his autograph and photos, etc. You know the paparazzi. Over there, they're pretty hardcore. And he just had a very, very simple message for them.
6: Stay where you are. Okay. Don't push in on me. Sure. I'll come to you. Everybody's safe. As soon as somebody's a dick, go. Okay. You got me?
3: As soon as someone's a dick, I'm out.
4: Hold on, you got me? The French don't understand. As soon as somebody's a dick.
5: Le dick.
7: Triple M breakfast.
5: About to talk to one of the greats. Marto, who is at Triple M's Legends Lunch, is a legend. Never got to represent his state, though.
4: Got legendary stories, but also he's the greatest Bronco never to play State of Origin yet. Tonight, his son is going to run on in Jersey 13 for Queensland.
5: Johnny Plath, we hear, according to Alfie Langer, it might have been your birthday last night, even though your actual birthday, Marto, did you just look
4: 17th
5: up?
4: Of March.
5: Yeah, that's close enough for Alfie, isn't it? Did you get alfed, mate?
8: I got alfed.
3: What happened, bud? Talk us through. Where are you?
8: Well, I'm at Ridges at the near the airport, so it's pretty quiet in the background here. It's about 1,000 people coming and going from the airport. But, caught up with Alf last night and feeling the worst for it.
9: Six more songs.
4: Now, Margo, good luck with that because you'll get Alf again tonight. Margo almost had a tear in her eye talking about how proud she'd be if her son was to ever play Origin, et cetera, et cetera. Yeah. Now, you got the phone call that Margo will be waiting for in the years to come.
8: You got the phone call.
4: Can you tell everyone what happened?
3: No, not the one to get him out of jail. That was from you to Max hey, bud, can you come pick me up?
4: Can you tell everyone when Max rang you the other day after the, before the Origin team had been officially announced when that phone call?
8: Yeah, well, I was sitting there just having some red wines at home, just waiting for a phone call from Max. But anyway, he rang me and he more or less said, Billy just got off the phone with Billy. He said, I've got a few things to work on. Might be in the show for Origin 2. And I go, how does that feel, mate? And then they started giggling with his brother.
3: Tricked you.
8: They tricked me again.
4: The two brothers ringing and taking the piss out of Dad to tell him, it's so nice.
5: When he revealed it, though, Johnny, how'd you feel?
8: A little bit in shock, to tell you, because he then said, and I'm starting at 13. I got, wow. If it hadn't been for Elf last night, I'd still would have been feeling... whether it's real or it's not real, but unbelievable.
3: What does it look like? What does it look like for the Plath family today and tonight? How many people have flown down to celebrate and cheer him on the sidelines tonight?
8: Yeah, mate, there'll be there's about 11 of my crew, and there's about 60 of his mum's crew, and I think he's got about 10 of his own mates coming down. So it should be a fair. a fair number of people. We still haven't beat the Walkers. I think they're about 36 or something.
4: Actually, we got Ben, we got Ben on the show later on, mate. We're talking to the parents of debutants tonight. Hey, what? Who presented the jersey to him last night? Did you do that?
8: Yeah, mate, yeah. That's why I came down a day earlier to do that. And Benny did the same to Sam. And it was really good, actually. Quite amazing what Billy has set up in there with the feeling amongst the whole crew and all the other players. Obviously, they probably remember when they made their debut. And just you could feel the respect and the expectations on their shoulders of that last night. So it was really good to be a part of.
5: How good, Johnny. You've come up a couple of times on the show in recent weeks. Has word got back to you at all, John?
8: Has word?
5: Okay, all right. Should we play it? We should play it. He needs to address this.
4: They were talking about you at the Legend Lunch. You were everybody's favourite, mate.
5: Yeah, well, that too, but no.
3: We were talking about City Rowers.
5: Have a listen, everybody.
9: On a Wednesday night, it used to be ladies' night. If a lady showed up in a nice dress, we'd hand them a $5 drink card.
4: Yes.
9: Anyway, we're talking about Max Plath making the Origin team. Well, his father used to show up in a dress.
3: Johnny Plath.
5: Okay, Johnny, here's your chance.
8: He didn't get paid a lot of money back then.
5: No, exactly. It did happen. No denial, Johnny. That's real.
3: $5 drink cards went a long way, didn't they, John?
8: You're right. But, I think that's a little bit off. I think to get into the ladies' night upstairs, you had to have a dress on. So yeah. I think that's why we showed up in dresses. But anyway, it's a long time ago.
3: Plathy, you said we showed up in dresses. Who else was with you?
8: Just a couple of flatmates.
5: Flatmates?
4: Plathy, can
8: there was some big dresses.
4: Plathy, can I check an on-field story? Someone told me, when you guys used to get paid $1,500 for a win, and I think it was $100 for a loss, that's the Broncos, and after tax was taken out, because they give it to you in cash often, it was $792, yes. I think. Did Chris Johns, when things were going poorly, did he ever yell out 792? Was that to lift everyone up going, listen, do you want to make $90 or do you want to make $7? Was that true?
8: Yeah, very true, very true. John's used to yell at 792, and somehow Pearl has scored three tries and someone else.
5: The opposition would think that was a play, like halfback to hooker to winger. Any of those ways.
3: No, hey, Johnny, we just want to get paid.
5: Congratulations, mate, on your son's appointment.
3: Yeah,
5: we're all rooting for
3: him
5: tonight. And thanks for everything you've done for us over the journey with the Legends Lunch and everything. And hopefully we'll see you tonight with Alf in a dress at the closest pub. Bring it back.
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4: Hey, I know you had a pothole chat this time last week, Margot,
3: Unnecessary pothole chat. After all of this rain we've had, thank you very much.
5: You made that.
3: How many potholes have I been driving through?
5: This is your intro.
4: This is normally one of the driest months of the year, maybe the driest month of the year, but it's still bloody raining.
3: So wet.
4: A lot of rain tomorrow, everybody, so if you work outside, you are not working tomorrow. So.
3: Kids are climbing the walls, Marto. Sport's been cancelled left, right and centre. Too many fields wet.
4: But when we wanted to talk potholes, remember? Yeah.
5: Send the kids out to fill them up.
3: Yeah. Oh, great idea. Slave labour.
4: You've shown me, Schrinner, our leader, our Lord Mayor Schrinner, he has been talking this up for a couple of weeks. Ring us. What's their number?
3: The Big Phil.
4: The Big Phil. Fill me hole up, Schrinner's been going.
5: Sorry.
4: He's welcoming everyone aboard.
10: No, that's right. Up your bum. I'm a Queenslander.
4: What's their number? 3403-888. If you see a pothole, ring them because they are talking themselves up. They are actually not just talking about it, they're doing stuff.
11: It's prompted a record-breaking pothole blitz, with crews working around the clock to repair the damage, filling one hole every 2 minutes during its peak.
4: That is one hole every 2 minutes.
5: Sounds like you in the 80s.
4: And what do you mean?
3: Marto has a tendency to use the cones in his...
5: Oh, he's on the cones.
3: Not those cones, his witch's hats.
4: Let's keep this with potholes, because think of council workers, what do you think of? People
5: watching other people do work.
4: Exactly. You have a listen to some of these stats, and it'll blow your mind. You'll go, Jesus, the council are actually doing shit. shit.
12: Last Thursday, we had 570 potholes filled, which was just incredible in one single day. For dangerous potholes, we aim to get them filled within 24 hours.
4: 570 in one day.
3: Good. Incredible.
4: Have you got that little song you're playing?
5: Oh,
4: 570 holes.
3: We were taking it seriously because you were taking it so seriously.
4: I'm not taking it seriously.
5: He is right. It is.
3: Yeah. Unless you damage a rim, you know, or bust a tyre open, then it's necessary, isn't it?
4: Oh, that's the only reason they're doing it. People must be suing the council for wrecking their axles and wheels.
5: Yeah. Do you ever busted a rim, Marto?
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1: It's Marto, Margo, Dan. Did someone tell him Walker's on? Did you tell him Walker's on?
2: Walker's on.
1: Have you told him? Walker's on, mate. Walker's on tonight. Debut,
3: what?
1: Sam Walker, father of, joining us right now, got to be one of the proudest men in Australia, Ben Walker. Thanks for joining us this morning, mate. How are you feeling?
4: Yeah, very good, guys. Just woke up, actually. Had a bit of a lazy night sleep, and yeah, we're into it today.
3: So are you in Sydney, Ben?
4: Yeah, of course. Yeah, we got down here Monday. We needed to soak up the atmosphere, so you can't just get here game day on Origin. You need to be here a little bit early, so... Yeah, got down Monday, and yeah, we've had a good couple of days ready for it.
3: We've been talking debut dads today. We had Johnny Plath on about an hour and a half ago. We've talked about JoJo Fifita's dad, and now you. Did you get Alfie'd last night?
1: Yeah, tell me about John. Johnny was Plath dusty as, Ben.
4: Well, yeah, we saw John. I had a beer with John yesterday, actually, before the jersey presentation. It was good to catch up with Plathy. Haven't seen him around for a while, so that was cool. And, yeah, no, I didn't get a... Didn't get a call from Alf last night. That was last week.
3: Birthday last week, yes.
5: Speaking of Alf, your son Sam obviously has been referred to as Alfie 2.0, but you came out and said, not quite. How proud are you of, you know, little Ipswich boy done good? He's playing down obviously at the Roosters. I mean, we'd love to have him in a Broncos jersey, but that's okay. He's going to be wearing maroon tonight. What was that moment like when you got the call for him to say, Dad, I'm in the Origin team?
4: Well, we didn't get the call, Margot. We were all at dinner that night at your farm seafood
5: together.
4: having a feed together, and Sam got the call from Billy and quickly jumped up, took it, came back and told us he was playing halfback. So that was a really cool moment. Actually, Michael, the owner of New Farm Seafood, got the security vision for us the other day, and we kept that. That was really nice. What, so it was pretty special. So
3: what was everyone's response? Jumping up and down.
4: Kind of, yeah. We had a dozen odd people there, so it was mixed emotions. Really, it was really special, I guess. And that was a little over a week ago now, and tonight's here, so we're ready to go. And it's a really cool moment.
3: Well, no, we were talking to Plathy earlier. The Plath mob need 30 tickets. They're getting 30 tickets for the night. What are the Walkers? How many are we?
4: Well, the Walker mob got 36, but we probably could have doubled it. We had quite a few requests to come along, but there's plenty of our gang that are keen to get there. And it's such a cool night, and
3: cool.
4: Sydney's building up nicely for the game. The weather's a little bit ordinary today, but it's very cool.
1: Benny, how do you go from the mindset shift to celebrating? Because you're in the team, right? But that's not anything yet. You're just in the team. Have you talked to Sam about that? Like, congratulations.

0: well done, but now it's time to really knuckle down and get the work done.
1: Not really. I don't really need to say too much to Sam about football. That's the least of the game. Straight enough tonight. It's not what I'm worried about. It's just the build up and getting through the week, and obviously now just trying to get through the day. I just know how he'll feel and how he's feeling today. So that's what I'm sort of anxious about. Once the game starts, he knows how to play, so I don't need to worry about that part of it. So let's just get through today. And unfortunately, you know how he feels with game day nerves, so it doesn't help you because you're like a cat on a hot tin roof today. It's sort of getting around and trying to waste time, and not waste energy. And so today's a pretty long day, but it'll all be worth it tonight.
2: Ben, can you take us back to your backyard or the local park? Because in 2001, you scored more points in that season than any other 5/8 has in the history of the NRL, okay? So you were a great kicker. Did you do a lot of training with him throughout the way he kicks, the way he moves around the field, or did it just happen?
1: We did a little session 2 weeks ago, actually, Sam and I, with the goalkeeper.
2: Still,
1: catch up, but I don't do too much with him. He's a natural kicker anyway, so you don't want to fiddle with those guys. Action too much.
2: But
1: so.
2: For all the dads listening, from what age did you have him kicking the footy?
1: 10 months.
3: Yeah, as soon as he could hold a football and walk.
0: Benny, thanks for your time this morning, mate. Good luck over the course of the next few hours. As you said, those are the most tense ones, and we can't wait to see it all unfold on the field tonight. And we're right behind Queensland, of course, mate.
1: Good on you guys. Thanks for having me on the show.
2: Oh, Queenslander. Nice,
0: Queenslander! Ben Walker there, father of Sam, Triple M.
3: Andy Lee. What I found myself watching last night. The 100.
2: Oh, Kath was watching that.
3: Never watched it before.
2: Neither had Kath.
3: There I was sitting watching our Sophie mate was on. Monk and Nick Cody. Nick Cody. There was another comedian. I didn't know her name. Anyway, she was lovely. But it's that one with the screen in the background. Did they do it during COVID because you couldn't have a studio audience or something like that?
0: It's been going about that long, 5 or 6 years.
2: They would have stolen it from other countries. If you don't know, most TV shows are stolen from other countries. Look what we invented. No,
3: it's like a percentage game. You've got to try and guess the percentage of what everybody thinks. So it was like, what are 70% of people who work in an office say is the most annoying thing?
2: Is that how it works?
3: The photocopier. Yes, correct.
2: How do you win?
3: Every now and then they go to people who are all sitting there on the Zoom. They've got this massive screen and it's 100 little squares of people sitting on Zoom in their lounge rooms, living rooms, offices, wherever they might find themselves. And sometimes they bring in those competitors and they bring them into the show and then they interact with the panel. Anyway, now that we've figured out how that works, it was funny because Nick Cody actually spotted something in the background. You know, you always like see people who blur out the background. You're like, don't be a coward. What are you hiding, you know? Or maybe they're sitting in their car and they've said that they're at the office. Or sometimes they put fake backgrounds
0: I'm on the moon.
3: Oh, I got the book.
0: How wacky.
3: Look at me and reading all my books. I've got a bookshelf behind me. Well, there were some interesting characters. There was one gentleman who revealed himself as a bit of a Swiftie. He had a Taylor Swift poster and a heap of books in, records and CDs, etc. in the background, who said, it's my daughter's room. I don't think he had a daughter.
2: I don't think he had pants on either.
3: There was a lady who was sitting set up in her garage and Nick Cody spotted a coffin in the background and he said, can you tell us why you have a coffin in the background? And she said, that thing. I used it for a birthday party. We had a dress up theme. It was Rocky Horror Picture Show. Wow. And I used the coffin as a prop. I served food on it. It was very funny.
2: Could you use it as an esky if you waterproof
3: these?
2: Probably.
3: You could. Yeah. And now I know a friend who has a coffin. She bought it from Costco because she used it for Halloween. She loved dressing up the front of her house. She really gets into the theme of Halloween. She bought one of those fake skeletons from Costco as well, and she put the skeleton in it.
2: Costco's sell coffins.
3: Mate, apparently their Halloween collection is nuts.
0: You've got to buy them in bulk, though. You have to buy a minimum 8 coffins. And then a heap of toilet paper, 50,000 rolls.
3: Yeah. This lady was saying, no, I got it secondhand off Facebook Marketplace, to which everyone went, secondhand. That's a bit weird. Secondhand coffin.
0: No.
3: What happened there?
2: Get all the soil off it?
3: No, but...
4: Triple M Breakfast. Triple M Breakfast.
3: Last night had an incident around the family dinner table. Someone was very heavily triggered by the mashed potato that I had prepared for the Thai red chicken curry that I'd made. And normally I would do a rice.
0: Good combo.
3: Yeah. I would do a rice. Yeah. Just a nice white rice to go with the Thai curry or a jasmine, coconut rice, something like that. But I've been getting this delivery of veggies, you know, fortnightly, and I'm overrun with potatoes. And so I thought I'll do a really nice creamy mash in the Thermomix,
0: Have
3: right?
0: your potatoes started growing other potatoes? You know, when you leave them
3: Not
0: long enough,
3: yet,
0: you end up with more potatoes.
3: Had I not used them last night, they definitely would have started to grow all the little bits of things outside.
2: Rice, potato, they're all sources of carbs,
3: good for you, right? Yeah. So anyway, so there is my 15-year-old son blowing up deluxe that he's not eating the mashed potato.
2: He doesn't like mashed potato.
3: Doesn't like mashed potato.
2: Is this a Wiggle?
3: Doesn't like mashed potato.
2: Is this a Wiggles thing?
3: It had ricotta, it had butter, it had garlic, it had lots of salt, it was creamy, it was delicious. And so I was like, no, jam it, you little... So-and-so. Yeah. I've spent all afternoon thermomixing a Thai chicken curry.
2: You've
3: I made
2: got all
3: it from
2: that work.
3: Scratch.
2: All right.
3: And then I made the bloody mashed potato. And he refused to eat it. So I made him sit there. I'd never done it before. I've never
2: what
3: said,
2: you
3: no, you'll sit there until you eat it all. Because I remember as a kid how traumatic dinner time was sometimes. When mum would say, no, you're not leaving the table till you eat your Brussels
0: sprouts.
3: Was
0: he like my kids and pretending like he'd been injured in a war
3: he
0: or something?
3: Throwing up, like gagging.
0: Yeah. Like it's the worst thing that's ever happened.
3: He had his hands in his head, like it was devastating news that he'd received. And then every time he put a spoonful of mashed potato, he's just...
2: Was the rest of the family at the table? Or
3: everyone smashed
2: finished?
3: It, Marto. They loved it. It was so delicious.
2: But were they sitting there watching this exhibition?
3: Him. Everyone was like looking at him. Yeah. Even our 10 and 12-year-old were like, what are you
0: and
3: doing,
0: And they don't
3: mate?
0: Understand they're not good actors. They think that
3: what
0: they're really
3: doing?
0: Convincing and everyone can see, this is completely
3: fake. Are you
0: going
3: to have a cry? Yeah. Like, what's going on?
2: Have you ever seen this before? Has he always had a potato problem?
3: Well, he doesn't love potatoes unless it's at Nan's house because she makes corn meat and mashed potato. And
2: so
3: he's like, well, I only eat it so I don't be rude because you told me I'm not allowed to be rude.
2: Oh.
3: And I said, well, now you're being rude to me. Don't be rude. Eat it. I made him eat it.
0: Good.
3: And he's like, eats half. He's like, is this enough?
0: No.
3: He's like pretending to scrape it off into the bin. I'm like, no. Sit back down. You will eat that until it's finished.
0: Ooh. Did you blow up?
3: I blew up. And then I went and sat on the couch and sulked. Yeah. I was like, no, that's fine. Don't eat it. Whatever.
2: Who's
3: care.
2: The adult here?
0: Maddie in Oxford also has PTSD. That's potato traumatic stress disorder. Oh. Is that correct, Maddie?
2: What's happened? Maddie.
5: Mate, it's basically the old mashed potato, but it's peas, mate. The old smelly sleeve.
3: Oh, peas.
5: And my mum and dad, they used to make me sit at the table as a, 6, 7, 8, 10-year-old, whatever. And I wasn't allowed to move, mate, until the plate was empty. So what I used to do, I'd say, bugger this, I'll roll it all up into a ball and put it in my pyjama pocket and go and throw it down the toilet.
3: My girlfriend tells the same story of her brother.
2: What?
3: They were twins and they used to sit at the table and he would stuff his pockets full of broccoli and anything else he didn't want to eat.
2: Then you're in bed smelling the stuff that you hate.
3: Just used to empty it out into the toilet and flush it.
0: Good thing he emptied it. You know when your kids have a tissue in their pocket, it goes through the wash. Could you imagine just Brussels sprouts all through the wash? Well, good on you for throwing it down the toilet, Maddie. Oh, Maddie's gone.
2: Maddie's parents would have hit him too, I reckon.
0: Oh, what happened there?
2: Oh, it used to happen all the time. Parents used to
3: hit
2: their kids.
3: Did you get clipped a few times?
0: Explains a lot about you, mainly in the head.
3: I never got smacked as a child.
2: Oh, that explains
0: you
2: even
0: should've.
2: More.
0: You should have traded places into.
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3: Four kids is a lot of kids, and
2: too many. I reckon it's too many.
3: Too many, but turns out I've got a fifth child because a friend of ours, he is a photographer, and he does a lot of the schools in and around southeast Queensland and beyond, and they do all the school photos. They go into the school. They do.
2: So
3: all
2: he's not just hanging out on the road taking long range movie photos. No, he's proper photographer.
3: Proper photographer. Curtis Studio.
2: Is it that time of year where all the photos get taken?
3: It's that time of year, and Jagger being at a new school this year, normally. We get the sibling photos because they were all at one school together, but all the kids are a bit split up this year. I've got four kids at three different schools. Oh, and so I only have to worry about a sibling photo down at Jumbo College where the two girls are. Anyway, I get a message from our mate Mick, and he says, I didn't realise Jagger had another sibling that wasn't Wiley,
2: a fifth
3: Memphis
2: child,
3: or River. And I was like, what is he talking about? He sends through a photo.
0: Oh, no, Corey Parker love child.
2: Is there a Corey Parker love child?
3: Corey Parker love child.
2: He wishes.
3: No. There is a boy, however, at Jagger's school in his year level who he's mates with that looks very much like him, and they have been getting the comments because Jagger's at this new school.
2: Brothers.
3: That they're very similar looking. Are you guys brothers? Are you twins? What, you know? And they're like, no, we're just mates. Anyway, so they thought they'd be funny and take it upon themselves to get a sibling photo.
0: Now, they've got different last names. How would they,
2: that's a modern thing.
3: So you bring this up, Daniel, because the photographer who was doing the session questioned the same thing. Boys, what are your names?
2: But he knows you. The photographer knows you.
3: So he owns the business. Yeah. He's not out on the ground. He's got photographers that go out to schools and sports clubs. So this photographer has no idea who Jagger is. And Jagger and his little mate turn up to get their sibling photo and said that they're brothers. And the photographer says, all right, what are your names? And they give them their names. And he goes, but you got different surnames. And they go, yeah, our mum's a dad divorced. Yeah, it's a very touchy subject. Oh. I took dad's name and he took mum's name.
0: Good. And then no more questions, right? Because it's like it's a personal issue.
3: It's a personal issue. No more questions. They both walk through. They get positioned as though they're in a sibling photo. And they walk away and think nothing of it. Then the boy that Jagger got the photo with must have told his mum and said, oh, so funny, mum, Jagger and I got a photo at school together today as siblings. She's then texted me. Then the photographer owner has texted me and said, siblings. So what have I done? I've gone and bought the photo, and I've got two copies of it, one for him and one for me.
2: I'd still look at a DNA test.
3: Yeah, very similar.
4: Triple M Breakfast.
3: Marto, Magic Round has just been and gone, and you made an observation about a lot more women wearing football jerseys than you've ever seen before. And what it says to men is low maintenance chick.
2: Get her straight away. Great, keep on to her.
3: Chick who loves the footy. So it's someone that you can share in that passion with.
2: Talk to her, she doesn't cost too much.
3: You can watch it. And if you go off to the footy with your mates, she understands. She gets it. Or you might have to take her with you, one or the other. But anyway, you were saying that the moment you met Kath, she brought you a rum. And she was the first woman that had ever approached you in a bar, Cafe Neon, Paddington, 30-something years ago.
2: Offered me a rum. Next morning, she pulls on a pair of toweling shorts, and I went, oh, good, get me out of here.
3: Yeah, put a fork in me.
2: I'm going to the altar.
3: I'm done. I'm going to marry that one.
0: This is the song that was on, right?
2: We love this song. Yeah. Do you have those moments? Do you ever have one of those moments?
3: Well, I beat Corey in 3 games of pool in his garage the first night that I met him.
2: He reckons he let me win.
0: Flirting.
3: But he had one of those billy carts. It was like a homemade job out of a shopping trolley with some go-kart wheels and a pull rope. And I jumped in the back of it with Craig Frawley. Now, Craig Frawley was
2: one of the great Broncos wingers. It's about time we spoke more about Craig Frawley.
3: We rode that billy cart down the hill of his estate in Underwood and came a crashing at the bottom of the hill, and I cut myself. I split my lip open. I had grazes all down my arm. I'd ripped my jeans, and Corey looked at me and went, I'm going to marry that girl. That was the defining moment for him when I got in the back of this billy cart with one of his mates.
2: You look like you've been bashed down the hill. On a footy field and
3: absolutely.
2: He wants to marry
3: you. He's like, she's a ripper, that one.
0: That is rugby.
3: I am going to marry that bogan.
2: Oh, that's so good.
3: Dan, was there a moment for you where you looked at Claire and you went, yep, she's the one, that's it, done?
0: Well, you know how we met. What game did she say that we should play when
3: Spin the bottle.
0: Yeah, Margot knows the story.
2: And what
0: spin
2: happened?
0: The bottle.
2: The one where it spins around and you kiss whoever.
0: Well, we saw them. Group
2: how
0: of girls.
2: How old were you, 11?
0: No, we were in our late 20s. Oh. I would have been 29 when I met her. But I said to my mates, the little one with the hat on, was it the polo?
3: She's mine.
0: The wankiest thing in the world in Melbourne.
3: Yeah, he warned his friends, stay away from her, she's mine. And they said, well, she's cute, you better get in quick, otherwise we're going to come in afterwards.
0: And when the bottle came up on me, Marto, which means I had to kiss one of her friends, but these are little kisses, nothing serious. Yeah. I picked the bottle up and I just pointed it straight at Doug.
2: Oh, nice.
0: Boom.
2: And was she happy or?
0: And then I went in for a pash on our first date. Turned me down. No good. She was getting in the Uber and she cheeked me. That's good from her.
3: Ooh, and then that was the moment you went, I'm going to marry her.
0: Second night, Chagas, that motto.
2: That's good work,
0: like you and Kath. Are you and Kath? What? Which night?
2: The first night.
0: Yeah, buddy.
2: That's why I saw her pull on a pair of shorts the next day. Toweling.
3: Is that where the toweling obsession began?
2: No, our family was into toweling shorts too. And I went, hold on, these families, it could be an empire.
3: 123353. When was that moment? What was it that your partner did and instantly you went, I'm going to marry her?
2: We're on here.
3: We're on here, Aaron and Chimboomba. Do you remember what the moment was for you?
17: Yeah, Margo, it was our first date. It's me and my wife now. And went out, got a nice feed of pasta. She ordered the big plate and polished it all off and undid the top button. I thought, that's the one.
2: She undid the top button.
17: That's the one.
2: That's
4: right. Triple M Breakfast.
2: I saw one of those ultra physical challenges to raise money. It went on yesterday, but I'd seen the build up. It was a Brisbane bloke. He's 19 years of age, this young fella. Sam Flannery's his name. Here he is off Instagram.
20: On May 17, I'm pulling this car for a marathon. Ooh. To raise money for youth mental health. It's not just about me pulling the car. We're raising $100,000 for You Are Not Alone to raise awareness and educate about young people suffering from mental health. Mm.
0: Jesus, pulling a car.
2: Pulling a car.
3: Wow.
2: And then he made the news last night.
0: How'd he go?
2: Can you play that noise where you just go, whoa?
0: This one?
1: 40.
2: Well, that'll do. Or the detachable penis one. 42.2 kilometres. I've driven around that Willowbank a few times. I've reversed around it in a ute. I've done all sorts of things. But no one, I've never heard of anyone pulling. And it was a little Kia.
3: Yeah.
2: And did Sam do it?
21: Sam Flannery completed the 42-kilometre challenge at Willowbank Raceway today, raising money for mental health charity You Are Not Alone.
2: Nice.
21: He finished the gruelling challenge in around 9 hours, raising almost $7,000.
2: Oh, bit to unpack there.
0: $7,000?
2: I know.
0: No, come on.
2: 9 hours pulling a Kia I could have had a meat tray set up at the top of Caxton Street yesterday. I would have made $40,000. Sam.
3: At least he had a go. That's $9,000 they didn't have before.
0: This is bloody Ned Brockman again.
2: Exactly. He started this, and now this bloke's a human tow truck.
3: Oh, no. Do you have, like, at least a link or something to promote Marto so people can donate to it if they want?
2: Oh, I don't
3: To help
2: know.
3: Him That's, out?
2: Oh, Sam, I don't
3: no,
2: know.
3: No, we're just going to bag him. Instead.
2: Look up Sam Flannery on Instagram, whatever.
0: I'll get his name right.
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2: Oh, Gruen is back on tonight, Wednesday nights, 8 p.m. on ABC and iView. Will Anderson, good morning. I'm reading here there's a sperm drought.
8: Oh,
9: There is, yeah. It turns out that, well, I don't know if there's a drought, as it turns out, but it's not being, the rain's not falling in the right places. Is that the best way to put it?
8: Yeah.
2: Right, so, what do they need?
9: They need some donations of water for the drought, right. And they need people to make these donations, but people are hesitant to make these donations, it turns out, Roo, because in 18 years, the plant that you grew might be able to contact you and knock on your door.
2: Do I want to be spotted walking into a sperm bank?
8: Yeah,
2: I don't know.
8: What you're doing for the population.
2: What's the stigma attached to it? I don't know.
10: Can you go around the back a sex shop?
9: Well, it doesn't work if you go around the back, Loz.
2: What about a drive-through?
10: Walk into that like dits in the sperm bank.
8: I did the poo test last week, Will. Sometimes I do the whatever test this is.
2: Do the front end.
10: That's amazing.
9: I mean, that is, again, Roo, it does explain a little that you don't know how babies are made, seeing how many of them are around your house.
8: I'm getting close to working it out.
2: All right, what about, tell us about the pitch tonight. Always enjoy the pitch on Gruen.
9: Yeah, okay, well, tonight we're going to try to... So Gen Z, you might have been following this, not drinking anymore. Mm. So there's a whole generation of younger people who are not into drinking. How can we convince young people to get back on the grog? Well, at least one of the agencies puts together a theory that most of the kids of today wouldn't be here if it wasn't for grog in the first place. So
2: exactly.
9: They probably owe a debt of their lives to alcohol, getting them together.
8: One thing young people are into is avocados, Will.
10: Yeah.
8: So what's happening there? They've been doing a bit of a squeezing and bruising, have they?
9: Yeah. Well, this is the thing. So I don't know. Loz, are you an avocado person? Where do you squeeze your avocado?
10: At home, in my privacy of my own home. Thank you very much.
9: That's the correct answer, Loz. I don't know how you managed to make that seem so creepy. But what's Loz doing in the other room? Just making some guacamole. Everything's fine, guys. Where's it be?
10: Listening to Barry.
9: Special day with the boys. Got to squeeze that avocado.
10: I do it at the supermarket, and I'm very fussy about my avocados, and I just give it a little squeeze, but you don't want to go too hard.
9: No, so you got to squeeze up the neck. So this is the thing. People squeeze the body of the avocado, but it's actually up the top that we test whether it is. Yes, and so they've done a public service campaign that is all about where you should squeeze your avocado, and it stars Australia's strongman Billy Williams singing a song about avocados. We're going to play it on the show.
2: Yeah, we got a bit of it for you.
11: Are you bruising while choosing?
10: My God.
11: The next weather check, oh, it's what you do.
10: Wow.
11: Because if a strong man can do it, then you can do it too. Don't squeeze an avocado.
2: There you go. Who would have thought they've written a song about squeezing an avocado?
10: I feel like this segment is ovulating. It's just, I don't know, something about it. It's very frisky.
8: Good stuff.
2: Well, look forward to it again tonight. It covers all the great topics in the world of advertising. Gruen on the ABC at 8 p.m. tonight. Thanks, Will.
9: Thanks very much.
10: Thanks, Will
2: Anderson.
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8: Cost of living crisis bites in all sorts of different ways, and you know, people can't afford to feed their pets. Mm-hmm. Sometimes, so they
0: can be expensive. Yeah,
8: absolutely, yeah. It is, and so they, you know, dump them at the animal welfare league, and you know, then they have to deal with it, and that's sort of what happened up in Queensland this week. A dog got dumped up there, and the old vet ran his eye over it and thought, "Hang on, this dog's a little bit different. Had two dicks."
0: Sorry?
10: Pardon?
8: Dog had two willies.
0: No.
8: Yeah. They thought it had an extra tail, but it had four legs and two willies.
0: That'd keep him busy.
8: Well, there is a saying, a dog with
10: yeah.
8: two.
10: Yeah. Right. Yeah.
0: Busy
10: yeah.
0: as a dog with two dicks, yeah.
8: So, yeah, that's right. So the vet was busy and the dog was busy entertaining itself. And anyway, so they had a close look and then had a bit of a limp. I don't know if it was because of the weight or the abnormality or whatever. Mm. Anyway, it turns out because of the two willies, had a bit of a problem with one of its legs. So the vet had to remove not only the extra willy, but one of the legs.
0: Are you kidding?
8: No. So it ended up with, instead of four legs and two dicks, it was three legs and one dick.
0: So
8: name seriously was Willy Wonka.
10: No, this is fake.
0: How are you making
8: it's
0: this up?
8: It's 100% true. No, it's true. Dr. Lauren wrote on Instagram last week. So
0: Willy Wonka.
10: Willy Wonka.
8: That's what it's called.
10: Was originally called Willy Wonka.
8: I don't know about that, but that's what it's named now. So it's probably Willy Willy. When it had two dicks, and
10: the thing,
12: Wonka Willy.
8: That's true. It did have two willies.
10: Okay, and they removed one.
8: Yeah,
10: and they had to take a leg as well. Willy off without asking. It feels like.
8: Well, I don't know if they can sign a consent form.
10: I know, but I suppose we take.
8: And it's at the animal welfare league, so it's
0: what a choice to have to make.
12: Which one?
0: Which one goes?
12: Yeah. What a change. Sophie's choice.
0: Genuinely. Parting with your best friend.
10: Okay.
8: I think one wasn't working properly.
0: Oh, okay.
10: I'm going to play Would You Rather. Would you rather lose a leg or your willy?
12: Oh, that's a pretty obvious one.
8: You're talking about a human
10: if
8: now.
10: If you had to choose right now, leg or willy, what would you choose?
8: Well, after I've had the kids?
10: Yeah, right now, today.
8: I'm taking the pecker. It's gone.
10: Really? Oh. That has surprised me.
8: Yeah. I'd rather be cruising around on two legs with no willy, I reckon.
0: No.
8: Well, you'd be Eileen, would you?
0: I'm already buying the crutches.
10: Yeah.
8: No one's going to want to give you one.
10: It'll be like Lieutenant Dan from Forrest Gump. Yeah.
0: No, you get the sympathy one.
10: Oh!
8: You've always had that.
10: It's always
8: been one-legged squash by the barracks for Paul.
0: That poor red-headed kid over there.
10: Yeah.
8: Hey. He's only going
12: to go.
0: Look at that sad-looking thing. Oh, look at him.
8: Oh, Willy Wonka Dipper.
12: Jerulam.
36: Whatever you have to budge, budge it with a budget rent-a-truck.
3: Get ready to play Triple M's Battle of the Sexes.
13: Ladies, come on.
3: And you could win an easy $250.
8: All right, let's head down to Seaton. G'day, Tommy.
14: G'day, guys. How you going?
8: Yeah, good, mate.
10: Yeah, good, mate.
8: Yeah, chippy.
14: Yes, I am.
0: What sort of stuff do you do, Tom?
14: Just first fix, building new homes, pretty much.
0: Nice, wow. Mm-hmm. Nice. Right, you're going to be busy for a long, long time.
8: That's good. What are you going to do with the money if you win it?
14: I'm looking to buy a camper trailer, so I'll probably put it towards that.
0: Great.
8: We better go to Tough Track Campers and have a look down there, Tommy.
10: Right. I'll take care of you.
0: All right, Tom, you are up against Belinda from Morfordville. Hello, Belinda.
15: Hey, guys. How you going?
8: G'day, good, Belinda.
0: Thanks. What do you do, Belinda?
15: I work in HR.
10: Nice.
0: Right. Okay.
10: So everyone on their best behaviour, please.
0: Right.
10: Okay.
8: Are you bossy or not?
15: No, definitely not.
8: Nah, you don't sound bossy.
10: No. Firm but friendly.
0: What's the biggest issue you face every day in HR? Is there something that sticks out?
15: Yeah, probably just culture. Trying to get, it's a big thing everywhere you work. Yep.
0: Yeah.
8: What's the key to a good culture?
15: Good leadership.
0: Okay.
8: Good.
0: Starts at the top.
8: Rots at the head.
15: It definitely does.
0: Righto. Mm. What would you do with some cash, Belinda?
15: Probably take my husband out for dinner.
0: Oh, okay.
10: That's nice.
0: Good on you. All right, let's get into it. You know that your name is your buzzer. You've got a lifeline. Okay, here we go. Rude, question one.
8: Okay, Dits, here we go. Ladies and gentlemen, get ready. Here we go. Which gender is more likely to report a fear of public speaking?
15: Belinda.
0: Tom. Yes, Belinda.
15: Females.
12: Yeah. 44% of women experience this fear compared to 37% for men.
0: Right.
8: What? Okay. Only 37% of people... blokes. Mm,
0: it's a scary thing, I reckon.
8: I thought it would have been 90-something.
0: Yeah.
10: Mm.
0: Question right, two.
8: What was it?
10: In which direction do you turn a standard screw to tighten it?
14: Tom.
0: Yes, Tom. Oh. The chippy.
14: Clockwise.
8: Good. Righty-tighty, lefty-loosey.
0: Sorry?
8: Righty-tighty, lefty-loosey.
0: Mm. Okay.
8: Remember that, Dits?
10: How did you... What? Sometimes it baffles me the things you've, that have passed you by.
8: Dits is still looking for a left-handed screw.
10: Yeah.
0: That's right. Oh, yeah. And I am a lefty. Now, yeah. Question Sorry. Three. Which singer stars, by the way, it's 1-1, all right?
10: Do you want me to read
0: Thank
10: this one?
0: Thank you. Which singer stars alongside Cynthia Erivo in the movie Wicked?
14: Tom.
10: Oh, Tom.
0: Tom.
14: Ariana Grande.
10: Oh, he's done it.
0: Thank God he knew that.
8: How the hell did you know that, you Tommy?
0: Is it
8: Erivo?
10: Yeah, you did well.
0: Erivo. Yeah. Righto.
10: Yep.
0: 2-1 to Tom.
10: Which singer is known as the boss?
15: Belinda.
0: Oh, Belinda, to square it up.
15: I think I know the answer, but just to be safe, Loz, I'm going to use a lifeline.
13: A lifeline.
0: The boss.
10: It's got to be Bruce Springsteen.
15: Yeah.
0: Yeah. 2-2. Right. It's coming down to the wire. Question five, Roo.
8: On social media, what does OOTD stand for?
15: Belinda.
0: Yes, Belinda for the win.
15: Outfit of the day.
10: Oh, she's done it!
0: What? OOTD?
10: Outfit of the day. People will pop on and go outfit of the day.
0: A stupid question.
8: What?
0: OOTD.
10: Because every Belinda. Question's a stupid question when you don't know the answer.
8: You're going out for tea or you just made that up beforehand?
15: We'll definitely go out for dinner.
8: What's
0: your local pub, convincing. Where do you like to go?
15: The Warrilales, probably.
0: The Wazza.
15: Isn't
0: that
15: Morphin
0: a great
15: Arms.
0: That's a great
8: Morphe. The Morphe.
15: Yeah,
8: Morphe.
15: Or the Morphe.
8: Or the Wazza. You're down to the dentist today.
15: I am.
0: That's a bit personal, Roo.
8: Nah, that's all right.
10: She's going to ask you what you're getting done.
0: Is it just a bit of a polish and a
15: treatment plan? No, I'm going to get a treatment plan. I've got to have a...
8: What does that mean?
15: I'm going to have a root canal and a crown.
0: Mm. Oh, bloody hell. $250, that's just a walk in the door.
15: Yeah, that's why I'd rather spend that on dinner.
8: Just get it pulled out and...
0: Yeah.
8: Walk around with a
0: good on you, Belinda. Well done. Well played.
15: Thank you.
10: See you, Belinda.
0: OOTD.
10: Mm.
12: What's your OOTD, Dits?
10: He's got a nice, smart shirt.
8: I know, but he's got his
0: my golf gear.
8: He's got his shorts pulled up around his ears today.
10: Thank
8: golf.
10: All tucked in.
0: Hey, you got to look the part. Socks up, shirt tucked in.
10: Yeah. Lefty loosey, righty tighty.
8: He looks like a golfer.
0: Can't play. You got to look like one.
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0: French Open tennis is underway. A couple of things overnight amused me or interested me. One is there's a Frenchman called Arthur Gia. Now imagine this. You're on centre court wearing your beautiful pristine white clothes and you've got diarrhoea.
11: Who is the doctor? I can't give much time.
13: Is this for medical reason? Or?
11: Yeah, I'm sick.
0: Now, just to go back at what he said there is, I am going to shit on the court.
10: Yes.
0: They wouldn't let him go to the toilet. He said, please let me go to the toilet. I'm going to shit on the court.
10: Yeah.
0: And you can't go unless it's a medical timeout. Yeah. He said it's a medical problem. Yeah. Here he is in the press conference.
26: Feeling really, really bad. This morning in particular, but during the match was even worse because it was a bit hot. And I had to go to the toilet really quick and they didn't allow it, so I was asking to the referee.
0: If you're playing cricket or tennis, don't have diarrhea wearing white clothing.
8: So what happens when you, if you'd got to go and you're not allowed to go, what you got to
0: Well, in the end, they decided it was a medical episode.
8: He called it a medical diarrhea.
10: Arthur Gia diarrhea.
0: Arthur Gia with diarrhea.
10: Oh,
0: and the other one I found interesting, this isn't funny, but our boy Tanasi Kokkinakis won in 5 sets overnight.
10: Mm-hmm.
0: He's been crippled by injury for years.
8: How is his shoulder going?
0: Well, would you believe, I hadn't heard this before, you might have, his shoulder is now held together by a dead man's Achilles tendon.
10: Harder.
0: So the pectoral muscle has attached his shoulder with a dead man's Achilles.
10: That's
0: how
10: he's playing. Amazing.
8: They use Achilles tendons in shoulder reconstruction.
0: Well, they have in his. And one of the doctors at the French Open, I've never heard of this before. But anyway, it's got him out there playing. So there you go.
10: How ironic for your Achilles heel to be used to save someone's, like, in a sporting situation. Like, normally your Achilles heel is...
0: Yeah.
10: You know, the metaphor for...
0: Yeah.
10: Anyway, that's amazing.
0: Right, anyway, a couple of facts out of the French Open overnight.
8: Good research, Dits.
0: Thank you. Hello, on this Tuesday morning, 7:10 a.m. with Roo, Dits and Loz, but a very, very sad day, isn't it?
10: It is, it is. Neil Danaher has passed away after a 13-year battle with MND, which is most people, unfortunately, diagnosed with MND live for about 26 months, did you say, was
8: the
10: average?
8: Yeah, 27's the average.
10: Which is heartbreaking, but so to do it for 13 years, and it's almost like he was energised by the fact that he was doing so much good work spreading awareness for this disease.
0: Well, his family has agreed to a state funeral. This man raised over $100 million for medical research single-handedly. His crusade was just, well, it's unparalleled. It really is. And I just wonder what his legacy will be. I said earlier this morning, a statue to me wouldn't be enough.
10: No.
0: They need to name a hospital or something significant after this man.
10: An entire hospital needs to be named after
0: him. Here's Triple M's special tribute.
2: It's too late for me. The disease I've got will kill me. It's a beast of a disease because there's no treatment and there's no cure. It doesn't kill you quick. It kills you slowly. It kills you by slowly paralysing you. But you don't lie down. It might get me, but I'm a fighter.
3: Neil Danaher comes in for the kick that could possibly win the game.
9: He is a ripper bloke, Neil Danaher. He's one of those blokes that you're always delighted to run against.
12: You've united the whole footy world, Neil.
2: I wanted to tell you a story. I'm a new grandfather with my grandson, Cooper. I can't protect Cooper, but ever. My wish for him is for him to understand a few things. Life's good, but life doesn't promise to be fair. I wish Cooper learns what the right way is. I can't protect him. He's got to take on that responsibility himself. That's something not only to wish for, but aspire to.
13: He told us that in 4 years, we were going to raise $40 million, and we pretty much said, you're crazy. You're insane. No way. We're this little baby organisation. We're all volunteers. This is not going to happen. And then you've got to say he was right.
14: $115 million in a medical research at the hands of this one man who's worked tirelessly for more than 10 years to raise money and awareness.
15: I'm delighted to announce that the 2025 Australian of the Year is Neil Danaher, AO.
16: Just an inspiring human. At the end of the day, what he's done over the last 10 years, he's defied the odds, he's changed people's lives, he's brought M&D into a spotlight, so he's a truly inspirational person.
10: This is from our Facebook, David Chamberlain. This man could be the best ever. Imagine if the world was full of genuine people like Neil Danaher. Gig Cunningham says, what an inspiring man. Many could look up to him for inspiration. Jodie Robinson, thank you, Neil. I don't know if you realise that you are such an amazing inspiration for each and every one of us. You are one absolutely beautiful man and one hell of a fighter.
2: My vision is a world without M&D.
27: I hope to leave a legacy that says this, no matter the odds, no matter the diagnosis, we all have the power to choose to fight, to choose our attitude, to choose to smile, and to choose to do something, because the mark of a person isn't what they say, it's what they do.
8: Pretty cool montage there. Pretty cool having a grandpa like that, wouldn't it? Or
10: God.
8: A dad or a brother or an uncle. So well done, Neil, and well done to the family. And, the big freeze next Monday is going to be absolutely huge. Mm-hmm. That will be one of the best days of football ever. So do your thing and buy a beanie and help support MND. And let's continue on Neil's mission of taming the beast.
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30: And you could win an easy $250.
0: Let's go to Charlotte at Seaford. Hello, Charlotte.
31: Hello.
8: G'day,
31: hello,
8: Charlotte.
0: What do you do, Charlotte?
31: I'm just a student speech pathologist.
0: A speech pathologist? You're free between 6 and 9 every morning in here? Or?
8: Yeah. How do you spell sideband?
10: Oh,
0: that's different. That's different. Speech, but she's teaching us how to speak.
8: Oh yeah. Well,
0: is that what you? Yeah. Describe speech pathologist, please, Charlotte. What exactly do you do?
31: It works on speech and language and communication, but also swallowing. So that's what I'm doing at the moment.
0: Okay.
10: Because swallowing is a big part of, your tongue and how it moves in your mouth is a big part of how you sound, isn't it?
31: Yeah, definitely.
0: All right.
10: Yeah, it's fascinating.
0: Good on you.
8: Are you really smart, Charlotte?
10: She would be.
31: No.
0: Sounds like it.
8: Don't be modest.
31: Certain sections of the world, but...
8: I'll give you that bit.
10: Hopefully some of those sections are in this quiz.
0: And you live in Loz's favourite suburb.
31: Do I really?
10: Yeah, speaking of speech pathology, I couldn't say that word.
0: Anyway, now, you are up against Danny from Taparoo. Hello, Danny.
1: Hello.
8: Hey,
1: how are you?
8: Danny boy.
0: What would you do with some cash, Danny?
1: Well, I just said I'd take the wife out for lunch today.
0: Oh, good on you. Have you got the day off? Nice.
1: I'm retired.
8: Are you, Danny?
0: How nice.
10: How good.
8: Can I ask you how old you were when you retired? Did you do it at normal age, or early or late, or...?
1: 60.
10: That's 60. Pretty young.
8: Good.
10: That's
8: good work, Danny.
0: Well done.
10: Danny's good.
8: So what are you doing today, then, if you're retired? What, you got a big day planned, have you?
1: Well, I'm going to the gym at about 10, and if I win some money, I'll take the wife out for lunch.
0: Yeah. What a good day. Fantastic.
10: I want to be
8: Danny. You have a crack when you're at the gym?
1: Oh, yeah. Yeah.
0: All right.
1: Not really when you get to my age.
8: All right, here we go.
0: You sound fit. Right, your name is your buzzer, and you got a lifeline. Well, let's rip
8: it. Righto, which gender eats more fruit and veg?
31: Charlotte.
1: Danny.
0: Yes, Charlotte.
8: Charlotte, quick.
31: Female.
10: Yeah,
8: because they're smarter.
4: Vastly outperform males in
0: really?
4: Fruit consumption.
8: Really?
0: All right.
8: Yep. Yeah.
10: Boys probably think
0: don't
10: it's
0: rub
10: soft
0: it in.
4: Men report equal or higher intake.
10: Oh, they're liars!
4: But the facts are not true.
0: Okay. Right, question two.
10: Question number two. All right, this is going to be... So get the buzzers ready.
0: Yeah.
10: What is James Bond's iconic code number?
31: Charlotte.
0: Yes, Danny. Charlotte.
31: 007.
0: Oh, she's
8: 2-0. Hey, Danny, I know you're retired. Your life's at a different pace, mate, but you got to speed her up a bit, buddy.
0: Now, question three. I think you're in trouble here, Danny. Question three. What is the name of the Kardashian's mum?
31: Charlotte.
8: Danny. It's all over.
0: Charlotte.
10: Oh.
31: Kris Jenner.
0: Oh, the speech pathologist.
8: Completely wiped him out.
0: The speech pathologist from Seaford, 3-0. What a win.
8: You said you weren't that smart, Charlotte.
10: Yeah.
31: What good question.
8: That was
31: lucky.
8: That was actually the biggest smackdown I've ever seen.
10: Yeah. Sorry, Danny.
0: Straight sets.
10: I think we've had worse. I think we've had worse.
0: What was the Kardashian mum name? I didn't catch
10: Kris Jenner.
8: I can't recall a beating like that.
0: So she's not even a Kardashian.
8: That was dominant.
10: He's still on the line.
0: That was a trick question.
8: Danny can handle it. He's
0: hang on.
4: The body's still warm, mate.
0: Did you say Kris Jenner?
10: Yeah.
0: Well, what thought was a Kardashian?
10: She's the mother of the Kardashians.
4: Yeah, so her last name's not
0: actually
4: Kardashian.
0: Oh, how confusing is this?
4: Everyone knows
10: I think about, one of the biggest global sensations of all time, the Kardashians. So there are a few people who know.
0: Not the Jenners.
10: Well, the Jenners are pretty famous too.
0: All right.
10: Kendall, Kylie, Bruce.
8: Lucky they didn't use you for a lot.
10: Caitlin, Bruce.
8: Some people will learn at some stage. Anyway,
0: you're not
8: Charlotte,
0: letting this go, are you?
8: $250, Charlotte. Have a great day and keep
31: awesome.
8: Helping
31: thank
8: people
31: you.
8: Talk properly.
10: That's right. We need you.
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7: I did a little chat yesterday about sort of a situation where the tables have finally turned in my home. Not my home anymore, but growing up, we were always sort of complaining about the temperature. It was too hot, too cold. Living in a sort of thick brick house in the Adelaide Hills, and they sort of trap heat in and they keep heat out. Do you know, it's kind of the opposite of what you want sometimes. So we had the fire going, and when the wood would run out, we had a couple of blow heaters. And if we said, "Dad, I'm cold, can I put the blow heater on?" We would have to be wearing, before he said yes, we'd have to be wearing a parka, bed socks, thermals, jeans, a sleeping bag on top of that, and we would have had to have microwaved about 3 heat bags. And if we were still cold then, and we'd run around the block and done 50 star jumps, he might consider putting the blow heater on. And it was the same in summer, you know.
8: Times were tough,
7: but it was a bit of a running joke. Anyway, we're at my sister's house on the weekend. She lives in Paracombe too, and very cold on the weekend, very, you know, wintry. We were in the little, they've built a studio out the back of their property, and we're in there. It has a heater in it, a split cycle. And we were sort of coming in and out of the room, so the door's opening. There's a bit of a fluctuating temperature in there. And me and my brothers, we're all wearing our jackets still because we were trained as children to never take your jacket off because you were always cold. Yeah, just keep it on. And the heater was on, and then we turned it off because everyone was wearing their jackets. And about 20 minutes later, we just hear Dad go, "I'm a bit cold. Can we put that heater back on?" And we all look over at him. And he's wearing a T-shirt.
8: Oh, no. Brian.
7: And we all turned to this man and we said, "Put your jacket on. Put a beanie on. Go for a jog around do 50 star jumps. How dare you ask that without..." And he went,
9: Brian's response?
7: He was a bit taken aback, I think.
9: Well, he's probably copping it from
8: all
9: angles.
8: Sounds like there were years of pent-up.
7: Yeah, I know. And my sister was like...
9: Did the heater go on?
7: Well, we did flick it on and off a few times, but my sister was like, after that, all those years, now he's asking me to put my heater on.
9: Did he laugh, Brian?
7: Yeah, he had a laugh. We all had a bit of a laugh, but the tables turn sometimes when you get to a certain age in your house, you know, you'll say, "Oh, Mum, don't have too many cupcakes because I'm cooking, you know, I brought some lasagna over for tea," and she'll go, "Oh." So you're kind of it's weirdly policing your parents sometimes, but 133353, when did the tables turn? When did you kind of become the parent, and when did you have to sort of school your parents? Sometimes, you know, parents will have a few drinks and you have to pick them up, you know, it happens.
9: I catch myself telling.

0: on the kids to stop swearing, and I'm a big swearing.
1: Yeah.
0: I do. That's exactly what I do. So stop effing swearing.
1: So when did the tables turn? When did you have to parent your parent, or, you know, vice versa? Who have we got on the line?
0: We got Andrew from Gawler. G'day, Andrew. What have you had to do?
2: How you going? Yeah, back in the day when the parents used to tell you to put your phone away at the table, I think that's definitely turned these days. I've got little ones myself, and I've actually got them telling my parents to put their phones away on the table. It's pretty funny.
0: Everyone, that's right. You know what? They probably go, yep, fair enough.
3: Yeah.
1: Have you noticed that generation, like, for all they told us, they are all addicted to their phones. It's completely hooked, and I'm getting like 4 or 5 reels from mum and dad a day.
0: Too much time in their hands.
1: I know.
3: Let's go to Jess at Morfett Vale. G'day, Jess. What can you tell us?
4: Good morning, everybody. So when I was little, my dad used to hold my hands across the road and in through shopping centres and things like that.
0: Yep.
4: And when I turned into a teenager, I think he realised pretty quickly I found it very embarrassing when he would try and reach for my hand.
1: So when
4: I turned into my 20s, I started doing the same to him. I would try and grab his hands in all the shopping centres and the malls, and we'd get hooked because it was quite embarrassing for him.
1: Yes.
0: Oh, good.
1: That's adorable.
0: Yeah. How did you go?
4: He hates it.
1: Yeah.
4: And I got him to tune in right now, and I'm sure he's probably, like, rolling his eyes right now.
1: Yeah.
3: Good on you, Everyone, Jess.
1: Everyone thinks he's some pervy old guy with a young girlfriend or something.
3: That's right.
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6: When do I get paid?
7: It's time for Joe's Joke. Which prosciutto kid's telling jokes today? Is it Joe, Nick, Tom, Sophie, Rosie or Rocco? Spin the prosciutto kid wheel.
3: We've got Tommy on the line. G'day, Tom.
8: Hello.
0: Tommy.
3: You on your way to school?
8: Yep.
3: Yeah, good.
0: Who's driving?
8: Mum.
0: Where's Nick?
8: In his bed.
3: In his bed? What do you mean?
0: Nico.
8: He's got a sore throat.
3: Oh, fair enough.
0: Yeah.
3: He's
0: crook.
3: Right.
0: That old chestnut.
3: Yeah. Now, Mum fell for that. Wow. Yeah. Now, did you play footy on the weekend?
8: Yeah.
3: What happened?
8: I played Pembroke for school.
3: Oh, yeah.
0: Did you clean him up?
8: And, yeah.
1: Oh.
3: Yeah. How did you go?
0: Did you get a kick?
8: Yeah, I got a few.
3: All right, and then what about the Mighty Rams?
8: We played good.
3: Yeah?
1: Good?
3: Who did you play?
8: I forgot.
3: Okay.
8: Goodwood Saints.
3: Goodie Saints. Okay. Hey, now, you're going away this weekend. Tell me about that.
8: Yeah, me and Dad are going on a father-son camp for school.
3: You're joking.
1: That's so cool.
8: And we're going on the bus.
0: We're all going on the bus.
3: And you know what they've got planned? What sort of things are you doing on the camp?
8: We're going climbing.
3: Yeah.
8: Maybe.
3: Yeah.
8: And canoeing.
0: Canoeing. Yes. You better not fall out. It'll be freezing.
3: Yeah.
8: Yeah.
0: Well, are we sleeping in tents or we got accommodation, like nice accommodation or what?
8: I don't know.
0: Well, you better find out. Yeah. I mean, it's your school. You're running the show. I'm just coming along.
3: Dorms. Oh, you're in dorms?
8: Oh, yeah.
1: Oh, no, can you imagine the snoring?
0: What about Tom farts a lot.
3: Does he?
1: No.
0: Oh, terrible, aren't you, Tom?
3: Is that true, Tom?
8: No.
3: No, I didn't think so.
1: Making stuff up.
3: Always blame Tom. Come on.
0: Well.
3: Yeah, all right.
1: Get some earplugs for those kids because that dorm is going to be heaving with snoring.
3: That's right. You're heading up to Oakbank next week. What's happening up there?
8: Running.
3: Oh, you got the cross country?
8: Yeah.
3: At Oakbank, the race course?
8: Yeah.
3: Oh, cool. Yeah, I like going to Oakbank.
0: Dix is the boss of Oakbank. Did you know that, Tom?
3: Can we bet on it or not?
8: No, probably not.
0: Why don't you make the inside of the track a bit slower and I'll tell Tom to run down the outside.
3: Yeah, we'll get the good going.
0: Yeah. And you get back Tom to win.
3: Yeah. I like
0: this.
3: It.
0: Sounds like a normal race.
3: I'm sure we can run a book on this, can't we, Ray?
0: Well, I reckon you'd get a bet on somewhere.
3: Yeah, of course we will. Righto, Tom, how many jokes have you got?
8: Two.
3: Righto, what's the first one?
8: I ordered a pack of cards online 2 weeks ago, and they still haven't arrived.
3: Right.
0: Gee, they're taking their time.
8: Customer service said they are dealing with it.
3: Right.
0: That's a good one.
3: Yeah, I like that.
1: Very good.
0: Always dealing with it.
3: What else?
8: What do you call a fish with no eyes?
3: A fish with no eyes. What do you call it? Well done.
1: Very good
0: on you, Tommy. Have a good day, mate.
8: Yeah, I will.
0: Have you got to put the bins out tonight, remember? It's Wednesday.
8: Yeah.
3: Now, is Mum in the car with you?
8: Yeah.
3: All right, tell Mum to keep listening to Triple M this morning.
8: Yeah.
3: Right. She's tried to poison.
8: True.
3: She's tried to poison, tried to poison her husband again.
0: Out there.
1: I believe you, Sarah.
3: Yeah.
0: Yeah. Have a very like, close listen.
3: Very much like the mushroom lady. She really is.
1: No!
0: Yeah, she is.
7: It's time for Joe's joke.
3: All right, let's get to the kids' jokes. Gracie, good morning.
9: Good morning.
0: Hello, Gracie.
3: How old are you, Gracie?
9: I'm 10.
3: 10? Nice. And what school do you go to?
9: Concordia.
3: Oh, nice. What a nice school, yeah. So, what's your favourite thing to do at school?
9: I like doing art and dance and drama.
1: Oh, good on you. We would have been friends in school, Gracie. Yeah. I loved all of those things.
3: Yeah. What sort of dancing do you like to do?
9: I like doing jazz.
3: Oh, yeah.
1: Nice.
3: Is that your favourite, Loz?
1: Well, I did Irish dancing, which is probably a bit not as cool, but... Listen, if there's any little girls out there who do Irish dancing, I think it's very cool.
3: Yeah.
1: What do you like to draw, Gracie? Are you sort of into drawing or painting? Or?
9: Yeah, I like drawing and painting. I like drawing flowers.
1: Yeah, oh, nice. Beautiful.
0: Do you like telling jokes?
9: Yeah.
3: Okay. Have you got a joke for us, Gracie?
9: Yeah.
3: What is it?
9: I got one. Why did the student eat his homework?
0: Mm. He was hungry.
3: Why?
9: Because his teacher said it would be a piece of cake.
0: Oh,
3: piece of cake.
0: Yeah, that's a good reason to eat it.
3: Good on you, Gracie.
0: Good on you, Gracie.
1: Have a
0: great day.
1: Have a good day.
3: Yeah. Who else we got there, Ruth?
0: Let's go down to Brighton Primary. G'day, Daniela.
10: Hi.
0: How are you today?
10: I'm great, thanks.
3: Great.
0: Excellent.
3: That's good.
1: Fantastic.
3: How old are you, Daniela?
10: I'm 10.
3: You're also 10. All right. What grade does that mean you're in?
10: 5.
3: Grade 5. Okay. What do you like doing at school?
10: I like doing English.
1: Yeah.
0: Really?
1: English is great. Right. You like writing stories?
10: Yes, I love writing stories.
0: Are you good at spelling?
10: Yeah.
1: Yeah.
3: Okay.
1: Love it.
3: All right. How many jokes have you got for us?
10: I've got 3.
3: 3?
11: Nice.
3: I don't think we've ever had 3 before.
1: Wow.
3: This is good. Righto. What's the first one?
10: What do you call shoes made out of bananas?
3: What do you call them?
10: Slippers.
0: Yeah. Good start, Daniela.
3: I like
0: good
3: it.
0: Start.
3: We're off to a flyer. Righto. Next one.
10: Why do cows have hooves and not feet?
1: Why do cows have hooves?
3: Shoes, not feet. Why?
10: Because they're lactose.
1: Oh, they lactose.
3: Right.
0: Yeah. If your third one's as good as your first two, you are winning a big prize.
3: You're on a hat trick. All right. What's the last one?
10: What's Michael Jackson's favourite drink?
0: Oh, my God.
3: Favourite drink?
1: Oh, no.
3: I know. What is it?
10: Tee-hee.
1: Tee-hee.
0: That's brilliant.
1: Tee-hee.
3: Right, Daniel. 3 rippers there, 3 good ones there. Roo's got a prize for you.
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22: 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Sydney's longest running breakfast team. 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
1: Wakey, wakey, oi. Sydney, it is State of Origin Day, Game 1 in Sydney, yes. The best city in the world. 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
3: Guys, I have not slept. I'm that excited. Origin is just here tonight. No Mitchell Moses, but step up, Ethan Strange, baby.
1: Oh, I love it when you're getting your Origin head on. Oh,
24: I love it.
1: And you've taped your head as well.
3: I tell you what, I've got my little blue wig on too, bro. We got the Roastie coming on. He's the official ambassador.
1: Love him.
24: Oh, brilliant.
1: From Blatchy's.
3: From Blatchy's Blues.
1: I love the Roastie.
3: Oh, yeah. He's one of the greats.
24: And we're all in Blues merch.
1: I know. Here
24: we are. Thank you for bringing that in.
1: I tell you what. The blue really brings out your eyes.
24: Yeah, thank you. I'm so relieved you brought one that fits this time. Remember when we did Jersey Day?
3: Basketball.
24: It was like I was trying to seal a leak in a pipe. It was so tight.
1: Sorry. I just thought the only LeBron jersey that was left.
3: No, right? That's okay.
24: It was a thought that counts.
3: It still had the tag on it.
1: It was my son's. And it had a little bit of mold on it.
3: Oh,
1: but cut to now, Origin Day, we're all in blue. We do a great. And you know what? I loved it because when you did rinse your hair copper last week, I was a bit worried that you were going to be on the Maroons train.
3: Oh, no, she looks brilliant now.
1: Wait, guys, you know my wife's a Queenslander. Have I told you that?
24: Is she?
1: She laid out a Queensland jersey last night.
3: Less said the better.
24: No.
1: Well, yeah.
3: Oh, mate, what, do you need more toilet paper?
1: No, I just went, darling, what's going on? She goes, oh, love it. My favourite player, Billy Slater.
24: Oh.
3: I need some toilet paper then.
1: I said, baby.
3: Bring it out of my house, brother.
1: I said, baby, what about Woods? And she went, oh. I said, pick a side.
3: Yeah, pick a side. Which side did she pick?
1: I don't know.
3: Yeah, I think we do know.
1: No,
3: yeah,
1: she would have picked you. She always liked you. You're one of the good ones. But she's a Queenslander. You know who else texts me? I want to just say.
24: Okay, go on.
3: Let's go.
1: So Chris Sanderlands, good mate of mine, huge fan of the show. He texts me yesterday and the day before.
3: Is he the one that pretends that he doesn't listen to us, but he does?
1: Cos, brother.
2: Yeah. He's loves the show. He's a big Broncos fan. Queensland man, so because Colin,
24: of course,
2: Queensland.
24: Yeah.
2: He writes about me a message yesterday. I'm back for the Origin months. I said, "Yeah, you never left."
3: Good on you,
2: he
3: mate.
2: Said, "I might even phone in on Thursday and give it to Woods." Like, what about us?
3: Yeah.
2: If Queensland get up Wednesday, and I was like, "Ooh, if."
24: Well, so you're not confident.
3: Here we go.
2: And I said, "Look, my wife's just laid out her Queensland jersey." He's like, "Yeah." I forgot Cara's a Queenslander. I am ringing up on Thursday, so...
3: We've got, hey, you know, because you mentioned the Queensland, I had to get one of my great mates to come on the show today.
2: Who's that?
3: Jakey Troivy.
24: Oh, I love Jake Troivy.
3: Former New South Wales captain.
24: Yes.
2: Love Jakey. He's a manly guy.
24: Yeah,
2: you're a manly
24: my
2: gal.
24: Favourite current manly player. Jeff Tuvey's obviously.
3: Yeah, we know that. Yeah, he's the god. Yeah.
2: Why do you love Jakey? Because if he's just a nice guy.
24: His personality.
2: He's too nice.
3: You just can't beat it.
24: Yeah, he's a lovely dude.
2: Legend. Have you ever seen him flip out?
3: Yes.
2: Oh, great.
3: When he's doing like a speech before a game. Oh, you ask him, just asking about it on air.
2: He freaks out.
3: Oh,
24: really?
3: He loses the plot. The spit comes everywhere. He's like,
24: oh, brilliant.
2: No, but
24: eyeballs popping out of
3: him. Oh, yeah, he gets angry.
24: Okay.
2: I really like Jake Trbojevic. Great advocate for the game.
3: He's the best, mate.
2: The headgear, though, we've got to talk about that.
3: Yeah, we'll ask him.
2: Well, why are you wearing that? It looks like a mouse pad that's just been wrapped around your head. Now, Kat, we love you. Woodsy and I love you. The listeners love you. But we've noticed something's going, like, is something happening in your life? Are you okay?
3: Yeah. You're all right.
24: What do you
3: You're
24: mean?
3: Right there.
2: Because you are super professional, right? You are very, very...
3: prepared.
2: Not only are you well prepared, but...
3: She knows she's
24: poised,
3: thorough
24: would
3: as
24: that
3: well.
24: Be the word?
2: You're thorough,
24: mm-hmm.
2: and you are extremely professional. But yesterday, I was hanging on with my health, guys, because I think I've got influenza A and B.
3: Yep.
2: And now Kat... I don't know what happened. It was like she was a step behind.
3: Mm.
2: There you go.
24: I'll be honest with you. I've also been battling a bit of something. And so I just have kept it quiet because your carry-on has just been louder than mine.
2: So I say
24: I'm
2: sick.
24: So it was a little bit off yesterday.
2: I say I'm sick. I'm trying to get my little, like, just guys, a little bit of grace. And she goes, I'm also sick.
24: Yeah, that's exactly what happened.
2: But hopefully you're okay.
24: Thanks.
2: And hopefully, well, it can't be as bad as yesterday, right?
24: Well, I don't know what you're talking about.
2: I know. Well, let's take
3: a
2: listen.
3: Well, we know
2: what
3: you're talking
2: about.
3: There
2: was a couple of slip-ups. She probably has one every 3 months.
3: Yep.
2: But to have two
3: in
2: to three
3: day.
2: In one day.
3: Shocking. Like, absolutely horrendous.
2: Take a listen. 29% of people have pretended to know this just to avoid embarrassment.
24: How the female anatomy works. I'll be honest, I thought the question was 29% of men have pretended to know.
2: We can change this to men if we want.
24: It does make it more fun. Have you ever heard Billy Joel? Okay, here we go. Change tyre, magpie.
2: Flash tyre, swoop.
3: Jack's. What's the last one?
2: Jack's tyre, swoop.
24: Bird.
3: Jack's
2: magpie.
3: Jack's bird.
24: Yes, thank you.
2: Hang on a second, we've changed the word. I thought it was a magpie and then it was bird.
24: Did I say bird?
2: What do you find they stumble upon the most, Kat?
24: Trying to understand what hole does what.
2: Oh, yeah.
24: I don't mean that. No. Look, you can hear how nasally I am.
3: But when you said... No, that's when you knew you dug yourself a big hole there. Mate, it happened. You know what, mate, you can't always be perfect.
24: I feel like, you know what, you know when your body moves and then you feel like the rest of it moves after?
3: Yeah.
24: How I was feeling
3: yesterday.
24: I know
3: yesterday. All about that. No, you worry.
2: It's because your bar is so high. Our bar is extremely low. We can't even put one segment together where we don't stuff up.
3: How great is it when Kat can't even pronounce a word properly?
2: Billy Jack.
24: I was one step behind myself.
2: The irony of that is she nearly stumbled on the ball.
3: Just right then.
24: I'm just going to make myself feel better right now.
3: So he's proposed with this lovely ring that's a heirloom from his family. Yes, Maroon, head to telstra.com for all the details. Bolded text equals must be said verbatim. Cyclones get their names from a list that's decided years in advance by the World Meteorological Organization. The other day he sat there, right?
2: The heirloom. The heirloom is the all-time...
3: I don't know why I opened my mouth.
2: No, the heirloom is probably one of my favourite moments doing this thing we call a job.
3: Yeah.
2: That was one of... Have you got any on me, guys? Or?
24: Well, it is funny that you say that.
2: And Usain Bolt was inside... DJing.
3: What do you call him? Usain?
2: Usain Bolt.
3: Isn't it Usain?
24: Usain. I thought it was Usain.
2: I've been saying Usain.
4: It's time.
6: It's that time of year again.
8: It's not just a footy game. It's more than that. It's representing your state. It's representing your people.
19: Yeah, to experience the roar and the crowd, the emotion.
4: The biggest rivalry is about to reignite. State of Origin.
6: Oh. This could erupt. There they're coming in. Oh, they're punching.
25: And they're
0: not just mate against mate, it's state against state. This is the ultimate rivalry. And the rivalry reignites tonight at a Accor Stadium in Sydney. This is Game 1. For McDonald's and Ream Hot Water, Triple M Rock State of Origin.
2: Yeah, Game 1 tonight, baby, here in Sydney. The only game that will be played in Sydney. How are we feeling, State of Origin Day?
7: I'm super pumped. I'm nervous because it's on the line tonight, mate. Like, come on.
2: I feel a bit nervous too. My house is divided. My wife's a Queenslander.
7: Oh, that's disgusting.
2: And hey, my daughter's sort of,
24: what do you mean? But she was born here, right?
2: Yeah. Well, Burley. She's a Burley girl.
24: Oh, she was born here. Burley.
2: Yeah, my wife.
24: My daughter
2: was born here, but you know what they're like. The kids, they just sort of.
7: But whatever. Buster asked me the other day, Dad, like, why don't we go for Queensland? I said, son, do you want to go live outside on the front lawn?
2: I said, I'm a New South Wales legend, mate.
7: Don't even joke about that rubbish.
2: But it is. Today's probably the first day it's properly felt like. We've been pumping it up. It's been quiet as usual. But you know today is game day.
7: Everyone's scared to say anything anymore now. They don't want to give the other side a little bit of, like, just that little inch, you know, that little bit of motivation.
24: Yeah, or end up in the paper for about a year and a half. Which is what happened with you.
2: I know, you're muzzled for a little bit.
7: Well, what happens if New South Wales win game one?
2: Oh, mate, you're going to come raring out. If you still want to go to State of Origin, we are the place, we are the home of the tickets.
7: Yes, we are.
2: We have the Diamond Passes at 7 o'clock, don't we, Kat?
24: We do. Diamond Passes at 7. Regular great tickets also at 8 o'clock, but we have another Diamond Pass up for grabs that has just come across our desk.
7: Okay.
24: The way we're going to give these away... So if you want diamond experience, I'm talking shed access, a whole shebang. This is all included.
2: Tunnel.
24: Why don't we do jokes that are a little blue?
2: Okay.
24: So like being a little bit rude. I mean, obviously, ideally, we'd love to be able to still play them on air, but we'll toe the line.
2: We'll toe the line. If they're a bit too crude, we'll put them on the potty.
7: Yeah.
2: Our award-winning potty, but...
24: And our favourite one at the end of the show, we'll decide what our favourite blue joke is. And they will score those diamond passes.
2: They are well-earned tickets if you get them. Yes. Show them how it's done.
24: Yeah, yes. Go on. You go first.
2: All right. I'll go one. A man walks into a doctor's office and says, "Doctor, now this might sound strange, but I have 5 penises."
7: Oh, yes.
2: The doctor says, "Wow, my God, how do your pants fit?" And he replies, "Like a glove."
24: Oh, very good.
7: Oh, yes. I like that one. I like that one.
2: We can get away early. Like this next hour.
7: I've got one for you, right?
24: Go on.
7: What's the difference between a golf ball and a G-spot? Oof. Do we know? Anyone know? Yeah.
24: No.
7: A guy will spend hours looking for a golf ball.
24: That's the truth.
2: Well, I have spent hours looking for a G-spot.
24: Yeah, many have given up on both, to be honest.
2: I've spent 21 years.
24: Less so the ball.
2: 21 years looking for a G-spot. 21 years.
7: I'm still trying to find it.
24: Oh, wow.
2: Like you can't hit a golf ball. Something like that.
24: Once again, you guys can't take directions.
7: Not at all.
24: Okay, here we go. I've got one.
2: There we go.
24: What do you call a nun in a wheelchair?
7: Ooh, I don't know. I love these nun jokes.
2: What?
24: Virgin Mobile.
7: Ooh, wow. You went there. I love it.
24: All right, one more. What are the similarities between tofu and a dildo?
7: Tofu and a dildo?
2: Go on.
24: Both are substitute meat.
7: Oh, yes.
2: I was going to say.
7: That is great.
2: I was going to say, you don't have tofu in your bag.
7: Yeah.
2: All right. That's how we do it. That's how we do it, Sydney. And you know what? You've always got to, everyone's got a joke up their sleeve.
7: Oh, they've got plenty.
2: It's in their back pocket. You know, our producers will vet them. And, you know, if it's clever, we'll get it on air and you get yourself 2 diamond passes.
7: Ooh,
2: the diamond
7: yes.
2: tickets. Money cannot buy. And also, we'll have a good laugh today. Your best crude / blues joke.
24: Your best blue joke. Exactly.
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24: Someone will score themselves Origin Diamond Passes for our favourite blue joke. Our favourite sort of slightly rude joke. Have you got one quickly on the text
7: line? I've got a beauty from Oscar from Springwood. Why don't people from Queensland do it reverse cowgirl? Because you don't turn your back on family.
2: Oh, wow.
24: Yes, you're running.
7: Love it.
9: We must find another brain. You're crazy.
0: It's time to test the statistical knowledge of Sydney's Brains Trust with a guy that's the complete opposite of a genius. It's time for Bo
5: knows.
24: Your chance to score yourself a double pass to Dave Gleeson's Long Way to the Top in Sydney. It's a night at the Barracks. All the greatest Aussie hits. It'll be a fantastic show.
2: Yes, and you know what? With the Bonos right now, 133353 if you think you know the answer. But also, keep your jokes coming throughout the morning.
24: Yeah.
7: Mate.
2: All right, today's question. How we go? This is a good one. This one is wide open, yes. Guys. 54% of men think they are above average at this. What Ooh. Is it?
7: Oh. Above average. Oh, I was going to go, what we both think.
2: Well, what do you think? What?
7: Making love.
24: Oh. Above, yeah. Well, yeah.
7: We're above average.
24: Yeah.
2: Above average, yeah.
7: Yeah.
2: Yeah. Yeah. Yeah. Mm-hmm. Yes. Agreed.
7: I don't know if our wives agree, yeah. But we tend to agree. Around.
2: We think we are above average. Yeah,
7: yeah, we do think. Yeah. Or we know.
2: Yeah.
24: I just assume.
2: Aren't we?
7: Well, she's still with me.
2: We are, aren't we?
7: My wife's still with me, so.
24: Well, that's it. Like.
2: Yeah, but there are a few reasons that she could be still with us, you know. You know.
7: Well, I hope it's not for those other reasons.
2: There are quite a few
24: sometimes
2: reasons.
24: It's just really annoying to break up.
2: It's too much.
7: Yes. Yes. That might explain why we haven't had sexy time.
2: No, the kids. We're in a cost of living crisis. It's a bit too much. Yeah, just start again, you know?
7: Yes.
2: Or you could be a really good lover.
7: You could be.
2: I like to think that side of them.
24: Yeah. Yes. Do you focus on her needs?
7: Always. Hmm. She comes first.
2: Yes.
24: And if you had to hesitate to answer that?
2: No, I get the,
7: no
2: the
7: one
2: she,
7: got my blue
2: the
7: jokes
2: she
7: there.
2: Comes first.
7: No
2: really.
7: One got my blue joke.
2: The she comes first. Yeah, I'm with you. I reckon more. The percent I reckon's more, Woodsy.
7: Probably.
2: So 54% of men think they are above average of this. What is it? Woodsy says making love. Ooh. Ooh. All come in 97%. Well, there you go. Kat, what do you think it is?
24: I would say 54% of men thinks they're above average at telling a funny story.
7: Oh, yep.
2: Yes.
7: Yeah, 100%.
24: Yeah. It's and all about, some of them all about, fall flat.
7: It's all about the tell, isn't it? Like yeah. how you produce it. And I'm not part of that 54%.
2: You've got
24: good
2: stories.
24: You tell a good story.
7: But I can't get my words right.
2: No, you get really excited.
24: But it's still entertaining.
7: You know what I'm getting excited because I start talking quicker.
2: You go really quick. I'm the other way. I go too long.
7: You're great.
2: Yeah, our stories.
24: Actually, if you could combine together and work it out, that would be the perfect story in the world.
7: Oh, unbelievable.
2: It would.
7: Yes.
2: Finding the middle ground of not laughing and getting really excited and me talking for 15 minutes.
24: You help him with word economy, you help him with words.
7: I've got the time all over, mate. Time's great.
2: Yeah.
24: Yeah.
2: Well, everyone is in a rush, all right? 54% of men think they are above average at this. Kat says, telling funny stories. Funny jokes will do too.
24: Funny jokes, that's what we want.
7: Love the funny jokes.
2: All right, this is double prong. 133353. Do you know the answer to this? 54% of men think they are above average at this. What is it?
24: We're doing diamond passes for Origin tickets. Our favourite blue joke will score them at the end of the show. I'm assuming you've just found one on the text line because Woodsy is pissing himself.
2: We got a couple of crackers on the text line.
7: I'll let you say this.
2: Well, I like the top one. I like this
7: Ian
2: one.
7: Ian Fitzpatrick.
24: What's
7: from
24: he says?
7: Got another one for you. Did you hear what happened to the dildo farmer? He had problems with squatters.
24: Oh.
2: I really like that. I think that's great.
24: Short, sharp, simple.
2: Short, sharp, before 7 a.m.
7: There's one more I want to read, but I might save it for the podcast.
2: We'll
7: save that one
2: okay. Up.
7: Yeah. It's about Queenslanders.
24: Okay.
2: Today's question for Bonos. Moving on with the show, 54% of men think they are above average at this. What is it? Matty from St. Mary's. Happy Origin Day.
10: Hey,
2: mate.
10: How you going, guys?
2: We're going all right, mate. How are you going?
10: Oh, I'm going great. Looking forward to the game tonight.
2: Big game, mate. What do you got for us? More than half of men.
10: Oh, I think that 54% of men think that they're the ones that are not the ones punching in a relationship.
7: Ooh.
2: Oh, so the woman is?
10: Yeah.
2: The woman's punching.
7: She's batting above her average.
2: Okay.
24: Oh,
2: the woman's
24: really?
2: Punching.
7: Yeah, not in my relationship. I do class myself as a very lucky man.
2: All things considered,
24: you are,
2: I'm
24: all
2: things
24: say, considered. You've hit the jackpot.
7: She's had three kids and she's still killing it.
24: Oh, she. I just meant in general.
2: She's
24: but
2: still
24: yeah,
2: holding
24: she
2: the gloves
24: is.
2: Up, isn't she?
7: Oh, yeah, mate.
2: She's still keeping the gloves up.
7: Yeah. That's it. I love my serum.
2: What about you, Maddie? How are you going in your relationship? Who's punching above their weight there?
10: I'm single, mate. I've been single for about 4 years now.
7: Oh, Maddie.
10: Okay. I was punching, mate. I was the one looking up, put it that way.
2: Okay.
7: Was she tall?
10: No, she wasn't tall, but she was a little better looking than me, put it that way.
2: Oh, yeah.
7: Good on you, mate. Love an honest man, Maddie. Yeah,
2: mate, it's not all
10: mate,
2: about looks.
10: Mate, in my head, I've got a head only a mother can love.
2: Oh. I thought you were going to give us one of your blues jokes, Maddie, that you got up your sleeve, eh?
10: Yeah, I haven't got any, actually.
2: Okay. Well, Matty says, punch it above your weight in a relationship. You know what? I don't know. A lot of my mates, I think a lot of my mates are, Yeah, they're pretty content. They're pretty like, yeah, I'm doing all right here. I'm hanging on here.
7: Yeah, man.
2: I think it's the other way with my mates. They're all like just hanging on.
7: Really?
2: I'm speaking me as well. I'm like, I think I'm the one that's lucky here, bro. I don't think
24: yeah,
2: it's like,
24: both of you guys are very
2: I don't
24: lucky.
2: Think we could get ahead of it.
7: We've hit
2: yeah.
7: the jackpot, big guy.
24: As I keep saying to you guys, unless something's terribly wrong, stay there.
2: Yeah.
24: The dating pool isn't that fun.
2: Dating pool's not that fun. And we just, they've got all our secrets too. Which,
24: exactly.
2: All right, Graham, good morning.
5: Morning all, how are we?
2: Going well. Graham. 54% of men think they're above average at this.
5: I'm doing it now, drive from the car.
2: Oh, yeah,
7: oh,
2: yes.
7: Yes.
24: Yeah. Especially, men always think they're the best parkers in the world.
7: Oh, they are.
5: Oh, 100%.
7: Yeah.
2: You gotta tell the story.
7: Like my wife, we've got,
2: tell the story,
7: we've got sensors, we've got sensors and cameras, and she still finds a way to bring a car.
2: Yeah, let's see how many rims we can smash.
7: Yeah.
24: Oh, this morning. See, I'm a very good parker.
2: You are.
24: But I got a lot of instruction from Bo last time we did that very painful trip up to the Hunter.
2: It was a tight spot.
24: No.
2: All I did, I just jumped out of the car and I just said, look, do you want me to just. Like, nurse you in here.
24: It was literally a, you pull in straight to a car park.
2: Sometimes
24: and he said, would
2: hardest.
24: You like to get out so I can do it?
7: Yeah.
2: No. Firstly, I got out.
7: I did see how you parked the car and you parked diagonal.
2: And I said, let me.
24: No, it was a wonderful park. I got it right in there, snug like a glove.
2: I said, let me nurse it in. And then I saw her. She went way too wide. And I said, would you like me to do it?
7: There was only a small hole she had to get in it.
2: Then she king hit me.
7: Yeah. Oh.
24: And you deserved it.
2: Graham says, yes, driving. Oh.
24: That is correct.
7: On you, Graham.
24: Good on you,
2: baby.
24: Graham.
2: Yeah, baby.
24: You are off to a night at the barracks with the great Glee, so that
7: yes.
24: is going to be a very fun night. Congrats.
2: Oh, incredible,
24: very
2: mate. Good
24: cool.
2: on you.
24: Well, you can tell by the way he knows his sport. He's
22: a sports report, and here's his report. Woodsy's Sports Report.
24: Well, safe to say there's one game we're talking about and only today.
7: Oh, there's a lot, Kat. And there's been a lot of talk what's happening on the field, but we want to talk about what's happening off, especially at Acor Stadium. And, you know, there's a lot of people that have to work behind the scenes. There's about, you know, 2,700 staff working at Acor Stadium tonight.
2: Wow.
7: And we want to go through, like, things that they'll be selling. So off the back of sort of the stats from the NRL Grand Final, we've got some for State of Origin tonight. There's about 120,000 cups of beer set to be consumed tonight.
24: Ooh, so how many, hang on, 80,000 people.
2: They might be drinking something
7: there's,
2: else.
7: There's a lot of kids there as well, don't forget, that go
24: yeah.
7: to watch the game. So it's about 400 to 1,500 kegs of beer are typically consumed
24: Jeez,
7: inside the stadium on match day. That is a lot.
24: That's a lot of beer. And it's full strength now, isn't it?
7: Full strength now.
2: What about mixers? They got mixers there?
7: Yeah, they do, mate. 50,000 pre-mixed drinks like Jim Beam and Canadian Club.
2: Oh,
24: oh boy.
2: One for you,
7: you're a Canadian
24: yeah.
7: Club, aren't you, Kat?
24: I love a Canadian Club.
2: CC
7: girl. 80,000 yep. bottles of waters is to be sold.
2: Oh, a lot of water.
7: Yeah,
2: hydrate,
7: a lot of water.
2: Your
7: water. You need your hydration. 35,000 buckets of chips.
24: Yep.
7: 20,000 meat pies, 18,000 hot dogs, 11,000 burgers, 5,000 pizzas. They've been a bit underdone there, the
2: Boy,
7: pizzas.
2: So they're not eating tonight.
7: Yeah. That's what I mean. They've been underdone, the pizzas.
2: Mate, they're filling up on the beers. You know,
7: not many people really think about that behind the scenes. Like, you just go to the game and get ready to watch what's happening on the field.
24: Yeah.
7: But now you realise, geez, there's actually a lot that goes into it.
2: Well, there's a lot. Like, sometimes, I mean, the suburban grounds, that's where they hurt you when you're lining up for food. You
7: that's
2: miss
7: it.
2: After the game. But at Core Stadium, Allianz, all these big stadiums, like, they're pretty good. Like,
24: it's quick now.
7: Oh,
2: it's very quick.
24: It is.
7: Yeah.
2: What, are they going to do the snake? You know how they do it?
7: Yeah, the beer snake.
24: They're still allowed to do that.
7: Yeah,
24: remember they cracked down.
7: They do it in cricket. They love it in cricket. Let's bring it back tonight.
2: Yes, the Blatchies might do it. You know what?
7: The Blatchies have broke the record as well, so there's massive amount of Blatchy's Blues.
2: See a blue. You know what else? If you're out at the game tonight, or when you get there, look for our code word. We're going to have a Triple M person out the front of the ground.
7: You are right.
2: Could be one of us.
7: Another thing that caught my mind this week as well with the Blues chat is that Bo and I went down to training. We went down to training, was it Monday?
2: Monday.
7: Last Monday. And we talk about positivity, but all you were was Mr. Negativity, mate. You're the bad juju, brother.
2: Why?
7: Well, like, listen to what you had to say to some of the players.
12: Which games are you going to play, 1 and 3?
7: I don't really need to play 2.
12: Hopefully.
2: Two's not worth it.
7: No, play 1 and 2 and then it's done.
12: I never played game 2.
13: Hopefully I can pull a full series together. I don't think I've done that yet, so.
24: Mitch Moses.
7: You put the moz on Mitchie. At least you said it to his face.
2: Well, off air I said, just don't get injured at training.
7: Yeah.
2: It usually breaks a leg.
7: Wasn't the only one you said some bad stuff to.
24: Oh, it gets worse, does it?
7: Yeah,
24: it does.
2: Don't listen to Mitch. He'll be injured by game 2.
7: What?
2: And you will be. Is it usually game 2? Woodsy calls it. He only plays game 1 and game 3.
13: Oh,
2: no, I was joking. I already said it to his face.
7: What do you have to say? That was Ethan Strange.
24: Boy.
7: What do you have to say for yourself, mate?
2: Well, he's injured. I was kind of right. Like,
7: you
2: Mitch,
7: put the moz on him.
2: I feel bad for Para fans. I love Mitch Moses, but when he goes in there, he comes out injured. But he got through the week. He just did his hammy yesterday. Didn't he? Deacon Strange was quiet, though, when I said
7: it. Strange, we trust, brother.
2: It was like he knew.
7: He knew it was coming.
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19: So many opportunities to score yourself Origin tickets today. This is a fun way we're doing it.
20: Yes, we are getting your best blues joke. Now, it's it's something that's a bit crude, a little bit rude, or a bit naughty.
19: Ooh,
20: little
19: Your joke that's a bit blue.
20: A bit blue. I mean, when we were talking about it yesterday between us, I dead set thought it had to have the word blue in it.
21: So did I. I was with you. I was glad you asked the question.
19: I was like, no, guys, a bit rude.
20: I don't have any blue jokes.
21: Yeah, I've got no blue jokes either.
20: Because, guys, it's been crude. I went, well, hang on a second. Got plenty of that.
21: If we're speaking crude, you should see what Michelle from Macquarie Fields just texted in, guys. Why were the seven dwarfs upset with Snow White?
19: Why?
21: Because she was sitting on Pinocchio saying, "Lie, you bastard, lie."
20: Oh, wow.
19: Yes, Michelle. You are in the running.
21: You've got a filthy mind, Michelle, and
19: anyone,
21: I love it.
19: By the way, anyone we read out or take on air is in the running.
20: 100%.
19: Yes.
20: For these diamond passes.
19: Yes.
21: Oh, yeah.
20: Money can't buy, and it's game day, baby.
21: It is.
20: Let's go to the callers and get our blues jokes, shall we, fam?
19: Yes.
20: Stuart from Carring Bar, welcome to the show.
0: Hey, guys, how are you?
20: Feeling good, brother.
0: Feeling a bit.
21: Yes, big blues. Man.
20: Feeling excited for you, Stuart. The floor is yours, my man.
0: Mate, nice quick one for Woodsy.
21: Oh, yeah, here we go.
0: Why did Barbie never get pregnant?
20: Why did Barbie
21: never Stuart? Get pregnant? Why, Stuart?
0: Because Ken always came in another box.
21: Oh, yeah.
19: Oh, yes, just before 7 o'clock.
21: Oh, that's right up my alley, big Stu, you filthy human.
20: Well done. Well done.
21: Oh, okay. That is gold. I like that one.
20: Well done.
21: Can we get a prize, Puff?
20: That's right up there.
19: Well, he might be in the running.
21: That deserves another prize. That's great.
20: He might be in the running. All right, Gavin from Mossman, welcome to the show, mate.
1: All right, guys, go the Blues.
21: Go the Blues, Gavin.
20: That's the spirit, mate. Give us your best blues joke.
1: What's the difference between light and hard?
21: I don't know. Gav.
20: Staying away from that one.
1: I can still sleep with a light on.
20: Well, I can sleep with a light on.
21: Whoa, can you?
19: Can you?
21: They wake me up in the morning.
20: They do.
21: Morning glory.
20: Yeah.
19: That's good.
20: Can you sleep with a light on, though, Gav? Can you really?
1: Well, you know.
20: Better than with a heart on, mate. Good on you. Gavin. You are in the draw.
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24: players. 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
25: Give us words for the players.
26: Bocat and Woodsy's words for the players.
19: Last tickets in town, although we're pretty much giving them away up until you'd start to be moving towards the grounds tonight. Ooh. We've got still plenty today. By the way, as well, you will see one of our Triple M staffers holding up a code word right near the gates as you enter, and that code word could win you $1,000 tomorrow.
20: So all you have to do is listen to the show tomorrow, call in with the code word. You know, whoever sees it, if you're there and you're looking for it, you will see it.
21: Don't pull it down so you've got the only chance to win $1,000.
19: Yes.
20: We will listen to the show starting at 5:30 a.m. Yes, we are, after Origin. How good is that? Great decision. You could win $1,000
19: cash. $1,000 cash. But first, let's try and get you there, and with these passes too. These are diamond passes. You'll be going through the sheds. Fantastic tickets as well. These are the ones you want.
20: These are the ones you want. The tunnel, all access, ex-players there. It's, you know, depending on what happens at the game, you probably have more fun here.
19: Yeah?
20: Is that fair, Corwoods?
21: Well, I think that'll be happening on the field.
20: But this is...
21: That experience before the game, unbelievable.
20: Yeah. And you got it forever. I've been there. Tell your kids.
21: Yep.
20: Tell your mates. Yeah, I've been in there.
21: I did that walk.
20: I've been in the sheds with the Origin.
19: Yep.
20: Done that.
19: Money can't buy.
20: Diamond passes.
19: Yes. The way you need to get these is guess the player. I'll give you three words. Guess the Origin player, past or present.
20: I need to level up. I'm going to stand up.
19: I feel good about this one for you.
20: Thank you.
19: Okay, to practice.
21: Let's go.
19: This is surname only, by the way.
20: Great.
19: Under, full throttle.
20: Over, under, full throttle. Full throttle. Hammer, tong. Full throttle,
21: under,
20: accelerate.
21: Low.
19: There you go. Low.
20: Isaiah, full throttle. Fast, low.
21: Lomax.
19: Yes,
21: Zach Lomax. Full throttle's max.
20: Under was low.
19: Yep.
20: Full throttle's max.
21: Zach Lomax, who is now playing rugby union.
20: In Perth.
21: Mm.
20: That is not full throttle.
21: That is.
20: What is he doing?
19: No, but he was an Origin player for the Wolves.
21: It's past or present.
19: I don't know why.
20: I think 80s every time.
21: Yeah.
19: Okay.
20: I'm thinking, you know, Cronin straight away.
21: Yep.
20: Zach Lomax, very close to home. Good on you, Cat. 1-0.
19: Okay, here we go. Your three words are motor, ski, basement.
20: Something boat.
21: Motor, ski, basement.
19: Go ski basement first.
21: Snow.
19: Snow. Basement would be Cade Snowden. Yeah, yes.
21: Cade Snowden, yes.
19: Well done. Motorcade. Oh, you're back.
21: What's a motorcade?
19: Motorcade. A motorcade is like a group of...
20: Yeah, motorcade.
19: Yes. Yeah.
20: And then basement, den.
21: Den, yes.
19: Ski, den, yes.
20: For a bonus point, what do you got locked in your den, Kat?
19: Wouldn't you like to know? It is none of your business.
20: You got Cade Snowden down there, don't you? Good on you. Well, there we go. Sydney, easy as that. One from 100 from me.
19: Okay, this is one for everyone else. This is what you need to get to score yourself these diamond game day passes.
20: Come on.
19: Three words are maroon, mouse, instrument. I have got Jacob from Cronulla on the phone. Good morning, Jacob.
2: Morning, guys. Go the Blues.
19: Go
21: That's
19: the
21: it,
19: Blues.
21: Brother.
20: Let's go, Jacob.
19: All right, Jacob. Out of interest, did this actually, this player was actually on our podcast. So did you happen to see it or hear it?
2: Yes, I did.
19: Yes.
21: Ooh, smart. Very smart,
19: okay.
21: Man, Jacob boy.
19: I feel very
20: smart
19: good about
20: and funny.
19: This.
20: Ooh.
19: I'm going to give
20: Cronulla.
19: You the three words, and you're going to guess the player as soon as my timer starts. Here we go. Your three words are maroon, mouse, instrument.
2: Would it be Anthony Minicello?
19: You would be...
20: Anthony?
21: Yeah!
19: Oh, wow.
21: Anthony
19: yeah.
21: Great Minicello!
19: Yeah!
20: Yeah, baby. How does that feel, Jacob?
2: Oh, mate, I'm stoked.
20: Have you been to State of Origin before, by any chance?
2: I have, actually, back when, you know, when the boys won back that those eight losses.
20: Oh,
21: so. Yeah. Oh, Jacob, well, I was there, brother. How good. What a night.
2: It was the best.
20: Yeah, did you see Woodsy? Did you get a photo with Woods?
2: I didn't get a photo with Woodsy. No, spewing.
21: Had a couple of beers. I was probably not well.
20: Well, you get plenty of photos.
2: Tonight, hopefully.
21: That's it, brother.
20: You'll get a lot of photos, mate, in the sheds.
21: Oh, lucky, man.
20: That tunnel tour, walking out like the Colosseum.
21: So
20: fame.
21: Jealous,
20: We're
21: man.
20: So happy for you, mate.
2: Can't wait.
3: Do I make you horny, baby?
4: Do I make you randy?
21: Ooh.
20: Bam, bam, bam. There's a little something for the ladies.
21: Oh,
20: right,
21: yes.
20: Yeah, we are Well, originally, we were going to give our top five hottest Origin players, the three of us, ahead of. We've got NRL Roasty coming on after eight.
21: Now, one of the greats.
19: He's famous
20: him,
19: for it.
20: He's famous for his. He's got big socials. He's always doing stuff with the. He's now the Blatchy's ambassador. He's come on. He's given his top, the sexiest player in league of the current NRL squads. He's done that. He's going to give it. He's going to give us his list later. He's also going to give you his list of sexiest Origin players. But we thought we'd do ours.
21: Okay.
20: And it wouldn't be fair for me and you, Woodsy, just to do ours because we want to know what Kat thinks. Because Kat is our Kat represents us.
21: She does,
20: right? And she's
21: got great taste.
20: Her taste is
19: Thank
20: a little
19: you.
20: Bit different to ours.
19: Yeah. Well, that's what we can argue about here.
20: Well, like. We're not going to argue.
19: We're
21: so
19: not
21: Kat's
19: arguing.
21: We can question. Her five, and we're going to just give us our thoughts on her five.
20: We want your top five hottest current Origin players in order, Kat.
19: Okay, this is both.
20: Why.
19: This is New South Wales and Queensland combined.
20: Yes.
19: All right. Look.
20: Give us your five. Number four.
19: With Reece Walsh out, that has thrown my list into a bit of a bit of disarray. This is number five, Harry Grant.
20: Oh, well, yeah. Because
21: Are
19: what
21: you kidding?
19: Mean? Harry Grant.
20: He's cute.
19: Yeah.
21: He's a great footballer, but he ain't on the hot side.
19: Yeah, he is.
20: I don't think hot.
21: Fair income.
19: What do you mean?
20: Because is that your, what do you like the blonde hair, don't you?
19: Well, I mean, not normally.
21: He surfs.
19: Kat
21: loves surfing.
19: He's got a bit of surf about him. He's got a bit of cheek about him. He's just got like that blonde kind of, you know.
21: Speaks like a country bumpkin, can't get a word out.
19: It's not about how they talk. This is about.
21: You said he speaks well.
20: No. Okay, so the surfing bit of him, like the surfy, like boy next door look.
19: He's got a bit of surfy about him.
20: That come out of nowhere. That one.
21: Yeah, really? Hit me on the chin.
20: I was like, whoa, okay, Harry Grant. I think Harry Grant could be her token white guy. But anyway,
19: he's a good-looking white boy.
20: Okay,
19: in at number four.
20: Now we're getting there.
19: Kalyn Ponga.
20: At four.
21: Jeez, that's high for him. Like that's high on the list. He should be like.
20: Well, I had Ponga at one.
21: Yeah, I thought he'd be at one.
19: Really? No, just, yeah. I mean, I think that speaks for itself.
20: Kalyn Ponga is.
21: He's got mad
19: He's
21: tats,
19: chiseled. He's, yeah, he's got
21: charisma.
19: Exactly.
21: He's got everything.
20: Kalyn Ponga.
21: He's got the swagger.
20: He's effortless.
21: Yeah.
20: Sexy.
19: I'll be honest, I had to. It was really hard for me to separate looks and, like, some of these guys I just really like.
21: Yep.
19: So that was a bit tricky.
21: Well, we did say top hottest, not if you like.
19: Yeah, I know. Number three. Stephen Crichton.
21: Oh, yep.
19: An Critter. Absolute man marble.
21: Yeah, I agree.
20: Adonis.
19: Yeah, he's Adonis.
21: He's frustrating because what isn't he good at? Like, he's good at everything.
20: He's incredible.
21: Yeah.
20: No, he's a big, sexy thing. Good,
19: Okay.
21: We've filled him up close, too.
19: Another big, sexy thing. Number two, Tino Fasulamalawi.
21: Really? Wow.
20: Hang on, Tino who?
19: Did I get that right?
20: Go again.
21: Fasua Malawi. No,
19: Fasua Malawi.
21: That's yes, good. You That's did. Very good. Very
19: yeah,
21: good.
19: Thank you. I've actually... been no, I didn't want to disrespect, so I've been practicing.
21: Tina, yeah, well, I don't know.
19: Really, Tino's again, anyone that can pull off that big old mullet.
20: I'm with you here because I was showing my wife and one of her friends yesterday about the sexy players. Tino, the photos don't do Tino justice that are in on social media and his team photo because he is a big, sexy, strong.
19: Yeah, it's the proportion of the muscles as well and the smile. It's also cheekbones, beautiful.
20: Him on $1.4 million a year gets pretty
19: That's
20: sexy.
19: Too, also pretty sexy.
20: All
19: okay,
20: right, who's your number one?
19: Number one, and I'm very proud of this, and this does combine because I just think he's an all-round fantastic bloke. At number one, the wonderful Brian To'o.
20: Hottest.
19: Yeah.
21: Well, we know he's got a good personality, but fair dinkum.
19: Come on, the smile. He's delightful.
20: No, he is.
19: He's absolutely adorable.
20: He's adorable.
21: You've left out the hottest bloke that's going to be running out in the field tonight.
19: Who?
21: Cameron Murray. Where's the respect on Cam Murray?
20: And where's Dave Taylor?
21: Oh, jeez.
20: Like, mate.
19: Cameron Murray was probably six.
21: What?
5: Oh, jeez.
21: You got Harry Grant ahead of Cameron Murray.
19: Yeah, I do.
21: You are kidding me.
20: One white guy.
21: Mate. That's good. What about Tom Flegler for the Ginger Nuts?
20: I think
21: what about
20: the redheads? I think Kat's trying to be funny again.
19: Yeah. I'm not. This is my list.
21: Kat's
19: my
21: top
19: list.
21: Five favourite players.
20: So Brian To'o,
19: he's delightful.
21: Man, what about Adam Fanua Blake? He's got diamonds in his teeth.
20: He's a bikey looking thing.
21: He's a big sexy thing.
19: You know, that's your sexy. It's not my sexy.
20: While you're chiming in here on the text line, Sydney, 0457101049.
21: Give us your thoughts on Kat's top five.
20: Have a shot at Kat. Has she left anyone out? Dave Taylor was unlucky.
19: I think everyone would be very satisfied
21: by
19: that.
21: What about the hammer?
20: Yeah, she didn't see that. I don't think she got a look at the hammer, because hammer should be in there.
19: Maybe I
20: she
19: won't see miss a good the hammer. Photo.
20: Oh, yeah.
19: I think it's a good list.
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6: Ready to go?
7: And the man, Anthony Albanese.
6: Oh, how good's that? And I say to my fellow Australians... I think they've got the name by now.
20: Yeah, we do have the name. Joining us now live, the Prime Minister of Australia, Mr. Anthony Albanese. Welcome to the show.
9: G'day. Happy Origin Day.
19: Yes.
20: Big, huge day. I mean, anyone who knows about pressure, I mean, Laurie Daly's under pressure, but pressure is your middle name. Will you be out at the ground tonight, Albo?
9: It is now. I'll be watching on the telly from here in Canberra, Parliament sitting, unfortunately, so... I'll miss out, but I'll be cheering on. I'm inviting a couple of Queenslanders around as well.
20: Yeah, keep them close, mate. Keep them close.
21: Prime Minister, why would you be inviting Queenslanders? They're the last sort of people you want at your house tonight.
20: Keep them close.
21: Yeah.
9: No, because you want to get into them when the Blues win.
21: I agree with that. Well played.
19: Have you put on any bets with any of these Queenslanders that are infiltrating your party?
9: Oh, no, one of the things about Origin is it's the game itself. I don't think you need to put any... There's a lot at stake. It's pride.
20: And
9: boasting capacity as well. So I'm sure today in Parliament, all the New South Wales people will be wearing blue ties.
20: Beautiful.
9: Or blue outfits for the women and similar... for the Maroons, for the Queenslanders.
21: Well, Prime Minister, if you see some Maroons, I think you just send them home today.
20: Deport them.
21: We don't need yucky people around us.
9: Get rid of them. Deport them. Well, I do have that power, I guess.
20: You do?
21: Yes.
20: Hey, we saw there was an announcement last...
9: All good spirit.
21: That's it, brother.
20: There was an announcement last night, Albo. It's always great when there is money in sport, but especially in rugby league, around the Rugby League World Cup at the end of the year.
9: No, it's a ripper. We not only have... You know, the October long weekend to look forward to for the grand final, to watch the Bunnies finally win since 2014.
21: Big call.
9: If we can keep Latrell on the field.
20: Yeah.
9: But the Rugby League World Cup will take place and it's going to be fantastic. The international game is going from strength to strength. We've got, of course, the Wars are going really well this year.
21: Oh, yes.
9: CG coming in a couple of years, and what we're doing is providing support so that countries like Samoa and Tonga can fully participate. And importantly, it's men's and women's. The women's game is just going gangbusters.
20: Incredible.
9: I watched the second Origin game was as good and Origin game as you could possibly see. And the Blues are 2-0 up, of course, in the women. And the Rugby League World Cup, we're the hosts for both in terms of the defending champion.
20: Yeah.
9: And there's going to be games in Sydney, Brisbane, Perth, Townsville, and, of course, the great city of Newcastle as well.
21: Yes.
9: And alongside games in PNG and New Zealand. So it will extend the rugby league season even further, and we're investing to provide some support for those teams for the NRL. So it will be a great way to continue to back this great game after the NRL season ends. But importantly as well, we know that it can inspire young people to see their champions on the field, and we really want to and need to get kids off their devices and onto the football.

0: it's in the interests of the health of the country, but the health of themselves as well.
1: Mr. Prime Minister, you've been a busy man, and I don't know what's true anymore, and I can hide behind AI because I can say that's not me.
2: Yeah,
1: that was
2: it.
1: AI. That's a Photoshop. You Google your name, mate, and you are literally everywhere. There's AI photos and memes everywhere. Have you seen some clever ones, though? Have you just, I don't know, because I saw you recently made a comment saying at least they're using a good photo of you. What's the, you know, one that's really
0: they
1: made
0: are.
1: You?
0: I saw one of me doing the sort of exercises that I couldn't possibly do.
3: Reformer for Pilates.
1: Cat camel.
0: Yeah. I pretty good.
2: Camel dog, so. I think it was.
3: Yeah, the reformer Pilates one was pretty key.
1: I thought you looked good.
2: Oh, yeah. Yes.
0: So it could be worse.
1: It could be worse.
2: I'm just glad he's not behind a microphone on a skinny little body.
1: What's that?
2: On your head.
1: Oh, man. Oh, yeah. We could, I mean, look, it would save you a lot of time, Mr. Prime Minister. I mean, you can go, you don't really have to go to all the Rugby League World Cup games. You can just say you were there and you can just hide behind it.
0: Exactly. I'm sure there'll be pictures of me there regardless. So there you go.
1: Hey, I've got to ask this, mate. I've got to ask you. I'll be rude not to. We want to have a bet. We have a bet with everyone that comes on the show, and we're not condoning gambling, but we're going to have a cheeky one. Yeah. Woodsy had one with Karl Stefanovic, and we lost the unlosable game last year. He got Need and Bondi, and we all saw about that.
2: How about
1: this? I've got this idea, right? I was talking to my family about it last night. They think it's great. Whoever wins out of New South Wales and Queensland, that state doesn't pay tax. Or no income tax.
2: For one year.
3: Okay.
1: Or just lower income.
0: For 1 year. Well, I'm not sure that the budget would satisfy that.
2: So we can just do a little curveball for a year.
1: We'll find it.
0: We do have a treasurer from Queensland, of course.
3: Yes.
1: he's the only man under more pressure than you.
0: We've got an assistant treasurer from Victoria, so he's neutral.
1: There you go.
3: Okay.
1: Hey,
0: I'll have to get him on side.
1: We really thank you for joining us. You always take our call, mate. Good luck tonight.
2: Can we get a prediction from Prime Minister?
1: Yeah, we need a prediction.
3: Yeah,
1: we need a
3: score.
0: Blues by 6. Yeah, 16-10.
1: 16-10, I like it.
2: Man of the match.
0: Nathan Cleary, man of
1: the
0: match.
1: Oh, there he is.
2: Yes!
3: There you go.
1: Thank you very much, mate. We know you're a busy man, but thank you for putting money back into rugby league and back into sport in general. And go the Blues, mate.
0: An investment in our young Australians, that's what it is. And go the Blues. Well, you can tell by the way he knows his
4: sport. This is Sports Report, and here's his report. Woodsy's Sports Report.
3: Big thank you to Maccas who have provided our diamond passes for Origin Game 1 tonight. Speaking of the game, who do you think is going to McDeliver tonight?
1: That's a very loaded question because we look at the team list now. This is, with Mitch Moses out, this is really evened up.
2: Only
1: God knows how New South Wales are still short favourites. I mean, the home ground advantage. But if we look at some of the stats, Blues have lost their last four series openers in Sydney.
2: It's unbelievable.
1: That scares me. But I'm going to go, I'm all in on Ethan Strange.
2: Oh, yeah.
1: Debut boy. Cometh the man, cometh the hour.
2: You were really excited when we met him
1: very,
2: on Monday.
1: Very, very excited. I think, you know what Origin's like? Nathan Cleary's a prime example. The more they think about it, they can get in their own heads some of these plays, especially the halves. Ethan Strange is, he was the highest energy person I've ever seen in an Origin camp in history.
2: He was just like a young kid just living his dream.
1: He was the only kid more excited than us.
2: Yep.
1: He was bouncing around. He was jumping out of his skin. He runs the ball very strongly. He's dangerous.
2: He's very dangerous.
1: The wet's going to help him.
2: Oh, yes.
1: It's going to be foggy out there tonight. Ethan Strange to score 2 tries.
2: Oh, I like that. I tell you who I think is going to McDeliver. I think the New South Wales back row, Hamole Oluquatu and Hudson Young. I just love the matchup. They're going up against Sam Walker, Cameron Munster. Cameron Munster's had, like, I know we talk about Cameron Munster being one of the great players of the game. He's had the most missed tackles in the competition this year. His form's been down. Sammy Walker's not known for his defensive efforts. And players like Hudson Young and Hamole, they are just two big brutes, and they're just going to go at him all night. And like you said, Bo, these conditions, it'll be very, very slippery, and I think those two will send a lot of traffic at those two young blokes.
1: What about, Kat, do you, I mean, Stephen Crichton, right? Everyone, about Stephen Crichton.
3: I was going to just throw out there Cleary because he's got a lot to prove in Origin, so.
2: And you know what, I'll be actually on the other side of the fence, guys. Kalyn Ponga scares me as a New South Wales fan.
1: Hang on. What are we doing? Yeah, he scares me too, but what are we doing?
2: If someone's going to Mick deliver for Queensland, it could be Kalyn Ponga.
1: Is that what we're asking?
2: We're gonna sort of give pros and
1: Ponga scares the bejesus out of me as well. Stephen Crichton's another one, Kat. I reckon.

0: Can we jump on behind him, mate? He's a man down on his confidence. He's around some really good informed players. I think he's going to shut them all.
1: Can
0: up
1: we do
0: tonight.
1: A tip? Can we get a little tip? Little tip. What's your tip?
2: Oh.
1: What's your tips, guys?
0: In the scoreline.
1: Scoreline and man of the match.
0: Scoreline. I'm going New South Wales 20, Queensland 18.
2: Ooh, I'm going 10-4.
1: Really?
2: Yeah, New South Wales, obviously.
1: I'm going New South Wales by 8. Teddy, man of the match.
0: Oh, good on you, mate.
2: There you go. Well, thanks to Macca's when the footy's on and you can't miss a moment. 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
3: 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Cherry Evans rubbering. It's a beauty for Jake Trbojevic.
0: Joined now live by Manly legend and New South Wales Blues former captain Jake Trbojevic.
1: Oh, yes.
0: The nicest man in rugby league. Welcome to the show, brother.
4: How you going, guys? Thanks for having us.
0: We're going well. I mean, Kat's very excited. She's a Manly girl through and through. Firstly, mate, before we get to the Origin chat, congrats. Re-signing another year there under Fozball. What a difference 2 months, mate.
4: No, thanks, Bo. I think after the first three rounds, I don't know if I was that keen to keep playing. But, but yeah, no, since Foz has come in, it's been great. Everyone's playing with a lot of confidence, and obviously the results have been good, which makes things a lot easier. And yeah, very excited to play another year.
1: Jakey, what's he been like, Foz? Because you've played with him, but now you're coach. Like, is your final relationship different, or is he just the same old Foz that we know?
4: No, he's just the same, mate. He gives us all a lot of belief, a lot of confidence. I think one thing, Woodsy, which he always had as a player, is he'd walk into a room and he sort of owned that room.
1: Yep.
4: Everyone's got his respect and that sort of thing. And then as a competitor, as a player, that's come out as a coach as well, mate. So he's got a lot of the same traits. He hasn't changed, and he's doing a phenomenal job.
2: Jake, you were the last Blues captain to actually hold up the shield.
1: Oh, yes,
2: for
1: you were.
2: How did you get the boys all riled up and ready to go for that victory?
4: God, I don't even know. I don't even know how I was captain that series, to be honest. But I think my strength is just a very emotional, very passionate. So I just sort of went after that, and I'm very lucky. I've always played for Manly, the Blues, or Australia. Their teams are very passionate about. So it came easily for me, and I think it was really special winning the decider up in Suncorp, something that we were really worked hard to do, which was great.
0: Have you spoken to any? I mean, you've got Tolu Kola is debuting tonight, obviously. Ola Kawato is really, he's about to be shot out of a cannon. I feel like this is going to be a series where he really breaks free. Have you spoken to those boys and have you given them much advice? Because you are a man that is passionate and leads by example. Have you spoken to them?
4: Oh, obviously, like I said, congratulations and all that sort of stuff. And we've seen him at the game on the weekend, asked him how camp and that was going. But I think for them, they've just got to be themselves. Obviously, Homole's probably been the best player in the competition the last 2 months, you know. And obviously, we all know what Tolu can do. So just go out there, back themselves. I know it's obviously the biggest stage, but you're also playing with the best players, so it makes your job easier, right? So go out there, do your thing, and just be yourself. And I know they're going to do a great job. I'm very excited for them and very proud of them.
1: Cobber, talk to us. You're not one that's a good person to sit next to when you're watching a game and you're supporting the team thoroughly. What are you doing tonight? Where are you watching the game at, mate? Talk to us.
4: I'm actually going to Wakehurst Golf Club. There's got a function up there.
0: Oh, nice. Cashing. Get a bit of cash now.
4: No, that's my golf club, so I'm up there. So it'll be good.
0: Hey,
4: I'm
0: do you
4: forward ever, to it, actually.
0: Hey, that's good. Go down and say hi to Jakey. Get a thumbs-up photo. Do you ever look at, I mean, we saw Homole at training the other day. We can't stop looking. Ooh. Do you ever look at him and think, man, I wish, if I was like that, right? Okay, no one would be able to stop you in history. You'd probably either be in jail or still playing Origin and being the captain. Do you ever look at him and go, oh, my, they're too big. They're too big.
4: I look at blokes like him, but then I also look at fast guys. I really want to be fast.
1: I'm with you, Jakey.
4: I think I'm more leaned towards, like, I'd love to run, like, Saab or Kola.
0: Oh, yes.
1: Yes,
0: Saab and Kola. I'd love to be fast or big.
1: Oh,
0: I really drew a short straw there. You know, hey, give us a – you played with Woodsy, right? We love him. He's very, very – you just take a warmth to him, right? Every time he walks into a room, everyone – he's just a very popular guy. He's played at half of Sydney clubs. What was he like to play with not only at Manly but in State of Origin? Was he a Larry Canera?
1: We had some good
0: was
1: times, man, Jakey. Yeah.
4: Mate, me and Woodsy are as tight as ever. Obviously, in 2016, the Four Nations, I come in, I was 22, and Woodsy took me under his wing. You know, we've been mates ever since, you know, so it's Yeah, he's obviously a great guy, and then he come to Manly at the end of his career. So full circle, it was great.
0: Yeah, probably a year too long. Is that what you're saying?
2: I think Jakey was in. He was actually in Triple M. I think more than Manly. that final year.
0: Hey, good on you, mate. We love to see you going around again. Everyone, there's not a bad word about you in rugby league circles. You're a superstar, and get down there and watch him tonight at Wakehurst.
1: Oh, yes.
0: What's it called? Wakehurst Golf Club or something?
4: Wakehurst Golf Club. Yeah.
0: Good on you, mate.
1: Come see our man, Jakey. Love everyone loves
2: Blues.
1: Him.
2: Yeah, go the Blues. Thank you, Jake.
4: Go the Blues. Thanks, guys.
1: On you, Jakey.
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0: If you're out of the game tonight, keep your eyes peeled for a code word. 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All you have to do is see the code word. Remember it. 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
2: Yep.
0: We'll be tired.
1: Oh, very dusty.
0: It'll be the day
2: hopefully
0: after.
2: Happy. Hopefully
1: Blues win. New
0: hopefully
1: beauty.
0: From 5:30 a.m. till 9, any time, call the show and you could win $1,000.
2: Yes.
0: Wow.
2: But you could, in order to get that code word, you need to be going to the game.
0: You've got to go to the game, actually.
2: Oh, boy, have we got a wonderful pass up for grabs here. Diamond passes. So you and a mate, whoever you want to bring along.
1: Oh, yes.
2: Money can't buy experience. This is a shared access as well.
0: Diamond passes,
1: love
0: they call it.
2: Yes.
0: Diamond, girl's
1: absolutely
0: best friend.
1: Absolutely love it.
2: Well, all you need to do is give us your blue joke.
1: Ooh.
0: And blue is crude.
2: Yeah.
0: And all rude. And
1: yes.
0: All racy. Don't
1: it's
0: get
1: funny.
0: That word wrong. It's
1: funny.
0: It's racy.
2: Some of the ones on the text line we might save for the podcast.
0: Wow.
1: Yeah.
0: A couple
1: here we'll read out. What do you reckon?
2: Okay, go on.
1: I'll go first, but I'll read the first one. What's the difference between Billy Slater and Anthony Albanese? One runs the country, the other runs from Triple M.
2: Oh, that's not bad.
1: Oh,
2: nice
1: I like
2: little
1: that.
2: Made up one. Okay.
0: Billy doesn't run the country.
1: Oh,
0: We just had Albo one.
2: Yeah.
1: That's right.
0: Earlier on.
1: He didn't run from Triple M.
0: No, he didn't.
1: No.
0: Say what you're thinking, go on.
1: Yeah, go on. What's Fiona said?
0: I can't do that one.
1: Why not?
0: Can I do Fiona?
1: Yeah,
2: go
0: can
2: on.
0: Can we have a...
2: I've got a... No,
1: yes.
2: Actually, Woodsy, you were listening,
1: okay,
2: so
1: I'll
2: you do it.
1: So Fiona from Spring Farm, because I listen and I know what's going to happen here, I once dated a pair of twins. People always asked how I could tell them apart. It was easy. Mary painted her fingernails purple and Bob had a...
0: Had a what?
1: A gas cock.
0: Come on, bro. A gas what?
2: Oh, God.
0: Always get Mary and Bob, because that's how you go.
1: Oh, come on,
0: she
1: man.
0: Painted her fingernails. That's how
1: where's your head at been today?
0: We could tell them apart because Bob had a...
2: Yep.
0: Bob had one of them.
1: Yeah.
0: Right. Rod from Kemp's Creek, welcome to the show, mate.
3: Bo, Cat, Big Woodsy, what's cracking?
1: Hey, Rod, hey, Big Rocket.
2: Rod, all right.
0: Now, we're skirting the line here, mate. We're testing Trigger Finger Cat out with her buzzer, with her little dump button, with her little beeper. Will we need a beeper here, mate?
3: No, should be good.
2: Okay.
3: We're good to go.
0: I love it. Go on.
3: Okay, what's the difference between a lentil and a chickpea? Oh,
1: a lentil and a chickpea.
0: Go on.
3: No one's ever paid $150 to have a lentil on their face.
1: Oh,
2: oh my God!
1: Wow! You're a sicko rocket, and I love it.
3: Take one and no one would be.
1: Oh, that's it, brother.
2: That's never been a fair estate. Oh, my God.
1: Jeez, I didn't know that was coming.
0: I think we have a winner.
2: Oh, no, not yet. I need to just decompress up with that.
21: It's that time of year.
22: It's not just a footy game.
23: Is about to reignite.
24: He's going to run. There they're coming in.
23: It's not just mate against mate. It's state against state. This is the ultimate rivalry. This is State of Origin.
0: Yeah, man, that'll be there front and centre tonight. The Blatchy Blue Ambassador for 2026 is Dean Messida. We know him from the NRL Roast. Roasty, welcome to the show, bro.
25: Thank you very much, guys. Very happy to be here. Very pumped for tonight. I can't wait.
0: Now, rumour has it. So the record for Blatchy's Blues, like the Sea of Blue out there, is what, 12,000-ish people?
25: Just over 12,000 set back in 2018.
0: Ooh.
25: The rumour has it. Yeah.
0: It's being broken tonight.
25: 100%. We're going to break it tonight.
1: No way. So it's going to be a sea of blue.
25: So we want everyone out there as much as possible to set the record where it won't be broken ever again.
2: Let's go.
0: We're flying the flag here.
25: 100%.
0: We're in
25: well,
0: blue.
25: You are, but I've got a little surprise for you.
1: Okay.
2: Oh,
1: what
2: have
1: is
2: you
1: it?
25: I need you in some better kit. We've got some wigs.
1: Oh, yes.
2: Oh,
1: the
2: wigs.
1: Yes.
2: Wigs.
0: Oh, I don't do wigs.
2: Yes.
1: Really?
2: Well, you have to today.
25: Of course.
0: That was a joke, guys.
2: All right. I'm going to... Oh, putting it over the bun is a bit tricky.
25: Oh, that's a bit tricky, but we're there. How good's that? We've got another four here.
1: Yes.
2: Love it.
25: So that's the record's going to be broken. 12,254 now.
1: Oh, yes. How good is that?
0: Hey, mate, I've known you for a while, right? And your life just goes strength to strength. NRL Roast is just, it's gone out of control, really. I mean, it's a full-time job for you. You're one of the original NRL influencers.
25: I hate that word, influencer.
0: Well, but you know,
1: what would you rather be called? Social
25: media king.
1: King, okay, yes.
0: You are. But you are. You influence the culture. You're a huge part of it. And you know what you do? There's a lot of people going now for clickbait and rage bait and all that, but you do it with style, you do it with grace. You're very popular amongst not only the players but the fans, but you do it from out in the bush.
25: Yeah, out Central West, New South Wales. Shout out to the Park's baseman.
1: Yeah, yeah, the Park, Billy Burns territory, Billy Burns, isn't it?
25: Yeah, yes. great man. Also, you play with him, Dave Eddy.
0: Dave Eddy from Redbank College. A lot of good footballers out there.
25: Some great footy players have come from there. And do it from there, out in the back shed, which is great. I've got a family out there, so love spending time out there, but I love coming in here and mixing it with you.
1: You also get mistaken a fair bit for the other Palooka, eh? He's a good man. He's a good man.
0: Who?
1: The NRL Guru and NRL Roast, they're two different people.
25: We're just big guys with beards.
1: And they just love their... And like you said, Bo, they don't come out there they don't put players down. No, they have fun with the players. Like, you go on good angles with them.
25: We try and do what, you know, when you're at the pub having a few beers with your mates or watching the footy with your mates, what are you talking about? That's what I try and do.
0: How do you feel about tonight, right? Because, you got your podcast. You do plenty of... You know a lot about rugby, mate. You know a lot about Origin. But this is, I mean, obviously the home ground advantage, does it mean anything? Are the Blatchy Blues going to get
25: kidding? 100%. It does. Yeah, look... When the players run out, they hear that roar of that crowd, and that's why we want to build this up, the Blatchies, to be, you know, when they come up, every time they're celebrating, they come down our end. They're celebrating with us, with the Blatchies Blues, the wigs, sea of blue, basically.
1: And so basically, if you don't have a jersey, just put a blue shirt over the top.
25: Put a blue shirt jacket. Over the top, whatever, anything blue, everything blue.
1: Yes.
25: Paint your face blue, eat blue breakfast.
1: Blue beautiful. Sausages.
25: Blue sausages. Blue go to your butcher. Blue get some,
0: we can help them out there, Woods.
25: We all can help them out. Shout out to my wife.
2: Likewise. What went massively viral was your hottest list of players.
1: Yes.
2: And I've thrown out there this morning my hottest Origin team for current players right now.
0: A lot of Islanders.
2: Harry Grant was at number 5. Caelan Ponga at 4.
25: I can't have a Queenslander in the top 5.
2: There's a couple of Queenslanders in here. It's the hottest list. Stephen Crichton. Yep. In at number 3, Big Tino in at number 2, and Brian To'o in at number 1.
25: Oh, that's a good selection. I don't mind To'o. He's got that charisma.
1: Yeah, that's exactly right.
25: When he was walking down the hallways and did some content, he was the first one. I just pointed at him. He just started dancing.
0: Incredible.
2: Yeah,
0: wouldn't let us talk to him the other
1: way. Yeah, we weren't allowed to. Kept us away from him.
0: Like Kat said, you did have your hottest list. Now, who come out on top? You got it on your socials. Is it a public vote? How does it work?
25: Yeah, so everyone can vote. So it's not really me making it up. Everyone can vote, so it's a public vote.
1: Because I had a bone to pick with you. One of my great mates, Scott Sorensen.
25: I know.
1: He's a glamour.
25: He's the biggest campaigner for Scott Sorensen.
1: He's a glamour.
25: And
1: mate.
25: Somehow he's never finished in the
1: he's
25: top 50.
1: He's gone backwards in the list, mate.
0: Top 50?
1: Yeah, mate.
0: Who won?
25: Mr. Back-to-back-to-back, Herbie Farnwell.
1: Yeah,
2: he's up there.
25: He's even texting his mates, all his teammates, saying, call me back-to-back-to-back.
1: Oh, he's kidding himself.
0: People
1: can't
0: care about Dally M. They don't want to win the Origin Series. They want Roasty's hottest player.
2: Yeah, where was Jesse Arthurs?
1: He's got to be in the 10.
25: Oh, he was second.
2: Yeah.
25: Yeah.
1: Broncos side's got a fair.
25: Yeah. He was one of the biggest improvers.
1: Oh,
25: yeah.
1: Really? Yeah. Oh, wow. Hey,
25: Jamie Humphries was up there. He was the hottest rookie last year.
1: Okay.
0: Yeah. Are you travelling to the other two games as well, Blatchies Blues?
25: No, the Blatchies are just home
1: Sydney,
25: game.
1: That's
25: but, I'll go wherever the Blues fans go. I'll lead them everywhere.
0: All right.
25: I'll take them to Abu Dhabi for you.
0: Game 3 in Riyadh. Yeah, we'll be over there as well next year. Hey, we look forward to seeing you. We'll see you after Game 3 and, you know, maybe set another record next year, bro.
1: Oh, yes.
25: Yeah, 100%. We want to break it. 80,000 Blatchies Blues would be good.
1: Oh, that'd be nice.
25: Unbelievable.
2: Oh, thank you, Roasty, from NRL guys. Roast.
4: It's you, Mr. Bray. Too late.
2: Tardy to the party is in honour of all the jokes we've had coming through today to score themselves diamond passes to State of Origin Game 1 tonight. These are money can't buy tickets, experiences.
0: You've had to work for them.
2: You've had to work for them.
1: Yes, right? You have.
0: The diamond passes, they're still coming in. But we've had to narrow it down, haven't we, fam?
2: We have.
1: It's been hard.
2: This is a combination of our favourite ones so far.
1: Why don't people from Queensland do it reverse cowgirl? Because you don't turn your back on family.
0: Oh, a man walks into a doctor's office and says, "Doctor, now this might sound strange, but I have 5 penises."
1: Oh, yes.
0: The doctor says, "Wow, my God, how do your pants fit?" And he replies, "Like a glove."
6: Oh. Why did Barbie never get pregnant?
0: Why did Barbie?
1: Why, Stuart?
6: Because Ken always came in another box.
1: Oh! I once dated a pair of twins. People always asked how I could tell them apart. It was easy. Mary painted her fingernails purple and Bob had her...
7: What's the difference between a lentil and a chickpea?
0: Go on.
7: No one's ever paid $150 to have a lentil on their face.
1: Oh! What language do Irish lesbians speak?
0: What language is it?
1: Gaelic.
2: Gaelic.
9: So 3 radio hosts tried a threesome, but none of them could stop interrupting long enough to finish.
0: Well, well,
2: very
0: well.
2: Good, very good.
0: Okay, this.
1: Oh my God,
0: there's some humdingers in there.
1: Oh, some big humdingers.
2: We asked for jokes that were on the blue side, and we certainly got them.
1: Oh, we got what we asked for.
2: Yep.
0: Well, it is time now to announce our winner.
2: Yes.
0: Diamond passes, all access to the game in the sheds, in the tunnel, meeting former players, and then seeing a New South Wales victory tonight.
1: Yes.
2: Okay, you ready for? Unanimously, what was our favourite joke of the morning?
0: Go on.
2: Here we go. This was our favourite.
8: What's the difference between a lentil and a chickpea?
0: Go on.
8: No one's ever paid $150 to have a lentil on their face.
2: Oh! Yes!
0: Well done, Rodney!
1: On your big rocket.
10: Good thing.
1: Go, big fella.
0: Rodney, the delivery was incredible.
10: For the cat eye roll and the woody. Yeah,
1: all right. Oh, yeah, baby.
2: No eye roll here. No, that was outstanding delivery. Well done.
0: Loved it.
1: The delivery got us over the line, big man.
0: It. Really got us thinking. Really got us talking, mate.
10: What's worse than people not talking about you?
0: There you go.
1: Well done.
0: We are in the talking game as well, Rod.
1: Yes.
2: Done to you, Rod. Beautiful. Money can't buy experience. You've got the diamond passes. You'll be going in the sheds tonight before the game. And also hanging out with some legends as well.
1: Yeah, there'll be a lot of legends there. They'll take you around. It's like a little bit of a tour guide. They'll be there. They'll tell you what happens and you'll get to touch.
0: Tunnel.
1: You might even get to touch the player's uniform.
0: You'll be near the showers too, Rod. Stay away from those golden ones.
10: I won't take the middle bloody.
0: No.
1: Why not?
0: Hey, but fly the flag for us, mate. Keep us updated with plenty of photos and whatnot. Make sure you make the game, hey, because it's a long afternoon, but enjoy it.
10: Go the Blues.
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4: Which is huge, guys. Which means if you donate, it's doubled.
17: Yeah.
4: You're doubling it, which
0: How
4: is awesome.
0: Is
4: I know times are tough, but if you can spare even just a small amount, then it's going to be doubled, you know, $2, $4,
0: Sorry?
4: And so on and so on.
0: Are you sure?
4: Two plus two is four. Two times two?
0: Yeah. No,
17: she's
0: that,
17: very
0: it's,
17: good. She's very
0: it's
17: good.
0: A tremendous initiative.
4: It's great.
0: I mean, doubling the donation is just unreal.
4: I know. And you know, last year it raised $823,000.
0: Holy dooly. They want to hit the milli.
4: They want to hit the mill this year. I think we can do it.
0: You should bring in Lil Wayne if you want to hit
4: a milli.
0: So that joke will resonate.
17: Yes.
4: Yeah, that was a really good joke.
0: Thanks. Yes. Don't you not laugh just because of your silly Tom joke last week that everyone hated.
17: Okay, well, that's not the reason I wasn't laughing. I just didn't find it very funny, Judge.
0: Oh, sure,
17: if I'm completely
0: didn't.
17: Honest.
0: You loved my Millie joke when I pitched it to you earlier.
17: Yeah, that was earlier. This is now.
4: You know what we're going to do? But guys, please.
0: Oh,
17: wow.
0: Get a pot kettle.
4: Mm-hmm.
0: Holy dooly, you've been mucking around like this.
4: Celebrate double the difference day, Jack. We encourage people to donate tomorrow, obviously.
0: Of course.
4: We're doubling down and playing some of our favourite artists back to back.
0: We will be donating Lizzie Weezer Dalton.
4: Of course we will. And I'd like to play some Oasis.
17: Ooh. So in the country last
4: gonna
17: year.
4: Be the one that saves me.
17: That's a good pick, Lou.
4: Thank you, Judge. What are you going to go with?
0: I'm thinking a bit of Slipknot.
17: It is different vibes.
4: Two very different vibes. We've got Georgia on the line.
0: Georgia, how are you?
18: I'm good, good. How are we?
0: Very nice. Well, thank you.
4: Now, do you have a particular artist you would like to hear, Jarch's or mine?
0: Surely a bit of Slippy.
4: Surely Oasis. Surely a bit of Wonderwall. Slippy. Come on, Georgia.
0: Surely a bit of Slippy.
18: My dad's the biggest fan of Oasis. I was always on in the house, so I'm going Oasis.
4: Yes! Well,
17: here we go.
0: Your old man wasn't a huge fan of Slipknot?
4: Not many people. Well, I suppose they are.
17: There's a big community.
0: People are.
4: I'm roasting the bloody music community today. Sorry, Slipknot, I love you.
0: Okay, that's good.
4: Yeah. Just clarifying that.
0: Thanks, mate. Thanks for clarifying.
4: Yeah. Awesome, Georgia. Well, you know what? We're going to play two Oasis songs.
0: That feels right.
4: Because it's double.
17: Let's
4: it's
17: do
4: double
17: it.
4: Day.
17: Triple M's Lou and Jarch.
19: The early drive home with Lou and Jarch.
16: Lou and Jarch.
17: Lou and Jarch on Triple M for your Winnie Churchill Wednesday. Steve Carell's birthday as well.
0: Happy birthday, Steve. Good on you, mate.
4: Love you.
17: Because it's State of Origin Day, what have we got?
0: Well, because it is State of Origin, I thought I'd get
26: to state some origins. Well, get you to state some origins of old sayings.
4: Oh, I love when I get to play guessing games. Mm. It's my favourite part of the show. Write that down for some more content.
26: Okay. Lulu, what do you reckon the etymology, how do you reckon the origin of mind your P's and Q's came into effect? Mind your P's and Q's.
4: Mind your peace and quiet. You know, you want to
26: I don't
4: keep,
26: mind that.
4: You want to keep your brain and yourself aware.
26: Right. And, well, and, in the 17th century, pubs and bars were packed with rowdy patrons. Love this, mate.
17: Just thought of a bit of quiz atmos.
26: Owners encourage people to keep an eye on their pints and quarts, otherwise it could turn bad fast.
4: Also, like covering your beer.
26: Mind your P's and Q's.
4: What's a quartz?
26: What is a quartz?
4: It's a type of
26: is
4: stone.
26: No.
17: Maybe it's what a schooner used to be called.
26: Yeah.
4: Or maybe a
17: quarter
4: wine.
17: Of a quarter of a pint.
26: Mm, yeah. Probably quartz. Mate, is it whiskey?
17: Could be.
26: A little quart of whiskey.
4: Or maybe a tequila, lime soda, or a margarita.
26: Give the cold shoulder.
4: Well, where it came from, that phrase.
26: Yes.
4: Yeah.
17: Sorry. That's all we're playing.
26: You've already played one round,
4: no,
26: you idiot.
4: I was just double checking. I think that means, you know, when you're telling someone, get away from me, and I think it came from probably frostbite back in the day.
26: In the 1800s, unwanted guests would sometimes serve a bad piece of cold meat instead of a hot meal, a clear sign they weren't welcome. Oh. So given the cold shoulder of a lamb, something like that.
4: Yuck. Imagine biting into a steak and it's just cold.
26: I eat cold meat all the time. Turn a blind eye.
4: A blind man.
26: Yep.
4: He only had one blind eye and he could turn the other one around his head.
26: It's great. You know Horatio Nelson?
4: Yep.
26: Who was he?
4: Prime Minister.
26: Lord Nelson. He was like a general, a commander of armies, a British general or something. Allegedly put a telescope to his blind eye during battle so he could ignore orders he didn't agree with. So he'd turn a blind eye. What about bite the bullet?
4: They had to keep them in their mouths when they were at war. And sometimes I'd accidentally bite down on them.
17: I don't mind it.
26: Listen. In the 1800s, soldiers undergoing surgery without anaesthetic, because if you had to get your leg sawed off or something, were said to bite down on a bullet to endure the pain.
4: Yeah. You could break your teeth also.
26: Probably better. I don't think teeth health was huge back in the day.
17: Should have been a sponge or something.
26: Piss poor.
4: Piss poor.
26: I actually know this one.
4: Really bad stream, like just going everywhere.
26: You were so poor that you would sell your urine, because I think they used to tan leather with urine.
4: Imagine having a handbag and walking around and everyone going, what's that smell? It's just piss.
26: Well, no, it wouldn't stink of piss, the leather, but they'd use it to tan it. So you'd keep your piss into a pot. You wouldn't have a pot to piss in. No, the scent would obviously go away. You wouldn't have a pot to piss in because you'd have a pot in the corner of the room. That was your toilet. If you were so poor, you didn't even have a pot to piss in.
4: Let's test it. Pee on one of my handbags.
26: Dead as a doornail.
4: Dead as a doornail. Dead as a doornail. You've jammed your finger in the door and your nail's gone dead.
26: In the middle.
17: Oh, I don't hate it.
26: In the Middle Ages, doornails were hammered through doors and bent over the other side so they could never be reused, making them completely dead. Last one. Okay. Close but no cigar.
4: You go to buy a cigar and they only got ciggies.
17: I
26: don't mind it either. In the early 1900s at fairgrounds, cigars were given out as prizes.
4: Cool.
26: So if you miss, if you're playing a fairground game and you didn't win a prize, you were close but no cigar.
4: Very interesting. Hey, you learn something new every day.
26: You should. Yep, well put.
17: Well put. Jarch, Triple M.
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17: And you can head to the Triple M win page to have a crack at this. There's $1,000 to be won every day.
26: That is huge.
4: Tool of Rock.
26: Nice, dude. Well done.
4: Well, it's a pretty exciting game, don't you think?
26: Well,
4: $1,000 on the line.
26: 100%.
4: You got a song playing created entirely out of tools found from Super Cheap Auto.
26: Correct.
4: So I went Super Cheap.
26: Yeah, that is.
4: Super Cheap Auto.
26: Yeah, which is pretty exciting. Now, this is for a grand.
17: Yeah.
4: Hot cash.
26: It's hot. It's filthy red hot cash.
4: Yeah.
26: Clean money.
4: Yeah.
26: Completely legit.
4: Yeah.
26: Sorry.
17: Usually you don't have to say that on radio shows.
26: Yeah, correct. I think maybe with this show that we do have to specify
17: that. Yeah,
26: yeah,
17: yeah.
4: I think you're right.
26: So
4: we've got Duncan and Natalie on the line.
26: We
4: hello.
26: Do.
8: Hey, guys. How you doing?
26: Good. How you guys going? Now,
8: good.
18: All good.
26: Now, do you guys understand the concept of the game? It's basically we're going to play a song. It'll be played via tools from you can get from Super Cheap Auto. You've got to buzz in if you think that you know. Buzz in with your name if you think that you know what the song is.
4: Nice.
8: Okay.
26: Because we've had players where there's not a lot of buzzing.
4: Yeah, we need you buzzing with your name.
26: We need buzzing with the name. We'll stop the segment. We'll allow you to guess. If incorrect, we'll continue.
4: And beautiful. We need band and song name.
17: Band and song name.
26: Correct.
17: Well, artist and song name.
26: That is correct.
4: Yeah.
17: Okay, here we go. This is it.
8: Okay.

0: Natalie.
1: Okay, yeah, here we go.
0: Eye of the tiger.
1: She's got it! Oh,
2: wow.
3: Well done.
2: That's very
4: How
2: well done.
4: How did you get that? I thought that one was very hard. Oh, well done.
3: Well done.
0: Fire up. In the beginning, and then, yeah, the second sort of verse, yeah, got it.
1: Great sport,
2: classic guitar bits
4: hey,
2: at the start.
4: $1,000 coming your way. As easy as that. Yay. Quickest $1,000 we've ever made.
1: Dunk, can I ask you something, mate?
3: Yeah, mate.
1: Did you have any inkling at all?
3: I sort of picked it up just before Nat
1: Towards
3: said it.
1: The end.
3: Yeah.
2: She's got in.
3: She did great.
1: It was a tough one.
4: Yeah.
2: Very good. Thanks for playing, guys. Natalie, well done. $1,000 coming your way.
0: You.
2: Want to know what super sounds like? Super cheap autos, tax time, Toolapalooza, quality auto tools at super prices. It's music to your ears. 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
2: Lou and Jarch on Triple M here. Thanks to Zero.
4: What's the main thing that stresses you out, Jarch? I'll tell you what it is.
1: Taxes.
4: No.
1: Finance stuff.
4: Nah. Being stuck in traffic.
1: It does stress me out.
4: Because you're a stressy little senorita, aren't you?
1: I hate traffic.
4: And what doesn't stress you out?
1: Zero.
4: Oh, God, you're good. Because, you know...
1: With an X.
2: Got to be with an X.
4: Tax time doesn't need to be stressful, guys. And zero with an X has you sorted.
1: Yeah.
4: Get rid of that stress and be blessed with Zero.
1: Oh,
4: with an
1: it.
4: X.
2: Yes.
1: Oh, it all kind of rhymed.
2: Zero.com.au.
1: Lulu.
4: Yes.
1: Have you heard I'm doing 75 hard?
4: Sorry, mate. I just had a micro sleep. What'd you say?
1: Ah, to match my penis. Now, I'm doing 75. There she goes. She's down.
2: She's gone.
4: Okay. Very good.
2: Yeah, no. Tell us about 75 hard, Josh.
1: So I'm in the gym a lot.
4: Yeah, I know.
1: It's basically become a life.
4: Twice a day. It's all you do. I can't wait till you're back for a bit.
1: I'm stinging for a run.
4: We can go have a bloody drink
1: just a
4: together.
1: Drink and just, yeah, cruise. Anyhow.
4: Drinking hot chippies together.
1: Yeah. Mm. I was at the gym the other day, right? And there was, you know how there's people in the gym that sort of big dog you? Like there's sort of big dog and gym guys.
2: Yep.
4: Yeah, out of the way, champ.
1: Yeah.
4: I got this.
1: Yeah.
4: You need a hand,
1: and you never really get to meet him, or you never talk to him. But they're sort of big dog, and you're just in their demeanor.
4: Yep.
1: I got a chance to big dog one of the big dogs in the gym the other day.
4: Oh, you big dog the big dog,
1: and it felt tremendous.
4: You do blade the big dog.
1: I did.
2: Tell us.
1: So I'm at the gym. We're working out. This guy's a bit of a unit, and turns out I've got a mutual friend with him.
4: With the big dog.
1: The big dog. And so I'm talking to the mutual friend and he comes over and sort of, you know, here you go. And I go, g'day, mate, Jack. And he goes, here you go, mate, Tom. I said, Tom?
2: You're kidding.
1: That's my dog's name.
2: You are joking. You are absolutely gamming.
1: Lou, you should have seen it. Get over it! It was a week ago!
4: I'll never get that voice break, guys. If you don't know what we're talking about, go to the Triple M.
2: No need to do that. You don't need to do that.
4: LB tells this yarn.
2: You're not going to find anything.
4: And his face, he's so smug.
2: I wouldn't. I wouldn't go to the Lou and Judge.
4: He thought it was the
2: Instagram.
4: Best roast saying the bloke's name.
2: I wouldn't do it. Just not worth it.
4: Oh, God, you had me hook, line, and sinker. That might be the best voice break we've ever done.
2: Sounds like the big dog is pretty rattled, though.
4: Oh.
2: You must have really...
4: Did you play mixed netball after?
1: Oh, we all went to play the mixed netball.
2: Nothing wrong. Yeah. Let's not start insulting mixed netball, okay? That was...
1: No, we're not insulting it, mate.
4: Oh,
1: we're just
4: Jack.
1: Telling you the facts of the yard.
2: Well, it was the best
4: I've
2: got performance.
4: To give you a big round of applause, mate. That was absolutely unbelievable.
1: I had him hook, line, and sinker too.
2: Yeah. I was really interested to hear how you
4: I was honestly wondering what you did to the big dog, but you big dogged him.
1: I was literally just going through that yarn going, where am I going with this? I've got to get to this point. How am I going to get there?
4: Oh, God.
2: Well, I think you should actually do that. You should actually say that to one of the big dogs. I think you'll actually find that actually...
4: You meet a bloke called Brutus? G'day, mate. Oh, it's my dog's name.
1: Really? Cool.
2: Cool.
1: Oh, that's sweet, man. Cool name.
4: Nice.
1: That'd be anyone's normal reaction.
2: Well, that's not what happened. That's not actually what happened all those years ago on the mixed social netball court, so...
1: Anyway,
2: so
1: let's go a break or something.
4: So good.
1: Mm. Let's let LP recover. See you, kid.
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4: Oh, not Neil. Neil's done it again. Neil.
1: Neil.
4: Neil, you've done it again. or perhaps it's his first time. I hope it's his first time.
2: Mm-hmm.
4: So Neil Crossley, he was preparing himself for a once-in-a-lifetime moment. He was about to take his daughter down the aisle on her wedding day. Beautiful moment, you know, giving away your daughter.
1: Big time.
4: Marrying a lovely man or woman in front of all their friends and family. The music started. He's got a big smile on his face. And he just took off down the aisle.
1: Without her.
4: He just left his daughter at the start.
2: Kind of important.
4: Yeah, pretty Neil. Important thing to forget, Neil. There's a bit of audio. You can't hear much.
2: Beautiful song.
4: Yeah, there he goes, Neil. Struggle there. You can just hear everyone cracking up laughing.
2: Yeah. There it goes.
1: Oop. Forgot her.
2: Better go back.
4: So the usher had to grab Neil and pull him back. Mate, you got to wait. You got to wait for your daughter.
1: So he's just had a brain fart.
4: Yeah, he's probably just thinking, you know, oh, this is a beautiful day.
1: Music started.
4: Yeah, give him a daughter away. Oh, it's amazing. Just starts strutting down the Neil, come on, Neil. Not again. Get back here, Neil.
2: Not again.
4: Neil.
2: You're acting like Neil's doing this every week.
1: Every week.
4: Old Neil Crossley. He's done it again.
1: Neil Crossley.
4: Yeah, the audience will cross.
1: Lee. With Lee.
4: Yeah.
2: Across with Lee.
1: Yeah.
4: Apparently his daughter said that it was a fond memory and that she'll always laugh about it.
1: Well, it does. Things like that can generate.
4: Oh, it's like when funny moments happen in funerals or weddings. Like, it's good.
1: I mean, every dad just walks his daughter down the aisle at the same time. You know, and what a lovely moment. But very few dads have forgotten their daughter down the aisle. Hence why it makes international news. Hence why it's a delightful memory. Well, so good on you, Neil.
4: We call it pulling a Neil.
1: Pulling a Neil.
4: It's called in the wedding world.
1: Is that right?
4: Yeah. They go, you pulled a Neil. Oh, come on. Don't pull a Crossley.
1: Don't pull a Neil.
4: Neil.
1: Not again. Every time you're at the pub. So
4: Jack.
1: I was thinking that after this, because we love our dad yarns.
4: Yes, we do.
1: Let's unpack a couple.
4: Oh, we haven't unpacked a dad in a while.
1: We have. Oh, the last time maybe was when you were sick.
4: Mm. Oh.
2: Couple weeks ago.
1: LP unpacked. It was a mum, though.
2: I unpacked a mum.
1: Yeah.
4: Oh, unpack your mum.
2: First time ever I've unpacked anyone.
4: Should have got Franco on and unpacked him. So you wouldn't know much about Franco.
2: You should have unpacked Franco.
4: Yeah.
1: Would have been ideal.
4: You can unpack Franco another day.
1: Yeah.
4: There's no rush.
2: It was Mother's Day, so that's why we did it.
4: Yeah.
1: Yeah, it was beautiful.
4: Yeah.
2: But we should have unpacked. We will unpack Franco at some point.
4: We will.
0: The Early Drive Home with Lou and Judge.
2: Triple M's Lou and Judge. We were just talking about the dad that walked down the aisle without his daughter, the bride. So we are doing this.
3: Unpack, baby, unpack.
2: Your dad.
4: Your dad. Sorry, I was thinking about what dad I'm going to unpack.
1: We crushed
4: that
1: it.
4: Sounded wrong.
1: We crushed it. Well, we've got Zach on the line. Zach, how you going, mate?
5: I'm good, thanks, mate. How are you?
1: Very well, thank you, Zach. What's your old man's name?
5: Craig.
1: Oh, is it?
4: Craigo.
1: Craig. All right. Craig. Craig. Craig. Crazy Craig. They call him when he was playing footy. Big leaguey Craig. Loved it. Absolutely loved it. Full-blown weapon. Could have made it into the professional league. Didn't want to do that, did he? Because he started a concreting business. Craig, over the years, got a little bit greyer, little balder. But guess where he didn't get bald? Around the lips, under the nose and the chin, because Craig has a full-blown goatee. With that goatee, guess what came with the goatee with Craig? Bit of a beer belly, because he loves his grogs. Strapping young footy player Craig into the concreting, robust, what are they called? Goatee-wearing Australian legend of all time. He loves pluggers, stubbies, blueies. That's what he loves to wear. That's where him and his comfort zone. But I tell you what he doesn't mind in his old age. His palate has widened. He loves a red wine.
4: Mm.
1: He'll sit there and drill a red wine with dinner, with mates. And he actually finds he loves the feeling of a red wine drunk. Also, he has glasses now. Didn't it when he was young? Talk to me, Zach.
5: Okay, so I think you played a bit of high school footy, nothing in the professional league.
1: I know, mate. Yeah, exactly right.
5: No. He didn't necessarily go grey, but you got the bald part right.
1: Yeah, a bit bald, yeah.
5: He ran a goatee for a while.
4: Whoa!
1: Yes, strong.
5: Beer belly, yes.
4: Oh.
5: Loves the grogs.
4: Oh.
5: Yes.
2: Wow.
5: He's upgraded from pluggers to slide nowadays.
1: Okay.
4: Fancy Craig.
5: But yeah. he was a plugger man.
1: Okay.
5: He nearly broke his nose one time drinking red wine, so he's off the red wines now.
4: You've nailed this, Jack.
5: But yeah, you've done pretty well. You've
2: about nailed it.
4: I would have gone polar opposite for a Craig.
1: Would you?
4: Yeah, I would have gone like a midi kind of beer guy.
1: Oh, no.
4: Really tame accountant kind of vibes.
1: No, Craig.
4: Yeah, Craigo.
1: Zach, I reckon that's nearly best on ground.
4: That's pretty good, mate.
1: I got every single point.
4: Yeah. Glasses?
5: He does wear glasses now
4: nice
5: when he's reading.
4: Nice,
2: wow.
4: Okay.
1: That's
4: all right.
1: Huge.
4: Kaylin.
7: Oh, yeah. Sorry.
4: Hey.
7: Sorry, I'm here.
1: Hey,
7: sorry,
1: Kaylin.
7: I got my phone muted.
4: G'day, right, Kaylin. Brother. How are you?
7: G'day. Good. I'm good. How are you?
4: Good. And what's your dad's name?
7: My dad's name is Greg.
4: Greg. Grego. The big G. G-Dog. He's a loose unit.
7: I'm on the radio.
4: Yeah, you are, Kaylin. You are on the radio. Tell Greg I say hi. He's a loose unit when he's down at the pub. Often you or your mother, sisters, brothers, cousins, anyone will have to call the pub and be like, oh, is Greg there again? Send him home. He's had 10 stubbies. Come on, get Greg home. He loves his Weber. Spend the weekends down at the local butcher. He walks in and goes, Grego, the usual. And he goes, no, I'm going to branch out today. He might go chicken skewers. He might go steak. Who knows? Greg is a big meat guy, though. He's 6 foot. He's pretty stocky. He loves the gym. Clean and press, one of his favourite moves, and working on his biceps. He's a big movie guy. He's seen all the Quentin Tarantinos, and he can quote Step Brothers word for word. Grego, he was a ladies' man back in the day, old Grego. But now, you know, loved up, shacked up, and he's a beautiful, beautiful man in the community, old Grego. How'd I go?
1: Kaylin?
7: I'd say you got, I think, maybe 25%.
4: Damn it.
7: Okay. Be rude.
1: Okay.
4: Talk to me. Us.
7: You know, he likes his butchers and all that, and okay, he was a ladies' man when he was around my age.
4: More than
7: stuff.
4: 25?
1: No.
4: Okay.
7: And, yeah, that's really mostly it.
1: 6 foot?
7: Yeah, actually, yeah, 6 foot.
1: Okay. The gym?
4: Does he like the gym?
7: Nah.
4: Okay, no gym. What about barbecuing?
7: He's good at the barbecue, but doesn't really do it much.
4: Okay, movie guy.
7: Yes, movie guy.
4: That's way more than 25%.
1: People have watched movies.
4: Yeah, 50%. I'll take a 50. Thanks, Kaylin.
1: Yeah, have a face.
4: Thanks, mate.
1: And a body.
4: Yeah, he does actually, Jack. Nailed that one.
2: Nailed it. Lou and Judge, Triple M.
0: Your early afternoon upstarts.
10: Ready to start, ready for Lou and Judge.
0: It's Lou and Judge for your early drive home.
2: Lou and Judge on Triple M. Blast past tax time stress with Xero, the small business platform making tax time simple. That's Xero with an X, Lulu.
4: It is. We always say it's with an X because it is with an X.
1: Well, that's correct.
4: Now, this is a funny article. 8 things most men are convinced they can do.
1: Oh.
2: Okay.
4: I like this.
1: Can I guess
2: Furious.
1: One?
4: Yeah.
1: Land a plane.
4: You read the sheet.
1: No, I haven't.
4: Okay.
2: Is that actually one of them?
4: I'll start. Nearly half of men believe they could land a commercial plane in an emergency.
1: I reckon I could. I've watched videos on YouTube.
4: Oh, my God, mate. It's a video.
1: Nah, I've watched videos of YouTube of complete randoms on Sims, on simulators, being like, okay, mate, this is how you land the plane. Land.
4: Cody,
1: I could do it.
4: Could you organise a plane simulator for us to have
2: what
4: a
2: about
4: go at?
2: Maybe just a plane.
1: Oh, let's just do a commercial airliner.
4: Yeah. Qantas.
2: With all our
4: Virgin.
2: Listeners.
1: Yeah, listeners, call in. You can be on the plane that
2: Judge lands.
4: Well, does he land it?
2: Well, does he?
1: One of the great aviation and radio disasters of all time. If we could get a sim, I reckon I could land one.
4: Yeah, I'll have a go too.
1: LP? Ooh.
2: I don't know if I could land a plane.
1: Don't be modest.
4: 22% of men believe they could win a fight against a chimpanzee.

0: You have the strength of like four men. So, no, you would always lose to a chimp.
1: Okay, that's good.
2: I reckon I could beat a chimp.
0: You think you could beat a chimp?
2: Couldn't land a plane, but I could beat a chimp. Yeah.
0: You couldn't beat a human.
2: I could.
0: Let's fight.
2: No, you're right.
0: You're all right.
2: On the plane.
0: On the plane.
1: Nearly 6% of men believe they could win a fight with a grizzly bear.
0: That is
1: a lot of these animals.
0: A grizzly bear has claws the size of butcher's knives and a jaw, like jaws as strong as a shark's.
1: You couldn't even win against a baby bear, a cub.
2: I could beat a cub.
0: I reckon I could beat the shit out of a cub.
1: Probably wouldn't voice that. Many men think they'll stay perfectly calm in an emergency, although research says otherwise.
0: I have been in emergencies and I stay relatively calm.
1: That's not calm, Jack.
0: I'd assume that was calm.
2: Yeah! But what's the difference between staying calm and like freezing up or like jumping into action? You know what I mean?
0: It's fight or flight.
1: Most men think they could survive weeks off grid after a disaster, despite most men having zero basic emergency supplies.
2: I could do it.
0: I could easily.
1: You'd have like some 2 minute noodles.
0: I could easily do it. Don't even need the noodles.
2: Nah.
1: What would you eat? Humans. Ooh, watch out.
0: Yep. Humans, bellies.
2: Go fishing.
1: Most men think they could run a marathon without even training.
0: Not a chance.
1: Even though less than 1% of men have finished one.
0: Yeah, not a chance.
1: It's actually so hard. Like, it's a long way to run.
0: It's 42 kilometres. You ain't no Forrest Gump. It's 42 kilometres.
1: Mm.
0: I mean, I reckon I'd get six.
1: Nah,
0: no training, six.
1: You could do 10.
0: No training?
1: Yeah. 10Ks you could.
0: Kid.
2: I could do a half.
0: I went for a run yesterday. I did like 3.5Ks. I was zonked.
1: Or I ran 10Ks with Ned Brockman once, so I probably could.
0: 3 years ago.
1: Off the cuff.
2: I could do a half marrow, no training.
0: Huge.
1: Okay. Start a successful business. In reality, most businesses failed in 5 years.
0: Well, we've done that. It's like a podcast as a business.
2: Yeah.
1: Too true.
2: You guys have a business.
1: High five. Sup. 93% of men believe they are better than the average driver.
0: Yep. I 100%
1: I know you do. You have the I saw this meme, and I was like, holy shit, this is Judge. It's like, hey, mate, how you been? Get off the road. Yeah, no, really good. It's like you jump between the two, your road rage.
0: I reckon I'd be in top 1% of drivers.
1: You are pretty good, but touch wood because you probably jinxed yourself.
0: Oh, yeah.
1: Yeah.
2: Yeah.
0: Okay. Oh, well, that's the way I go. That's the way I go.
1: But Ranger right up the back.
0: Yeah. I think I'm driving around watching the way everyone else drives. I'm way better than them, LP.
2: I'm way better than everyone else on the roads. Yeah, I'd be top.
0: We're the worst.
2: I think me and me and you probably top two.
0: I reckon we're top two drivers, dude.
2: Yeah, it goes F1 and then us.
0: Us, 100%. Yeah, correct.
1: Arrogant. Hey, give us a call, 1-3-5-3 if you want to play you versus Lou.
0: Let's land that plane in that simulator.
1: Oh, yeah, I'm keen as.
2: Triple M.
3: The early drive home with Lou and Jarch.
2: It is Lou and Jarch on Triple M. Let's play this. And as per usual, we're playing for movie tickets.
0: Don't look at the questions.
1: Jack, you're that far away from me. I don't have my glasses on, mate. You can hold them on. I wouldn't even see them.
0: Louisa!
1: I'm not looking. We've got Chris on the line.
0: Mate,
1: Christopher.
0: Fair dinkum.
4: G'day, legends. How are we?
0: Very well,
1: sound
0: Chris.
1: Tired,
0: how are you?
1: Christopher.
4: I have just woken up after night shift, so you've got a bit of an advantage, Lou.
1: Okay. Yes!
0: Give me timbers.
1: Suck it, Chris.
0: Well, Chris, I'm here to help you out, mate.
1: Yeah, you actually are.
4: Thank you, Jeff.
0: My pleasure, treasure. Now, mate, I'm going to read the questions first. He gets the answer, gets the point. You do not need to buzz in. Mate, you've just come off a night shift. You've just woken up from a deep slumber. But are you ready?
4: I am. Is that point number one?
1: No.
0: You know what? Give him a point.
1: No.
0: Thank you. That's great. We're starting with it. Well, it's like, you know, a bit of a deficit.
2: There's already 1-0,
1: Chris.
2: Oh,
1: I'm tired.
0: It's 1-0.
1: I woke up at 4. I am.
0: Detract a point from Lou.
1: Oh.
2: Okay, so that's 1-1.
1: Oh, I hate this game.
4: Love it.
1: I give up.
0: You versus Lou begins in 3, 2, 1. Who won? Beds Are Burning is a song by which band?
1: Midnight Oil.
0: Correct, Lou. What is the process of liquid turning into gas called?
4: Evaporation.
0: Correct, Chris. What is the chemical symbol for iron?
1: O-U.
4: I am?
0: Mm-mm.
1: No. I-U. No.
0: It's one you wouldn't think.
1: B.
4: A-U.
0: It's F-E. Name the New Zealand NRL team.
1: Warriors.
0: Giving it to Chris. What musical movie star? Which musical movie stars Meryl Streep and Amanda Seyfried?
1: Mamma Mia.
0: Correct, Lou. What is the national animal of Canada?
1: Ostrich. Bird. Eagle.
0: Think about it. Damn, that's pretty cool.
1: Beaver.
0: Correct.

0: What novel is about a farm run by animals?
1: Babe.
0: No,
2: it's
0: no,
2: in
0: no.
2: the name.
1: Farm Town.
0: It was Animal Farm. Oh. Wasn't that a piece on, like, communism?
2: Something like that. Yeah. Was that George Orwell?
0: Yeah, it was Orwell. How many chambers does the human heart have?
1: 5.
3: 2.
1: 3.
3: 4.
1: 10.
0: Correct, Chris. What is a scientist who studies plants called?
1: Herbivore.
3: Paleontologist.
0: No. Plants.
1: Plantologist.
0: There's a bay.
1: Plant Bay, man.
2: Famous Australian
0: Famous
2: Bay.
0: Famous Australian Bay.
1: Sandy Bay, man. Mm.
0: It's a botanist.
3: Botany Bay.
0: How many minutes are in 2 hours?
1: 120.
0: Giving it to Chris.
1: Oh.
2: Okay.
0: What do we end up on?
2: Especially considering Chris started 2 points ahead.
1: Chris
0: is
1: 5-2
0: to Chris. Wow. How'd that happen?
1: Because I got deducted from you.
3: You did well, Lou. You did well.
1: So did you, Chris. You're a sweet angel. Take those movie tickets. He won.
3: Thanks, guys.
2: Well, Jack, Triple M, let's check the Insta messages.
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2: Triple M's Lou and Jarch, and we hate to say it, but it's just about the end of Winston Churchill Wednesday.
1: But hey, you know what that means? Trust Thursday tomorrow.
2: Oh,
1: which is a glorious, glorious day.
2: Oh.
1: We've got a few DMs about you being Judge Jarchy.
0: Oh, okay.
1: Why is Judge Jarchy so mysterious? We want more than just cucumber sandwiches.
0: Okay.
1: I think the people want to know about Judge Jarchy's life.
0: We can
2: background.
0: Build him out.
1: Wow, his background is...
2: You don't
1: He's
2: want
1: done
2: to know.
1: A few illegal things.
0: How he ever became a judge,
1: Wild.
0: We won't know.
1: We won't.
0: But that's not for everyone, Lou. That's, come on.
1: Contemplating committing a crime just so I can go to Judge Jarchy's courtroom. Yeah.
0: He's pretty lenient.
1: He's crazy.
0: He seemingly always goes to the people who are wrong side of the law. But.
1: Yeah. Is Judge Jarchy British or just 80 years old?
2: Hey, both.
0: This is the thing. I don't know.
1: I think
0: he's a posh Australian. So I think, like, you know, he just talks like, you know, good to be here.
1: Yeah.
0: But
1: where's
0: the
1: scones?
0: Yeah. You know.
1: Where's my handkerchief?
0: Get my bloody thing, would you, Janice?
2: Janice.
0: Yeah.
1: Janice.
0: Well.
1: He says Janice.
0: He says Janice.
1: That's his ex-wife, though. He doesn't like talking about Janice.
2: How old is Judge Jarchy?
0: I reckon he's 68.
2: He could have retired already, but he's just not ready to let it go.
0: No, I don't think so. He's 68.
2: Yeah.
0: You know?
1: People love him in the industry, though, because he's a lunatic.
0: He's a loony.
1: Yeah. Oh,
0: he's an absolute loony.
1: Careful that word, please, Jack, around me.
0: All right. Well, buddy.
1: See you tomorrow for Thrust Thursday, and you know who'll be thrusting. Big Dog LDD.
2: Oh.
1: Yeah. Yeah.
2: See you tomorrow.
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11: Morning, I'm Michaela Savage. Labor's contentious changes to negative gearing and the capital gains tax will be introduced to Parliament today. The bill also includes a $250 tax offset for workers and a $1,000 standard tax deduction. The legislation is expected to head to the Senate next month, where it'll need the support of the Greens to go through. Negotiations between the US and Iran are continuing. Donald Trump says he's not yet satisfied with the terms of the deal that's being discussed, but insists Iran wants to come to an agreement, saying it's either that or the US will have to just finish the job. Briefly, an investigation is being launched into impossibly high prices for some tickets to games in this year's FIFA World Cup. And rescuers have located five people alive inside a flooded cave in Laos. They've been stuck there for a week. The group was looking for gold and wildlife when heavy rains trapped them. Crews are still searching for two people who remain missing while preparing to free those who have been found.
12: Enjoy early deals on a range of new and demonstrator models at Hyundai Preofis. 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
11: Victory for New South Wales in last night's State of Origin opener. James Tedesco scoring the match winner for the Blues with just 90 seconds left on the clock to cap off the greatest comeback in Origin history, locking in a 22-20 victory over Queensland after fighting back from 20-0 down. Maroons fullback Kalen Ponga was sent off with 23 minutes to go for high contact on Blues winger Tolu Kola. He has to pay 23% of his match fee if he goes with an early guilty plea.
13: Not proud of it. Obviously, you know, the boys had to work a lot harder because of me being off the field, so that's something that I'm not proud of.
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14: Today in Townsville, fine with a top of 30. Tonight, down to 13. And tomorrow, fine with a high of 28. 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
1: Townsville's 102.3 Triple M. It's Cliffo and Kate for breakfast. And here are the Triple M roadie up in about 5 minutes' time. But, Kate.
2: John, talk to me. What's going on?
1: Over the weekend, I've kind of made a realisation about myself.
2: Okay.
1: I went to Dreamfields, the music festival.
2: That was down the road from me. It was pumping all weekend. Did you go Friday or Saturday, or was it both?
1: I was invited by, you know, the gang here to go Friday and Saturday.
2: Yes.
1: It's like, I don't think I have two nights in me. So I was like, look, I will rest on the Friday.
2: Yeah.
1: I will go on the Saturday.
2: Yeah.
1: And I will have a big night. I was like, I'm gonna say this under the guise of I'm not gonna go Friday, so I will go as hard as I can Saturday.
2: Yeah. Pull out the big guns.
1: I went.
2: Yeah.
1: I came, I saw, I left at 8.
2: What? Really?
1: I was so tired and it just wasn't my vibe. And I'm starting to think maybe I'm getting a little bit old.
2: Mate, you've hit the threshold early. Hang on a second. How old are you? You're in your early 30s, aren't
1: you? I'm 33 in December.
2: Okay, so 33 and already you're pulling up stumps at 8 o'clock at night.
1: I've skipped a couple of decades mentally here.
2: Okay, so let me put this in perspective. So, like, live music festivals, love them, but yep. I'm a bit the same as you. I pull up stumps a little bit early as well. Let's add into the mix that you are a breakfast radio producer, and that's exhausting. We work early hours. We're up at Sparrow's Fart, so it can be a little bit exhausting. So I'm weighing that up. Have you got any other sort of proof that you're potentially an old man? Have you started, like, eating marmalade on toast and cups of tea at 3 in the afternoon?
1: I haven't started eating brand or cornflakes or anything like that. And no offence to anyone.
2: Hey, excuse me. I eat bran and cornflakes. I'm 43 years old.
1: Do you chop a banana up in that as well?
2: Yeah, I do, actually. Okay. I'm putting in a little bit of collagen powder and a little bit of all that stuff to make sure, and fiber to make sure I'm sort of, ready to good to go.
1: Just noticed there's a banana in the banana peel in the bin here. But no, it's, look, I last night I was having a good think about this, and it hit me as I was sitting down in my room doing a puzzle and drinking a tea. And I was like, I do so many things that are just kind of...
2: John, say no more. You are a 33-year-old man that's obviously trapped in a 53-year-old body. Done and dusted. That is the fight. That is final.
1: There is a few things that I have put on my old man wish list.
2: Go on.
1: Okay. So, something I've always kind of envied when I see people in public with this is the little strap on the back of your glasses.
2: Very handy. So we don't lose our glasses.
1: Yeah. I think I'm going to get one of those. Also, my stepdad, he is just horrible for wearing these, I'm going to call them Jesus sandals, just the fabric sandals, not the cool ones, and every time I see them, I'm like, disgusting. And last time I met up with him for coffee, I saw them, I looked at them, and I was like, maybe...
2: You're going to do it.
1: Maybe I can get some of those, they look comfortable.
2: Mate, you have absolutely crossed a line. The fact that you want to do all of those things, I think that... Look, welcome to the dark side, mate. That's all I can say. You're very, very welcome.
1: It's good to be here. I'm going to bed after this.
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1: Thanks to Direct Wholesale Tyres.
2: John, yes. It is a big day in the Gibault house, in my house.
3: It's a big day for everyone is what I've kind of heard. But
2: It is. I mean, are you an Origin guy or is this not your... You're not a sports guy, really, are you?
3: I'm not really... I like ice hockey and that's literally about it. But I do like to go to the footy games. I like to get kind of behind it. I just don't really... know the player names or, or the rules, I guess you could say.
2: Well, look, as you know, state against state, mate against mate, that is what State of Origin is. And in my family, as you can tell from I'm wearing this blue jersey, I was born in New South Wales, okay? My husband, Matthew, was also born in New South Wales. So that is where we lived. That is where we sort of grew up. And we moved to this beautiful state of Queensland about 11 years ago now, okay?
3: And you decided not to switch teams?
2: No, because it's State of Origin, John. Okay, it's about origin where you're born. So you can't bloody switch states. It's just against the rules, right? But my children, bless their cotton socks, Bo and Stevie, were both born right here in Queensland.
3: Okay, so how does this work now?
2: Well, it means that they're Queensland supporters, and they have to be Queensland supporters because that is their state of origin.
3: And does that cut a little deep for you, or is that...
2: it cuts deep for me, a little bit surface level, but for my husband, who is a mad footy player, like a mad footy person, he is a tragic Parramatta Eels supporter. He grew up out in Western Sydney and is like has blue blood. So for him, the fact that our children are born in Queensland, he's doing his best to try and make them New South Wales supporters. Yep. I was in the car, it was only a couple of days ago, and I pressed record on my phone because my daughter, Stevie, had something really, really funny to say. It came out of nowhere. This is what she said. You gotta go for-

0: stinky whales.
1: Yeah.
0: And we go for the Queensland.
1: Me and Dad go for the stinky whales, and you go for Queensland.
0: No, me and Bo go for Queensland.
1: Yeah, but the New South Wales is better than Queensland.
0: No.
1: Yeah.
0: No.
1: Yeah.
0: No.
1: Yes, it is.
0: No.
1: Yes, it is.
0: No.
1: Go New South Wales.
0: No. Go Queensland.
2: Okay, so that is going to be, it's very cute, isn't it? That is going to be my house tonight. I played that audio to my husband and he was absolutely mortified. Do you know how she didn't call them New South Wales? She called them the stinky whales.
3: I did notice that, and that is equally cute. And also, argument got stuck in a bit of a loop there.
2: Yeah, it did.
3: No.
2: Mate, it did. That is a house that is having an argument with a three-year-old. But anyways, my children, bless their hearts, I did do the right thing. I went and bought them some Queensland jerseys and some maroon sort of shirts. So they are going off to school and to daycare, respectively, today with their Queensland gear. And I am coming here with my New South Wales gear. Anyways, don't say that I'm not a big person. So there you go. My children are Queensland supporters and they are going off to Queensland. But I can't help but say, go the Blues.
3: And if your husband has an issue with it, it doesn't matter because he goes for the stinky whales.
2: That's right. Cliffo and Kate
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10: Morning, it's Emily Williams here. A sad day for Queenslanders, with the Blues snatching the win in the second half of the Origin Series opener. Cowboys skipper Ruben Cotter worked hard through the middle, racking up 91 run metres in 56 minutes of play. The full rundown coming up in national news. Two teenagers have been arrested after allegedly crashing a stolen car in Vincent. The RAV4 was pinched from a Rockhampton home on Tuesday before making its way to Townsville, where local officers received reports of dangerous driving. Police used a tyre deflation device yesterday afternoon near Ann Street and arrested the 16 and 17-year-old who will face court today. Stinger season is officially over in Townsville. Stinger nets have now been removed from beaches including the Strand, Palaranda, Magnetic Island and Balgol Beach. And Queensland's All the Best nominations closed today. Mel's Pies and Pastries in Anoomba is sitting in first place for Best Bakery, while Strand Fitness Central is third for Best Gym. The winners will be announced on June 6th.
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11: Good morning, I'm Michaela Savage. Today is the day that Labor introduces its controversial tax changes to Parliament. The bill includes the adjustments to negative gearing and the capital gains tax, as well as the $250 a year tax offset for workers and a $1,000 standard tax deduction. Still no deal between the United States and Iran as negotiations continue. Donald Trump says Iran wants to come to an agreement, but so far they haven't gotten there, and the US president isn't satisfied with the deal yet. Five people have been found alive by rescue crews after being trapped in a flooded cave in Laos for a week. Two members of the group who went looking for gold and wildlife when heavy rains hit are still missing. Crews are working on finding them and getting the group out of the cave. One specialist rescue diver says the extraction won't be easy. And mushroom murderer Erin Patterson's next court date has been set for August. She's appealing all four of her convictions.
12: Did you know that diabetes is Australia's fastest growing chronic condition? Over 300 Australians are diagnosed with the condition every day. Search Diabetes Australia to find out more.
11: The Blues have pulled off the greatest comeback in State of Origin history in front of nearly 80,000 fans in Sydney. New South Wales scoring with just 90 seconds to go to beat the Maroons 22-20, coming from 20-0 down after 20 minutes of the series opener. Coach Laurie Daly says it was a pretty nervous wait while officials reviewed James Tedesco's try.
13: And then you're sort of starting to doubt that it's going to be a try, and then as soon as it's awarded, your emotions are everywhere.
14: Humans are social creatures and we need connection to feel good. 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A quick chat can change more than you think.
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10: Sunny today in Townsville with a top of 30. Clear skies and sunny tomorrow and for your weekend with a top of 28. 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

0: Queensland. What a beautiful morning. It is this Thursday, the 28th of May.
1: You are looking so smug over there, Kate.
0: I know, John, mate. Can I just say, it was very touch and go there. 15, 20 minutes into State of Origin, I'm sitting there with my head in my hands. My husband is throwing F-bombs at the TV. My children were attempting to sort of sleep. I thought we were done skis. By halftime, I was like, the jersey is going in the bin. This is ridiculous. And full disclosure, we do breakfast radio. I went to bed with about 25, 30 minutes to go.
1: Yep.
0: Thinking we're done. We are absolutely done. Put my shirt in the wash, gave it a bit of a, you know, wash, put the cycle on last night. Woke up this morning at 4 a.m., turned on my phone, and I was like, you're bloody joking me. You are joking me. How did you find this? Is your first origin.
1: So, okay, Kate, here's what happened, okay? You got me excited for the origin. I've never really seen it before, so you taught me all about it yesterday. I went fully just committed. Yeah. I went and committed to watching it, committed to win, and it was going great until it wasn't.
0: Yeah.
1: And tell you what, I thought of you last night.
0: Did you?
1: Right about the couple minutes to the end.
0: Yeah.
1: Because I was like, I get to gloat
0: tomorrow. It was a nail biter, though, wasn't it?
1: Yeah.
0: I mean, some controversial stuff, Kaylin Ponga being sent off, I'm sure that will be...
1: That was a big hit.
0: It was a big hit. I'm sure that will be talked about today, whether it was the right call, the wrong call. What do I say to my kids? You get what you get, and you don't get upset, John. Look, we will be covering it today. We're going to have a sit down and chat to Elliot Lovejoy from the Rush Hour and the Cowboys Core team. He is, like me, a New South Welshman that is currently working in Queensland
1: today.
0: As well. So we'll have a bit of a chat to him. What else? We've got the pressure test, secret sound, all the regular stuff. We've got Country Fest winners. And staying on the footy theme, we've got Helam Lukey and Xavier Kerris come in. Xavier made his debut on the weekend against the Bunnies. So looking forward to having a chat to him. Sit back, North Queensland, relax, pour yourself a cup of tea. Look, the phone lines are open. If you do want to give us a call throughout the duration of the morning, happy to take your calls, happy to listen to your tears, happy to take your complaints, all of the above. Let's play some music and enjoy this wonderful Thursday morning. Good morning, North Queensland.

0: Townsville's 102.3 Triple M, Cliffo and Kate for breakfast. Look, Eco Fiesta is back. It is happening Sunday the 7th of June at Anderson Gardens from 9 till 3. Come and discover simple ways to live more sustainably. For full event details, just head to the Townsville What's On website. Good morning to you, Emily Williams from the newsroom. I know we've pulled you away. How are you, firstly? I know we want to probably cover off Origin, but you've got a smile on your face this morning.
1: I do. And oh, the first thing, Kate, when you walked in as well, because we both went home.
0: We did.
1: We both went to bed at halftime.
0: Yeah.
1: And so I was watching and I was like, do you know what? Like, this is, it's a lost cause. I watched 10 minutes of the second half and I was like, I'm just going to go to bed.
0: Yeah.
1: And you know, you kind of have this feeling when you go to bed, like maybe I'll wake up to some sort of miracle. Last night, I was not feeling that.
0: Yeah.
1: But, oh, the joy I felt this morning, the joy you felt.
0: Mate.
1: John's in blue as well.
0: Yes. It's by default, though, to be honest.
2: I don't know if you noticed, but I didn't play the clap sound effect when you came in.
0: I did notice that. No, we are going to cover off the origin. We've got Elliot Lovejoy on the show a little bit later. Mate, what's happening locally? What's news locally?
1: Yeah. So, look, we've got a few very local today. So, the stinger season is officially over, so winter's coming up next week. Stinger nets have been removed from beaches, the Strand, Pelleranda, Magnetic Island and Balgold Beach. But just Townsville Council is reminding us, though, just to stay vigilant, keep within the flags. And I don't know if you remember last year, but the first day they took down stinger nets
0: Then they had to put them back up, didn't they?
1: Well, two or three people, I believe, got stung on the first day. So I just stay out for like a month after, because I do not want to be stung.
0: Be careful, absolutely, as well. And I think there's still vinegar and that sort of stuff on all of our beaches as well. So, look, I always feel like the stinger nets coming up are the start of a new season. It is going to be winter as well.
1: Yeah.
0: And there's some Queensland awards that are happening. I've seen this floating around on a lot of our local politicians' pages and stuff. What's this all about?
1: Yeah, massive. So all the best nominations, they close today. So basically we've got a few Townsville businesses in the running, Mel's Pies and Pastries.
2: Oh, are they still number one?
0: Oh, they are so good.
1: Yeah. So they're
0: in Noombar.
1: So they're first for Best Bakery, but the state government have actually taken down now who's in the lead and who's in the running. So I checked yesterday afternoon, so they were still first, but I think now they've taken it down so you can't actually see. So it's going to be a surprise.
0: Wow. So this is Queensland's Best Bakery.
1: Yeah, so people vote pretty much, and you encourage people, hey, please vote for this. And, you know, they do the Reuben Cotter pie as well. I think it's a special they do during Origin or something like that, but it's a Reuben Cotter pie. And we've also got Strand Fitness Central, which was sitting in third for best gym as well. So across all of Queensland.
0: Amazing.
1: Which is, it's massive, you know, and a few Bowen businesses in there as well, which is great. So last day today, and then they'll be announced on June 6th.
0: Amazing. Emily, thank you so much. And we should probably note that the Reuben Cotter pie today, most likely half price at Mel's Bakery this afternoon.
3: They get around him. The Cowboys answer.
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0: That's a special request from me this morning. Look, game one of State of Origin is done and dusted. The New South Wales Blues have pulled off a huge Origin comeback, even to my disbelief. They defeated the Maroons 22-20 in Sydney last night. Get this, after they were trailing 20-0 early on. I thought New South... Look, I'm a New South Wales supporter. I've got my shirt on today. I thought we were brown bread. I thought we were absolutely dusted, John.
1: I would be so chuffed if I was a Blue supporter today, because that came out of nowhere. Magically.
0: It was magic. So this is what happened in the last sort of 15 to 20 minutes. Nathan Cleary went over for a try, and then James Tedesco went over for another. This was the audio.
2: Nathan Cleary goes over himself to score! Tedesco's come down the other side of it, scored!
0: Yeah, that was James Tedesco scoring the winning try in the dying minutes after chasing a Nathan Cleary bomb. Now, I thought Nathan Cleary had an absolutely fantastic game. The guy is one of the best in the business. He was cool, he was calm, he was collected, he absolutely did his job. Ethan Strange was a guy who was on Origin debut, which is amazing. He scored a try as well, which is absolutely fantastic. Just 22 unanswered points for Queensland in that last sort of half, which, as you know, look, don't get me wrong, I live and breathe Queensland, I live here now. If I was a Queensland supporter this morning, I would be pissed. I thought they really let themselves down. Their defence was a lot poorer in the second half. People are going to be talking about that Kalyn Ponga send off, and look,
1: we lost him for 10 minutes, didn't we?
0: No, he was sent off. He was absolutely sent off as well. But I think when you look at it, it was a very decent shoulder charge as well. So look, absolutely warranted, I think. And I said this before, like, you get what you get, and you don't get upset. Yeah. Like, you win some, you lose some as well. So look, game two is happening in Melbourne. It's June. I can't think of the exact date off the top of my head, but bring it on. I love a bit of competition. And to be honest, I really do hope Queensland do take home the second, but everybody loves a decider.
1: Always,
0: John,
1: a better third game for the decider.
0: It sure is. So bring it on. As I said, like, a great win for New South Wales. Thoughts and prayers to our Queensland supporters this morning, if you do want to call up and give us a sledge, have a little bit of a whinge and a moan, or a little bit of a cry on my shoulder. 1-333-53.
1: We got tissues.
0: You're on Triple.

0: Statman.
1: Yeah, it wouldn't be Thursday without Statman and $50 worth of free Pizza Hut voucher. Statman has changed his stripe this morning. Good morning to you, John, our producer.
2: Good morning. I'm on the other side of the bowl. Usually I'm out there watching, Statman do his thing in here, and now I get to be Statman. So
1: I love that. Did you have a long, hard think about this last night? Were you like, pressure's on, I need to come up with something good?
2: I did. And I like to think I ticked all the boxes here.
1: Well, I'll be the bloody judge of that, won't I? All right, off you go, Statman.
2: Are you ready for your stat?
1: I'm ready for
2: and
1: stat.
2: So you're going to guess this as well?
1: I am.
2: And play along?
1: Okay. Absolutely.
2: Okay, the stat is nearly half of people say they do this with pizza.
1: Oh.
2: What is it?
1: Half of people say they do this with pizza.
2: Half of people say they do this with pizza. Would you like a hint?
1: As long as it's not going to give it away too much, I'm happy for a hint.
2: You know,
1: I mean, gobble it up. That would be the first thing on the top of my list, but I can confirm that probably 100% of people are gobbling up pizza.
2: Okay. Well, hopefully it doesn't give it away, but this usually happens the next day.
1: Okay.
2: Okay?
1: Yeah. Okay.
2: Okay. 1-333-53 if you want to win $50 pizza.
1: Worth of pizza?
2: Yeah, worth of pizza. Let's do it.
1: Yeah, 1-333-53 if you think you know what the stat is. So 50% of us are doing this with pizza.
2: Yeah.
1: All right. Give us a call now if you think you know what it is.
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19: Morning, it's Emily Williams here. A shock for Queenslanders this morning who may have missed the second half of the Origin Series opener. The Blues snatching a 2-point win in Game 1 at Sydney. The Maroons started in strong form, leading by 14 points at half-time, but were quickly pulled back when former Cowboy Kalen Ponga was sent off for a shoulder charge. More coming up in National. Townsville Hospital has launched a new support service for locals still struggling after last year's floods. The team includes doctors and mental health clinicians who can provide free support to those in need. Team leader Sarah O'Reilly says a major event combined with life challenges and insurance stress can leave people feeling overwhelmed. And Queensland cane growers are being urged to have their say on a review of the sugar code of conduct. It comes as the federal government considers whether the code should remain unchanged, be amended or phased out in 2027. Submissions close on June 16.
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21: Good morning, I'm Michaela Savage. Those controversial tax changes that Labor has proposed are being introduced to Parliament today. That's the adjustments to the capital gains tax and negative gearing, as well as the $250 tax offset for workers and the $1,000 standard tax deduction. The US Secretary of State says some progress has been made in terms of a deal with Iran, but President Donald Trump says he's not yet satisfied with the agreement that's being negotiated. Again, warning, if they can't agree on a deal, the US might have to just finish the job. Impossibly high ticket prices for some games at the FIFA World Cup are being investigated. The Attorneys General of New York and New Jersey want to know how FIFA has decided what to charge for seats. And back home, mushroom murderer Erin Patterson will return to court in August. The dates for her appeal have now officially been set.
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21: The 57th minute send-off of Queensland's Kalen Ponga is the big talking point after the Maroons lost last night's State of Origin opener. The fullback was given marching orders for a shoulder charge, with the Blues coming back to claim a 22-20 victory. Ponga admits he's not proud of it.
23: I didn't even realise it was a send-off when I left. I thought 10 minutes. I thought they might have assessed me for a head knock. But at the end of the day, it is what it is.
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19: Sunny today in Townsville with a top of 30. Clear skies and sunny tomorrow and for your weekend with a top of 28. And listener knows what Aussie ears want to hear. 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
1: Team's got theme this morning. The fact that if you guess Statman and you guess it correctly, you get a $50 worth of Pizza Hut voucher. And you've themed the stat today.
2: You know, I'm a little bit extra. You know, as the previous Triple M roadie, that's kind of what I used to do.
1: It is. I love the way that you've themed it. Give us the stat again, John.
2: Okay. So the stat today is, let me turn this down. Nearly half of people say they do this with pizza. What is it? And I gave a hint as this usually happens the next day. So, is this where you give me your,
1: I've written mine down and I've sort of circled it. We'll go to the phones now and I'll spill my beans at the end. How does that sound?
2: I think that sounds great. Wonderful. First, going to Damien from Railway Estate. Damien, what do you reckon our stat is?
3: Uses a knife and fork or utensils to eat it.
1: Damo, that's sacrilege. You can't eat a pizza with a knife and fork. Do you eat it or do you agree that it's just not a done deal?
3: Oh, look, I'll do what Phil Gould says and says, like, I'm not going to answer that question.
2: Sounds like you have pineapple on it as well, Damien.
1: Oh,
2: it's
1: not correct, is it? Thanks, Damo. Off with your knife and fork. Thanks, mate.
2: All right, on to Darren in Townsville. That's our... Mate,
4: yeah, mate,
2: what do you reckon it is?
4: Having pizza left over for the next day.
1: Oh, having the best, isn't it, for lunch? We actually had pizza last night and I packed it in my son's lunchbox today. He'll be stoked.
2: Did you bring any extra with you?
1: No, I didn't. No, I gave it to him because, you know, I'm good.
2: It's fine. It's fine. Darren, unfortunately, incorrect.
1: Thanks, Daz.
2: All right, on to Cindy in Bowen, our Townsville neighbours right here. Cindy, what do we reckon the stat is?
5: People eat it cold.
1: Oh.
2: Cindy?
5: Yes?
2: Absolutely. It's eating it cold. 50% of people eat the pizza cold the next day.
1: Well done to you, Cindy. You've just got yourself $50 worth of Pizza Hut.
5: Oh, thank you.
1: Do you eat it cold the next day? Is that your jam or you nuke it in the microwave or something?
5: No, I eat it cold.
1: So I reckon it tastes better cold. I'm absolutely calling it all. Pizza always tastes better the next day cold. Best.
2: Cliffo usually gets a scientific reason, and I've done the same.
1: Go on, then.
2: Apparently it's because the base goes a bit firmer, the cheese sets, and the flavour just hits differently.
1: Oh, now I just need pizza. It's only breakfast time. Thank you, Cindy. You enjoy your Pizza Hut voucher. 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Stick around. We've got some cash to give away. The secret sound is on just before 7 o'clock this morning. You're on Townsville's 102.3 Triple M.

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2: Another day, another dollar. $620 today, if you can guess what our secret sound is. Let's give it a red hot crack, John.
3: Let's do it. Would you like to hear the sound?
2: Yes, I would love to hear the sound. Let's play it again, because it's new to me as well.
3: Okay, here it is.
2: Yep.
3: Once more.
2: It's very aggressive, isn't it?
3: It is very sharp. Sorry, I won't talk during it.
2: Go. All right, that is our secret sound. It's worth $620. If you think you know what it is, give us a call now, 133353. I'll tell you this for free.
3: Yep, okay.
2: It's not a stapler.
3: that was what I was going to say.
2: It is nothing in the stationery cupboard. It is definitely not a stapler. So you can scratch that off your list now. If you think you know what it is, $620. It's all thanks to Queensland Country Bank. Imagine more.
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4: Traffic on University Road is starting to queue up through Stewart Drive intersection and Wilcox Street traffic's building inbound through all the major intersections and roundabouts. Railway Avenue Boundary Street, that's still clearing quickly for traffic in all directions. There are works continuing for Bruce Highway Cape Cleveland Road intersection through until 6 p.m. tonight. It's time for the school run. Remember, slow down, check signs and watch out for kids around schools. Let's keep our kids safe. Search Street Smarts for more. 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
0: When you've had a prang, you might need a tow. Then simply say, take me to Taylor's. Someone to put it back together. So think, Taylor's. 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
15: Morning, it's Emily Williams here.
6: A sad day for Queenslanders. Our Maroons suffering a 22-20 loss to New South Wales in last night's Origin opener down in enemy territory, with the 57th-minute send-off of ex-Cowboy Kalyn Ponga being dubbed a catalyst. More details coming up in national sport. The Health Minister has hit back at claims the government's not doing enough to get Queenslanders vaccinated against the flu. It follows revelations jab rates are down compared to last year. However, Tim Nicholls insists they're doing all they can to boost the uptake.
15: We're putting more vaccination out into the community. We have more places for distribution of vaccination. We've authorised pharmacists and health services other than GPs to be able to provide vaccination.
6: And you may spot a low-flying aircraft today with CASA carrying out flight path safety checks at Townsville Airport. The twin-engine Beechcraft Baron will be flying near Magnetic Island and up to 10 k's northwest of the aerodrome.
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17: Good morning, I'm Michaela Savage. Erin Patterson returns to court in a few months' time. Seven reporter Andrew McCormack says the Mushroom Murderer's appeal dates have been set.
18: August 18 and 19, 2 days set for this appeal in which Erin Patterson is looking to quash that triple murder conviction along with one conviction of attempted murder.
17: Labor will introduce its contentious tax changes to Parliament today. The modifications to negative gearing and the capital gains tax are wrapped up in the same bill as the $250 tax offset for workers and the $1,000 automatic income tax deduction option. While Labor's looking at potential carve-outs for startups and businesses who'll be disproportionately affected by the CGT change. Briefly, Donald Trump says he's not satisfied yet with the deal that's being negotiated with Iran. And five of the seven people who have spent a week trapped in a flooded cave in Laos have now been located by rescuers.
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17: New South Wales has beaten Queensland 22-20 in the State of Origin series opener after fighting back from 20-0 down.
20: The game might come down to this. High kick. Up they go!
17: That call on listener of James Tedesco scoring the match winner for the Blues with just 90 seconds left on the clock. Game 2 kicks off in Melbourne on June 17.
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6: Sunny today in Townsville with a top of 30. Clear skies and sunny tomorrow and for your weekend with a top of 28. 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
2: All right, it's worth $620. Let's get straight into it. Let's go to Jade in Mission Beach. Good morning to you, Jade.
24: Good morning.
2: Did you watch the footy last night?
24: No, we had something else on, but I heard New South Wales won, and I was like, yeah, baby!
2: Oh, you're a New South Welshman too!
3: I can't escape it today.
2: Mate, you just make sure up there in Mission Beach, get your blue jersey on there, make sure you're just walking the mean streets flashing that thing, okay?
24: I'll strike my stuff.
2: Mate, it hasn't happened for a little while. I feel like when we can get it, we need to take it, right? So
24: yes, exactly.
2: We do. What do you reckon our secret's out is this morning, Jade?
24: Is it opening a Coke bottle or like any like soft drink bottle, that clicking when you turn one way and the other way?
3: Let's have a quick listen, huh?
2: Let's go. Yeah, I can see that. It's almost like the safety seal when you sort of click open a bottle of Coke as well. It's not
3: incorrect
2: correct.
3: This morning.
24: Oh,
2: Jade, but you and I, we're the real winners this morning, so don't you worry about that. Give us a call tomorrow.
3: All right, Stu and Alice River. Stu, are you a Blue supporter or a Queensland?
1: Queensland, mate.
3: Ah, got him.
2: How are you feeling this morning, mate? Like, be honest, are you feeling a little bit crapola?
1: Oh, look, they'll win this one, I'm confident of that.
2: Yeah, mate, I hope they do, because I like nothing better than a Game 3 decider, so bring it on, I say. Let's give you some spending money, $620. What is our secret sound?
1: Sounds like ripping the top off a lid of a can or a tin or something like that.
2: Oh, yeah, like a tinny of beer or something like that.
1: Yeah.
2: It's not that, unfortunately. Thank you, though, Stu.
1: All right.
3: Thanks, mate.
2: Thanks, mate. Melanie and Rassi, let's take another general consensus. Are you blue or maroon this morning?
4: I'm maroon.
2: Oh, yeah. Thoughts and prayers to you this morning, Melanie.
3: Thank you. Okay. I've been in this... I've had a horse in this race for one day, and I'm already passionate about it.
2: Melanie, that was John's first game of State of Origin as a Queensland supporter. He's a little bit miffed. Yeah, it's his fault. 100%.
3: Okay, if that's how we want to play it.
4: You can work out from there. It's okay.
2: You can. Hey, Melanie, secret sound. $620. What is it?
4: I'm going with a seed pod being smashed on the ground, like on concrete or something.
2: Oh.
3: A seed pod being smashed on the ground.
4: Like those big long black ones that, I don't know what kind of tree.
2: I know the ones you're talking about. There's heaps of them here in towns. I know when my kids go play soccer, they fall off the trees. My daughter breaks them open as well.
4: Yeah.
2: Solid guess, but not correct, unfortunately. Thanks, Melanie. Secret Sound is going to be back tomorrow. What's that? $640. Secret Sound is all thanks to Queensland Country Bank. Imagine more. Stick around in studio next. We've got Cowboys, Helam Lukey and Xavier Kerris. They're going to be here chatting all things Cowboys attacking on the Raiders on Sunday. You're on 102.3 Triple M.

0: fresh off the back. A Bunnies win on the weekend. They're taking on the Raiders Sunday, 4:05 p.m. Welcome to the show, Helam Lukey and Xavier Kerris. Welcome to you guys.
1: Thank you. Thanks for having us.
0: Helam, you've been here before. Xavier, this is your first time in the studio, so we'll get to you a little bit first. Mate, debut on the weekend. How did that feel?
2: It was unreal.
0: Yeah?
2: Came in the bench last week. First time on the bench last week.
0: Yeah. Magic round.
2: Yeah. A couple of mates and family come down to that for the chance I could get on. And then my mum, dad, and my younger brother and a couple of mates thought to back it up this weekend. And they weren't going to come next weekend. There's no other weekend they were going to come.
0: Really?
2: Yeah.
0: So you're a Mackay boy originally. Did you come through the Cutters? Is that sort of the pathway that you took to be where you are now?
2: Yes, I've done all the footy in Mackay. Went from Cutters junior pathways, which have been under 13s to under 19s, then went through to their cup system.
0: Yeah.
2: And then probably moved up here 2024.
0: Yeah, good
2: so
0: on you.
2: So a couple of years up here.
0: Now, Helam, that classifies you as bit of an old dog, really, doesn't it? You've had some guys that you've obviously had Sutto that made his debut this week. You've had Xavier this week as well. The guys like you, you've been around for a little while now. How do you bring on these boys? How do you support them knowing that, you know, making your debuts is a pretty nerve-wracking sort of time, isn't it?
3: Yeah, definitely. I remember when I made mine, I was so nervous.
0: Yeah.
3: For the whole week, I was nervous, but I guess, I don't know, Toddy only picks them for a reason. He obviously picks them because he backs them and he believes that they can do the job. So, when he come on the weekend, done a good job, done his job. He was on for, I think it was the last 10 minutes or so.
0: Yeah.
3: So, it was good. We were up and, we kept the lead and we done well to fight and scrap that game. It was a bit of an up and down game, but I thought we'd done really well to get the 2 points.
0: You guys seem to be flying at the moment. I can't think of what the stat was. I think you've won 7 from your last 8 or 8 from your last 9, something like that. Has anything changed between, like Vegas, there was a couple of on the trot that we didn't get some wins. Has anything changed in that period, or have your eyes always been on the prize? Can you sort of pinpoint what's gone on in the last few weeks for you guys to have this sort of cracking run?
3: I guess we're just sort of, just put the focus right back on ourselves, just going back, stripping it back to the basics, running hard, fighting to play the ball, tackling well. I guess just stripping it back and focusing on ourselves. I think when we put a really good week in at training, it translates to the game. So it starts with the start of the week and getting our training right. And when we do that, it sets us up well for the game.
0: And I saw there's some new signings this week as well. Jesse and Sione coming on for next year as well. You sit towards the front in the forwards, Xavier. But what is it like to sort of, is it a bit strange to have this group of guys that you play with and then suddenly there's all this chitter-chatter? I mean, you've got Drinky leaving next year. You've got people coming and going and stuff. Does that play on your mind at all, or are you just getting
2: I'm
0: on with things?
2: I'm still getting used to it.
0: Yeah.
2: My first time being a part of all this.
0: Yeah.
2: Usually my junior teams, I've got the same team going all the way through. So to have all these chop and changes, it's a bit different, but I'm sure everyone's got their reason and, still want to get used to it.
0: Well, it's been great to watch you guys. It was so good to get the win against the Bunnies on the weekend. Heading down to Sydney, as we said, it's versus the Raiders. It's happening Sunday, 4:05 p.m. kickoff. You can catch every minute of it live here on Triple M with the Cowboys call team. Helam and Xavier, guys, thank you so much for your time this morning and good luck this weekend.
3: No worries. Thanks for having us.
2: Thank you.
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11: Woo! North Queensland, where the mozzies bite, the mullets shine, and Cliffo and Kate keep the mornings buzzing.

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2: Here at our Triple M Roadie, good morning to you.
3: Good morning, guys. How are we?
2: Just splendid.
4: You know what? I just remember that the Maroons lost, so not too great.
2: I'm fine. I'm great. Well, I'm chirpy. I'm chipper.
3: Well, you know, at Triple M, we love burgers. And even better, it's International Burger Day. So I thought I'd visit our Trophies winner for Best Burger, Full Belly Barbecue, amazing, in Hermit Park.
2: Amazing.
4: Amazing. So are you checking, is the trophy still in the window there?
3: That's right. I'm the Trophies inspector this morning, and it is still in place. I'm very proud, very happy.
4: Well, it's good to know that my you know, DIY trophy with the whiteout little saint on it is still kicking. So, thank you.
3: That's it. 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This is Kira, your Triple M roadie. I'll be here at Full Belly Barbecue on Charters Towers Road for the next 15 minutes, thanks to Sombreros. And you're listening to Cliffo and Kate for breakfast. When the wheels
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7: Traffic has started building on Woolcock Street. There's minor queuing through the major intersections and roundabouts, and University Road short inbound bursts of build-up coming through Stewart and Melton Black Drive intersections. Railway Avenue Boundary Street traffic's clearing quickly in all directions. And there are still works for Bruce Highway, Cape Cleveland Road intersection till 6 p.m. Get free local delivery of your mattress at Amart when you spend $12.99 or more on a new one. 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
18: Morning, it's Emily Williams here. The Health Minister is making no apologies for winding up paid COVID leave for the state's nurses. Tim Nicholls says it's time to go back to normal sick leave.
19: The pandemic finished in 2022. The COVID leave has remained in place for a number of years, but now that sick leave has now well and truly seen the end of its utility, and it's appropriate that we go back to normal procedures.
18: A new survey shows most Queensland parents have no idea about a needle-free flu vaccine for kids. The poll found just over a third are aware of the nasal spray, while even fewer know that it's free for children aged 2 to 5. Stinger nets have been taken down across the region, marking the end of stinger season. And the 57th minute send-off of former Cowboy Kalyn Ponga is the big talking point at the water cooler this morning after last night's Origin opener. The Queensland fullback was given marching orders for a shoulder charge, effectively handing New South Wales the 2-point win. More details coming up in national sport.
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21: Morning, I'm Michaela Savage. Convicted mushroom cook Erin Patterson will mount a crucial appeal in August. Her lawyers will argue that her 4 convictions should be overturned, claiming there was a substantial miscarriage of justice at her trial last year. The contentious changes that Labor's proposed to negative gearing and the capital gains tax are being introduced to Parliament today. The bill also includes that $250 tax offset for workers and a $1,000 standard tax deduction. It's expected to hit the Senate next month. Labor needs Greens support to get it through. Rescuers are preparing to get 5 people out of a flooded cave in Laos. The group has been found alive inside after being trapped for a week. 2 people are still missing, though. Briefly, Donald Trump isn't satisfied yet with the terms of the deal being negotiated with Iran, again warning the US will resume fighting if an agreement can't be reached. And FIFA is being asked to explain how it's priced its tickets for World Cup games. It's being investigated for selling some seats for impossibly high prices.
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21: New South Wales was down 20-0 20 minutes into the Origin opener, but managed an impressive 22-20 win over Queensland in the end. Maroons captain Cam Munster has weighed in after Kalyn Ponga was sent off in the 57th minute over a shoulder charge. He thinks Ponga was unlucky.
23: His speed, Cole's not the slowest bloke in the game, he's probably one of the quickest, and KP's coming in to make a tackle, so it is what it is. I thought it might have been head-on-head with the split, obviously, on KP's ear, but the referee in the bunker saw it differently.
21: He's got to cough up 23% of his match fees with an early plea, 33% if he's found guilty at the judiciary.
24: Step inside Twin City Hotel and prepare to go wow. Massive spaces, epic sports bar, huge buffet and state-of-the-art gaming room. Twin City Hotel. It's bigger than you imagine.
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18: Sunny today in Townsville with a top of 30. Clear skies and sunny tomorrow and for your weekend with a top of 28. 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
4: Yes, yes, yes. You know what? Actually, hey, before I'm going to pull this down because I have something to play. Have you heard of the UFO festival happening in Cardwell?
2: I think I remember it last year, or maybe it was the year before. Does it run yearly or it's every
4: this,
2: 2 years?
4: I have no idea. This is the first I've heard of it.
2: Okay.
4: Because CK came up to me the other day and he said, John, you like UFOs. I've got a UFO tattoo on my arm.
2: Yeah, right.
4: He said there's a UFO festival happening in Cardwell in August. great jingle. I actually saw these guys live at Dreamfield.
2: Sneaky Sound System. They've been around for years. Yeah. I used to watch them in Sydney 20 years ago. Like,
4: and then,
2: God, I sound old.
4: And then I went home early because I'm an old man. Yeah. There is a UFO festival, which surprised the heck out of me.
2: Wow.
4: This is so far up my alley. It's not funny. It's happening August 6th to the 9th. Mm-hmm. So...
2: That's
4: might be.
2: What, 6, 7, 8. That's 4 days.
4: Yeah, I might be asking the old boss man Adam for some time.
2: You're gonna head up there and see it, are you?
4: Yeah. Well, I didn't know this, but apparently Cardwell is known for being a bit of a UFO hotspot.
2: I did know that.
4: Many people have claimed to see lights in the sky traveling together, moving in ways that are unexplainable. That's UFO, right?
2: Yeah.
4: So often it happens there. There's a nickname for it called the Cardwell Lights.
2: Wow.
4: Yeah, I did not know anything about this. And that's like just down the road from us. So, you know, get on the motorbike, take a camera, take a mic.
2: And go up there.
4: And see what happens.
2: And
4: suss
2: report
4: it out.
2: Back as well. Okay, I like this.
4: Yeah, so, you know, I will take time off, but I will be your UFO correspondent for this.
2: I like that. August, watch this space, the Cardwell UFO Festival. That sounds very, very interesting. I probably won't go, but I look forward to hearing about it, John, as well. coming up just before 8, Pressure Test. You're on Townsville's 102.3 Triple M.

0: Townsville's 102.3 Triple M. You've got Cliffo and Kate for breakfast. Coming up just after 8, we're going to sit down and have a chat to Elliot Lovejoy from the Rush Hour about all things State of Origin. A little bit of a change of pace, producer John. It was only, God, it was probably about 3-4 weeks ago where I kind of opened up a little bit on air and I was talking about perimenopause, the fact that I was kind of knee-deep in it and that I was, I'm going to say struggling. Yeah. I basically admitted to say that I was struggling. And I had this amazing outpouring of just people in my DMs. We had a heap of calls here at Triple M and stuff as well, with women saying that they're going through exactly the same thing. And a few men as well saying, like, thank you for talking about it, or just sort of sharing their experiences with their own wives and partners.
1: I know, like, you definitely had me tearing up out there.
0: Yeah.
1: And I came straight in, gave you a hug. Yeah, it was a very emotional ride. I'm so happy that you felt comfortable enough to talk about it as well.
0: Yeah.
1: Because, the outpour from, like, people, like, reaching out, even, like, to me to make sure, like, is there anything we can do? It was very nice to see.
0: Thanks, John. Well, I just said, this is the platform that I have. This is what I can do. I'm certainly not a medical expert. I don't have any answers. But I think one of the things that we can do is talk about it. And one of something that's happened this week, I was absolutely chuffed to see. It's obviously been in the pipe for quite some time. But Australia has officially launched its first ever National Menopause and Perimenopause Awareness Campaign. So the federal government has dropped just over $12 million on this thing, and it aims to reduce stigma around menopause, and it's helping women better recognise symptoms and improve access to information and support. So, and I didn't know this. There's been a major Senate inquiry which found that many women often felt dismissed or unsupported whilst they were trying to get help for perimenopause and menopause. So there's going to be an information hub. There's going to be fact sheets. There's going to be a heap of advertising. So if you're going about your daily business and you see ads on the TV, might be on radio, it might be in print and stuff, there's going to be a heck of a lot more awareness around this issue, which I am so pleased to see, because I still feel that perimenopause is, I don't know, it's a bit of a dirty word. And I used to think it was like, you know, when I thought of the word menopause, I thought of old grandmas, but it's not the case. I'm a woman in my early 40s. I'm in the thick of this at the moment. And the amount of women that reached out to me, John, that said to me, oh my God, I'm the same age as you, and I did not even put two and two together by the fact that this is exactly what I'm going through as well. So I think the more we can talk about it, the better. I'm glad that the government has jumped on board.
1: Yeah.
0: And they've got this campaign going as well.
1: Yeah, like the funding and everything is great, but honestly, the best thing that you can do is just talking about it.
0: Totally.
1: And like, that's exactly what kind of that break a few weeks ago sparked, like,
0: conversation.
1: Yeah,
0: it sparked conversation.
1: Just from, like, the male perspective, like, I know Cliffo was saying that last time, like, just there's this feeling of wanting to help, but kind of not knowing where to start, kind of feeling like it's not my place as a man to not interject my opinion, but just, like, try and kind of reach out a hand.
0: Yeah.
1: And
0: that's the best thing that you can do, John, to be honest, is anyone, you know, is support those people around you. I know that my husband does a great job of going, are you okay? Can I do anything? That sort of thing. But I think the best thing you can do is listen and perhaps be a little bit educated. If you go to that website, there's health.gov.au. There is information there about perimenopause and what it is all about in terms of some of the issues that we're facing, like mood changes, anxiety, sleep issues. There's a whole heap of symptoms that are happening in perimenopause. So do you know what? Just make sure that you know what they are as well. If you do, you know, if you are dealing with, you're going to have to deal with me on a regular basis. I guess information is the key. And for me, communication is the key as well. And for me here at Triple M, I will continue to talk about it. I will continue to advocate for it. And I'm really, really pleased to see that the government has caught up and they've launched a bit of this awareness campaign. So anyways, watch this space. Amazing. Amazing to see it. You're on Triple M.
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1: It is pressure test time. We have $1,000 burning a hole in our back pocket. We would just love to give it away this morning. 10 questions, $1,000. If you'd like to play, give us a call now, 1-333-53. If you've never played, go on.
2: It's a great time to do it because every time I'm in this seat,
1: right?
2: We seem to give away $1,000 and I get a little slap on the wrist.
1: The amount of conversations as well that I have with people out there in the Townsville Wild, they go, oh, I love playing the pressure test. I always play along in the car with the kids. We always do pretty well. I'm like, call us to play.
2: Give us a call right now. 1-333-53. At the very least, we're giving you sombreros for lunch.
1: And right? That's exactly good. Right. I'm going to give you a free answer as well. So question number three. John, you wrote these and I'm going to give this away. If you don't get this right, something is wrong. Number three, who took out the first game of State of Origin last night? The winner is the New South Wales Blues.
2: The Stinky Whales. I will also accept this as an answer.
1: My daughter calls them as well, the Stinky Whales. Give us a call, pressure test, if you'd like to play. 1-333-53. 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
5: Traffic's quite heavy for Wilcox Street with minor queuing coming through Duckworth Street roundabout. Nathan Street's a moderate run. There's busy both directions with queuing through the major intersections and also at Angus Smith roundabout. Riverway Drive, that's a pretty good run. There's only minor queuing through the major crosses. Works are continuing Bruce Highway, Cape Cleveland Road through until 6 p.m. School zone speed limits are in force. Remember, not all school zones are the same. Check the signs and watch out for the flashing lights as you enter the zone. Search Street Smarts for more. 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
19: Morning, it's Emily Williams here. Two teenagers have been arrested after allegedly crashing a stolen car in Vincent. The RAV4 was allegedly stolen from a Rockhampton home on Tuesday before making its way to Townsville, where local officers received reports of dangerous driving. Police used a tyre deflation device yesterday afternoon near Ann Street and arrested the 16 and 17-year-old who will face court later today. Stinger season is officially over in Townsville. Stinger nets have now been removed from beaches, including from the Strand, Palaranda, Magnetic Island and Balgol Beach. Queensland's All the Best nominations close today. Mel's Pies and Pastries in Anoomba is sitting in first place for Best Bakery, while Strand Fitness Central is third for Best Gym. The winners will be announced on June 6. And a sad day for Queenslanders, with the Blues snatching the win in the second half of the Origin Series opener. Former Cowboy Kalen Ponga getting sent off in the 57th minute for a shoulder charge. More details coming up in National Sport.
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21: Hey, I'm Michaela Savage. Convicted mushroom murderer Erin Patterson will be back in court in August when her appeal kicks off. The 51-year-old is fighting to have her convictions quashed over claims her trial was unfair. The Director of Public Prosecutions is also launching its own appeal, arguing her 33-year minimum sentence is much too light. The relief of the Bowser is set to wrap up at the end of next month as scheduled. The Treasurer says while they're reviewing the fuel excise cut every week, he's not anticipating it'll be extended past June 30. Meantime, Labor's contentious changes to negative gearing and the capital gains tax are being introduced to Parliament today. Rescuers have located five people alive inside a flooded cave in Laos. They've been stuck there for a week. The group was looking for gold and wildlife when heavy rains trapped them. Crews are still searching for two people who remain missing while preparing to free those who have been found. And an investigation's being launched into impossibly high prices for some tickets to games at this year's FIFA World Cup.
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21: Blues are celebrating their come-from-behind 22-20 win over the Maroons in Origin 1 overnight. There's plenty of talk this morning about Kalen Ponga's controversial send-off. The Queensland fullback was given his marching orders for a shoulder charge with just 23 minutes left on the clock. Former NRL player Bo Ryan says it was a big call.
23: It changes everything. It changes not only the game, the series and all that, and then they've got the argument if they've only got 13, 12, we would have won.
21: Game 2 will kick off in Melbourne on June 17.
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19: Sunny today in Townsville with a top of 30. Clear skies and sunny tomorrow and for your weekend with a top of 28. 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
1: All right, let's see if we can give away $1,000 cash this morning. It is the Triple M pressure test. We've got Shane from Bluewater on the phone this morning. Good morning to you, Shane.
28: Good morning. How are you?
1: Mate, really good. Did you watch the game last night? What are we thinking? How are we feeling this morning?
28: Oh, I did. I'm feeling good. I didn't play, so.
1: You feel good? You didn't play, yeah. Mate, I'm sure some of the guys on both sides of the fence are very, very sore this morning after a big match. So,
0: I reckon so too.
1: Number three, I gave away the answer. If you don't know, the winner of game one last night was New South Wales. So it is 10 questions. You've got 60 seconds. John, do you want to do all of the official
2: pitch,
1: please?
2: I would love to do that. Thank you, Kate. Look, all right, Shane, 10 questions, 60 seconds. Get them all right. Get a grand in the hand. Pass if you need. No help from the background. Are you good to go?
0: I'm good to go.
2: All right, mate. Your 60 seconds starts now.
1: Shane, what colour are the stars on the Chinese flag?
0: A what?
1: In golf, what is the putting area around the hole called?
0: Green.
1: Who took out the first State of Origin game last night?
0: New South Wales, sadly.
1: Aqua is Latin for what?
0: Water.
1: What is the name of Walt Disney's flying elephant?
0: Dumbo.
1: Lemons contain what kind of acid?
0: Well, I'm going to say citrus.
1: To Her Door is a song by which Aussie artist?
0: Jimmy Barnes.
1: What is 4 multiplied by 13?
0: 40, 50, 2.
1: What does the A in DNA stand for?
0: Pass.
1: What month does spring begin in Australia?
0: No idea, but I want to say July.
1: What does the A in DNA stand for?
0: Assessment.
1: Well, you got through all 10. Well done. The only one you passed, you came back to. What colour are the stars on the Chinese flag? This is one of very few crosses. They're actually yellow. In golf, the area around the hole is called the green. That's a tick. New South Wales took home State of Origin last night. Aqua is Latin for water. Dumbo is Walt Disney's flying elephant. What kind of acid lemons contain citric acid? What did you say? I think you said...
2: Citrus. I'll accept
1: citrus
2: that.
1: Citrus acid. Close. I'm going to give you 3/4 of a point for that one. To Her Door is a song by Mr. Paul Kelly. 4 multiplied by 13. I love the fact that you were kind of doing this in your head as you were speaking to us. You got there eventually. 52 is the correct answer. The A in DNA actually stands for acid, and spring begins in September. 1, 2, 3, 4, 5, 6 3/4 we're giving you today, Shane.
0: Right, that adds up to a shocker.
1: Huh? No, mate, that's an absolute winning combination. Plus, you get Zambreros just for playing as well, mate.
0: My wife gets Zambreros, so yeah, no, it's great.
1: Awesome. Love it. Congratulations, well done. Zambreros voucher coming your way. Stick around. Elliot Lovejoy, Sport for Dummies, is up next. You're on Townsville's 102.3 Triple M.

0: Sport for Dummies with Elliot Lovejoy.
1: Game one, Origin, all done and dusted. The Blues came out victors last night. To break it all down for us, good morning to you, Elliot Lovejoy from Triple M's Rush Hour. Good morning.
2: Morning, Kate. How are you going?
1: Good, mate. I'm great. I know that I'm a Blues supporter. You are a Blues supporter. How are the vibes in your joint this morning, mate?
2: Oh, I mean, first of all, as a fan, you know, you can paint it any way you like, but it's the biggest comeback in Origin history. Mm. It's a good win. Look, straight up, the send-off was absolute BS. Oh, I think any fan of the game, I think even Joey, who's the most one-eyed of them all in commentary, said that's not a send-off. Ponga maybe should have spent time in the bin, but, yeah, to be sent off for his actions. We wake up this morning, he hasn't even got a suspension. He's got, almost a $7,000 fine. That's it. He won't miss any footy. So I think that says what it says. Ashley Klein, the referee, overturned the bunker by the sounds of it, which is just wild to me. Yeah, it was the wrong decision.
1: Mate, I always sort of say, and I say this to my kids, you get what you get and you don't get upset. But I feel like with some of these ref calls, a lot of them are 50-50. Some of them go your way, some of them don't. Do you think that was the turning point for Queensland? Because that was still in the second half when Queensland were very much in the lead.
2: Oh, yeah. Kate, at that point of the game, Laurie Daly was going to have to make about 10 changes in the game too. Like New South Wales, it felt like they weren't in the contest. Queensland were dominating. Yeah, that changed. And the speed of the game, it's a very different game of football now to even what it was, let's say, less than 10 years ago. So if you get a little bit of ball and you've got one more player than the opposition, it's almost impossible to defend. The fatigue factor that comes into the game, I thought Queensland did a pretty good job of being able to hold on as long as they could. Took a Tedesco miracle at the end, but yeah, it's going to be a talking point for a long time, that send-off. Ashley Klein, he won't be there game two. I'm confident in saying that.
1: To talk New South Wales for a second, it was a huge second half. Mm. Nathan Cleary was just so cool, calm, collected, under pressure. I think he just proved to everyone why he's one of the best in the game. And secondly, it was great to see Ethan Strange go over for a try on debut as well.
2: Yeah, I thought both halves were really good. That Ethan Strange definitely looks every bit an Origin player.
1: It's the mullet that gives it away, isn't it?
2: Yeah, I think that was definitely part of it. It's actually a very North Queensland, that mullet, to be fair. I'm a little bit surprised he's born south of the border. But Cleary owned the last 20, and I think on the other side of it, Sam Walker, he looked, every bit an Origin player himself. He didn't look overawed whatsoever when Queensland, were dominating that first sort of 50, 60 minutes. He was probably almost the best player on the field.
1: Game two, obviously, coming up next month. What do you expect, sort of, any changes, or what would have been said in the shed sort of post-game to work on for game two?
2: No, I don't know if Queensland will make changes. I don't think they should. Again, they were dominating the contest till they, lost a man. Billy Slater didn't give away much in the post-match presser, but I'm sure he felt dudded. And for New South Wales, they might tinker a little bit. I thought Casey McLean, when he came on, looked outstanding, so I think they need to find a way for him to start. But outside of that, I wouldn't expect too many changes on either side.
1: Well, the next game is Wednesday, the 17th of June. God, we've still got, 3-4 weeks to wait for game two as well. It's happening at the MCG, again, an 8:05 tip-off as well. Elliot Lovejoy, be sure to absolutely rip in and give it to Ben Dobbin when you see him this afternoon on Triple M's Rush Hour.
2: He'll be in a great mood. He'll be in a great mood. He'll be travelled. He'll be whinging about how tired he is and, I've got to do this. Mate, you just work State of Origin. Put a smile on your face.
1: Absolutely. I'm sure that you will rip in as well. I look forward to hearing you on the Rush Hour this afternoon. Elliot Lovejoy, appreciate your time. Chat soon.
2: Thanks, Kate.
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2: Here are our Triple M Roadie. 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Where have you found yourself?
3: Hello. Guys, my husband thinks I've been mean to him. So I'm at Plumbing Professionals NQ in Albert, and I think you can guess what I don't have two of.
2: Two pups is what you don't have. Is that right, Kira?
3: That's right. Well, but done. What I do have is Country Fest tickets for the 12th of June, the Friday. I've got a double pass to give away, but that's not all. I've got Dare Charged iced coffee, all beans, no bull, and Wonder White bread baked fresh daily in Townsville. This is Kira, your Triple M Roadie. I'll be here at Plumbing Professionals NQ on Mackley Street for the next 10 minutes, thanks to Sombreros, and you're listening to Cliffo and Kate for breakfast. When the wheels
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5: Plenty of traffic for Nathan Street both directions, with queuing through all the major intersections as well as through Angus Smith roundabout. And Wilcox Street's the usual busy run. There's build-up through Duckworth Street roundabout and the major crosses. Riverway Drive, traffic's not doing too badly. Works continuing Bruce Highway, Cape Cleveland Road through until 6 p.m. The CommBank Tour is travelling the country supporting regional Aussies and businesses with financial tools, tech and community connection. 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
16: Good morning, it's Emily Williams here. Townsville leaders and businesses are urgently calling for a bus service that runs between the airport and the CBD. Around 4,000 people move through the airport each day, with taxi lines stretching around the corner. Townsville Enterprise CEO Claudia Broom says if the city is serious about growing its visitor economy and major events, it needs a reliable airport-to-city connection. Townsville Hospital has launched a new support service for locals still struggling after last year's floods. Team leader Sarah O'Reilly says a major event combined with life challenges and insurance stress can leave people feeling overwhelmed. It's a free service run by doctors and mental health professionals. Queensland cane growers are being urged to have their say on a review of the sugar code of conduct. It comes as the federal government considers whether the code should remain unchanged, be amended or phased out in 2027. Submissions close on June 16. And in sport, it's a sad day for Queensland, who have lost by 2 points against New South Wales in the Origin Series opener.
15: Triple M National News.
17: Hey, I'm Michaela Savage. Today is the day Labor introduces its controversial tax changes to Parliament. The bill includes the adjustments to negative gearing and the capital gains tax, as well as the $250 a year tax offset for workers. Well, it looks like the cut to the fuel excise won't be extended past the end of next month. That's what the Treasurer has said. It's currently making fuel about 32 cents a litre cheaper. Still no deal between the United States and Iran as negotiations continue. Donald Trump says Iran wants to come to an agreement, but so far they haven't gotten there. Five people have been found by rescue crews after being trapped in a flooded cave in Laos for a week. Two others who went looking for gold and wildlife when heavy rains hit are still missing. Crews are working on finding them and getting the group out of the cave. One specialist rescue diver says the extraction process won't be easy. And convicted mushroom murderer Erin Patterson's next court date has been set for August. She's appealing all four of her convictions.
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17: The Blues pulled off a 22-20 victory over Queensland in the Origin opener after fighting back from 20-0 down. Maroons fullback Kalen Ponga was sent off with 23 minutes to go for high contact on Blues winger Tolu Kola.
19: Not proud of it, obviously. You know, the boys had to work a lot harder because of me being off the field, so that's something that I'm not proud of.
17: Kola didn't finish the match, but he says he's okay.
20: It was just a bit of a shock, but straight away I was sweet. Like, I was a bit rattled for a bit, but after that I was fully fine then, yeah.
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16: Sunny today in Townsville with a top of 30. Clear skies and sunny tomorrow and for your weekend with a top of 28. And listener knows what Aussie ears want to hear. 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
22: Alright, talking Country Fest now, okay? Two massive days, 12th and 13th of June. Massive artist headline in this one. The Friday is James Johnston and Saturday Morgan Evans. I know James Johnston came in for an interview.
2: I was not 100% across James Johnston. There was a flock of women, middle-aged women
22: every
2: out here
22: female
2: waiting
22: in the
2: to meet him. Nicest guy. Yeah. Such an unassuming, lovely, just lovely human being who was so gracious with his time. Pumps out some wonderful tunes as well. As you said, he's headlining Friday. 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You can't get them now. 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
2: We have two of them to give away right now. 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If you want them, give us a call right now, 133353.
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2: You've got two VIP tickets. These are $300 tickets. Wrap your head around that. It's going to be an absolutely massive 2 days. You've got James Johnson, Morgan Evans playing, and very, very quick on the phones, Chantel in Bushy Beach. Are you on your way into work at the moment? What you doing at the moment?
3: I'm just heading home from the school run.
2: Oh, you're heading home from the school run. So there's no kids in the car. You're done and dusted.
3: No, yes, I have, thank goodness.
2: Okay, well, this is your permission to scream really loudly. You have just won yourself double VIP passes to Country Fest.
3: Yay! Thank you so much.
2: My pleasure. God. You better get some babysitters. Hey, maybe take the other half or take a girlfriend and you enjoy the weekend. It's happening at Cloudon Park. It's set to be absolutely spectacular.
3: Woohoo, thank you so much.
2: My pleasure. Guys. My pleasure. You enjoy those tickets.
3: I will. Thank you.
2: Thanks, Chantel.
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2: Kate, that would give me no better pleasure than handing over a giant novelty check to someone for $50,000 if we play the same song twice. You guys have given out a few novelty checks in your time, haven't you?
0: Yeah, do you know what? There was one actually floating around in the studio for a little while. That was the last secret sound we gave away. It was $1,700, $1,800.
3: It was close to $2,000.
0: Yeah.
2: That's awesome, man. That's
0: awesome. What

0: This is happening today.
1: Hey, morning, by the way. I saw this story. A bloke somewhere down south, allegedly, he's been banned from Bunnings after riding a display lawnmower through the store, which is the dream of, I think, every, you know, 40-plus-year-old dad in Townsville, just
0: that.
1: To try one of those bad boys. Have you guys ever been banned from somewhere before?
2: Oh. My parents' house, after a family dinner. Yeah.
0: I'm just thinking bars or clubs or nightclubs back in the day.
1: What are you thinking? Oh, there used to be a bowling joint in Cranbrook. Oh, Currajong Bowl. Yeah. We used to be over here. I was such a rat bag in my early 20s. Stole a pair of bowling shoes because
0: Did
1: I thought
0: you?
1: That was kind of cool. I got done for it and I was never allowed back. Thank God that business folded. And
0: you were blacklisted.
1: I was blacklisted from a bowling alley.
0: You're one of those little punks that they have probably had a picture of your face up on the side, like, do not let this boy
1: That was
0: in.
1: Me. But I got to say, those bowling shoes were my lucky shoes. I think I got my first job at Woolworths and at Colorado, which was like a clothing shop at Stockland at the time, and because of the bowling shoes.
2: Are you telling me you got to keep them?
1: Yeah, I couldn't tell you where they are now, but yeah, I got banned, so I might as well have kept them.
2: Okay, no.
1: So can you think about that? Can we circle back at some point about you guys ever being banned from somewhere for something, you know? Something stupid.
0: I'm just thinking, surely there must have been something in my 20s that I got banned for. It was my 20s was a very blurry haze, though, to be fair.
1: Yeah.
0: I used to sneak into lots of establishments that I shouldn't have in King's Cross, the parts of those sort of areas back in my day. I don't know whether I was ever banned.
1: Were you in
0: though,
1: Underbelly?
0: Not banned, probably not legally allowed in there at the time back in the day. But hey, it was the early noughties. It was crazy.
2: Yeah.
0: Lovely to see you.
1: Thanks.
0: See you after 9. Go and do your thing as
1: Cool.
0: John, as well, thank you to you for covering, pressing all of the buttons again this morning. Don't give him too much credit, okay? He's doing a very good job of flying the plane this morning.
2: I'm very much enjoying it, and I'm excited to do it again tomorrow.
0: Awesome. Same time, same place. Have a good morning, North Queensland. See you tomorrow.
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16: Morning, it's Emily Williams here. The Easter period was the busiest April in history for Townsville Airport. Nearly 145,000 passengers passed through the terminal, most travelling to and from Brisbane. Townsville Enterprise Director of Visitor Economy, Lisa Wolf, says they're continuing to work closely with airline partners to identify new opportunities to grow services. You may spot a low-flying aircraft today with CASA carrying out flight path safety checks at Townsville Airport. The twin-engine Beechcraft Baron will be flying near Magnetic Island and up to 10 k's northwest of the aerodrome. And in sport, Billy Slater reckons all Queenslanders should be proud of the Maroons despite going down on the scoreboard last night. He says it was a brave effort playing 23 minutes with 12 men after Kalen Ponga's send-off vowing to bounce back in Game 2.
17: It's going to hurt, you know, all of Queenslanders will hurt, but this is the journey we've been put on and we'll pick ourselves up off the canvas.
18: Triple M National News.
19: Morning, I'm Michaela Savage. Erin Patterson returns to court in a few months' time. Seven reporter Andrew McCormack says the Mushroom murderer's appeal dates have been set.
20: August 18 and 19, 2 days set for this appeal in which Erin Patterson is looking to quash that triple murder conviction along with one conviction of attempted murder.
19: Labor will introduce its contentious tax changes to Parliament today. The modifications to negative gearing and the capital gains tax are wrapped up in the same bill as the $250 tax offset for workers and the $1,000 automatic income tax deduction option. While Labor is looking at potential carve-outs for startups and businesses who are likely to be disproportionately impacted by the CGT change. Briefly, Donald Trump says he's not satisfied yet with the deal that's being negotiated with Iran. And five of the seven people who have spent a week trapped in a flooded cave in Laos have been located by rescuers. They're working on the operation to free them.
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19: The 57th minute send-off of Queensland's Kalen Ponga is the big talking point after the Maroons lost last night's State of Origin opener. The fullback was given marching orders for a shoulder charge, with the Blues coming back to claim a 22-20 victory. Ponga admits he's not proud of it.
22: I didn't even realise it was a send-off when I left. I thought 10 minutes. It's because I thought they might have assessed me for a head knock. But at the end of the day, it is what it is.
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16: Sunny today in Townsville with a top of 30. Clear skies and sunny tomorrow and for your weekend with a top of 28. And listener knows what Aussie ears want to hear. 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
1: Yeah, that's right. We are back giving you the chance to win $50,000. It's all about variety. We want to play more music, and you probably heard a crazy playlist. We're going to continue that today. Some great music coming your way. Thanks, Sydney Tools, 50 grand on the line. Hi, my name is CK, great to have your company. Big show to get through today, obviously more chances to get off to Country Fest. We're going to be talking about loved up North Queenslanders and box jellyfish. What box jellyfish? Some good news if you love a good ocean swim. Let's get there with some Madonna from the Blue Block on Wilcox Street. Studio 4, baby, it's Triple M.

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We're Townsville's 102.3 Triple M, and for those out there loving to know what's going on in the economy, some pretty interesting news today. I'm going to try to dumb this down because I ain't the smartest cookie when it comes to this stuff. But inflation has cooled slightly to 4.2% in April, down from 4.6. So that's great news. It's falling just in the same way a skydiver is slowing down on the way to the ground. Fuel prices have dropped, which have helped thanks to the excise cut, but core inflation is still hanging around. Best way to describe this is like that friend that just won't leave your house even though the barbecue's done. So a big translation for this for household is prices are still high, just rising at a slightly less aggressive rate. So that's kind of comforting, I guess. Markets are flat. Banks are down. Mining doing the heavy lifting for Australia as usual. Again, this is basically our economy in one sentence. Dig stuff up and hope China wants it. Pray for the best. The big takeaway for economists today, I reckon, is going to be there's no smoking gun for another rate hike in June, but also no real party time signal either. So the RBA is, I guess, sitting there today going, do we hike this again or do we just watch everyone suffer quietly for a bit longer? Either way, inflation's easing, but it's also not behaving either too. So I guess much like the rest of us in May. Yeah, good luck on that one. Hey, some great news for the loved up couples of North Queensland. How to truly tell if you're in love. I'll tell you that next after a new study's been released. Triple M.

0: Genesis on your home of good times and greatest hits, and one for the loved up couples of North Queensland. You know who I'm talking about. Couples that text each other all day, like, just had a hot coffee, babe. Oh, look at this dog. It reminds me of you. It turns out they're actually onto something. New research reckons couples who share little daily updates like that actually have stronger emotional connections and are happier in relationships. It's not about the big romantic gestures, but the small stuff, a random message, a quick photo, even just a, hey, I'm thinking of you. Apparently it helps people feel included in each other's day, even when they're apart. So, yeah, this made me laugh text. That's not annoying. That's true love. Unless it's 47 TikToks in a row, then we need to have a separate conversation about that one. Hey, if you've been looking to get out in the ocean, some great news for the fans of the open seas but hate jellyfish. Council have got a big announcement. I'll jump on that one next. But hey, Council, thinking of you.
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0: On our 50K No Repeat Workday with Townsville's 102.3 Triple M, and some great news if you've been avoiding the ocean. Townsville officially says goodbye to the stinger season this week. The nets are coming out, which means all the jellyfish probably have packed it in for the year. All your favourites, the box jellyfish, the irukandji, all the basic tiny little creatures that decide to ruin your day. They're saying au revoir for the season. So after months of swimming inside the nets like it's some sort of weird cage, you are free to roam and splash around. Just a polite reminder from all of our lifesavers out there, swim between the flags, don't get too cocky, keep an eye out, and just remember, the largest crocodile at Billabong Sanctuary was only dragged from Strand Beach a very short few years ago. I remember that all the time. Townsville beaches are officially back open, just no force field required. I'll stick to the pool, thanks.
1: 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Best part of me
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